was 75, making the relative humidity 66%. Winds were south at 3 miles an hour. The pressure was 29.97 inches and falling. The report from Bossier City was not available. And in downtown Shreveport, skies were mostly sunny. The temperature was 92 degrees. And winds were southeast at 8 miles an hour. Once again in Shreveport, it was 88 degrees with partly sunny skies at 6 p.m. Around the local area at 6 p.m., in Texarkana, mostly sunny and 95. Wind southeast at 6 miles an hour. El Dorado, partly sunny and 87. Wind northwest at 8 miles an hour. Monroe, mostly sunny and 94. Wind south at 14 miles an hour. Nacogdoches, cloudy and 85. Wind calm. Marshall, mostly sunny and 93. Wind variable at 7 miles an hour. And at Longview, mostly sunny and 97 degrees. Wind east at 12 miles an hour, gusting to 21 miles an hour. Elsewhere across the four-state area, over at Dallas, mostly sunny and 101. Oklahoma City, mostly sunny and 100. Little Rock, mostly sunny and 96. Jackson, Mississippi, mostly sunny and 93. Baton Rouge, mostly sunny and 81. And at Houston, mostly sunny and 97 degrees. For the most current information, check us out on the web at www.weather.gov/SHP. The Shreveport Climate Summary for this evening, as of 4 p.m., August 5, 2026. Today's high temperature was 97 degrees. The normal high is 96. The record high is 107 degrees, which was set in 2011. Today's low temperature was 76 degrees. The normal low is 74. The record low is 58 degrees, which was set in 1880. 0.35 inches of precipitation fell today, which brings the monthly total to 0.35 inches. This is 0.11 inches below the normal amount of 0.46 inches for August. The total precipitation for the year now stands at 29.12 inches, which is 2.87 inches below normal. Sunset tonight is at 8:10 p.m. Sunrise tomorrow is at 6:33 a.m. Now let's check on your local forecast. Tonight, mostly clear. Lows in the mid-70s. South winds around 5 miles per hour. Thursday, mostly sunny. A slight chance of showers and thunderstorms in the afternoon. Hot with highs in the mid-90s. South winds around 5 miles per hour. Chance of rain 20%. Thursday night, mostly clear. Lows in the mid-70s. South winds around 5 miles per hour. Friday, mostly sunny. Highs in the mid-90s. South winds around 5 miles per hour. Friday night, mostly clear. Lows in the mid-70s. South winds around 5 miles per hour. Saturday, mostly sunny. Highs in the mid-90s. Saturday night, mostly clear. Lows in the mid-70s. Sunday, mostly sunny. Highs in the mid-90s. Sunday night, mostly clear. Lows in the mid-70s. Monday, mostly sunny. A slight chance of showers and thunderstorms in the afternoon. Highs in the mid-90s. Chance of rain 20%. Monday night, mostly clear. Lows in the mid-70s. Tuesday, mostly sunny. Hot with highs in the mid-90s. Tuesday night, mostly clear. Lows in the mid-70s. Wednesday, mostly sunny. Hot with highs in the mid-90s. 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
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Be sure to follow us on Facebook. Here's a look at local weather conditions as of 6 p.m. At the top of the hour, skies were partly sunny in Shreveport. The temperature was 88 degrees at the regional airport. The dew point was 75, making the relative humidity 66%. Winds were south at 3 miles an hour. The pressure was 29.97 inches and falling. The report from Bossier City was not available. And in downtown Shreveport, skies were mostly sunny. The temperature was 92 degrees. And winds were southeast at 8 miles an hour. Once again in Shreveport, it was 88 degrees with partly sunny skies at 6 p.m. Around the local area at 6 p.m., in Texarkana, mostly sunny and 95. Wind southeast at 6 miles an hour. El Dorado, partly sunny and 87. Wind northwest at 8 miles an hour. Monroe, mostly sunny and 94. Wind south at 14 miles an hour. Nacogdoches, cloudy and 85. Wind calm. Marshall, mostly sunny and 93. Wind variable at 7 miles an hour. And at Longview, mostly sunny and 97 degrees. Wind east at 12 miles an hour, gusting to 21 miles an hour. Elsewhere across the four-state area, over at Dallas, mostly sunny and 101. Oklahoma City, mostly sunny and 100. Little Rock, mostly sunny and 96. Jackson, Mississippi, mostly sunny and 93. Baton Rouge, mostly sunny and 81. And at Houston, mostly sunny and 97 degrees. For the most current information, check us out on the web at www.weather.gov/SHP. The Shreveport Climate Summary for this evening, as of 4 p.m., August 5, 2026. Today's high temperature was 97 degrees. The normal high is 96. The record high is 107 degrees, which was set in 2011. Today's low temperature was 76 degrees. The normal low is 74. The record low is 58 degrees, which was set in 1880. 0.35 inches of precipitation fell today, which brings the monthly total to 0.35 inches. This is 0.11 inches below the normal amount of 0.46 inches for August. The total precipitation for the year now stands at 29.12 inches, which is 2.87 inches below normal. Sunset tonight is at 8:10 p.m. Sunrise tomorrow is at 6:33 a.m. Now let's check on your local forecast. Tonight, mostly clear. Lows in the mid-70s. South winds around 5 miles per hour. Thursday, mostly sunny. A slight chance of showers and thunderstorms in the afternoon. Hot with highs in the mid-90s. South winds around 5 miles per hour. Chance of rain 20%. Thursday night, mostly clear. Lows in the mid-70s. South winds around 5 miles per hour. Friday, mostly sunny. Highs in the mid-90s. South winds around 5 miles per hour. Friday night, mostly clear. Lows in the mid-70s. South winds around 5 miles per hour. Saturday, mostly sunny. Highs in the mid-90s. Saturday night, mostly clear. Lows in the mid-70s. Sunday, mostly sunny. Highs in the mid-90s. Sunday night, mostly clear. Lows in the mid-70s. Monday, mostly sunny. A slight chance of showers and thunderstorms in the afternoon. Highs in the mid-90s. Chance of rain 20%. Monday night, mostly clear.
lows in the mid-70s. Tuesday, mostly sunny. Hot with highs in the mid-90s. Tuesday night, mostly clear. Lows in the mid-70s. Wednesday, mostly sunny. Hot with highs in the mid-90s. 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Be sure to follow us on Facebook. Here's a look at local weather conditions as of 7 p.m. At the top of the hour, skies were mostly sunny in Shreveport. The temperature was 86 degrees at the regional airport. The dew point was 77, making the relative humidity 74%. Winds were south at 3 miles an hour. The pressure was 29.96 inches and falling. In Bossier City, at Barksdale Air Force Base, skies were mostly sunny, with a temperature of 91 degrees. The dew point was 72, making the relative humidity 53%. Winds were southeast at 6 miles an hour. The pressure was 29.95 inches and falling. And in downtown Shreveport, skies were mostly sunny. The temperature was 90 degrees. And winds were southeast at 7 miles an hour. Once again in Shreveport, it was 86 degrees with mostly sunny skies at 7 p.m. Around the local area at 7 p.m., in Texarkana, mostly sunny and 94. Wind southeast at 7 miles an hour. El Dorado, cloudy and 86. Wind calm. Monroe, mostly sunny and 90. Wind south at 8 miles an hour. Natchitoches, partly sunny and 85. Wind calm. Marshall, mostly sunny and 92. Wind variable at 5 miles an hour. And at Longview, mostly sunny and 94 degrees. Wind east at 12 miles an hour. Elsewhere across the four-state area, over at Dallas, mostly sunny and 98. Oklahoma City, mostly sunny and 98. Little Rock, mostly sunny and 94. Jackson, Mississippi, sunny and 91. Baton Rouge, partly sunny and 81. And at Houston, mostly sunny and 95 degrees. For the most current information, check us out on the web at www.weather.gov/sht. The Shreveport Climate Summary for this evening, as of 4 p.m., August 5, 2026. Today's high temperature was 97 degrees. The normal high is 96. The record high is 107 degrees, which was set in 2011. Today's low temperature was 76 degrees. The normal low is 74. The record low is 58 degrees, which was set in 1880. 0.35 inches of precipitation fell today, which brings the monthly to 35 inches. This is 0.11 inches below the normal amount of 0.46 inches for August. The total precipitation for the year now stands at 29.12 inches, which is 2.87 inches below normal. Sunset tonight is at 8:10 p.m. Sunrise tomorrow is at 6:33 a.m. Now let's check on your local forecast. Tonight, mostly clear. Lows in the mid-70s. South winds around 5 miles per hour. Thursday, mostly sunny. A slight chance of showers and thunderstorms in the afternoon. Hot with highs in the mid-90s. South winds around 5 miles per hour. Chance of rain 20%. Thursday night, mostly clear. Lows in the mid-70s. South winds around 5 miles per hour. Friday, mostly sunny. Highs in the mid-90s. South winds around 5 miles per hour. Friday night, mostly clear. Lows in the mid-70s. South winds around 5 miles per hour. Saturday, mostly sunny. Highs in the mid-90s. Saturday night, mostly clear. Lows in the mid-70s. Sunday, mostly sunny. Highs in the mid-70s.

90s. Sunday night, mostly clear. Lows in the mid-70s. Monday, mostly sunny. A slight chance of showers and thunderstorms in the afternoon. Highs in the mid-90s. Chance of rain 20%. Monday night, mostly clear. Lows in the mid-70s. Tuesday, mostly sunny. Hot with highs in the mid-90s. Tuesday night, mostly clear. Lows in the mid-70s. Wednesday, mostly sunny. Hot with highs in the mid-90s. 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Be sure to follow us on Facebook. Here's a look at local weather conditions as of 7 p.m. At the top of the hour, skies were mostly sunny in Shreveport. The temperature was 86 degrees at the regional airport. The dew point was 77, making the relative humidity 74%. Winds were south at 3 miles an hour. The pressure was 29.96 inches and falling. In Bossier City, at Barksdale Air Force Base, skies were mostly sunny, with a temperature of 91 degrees. The dew point was 72, making the relative humidity 53%. Winds were southeast at 6 miles an hour. The pressure was 29.95 inches and falling. And in downtown Shreveport, skies were mostly sunny. The temperature was 90 degrees. And winds were southeast at 7 miles an hour. Once again in Shreveport, it was 86 degrees with mostly sunny skies at 7 p.m. Around the local area at 7 p.m., in Texarkana, mostly sunny and 94. Wind southeast at 7 miles an hour. El Dorado, cloudy and 86. Wind calm. Monroe, mostly sunny and 90. Wind south at 8 miles an hour. Natchitoches, partly sunny and 85. Wind calm. Marshall, mostly sunny and 92. Wind variable at 5 miles an hour. And at Longview, mostly sunny and 94 degrees. Wind east at 12 miles an hour. Elsewhere across the four-state area, over at Dallas, mostly sunny and 98. Oklahoma City, mostly sunny and 98. Little Rock, mostly sunny and 94. Jackson, Mississippi, sunny and 91. Baton Rouge, partly sunny and 81. And at Houston, mostly sunny and 95 degrees. For the most current information, check us out on the web at www.weather.gov/sht. The Shreveport Climate Summary for this evening, as of 4 p.m., August 5, 2026. Today's high temperature was 97 degrees. The normal high is 96. The record high is 107 degrees, which was set in 2011. Today's low temperature was 76 degrees. The normal low is 74. The record low is 58 degrees, which was set in 1880. 0.35 inches of precipitation fell today, which brings the monthly total to 0.35 inches. This is 0.11 inches below the normal amount of 0.46 inches for August. The total precipitation for the year now stands at 29.12 inches, which is 2.87 inches below normal. Sunset tonight is at 8:10 p.m. Sunrise tomorrow is at 6:33 a.m. Now let's check on your local forecast. Tonight, mostly clear. Lows in the mid-70s. South winds around 5 miles per hour. Thursday, mostly sunny. A slight chance of showers and thunderstorms in the afternoon. Hot with highs in the mid-90s. South winds around 5 miles per hour. Chance of rain 20%. Thursday night, mostly clear. Lows in the mid-70s. South winds around 5 miles per hour. Friday, mostly sunny. Highs in the mid-90s. South winds around 5 miles per hour.
Friday night, mostly clear. Lows in the mid-70s. South winds around 5 miles per hour. Saturday, mostly sunny. Highs in the mid-90s. Saturday night, mostly clear. Lows in the mid-70s. Sunday, mostly sunny. Highs in the mid-90s. Sunday night, mostly clear. Lows in the mid-70s. Monday, mostly sunny. A slight chance of showers and thunderstorms in the afternoon. Highs in the mid-90s. Chance of rain 20%. Monday night, mostly clear. Lows in the mid-70s. Tuesday, mostly sunny. Hot with highs in the mid-90s. Tuesday night, mostly clear. Lows in the mid-70s. Wednesday, mostly sunny. Hot with highs in the mid-90s. 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Be sure to follow us on Facebook. Here's a look at local weather conditions as of 7 p.m. At the top of the hour, skies were mostly sunny in Shreveport. The temperature was 86 degrees at the regional airport. The dew point was 77, making the relative humidity 74%. Winds were south at 3 miles an hour. The pressure was 29.96 inches and falling. In Bossier City, at Barksdale Air Force Base, skies were mostly sunny, with a temperature of 91 degrees. The dew point was 72, making the relative humidity 53%. Winds were southeast at 6 miles an hour. The pressure was 29.95 inches and falling. And in downtown Shreveport, skies were mostly sunny. The temperature was 90 degrees. And winds were southeast at 7 miles an hour. Once again in Shreveport, it was 86 degrees with mostly sunny skies at 7 p.m. Around the local area at 7 p.m., in Texarkana, mostly sunny and 94. Wind southeast at 7 miles an hour. El Dorado, cloudy and 86. Wind calm. Monroe, mostly sunny and 90. Wind south at 8 miles an hour. Natchitoches, partly sunny and 85. Wind calm. Marshall, mostly sunny and 92. Wind variable at 5 miles an hour. And at Longview, mostly sunny and 94 degrees. Wind east at 12 miles an hour. Elsewhere across the four-state area, over at Dallas, mostly sunny and 98. Oklahoma City, mostly sunny and 98. Little Rock, mostly sunny and 94. Jackson, Mississippi, sunny and 91. Baton Rouge, partly sunny and 81. And at Houston, mostly sunny and 95 degrees. For the most current information, check us out on the web at www.weather.gov/SHP. The Shreveport climate summary for this evening, as of 4 p.m., August 5th, 2026. Today's high temperature was 97 degrees.

The temperature was 86 degrees at the regional airport. The dew point was 77, making the relative humidity 74%. Winds were south at 3 miles an hour. The pressure was 29.96 inches and falling. In Bossier City, Barksdale Air Force Base, skies were mostly sunny, with a temperature of 91 degrees. The dew point was 72, making the relative humidity 53%. Winds were southeast at 6 miles an hour. The pressure was 29.95 inches and falling. And in downtown Shreveport, skies were mostly sunny. The temperature was 90 degrees. And winds were southeast at 7 miles an hour. Once again in Shreveport, it was 86 degrees with mostly sunny skies at 7 p.m. Around the local area at 7 p.m., in Texarkana, mostly sunny and 94. Wind southeast at 7 miles an hour. El Dorado, cloudy and 86. Wind calm. Monroe, mostly sunny and 90. Wind south at 8 miles an hour. Nyckish, partly sunny and 85. Wind calm. Marshall, mostly sunny and 92. Wind variable at 5 miles an hour. And at Longview, mostly sunny and 94 degrees. Wind east at 12 miles an hour. Elsewhere across the four-state area, over at Dallas, mostly sunny and 98. Oklahoma City, mostly sunny and 98. Little Rock, mostly sunny and 94. Jackson, Mississippi, sunny and 91. Baton Rouge, partly sunny and 81. And at Houston, mostly sunny and 95 degrees. For the most current information, check us out on the web at www.weather.gov/sht. The Shreveport Climate Summary for this evening, as of 4 p.m., August 5, 2026. Today's high temperature was 97 degrees. The normal high is 96. The record high is 107 degrees, which was set in 2011. Today's low temperature was 76 degrees. The normal low is 74. The record low is 58 degrees, which was set in 1880. 0.35 inches of precipitation fell today, which brings the monthly total to 0.35 inches. This is 0.11 inches below the normal amount of 0.46 inches for August. The total precipitation for the year now stands at 29.12 inches, which is 2.87 inches below normal. Sunset tonight is at 8:10 p.m. Sunrise tomorrow is at 6:33 a.m. Now let's check on your local forecast. Tonight, mostly clear. Lows in the mid-70s. South winds around 5 miles per hour. Thursday, mostly sunny. A slight chance of showers and thunderstorms in the afternoon. Hot with highs in the mid-90s. South winds around 5 miles per hour. Chance of rain 20%. Thursday night, mostly clear. Lows in the mid-70s. South winds around 5 miles per hour. Friday, mostly sunny. Highs in the mid-90s. South winds around 5 miles per hour. Friday night, mostly clear. Lows in the mid-70s. South winds around 5 miles per hour. Saturday, mostly sunny. Highs in the mid-90s. Saturday night, mostly clear. Lows in the mid-70s. Sunday, mostly sunny. Highs in the mid-90s. Sunday night, mostly clear. Lows in the mid-70s. Monday, mostly sunny. A slight chance of showers and thunderstorms in the afternoon. Highs in the mid-90s. Chance of rain 20%. Monday night, mostly clear. Lows in the mid-70s. Tuesday, mostly sunny. Hot with highs in the mid-90s. Tuesday night, mostly clear. Lows in the mid-70s. Wednesday, mostly sunny. Hot with highs in the mid-90s. 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

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Be sure to follow us on Facebook. Here's a look at local weather conditions as of 7 p.m. At the top of the hour, skies were mostly sunny in Shreveport. The temperature was 86 degrees at the regional airport. The dew point was 77, making the relative humidity 74%. Winds were south at 3 miles an hour. The pressure was 29.96 inches and falling. In Bossier City, at Barksdale Air Force Base, skies were mostly sunny, with a temperature of 91 degrees. The dew point was 72, making the relative humidity 53%. Winds were southeast at 6 miles an hour. The pressure was 29.95 inches and falling. And in downtown Shreveport, skies were mostly sunny. The temperature was 90 degrees. And winds were southeast at 7 miles an hour. Once again in Shreveport, it was 86 degrees with mostly sunny skies at 7 p.m. Around the local area at 7 p.m., in Texarkana, mostly sunny and 94. Wind southeast at 7 miles an hour. El Dorado, cloudy and 86. Wind calm. Monroe, mostly sunny and 90. Wind south at 8 miles an hour. Natchitoches, partly sunny and 85. Wind calm. Marshall, mostly sunny and 92. Wind variable at 5 miles an hour. And at Longview, mostly sunny and 94 degrees. Wind east at 12 miles an hour. Elsewhere across the four-state area, over at Dallas, mostly sunny and 98. Oklahoma City, mostly sunny and 98. Little Rock, mostly sunny and 94. Jackson, Mississippi, sunny and 91. Baton Rouge, partly sunny and 81. And at Houston, mostly sunny and 95 degrees. For the most current information, check us out on the web at www.weather.gov/sht. The Shreveport Climate Summary for this evening, as of 4 p.m., August 5, 2026. Today's high temperature was 97 degrees. The normal high is 96. The record high is 107 degrees, which was set in 2011. Today's low temperature was 76 degrees. The normal low is 74. The record low is 58 degrees, which was set in 1880. 0.35 inches of precipitation fell today, which brings the monthly total to 0.35 inches. This is 0.11 inches below the normal amount of 0.46 inches for August. The total precipitation for the year now stands at 29.12 inches, which is 2.87 inches below normal. Sunset tonight is at 8:10 p.m. Sunrise tomorrow is at 6:33 a.m. Now let's check on your local forecast. Tonight, mostly clear. Lows in the mid-70s. South winds around 5 miles per hour. Thursday, mostly sunny. A slight chance of showers and thunderstorms in the afternoon. Hot with highs in the mid-90s. South winds around 5 miles per hour. Chance of rain 20%. Thursday night, mostly clear. Lows in the mid-70s. South winds around 5 miles per hour. Friday, mostly sunny. Highs in the mid-90s. South winds around 5 miles per hour. Friday night, mostly clear. Lows in the mid-70s. South winds around 5 miles per hour. Saturday, mostly sunny. Highs in the mid-90s. Saturday night, mostly clear. Lows in the mid-70s. Sunday, mostly sunny. Highs in the mid-90s. Sunday night, mostly clear. Lows in the mid-70s. Monday, mostly sunny. A slight chance of showers and thunderstorms in the afternoon. Highs in the mid-90s. Chance of rain 20%. Monday night, mostly clear.
Lows in the mid-70s. Tuesday, mostly sunny. Hot with highs in the mid-90s. Tuesday night, mostly clear. Lows in the mid-70s. Wednesday, mostly sunny. Hot with highs in the mid-90s. 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Be sure to follow us on Facebook. Here's a look at local weather conditions as of 7 p.m. At the top of the hour, skies were mostly sunny in Shreveport. The temperature was 86 degrees at the regional airport. The dew point was 77, making the relative humidity 74%. Winds were south at 3 miles an hour. The pressure was 29.96 inches and falling. In Bossier City, at Barksdale Air Force Base, skies were mostly sunny, with a temperature of 91 degrees. The dew point was 72, making the relative humidity 53%. Winds were southeast at 6 miles an hour. The pressure was 29.95 inches and falling. And in downtown Shreveport, skies were mostly sunny. The temperature was 90 degrees. And winds were southeast at 7 miles an hour. Once again in Shreveport, it was 86 degrees with mostly sunny skies at 7 p.m. Around the local area at 7 p.m., in Texarkana, mostly sunny and 94. Wind southeast at 7 miles an hour. El Dorado, cloudy and 86. Wind calm. Monroe, mostly sunny and 90. Wind south at 8 miles an hour. Natchitoches, partly sunny and 85. Wind calm. Marshall, mostly sunny and 92. Wind variable at 5 miles an hour. And at Longview, mostly sunny and 94 degrees. Wind east at 12 miles an hour. Elsewhere across the four-state area, over at Dallas, mostly sunny and 98. Oklahoma City, mostly sunny and 98. Little Rock, mostly sunny and 94. Jackson, Mississippi, sunny and 91. Baton Rouge, partly sunny and 81. And at Houston, mostly sunny and 95 degrees. For the most current information, check us out on the web at www.weather.gov/SHP. The Shreveport Climate Summary for this evening, as of 4 p.m., August 5, 2026. Today's high temperature was 97 degrees. The normal high is 96. The record high is 107 degrees, which was set in 2011. Today's low temperature was 76 degrees. The normal low is 74. The record low is 58 degrees, which was set in 1880. 0.35 inches of precipitation fell today, which brings the monthly total to 0.35 inches. This is 0.11 inches below the normal amount of 0.46 inches for August. The total precipitation for the year now stands at 29.12 inches, which is 2.87 inches below normal. Sunset tonight is at 8:10 p.m. Sunrise tomorrow is at 6:33 a.m. Now let's check on your local forecast. Tonight, mostly clear. Lows in the mid-70s. South winds around 5 miles per hour. Thursday, mostly sunny. A slight chance of showers and thunderstorms in the afternoon. Hot with highs in the mid-90s. South winds around 5 miles per hour. Chance of rain 20%. Thursday night, mostly clear. Lows in the mid-70s. South winds around 5 miles per hour.
Friday, mostly sunny. Highs in the mid-90s. South winds around 5 miles per hour. Friday night, mostly clear. Lows in the mid-70s. South winds around 5 miles per hour. Saturday, mostly sunny. Highs in the mid-90s. Saturday night, mostly clear. Lows in the mid-70s. Sunday, mostly sunny. Highs in the mid-90s. Sunday night, mostly clear. Lows in the mid-70s. Monday, mostly sunny. A slight chance of showers and thunderstorms in the afternoon. Highs in the mid-90s. Chance of rain 20%. Monday night, mostly clear. Lows in the mid-70s. Tuesday, mostly sunny. Hot with highs in the mid-90s. Tuesday night, mostly clear. Lows in the mid-70s. Wednesday, mostly sunny. Hot with highs in the mid-90s. 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Be sure to follow us on Facebook. Here's a look at local weather conditions as of 7 p.m. At the top of the hour, skies were mostly sunny in Shreveport. The temperature was 86 degrees at the regional airport. The dew point was 77, making the relative humidity 74%. Winds were south at 3 miles an hour. The pressure was 29.96 inches and falling. In Bossier City, at Barksdale Air Force Base, skies were mostly sunny, with a temperature of 91 degrees. The dew point was 72, making the relative humidity 53%. Winds were southeast at 6 miles an hour. The pressure was 29.95 inches and falling. And in downtown Shreveport, skies were mostly sunny. The temperature was 90 degrees. And winds were southeast at 7 miles an hour. Once again in Shreveport, it was 86 degrees with mostly sunny skies at 7 p.m. Around the local area at 7 p.m., in Texarkana, mostly sunny and 94. Wind southeast at 7 miles an hour. El Dorado, cloudy and 86. Wind calm. Monroe, mostly sunny and 90. Wind south at 8 miles an hour. Natchitoches, partly sunny and 85. Wind calm. Marshall, mostly sunny and 92. Wind variable at 5 miles an hour. And at Longview, mostly sunny and 94 degrees. Wind east at 12 miles an hour. Elsewhere across the four-state area, over at Dallas, mostly sunny and 98. Oklahoma City, mostly sunny and 98. Little Rock, mostly sunny and 94. Jackson, Mississippi, sunny and 91. Baton Rouge, partly sunny and 81. And at Houston, mostly sunny and 95 degrees. For the most current information, check us out on the web at www.weather.gov/sht. Here is your area's open water boating forecast. Wind gusts may be higher. Tonight, mostly clear. Lows in the mid-70s. South winds 5 to 10 miles per hour. Thursday, a 20% chance of showers and thunderstorms in the afternoon. Mostly sunny. Highs in the mid-90s. South winds 10 to 15 miles per hour. Thursday night, mostly clear. Lows in the mid-70s. South winds 10 to 15 miles per hour. Friday, mostly sunny. Highs in the mid-90s. South winds 5 to 10 miles per hour. Friday night, mostly clear. Lows in the mid-70s. South winds 5 to 10 miles per hour. Saturday, mostly sunny. Highs in the mid-90s. Saturday night, mostly clear. Lows in the lower 70s. Sunday, mostly sunny. Highs in the mid-90s. Sunday night, mostly clear. Lows in the mid-70s. Monday, mostly sunny.
highs in the mid-90s. Monday night, mostly clear. Lows in the mid-70s. Tuesday, mostly sunny. Highs in the mid-90s. Tuesday night, mostly clear. Lows in the mid-70s. Wednesday, mostly sunny. Highs in the mid-90s. The Shreveport Climate Summary for this evening, as of 4 p.m., August 5, 2026. Today's high temperature was 97 degrees. The normal high is 96. The record high is 107 degrees, which was set in 2011. Today's low temperature was 76 degrees. The normal low is 74. The record low is 58 degrees, which was set in 1880. 0.35 inches of precipitation fell today, which brings the monthly total to 0.35 inches. This is 0.11 inches below the normal amount of 0.46 inches for August. The total precipitation for the year now stands at 29.12 inches, which is 2.87 inches below normal. Night is at 8:10 p.m. Sunrise tomorrow is at 6:33 a.m. Now let's check on your local forecast. Tonight, mostly clear. Lows in the mid-70s. South winds around 5 miles per hour. Thursday, mostly sunny. A slight chance of showers and thunderstorms in the afternoon. Hot with highs in the mid-90s. South winds around 5 miles per hour. Chance of rain 20%. Thursday night, mostly clear. Lows in the mid-70s. South winds around 5 miles per hour. Friday, mostly sunny. Highs in the mid-90s. South winds around 5 miles per hour. Friday night, mostly clear. Lows in the mid-70s. South winds around 5 miles per hour. Saturday, mostly sunny. Highs in the mid-90s. Saturday night, mostly clear. Lows in the mid-70s. Sunday, mostly sunny. Highs in the mid-90s. Sunday night, mostly clear. Lows in the mid-70s. Monday, mostly sunny. A slight chance of showers and thunderstorms in the afternoon. Highs in the mid-90s. Chance of rain 20%. Monday night, mostly clear. Lows in the mid-70s. Tuesday, mostly sunny. Hot with highs in the mid-90s. Tuesday night, mostly clear. Lows in the mid-70s. Wednesday, mostly sunny. Hot with highs in the mid-90s. 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Be sure to follow us on Facebook. Here's a look at local weather conditions as of 7 p.m. At the top of the hour, skies were mostly sunny in Shreveport. The temperature was 86 degrees at the regional airport. The dew point was 77, making the relative humidity 74%. Winds were south at 3 miles an hour. The pressure was 29.96

which brings the monthly total to 0.35 inches. This is 0.11 inches below the normal amount of 0.46 inches for August. The total precipitation for the year now stands at 29.12 inches, which is 2.87 inches below normal. Sunrise today is at 6:33 a.m. and sunset is at 8:09 p.m. Now let's check on your local forecast. Rest of tonight, clear. Near steady temperature in the upper 70s. South winds around 5 miles per hour. Thursday, partly cloudy. A slight chance of showers and thunderstorms in the afternoon. Hot with highs in the upper 90s. Southwest winds around 5 miles per hour. Chance of rain 20%. Thursday night, mostly clear. Lows in the mid-70s. South winds around 5 miles per hour. Friday, partly cloudy. Highs in the mid-90s. South winds around 5 miles per hour. Friday night, mostly clear. Lows in the mid-70s. South winds around 5 miles per hour. Saturday, mostly sunny. Highs in the mid-90s. Saturday night, mostly clear. Lows in the mid-70s. Sunday, mostly sunny. Hot with highs in the mid-90s. Sunday night, mostly clear. A slight chance of showers and thunderstorms in the evening. Lows in the mid-70s. Chance of rain 20%. Monday, mostly sunny. A slight chance of showers and thunderstorms in the afternoon. Highs in the mid-90s. Chance of rain 20%. Monday night, mostly clear. Lows in the mid-70s. Tuesday, partly cloudy. A slight chance of showers and thunderstorms in the afternoon. Highs in the mid-90s. Chance of rain 20%. Tuesday night, mostly clear. A slight chance of showers and thunderstorms in the evening. Lows in the mid-70s. Chance of rain 20%. Wednesday, mostly sunny. Hot with highs in the mid-90s. 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Be sure to follow us on Facebook. Here's a look at local weather conditions as of 3 a.m. At the top of the hour, skies were clear in Shreveport. The temperature was 77 degrees at the regional airport. The dew point was 75, making the relative humidity 94%. Winds were south at 6 miles an hour. The pressure was 30.03 inches and steady. In Bossier City, at Barksdale Air Force Base, skies were clear, with a temperature of 78 degrees. The dew point was 74, making the relative humidity 90%. Winds were southeast at 6 miles an hour. The pressure was 30.02 inches and steady. And in downtown Shreveport, skies were clear. The temperature was 79 degrees. And winds were south at 7 miles an hour. Once again in Shreveport, it was 77 degrees with clear skies at 3 a.m. This is your NOAA Weather Radio, station WXJ97, operating on a frequency of 162.400 MHz, providing the latest weather information on a 24-hour basis. Broadcasts originate from the National Weather Service office in Shreveport, Louisiana. 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Around the local area at 3 a.m. in Texarkana, clear and 79. Wind south at 8 miles an hour. El Dorado, clear and 74. Wind southwest at 3 miles an hour. Monroe, clear and 77. Wind calm. Nacogdoches, partly cloudy and 76. Wind calm. Marshall, clear and 77. Wind calm. And at Longview, clear and 78 degrees. Wind southeast at 5 miles an hour. Elsewhere across the four-state area,

Over at Dallas, clear and 85. Oklahoma City, clear and 79. Little Rock, partly cloudy and 79. Jackson, Mississippi, clear and 70. Baton Rouge, partly cloudy and 76. And at Houston, partly cloudy and 81 degrees. For the most current information, check us out on the web at www.weather.gov/sht. The Shreveport Climate Summary for yesterday, August 5, 2026. Yesterday's high temperature was 97 degrees. The normal high is 96. The record high is 107 degrees, which was set in 2011. Yesterday's low temperature was 76 degrees. The normal low is 74. The record low is 58 degrees, which was set in 1880. 0.35 inches of precipitation fell yesterday, which brings the monthly total to 0.35 inches. This is 0.11 inches below the normal amount of 0.46 inches for August. The total precipitation for the year now stands at 29.12 inches, which is 2.87 inches below normal. Sunrise today is at 6:33 a.m. and sunset is at 8:09 p.m. Now let's check on your local forecast. Rest of tonight, clear. Near steady temperature in the upper 70s. South winds around 5 miles per hour. Thursday, partly cloudy. A slight chance of showers and thunderstorms in the afternoon. Hot with highs in the upper 90s. Southwest winds around 5 miles per hour. Chance of rain 20%. Thursday night, mostly clear. Lows in the mid-70s. South winds around 5 miles per hour. Friday, partly cloudy. Highs in the mid-90s. South winds around 5 miles per hour. Friday night, mostly clear. Lows in the mid-70s. South winds around 5 miles per hour. Saturday, mostly sunny. Highs in the mid-90s. Saturday night, mostly clear. Lows in the mid-70s. Sunday, mostly sunny. Hot with highs in the mid-90s. Sunday night, mostly clear. A slight chance of showers and thunderstorms in the evening. Lows in the mid-70s. Chance of rain 20%. Monday, mostly sunny. A slight chance of showers and thunderstorms in the afternoon. Highs in the mid-90s. Chance of rain 20%. Monday night, mostly clear. Lows in the mid-70s. Tuesday, partly cloudy. A slight chance of showers and thunderstorms in the afternoon. Highs in the mid-90s. Chance of rain 20%. Tuesday night, mostly clear. A slight chance of showers and thunderstorms in the evening. Lows in the mid-70s. Chance of rain 20%. Wednesday, mostly sunny. Hot with highs in the mid-90s. 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Be sure to follow us on Facebook. Here's a look at local weather conditions as of 3 a.m. At the top of the hour, skies were clear in Shreveport. The temperature was 77 degrees at the regional airport. The dew point was 75, making the relative humidity 94%. Winds were south at 6 miles an hour. The pressure was 30.03 inches and steady. In Bossier City, at Barksdale Air Force Base, skies were clear, with a temperature of 78 degrees. The dew point was 74, making the relative humidity 90%. Winds were southeast at 6 miles an hour. The pressure was 30.02 inches and steady. And in downtown Shreveport, skies were clear. The temperature was 79 degrees. And winds were south at 7 miles an hour. Once again in Shreveport, it was 77 degrees with clear skies at 3 a.m. Around the local area at 3 a.m., in Texarkana, clear and 79.
wind south at 8 miles an hour. El Dorado, clear and 74. Wind southwest at 3 miles an hour. Monroe, clear and 77. Wind calm. Nacogdoches, partly cloudy and 76. Wind calm. Marshall, clear and 77. Wind calm. And at Longview, clear and 78 degrees. Wind southeast at 5 miles an hour. Elsewhere across the four-state area, over at Dallas, clear and 85. Oklahoma City, clear and 79. Little Rock, partly cloudy and 79. Jackson, Mississippi, clear and 70. Baton Rouge, partly cloudy and 76. And at Houston, partly cloudy and 81 degrees. For the most current information, check us out on the web at www.weather.gov/sht. The Shreveport Climate Summary for yesterday, August 5, 2026. Yesterday's high temperature was 97 degrees. The normal high is 96. The record high is 107 degrees, which was set in 2011. Yesterday's low temperature was 76 degrees. The normal low is 74. The record low is 58 degrees, which was set in 1880. 0.35 inches of precipitation fell yesterday, which brings the monthly total to 0.35 inches. This is 0.11 inches below the normal amount of 0.46 inches for August. The total precipitation for the year now stands at 29.12 inches, which is 2.87 inches below normal. Sunrise today is at 6:33 a.m. and sunset is at 8:09 p.m. Here is your area's open water boating forecast. Wind gusts may be higher. Rest of tonight, mostly clear with chance of showers and slight chance of thunderstorms. Highs in the upper 90s. Lows in the mid-70s. South winds 10 to 15 miles per hour. Chance of precipitation 30%. Friday, partly cloudy. Highs in the mid-90s. South winds 5 to 10 miles per hour. Chance of precipitation 20%. Friday night, mostly clear. Lows in the mid-70s. South winds 5 to 10 miles per hour. Saturday, mostly sunny. Highs in the mid-90s. South winds 5 to 10 miles per hour. Saturday night, mostly clear. Lows in the mid-70s. South winds 5 to 10 miles per hour. Sunday, mostly sunny. Highs in the mid-90s. Sunday night, mostly clear. Lows in the mid-70s. Monday, mostly sunny. A 20% chance of showers and thunderstorms in the afternoon. Highs in the mid-90s. Monday night, mostly clear. Lows in the mid-70s. Tuesday, partly cloudy. A 20% chance of showers and thunderstorms in the afternoon. Highs in the mid-90s. Tuesday night, mostly clear. Lows in the mid-70s. Wednesday, mostly sunny. Highs in the mid-90s. Wednesday night, mostly clear. Lows in the mid-70s. Thursday, mostly sunny. Highs in the upper 90s. Now let's check on your local forecast. Rest of tonight, clear. Near steady temperature in the upper 70s. South winds around 5 miles per hour. Thursday, partly cloudy. A slight chance of showers and thunderstorms in the afternoon. Hot with highs in the upper 90s. Southwest winds around 5 miles per hour. Chance of rain 20%. Thursday night, mostly clear. Lows in the mid-70s. South winds around 5 miles per hour. Friday, partly cloudy. Highs in the mid-90s. South winds around 5 miles per hour. Friday night, mostly clear. Lows in the mid-70s. South winds around 5 miles per hour. Saturday, mostly sunny. Highs in the mid-90s. Saturday night, mostly clear.
Lows in the mid-70s. Sunday, mostly sunny. Hot with highs in the mid-90s. Sunday night, mostly clear. A slight chance of showers and thunderstorms in the evening. Lows in the mid-70s. Chance of rain 20%. Monday, mostly sunny. A slight chance of showers and thunderstorms in the afternoon. Highs in the mid-90s. Chance of rain 20%. Monday night, mostly clear. Lows in the mid-70s. Tuesday, partly cloudy. A slight chance of showers and thunderstorms in the afternoon. Highs in the mid-90s. Chance of rain 20%. Tuesday night, mostly clear. A slight chance of showers and thunderstorms in the evening. Lows in the mid-70s. Chance of rain 20%. Wednesday, mostly sunny. Hot with highs in the mid-90s. 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Be sure to follow us on Facebook. Here's a look at local weather conditions as of 3 a.m. At the top of the hour, skies were clear in Shreveport. The temperature was 77 degrees at the regional airport. The dew point was 75, making the relative humidity 94%. Winds were south at 6 miles an hour. The pressure was 30.03 inches and steady. In Bossier City, at Barksdale Air Force Base, skies were clear, with a temperature of 78 degrees. The dew point was 74, making the relative humidity 90%. Winds were southeast at 6 miles an hour. The pressure was 30.02 inches and steady. And in downtown Shreveport, skies were clear. The temperature was 79 degrees. And winds were south at 7 miles an hour. Once again in Shreveport, it was 77 degrees with clear skies at 3 a.m. Around the local area at 3 a.m., in Texarkana, clear and 79. Wind south at 8 miles an hour. El Dorado, clear and 74. Wind southwest at 3 miles an hour. Monroe, clear and 77. Wind calm. Natchitoches, partly cloudy and 76. Wind calm. Marshall, clear and 77. Wind calm. And at Longview, clear and 78 degrees. Wind southeast at 5 miles an hour. Elsewhere across the four-state area, over at Dallas, clear and 85. Oklahoma City, clear and 79. Little Rock, partly cloudy and 79. Jackson, Mississippi, clear and 70. Baton Rouge, partly cloudy and 76. And at Houston, partly cloudy and 81 degrees. 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The Shreveport climate summary for yesterday, August 5, 2026. Yesterday's high temperature was 97 degrees. The normal high is 96. The record high is 107 degrees, which was set in 2011. Yesterday's low temperature was 76 degrees. The normal low is 74. The record low is 58 degrees, which was set in 1880. 0.35 inches of precipitation fell yesterday, which brings the monthly total to 0.35 inches. This is 0.11 inches below the normal amount of 0.46 inches for August. The total precipitation for the year now stands at 29.12 inches, which is 2.87 inches below normal. Sunrise today is at 6:33 a.m. and sunset is at 8:09 p.m.
Now let's check on your local forecast. Rest of tonight, clear. Near steady temperature in the upper 70s. South winds around 5 miles per hour. Thursday, partly cloudy. A slight chance of showers and thunderstorms in the afternoon. Hot with highs in the upper 90s. Southwest winds around 5 miles per hour. Chance of rain 20%. Thursday night, mostly clear. Lows in the mid-70s. South winds around 5 miles per hour. Friday, partly cloudy. Highs in the mid-90s. South winds around 5 miles per hour. Friday night, mostly clear. Lows in the mid-70s. South winds around 5 miles per hour. Saturday, mostly sunny. Highs in the mid-90s. Saturday night, mostly clear. Lows in the mid-70s. Sunday, mostly sunny. Hot with highs in the mid-90s. Sunday night, mostly clear. A slight chance of showers and thunderstorms in the evening. Lows in the mid-70s. Chance of rain 20%. Monday, mostly sunny. A slight chance of showers and thunderstorms in the afternoon. Highs in the mid-90s. Chance of rain 20%. Monday night, mostly clear. Lows in the mid-70s. Tuesday, partly cloudy. A slight chance of showers and thunderstorms in the afternoon. Highs in the mid-90s. Chance of rain 20%. Tuesday night, mostly clear. A slight chance of showers and thunderstorms in the evening. Lows in the mid-70s. Chance of rain 20%. Wednesday, mostly sunny. Hot with highs in the mid-90s. 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Be sure to follow us on Facebook. Here's a look at local weather conditions as of 3 a.m. At the top of the hour, skies were clear in Shreveport. The temperature was 77 degrees at the regional airport. The dew point was 75, making the relative humidity 94%. Winds were south at 6 miles an hour. The pressure was 30.03 inches and steady. In Bossier City, at Barksdale Air Force Base, skies were clear, with a temperature of 78 degrees. The dew point was 74, making the relative humidity 90%. Winds were southeast at 6 miles an hour. The pressure was 30.02 inches and steady. And in downtown Shreveport, skies were clear. The temperature was 79 degrees. And winds were south at 7 miles an hour. Once again in Shreveport, it was 77 degrees with clear skies at 3 a.m. Around the local area at 3 a.m., in Texarkana, clear and 79. Wind south at 8 miles an hour. El Dorado, clear and 74. Wind southwest at 3 miles an hour. Monroe, clear and 77. Wind calm. Nacogdoches, partly cloudy and 76. Wind calm. Marshall, clear and 77. Wind calm. And at Longview, clear and 78 degrees. Wind southeast at 5 miles an hour. Elsewhere across the four-state area, over at Dallas, clear and 85. Oklahoma City, clear and 79. Little Rock, partly cloudy and 79. Jackson, Mississippi, clear and 70. Baton Rouge, partly cloudy and 76. And at Houston, partly cloudy and 81 degrees. For the most current information, check us out on the web at www.weather.gov/sht. Around the local area at 4 a.m., the report from Texarkana was not available. El Dorado, clear and 73. Wind south at 3 miles an hour. Monroe, clear and 75. Wind southeast at 3 miles an hour. Nacogdoches, partly cloudy and 76. Wind calm. At Marshall,
Visibility 10 miles.

temperature was 76 degrees, dew point 76. Wind was south at 3 miles an hour. And the pressure was 30.03 inches and rising. And at Longview, clear and 78 degrees. Wind southeast at 3 miles an hour. Elsewhere across the four-state area, over at Dallas, clear and 84. Oklahoma City, clear and 76. Little Rock, partly cloudy and 77. Jackson, Mississippi, clear and 71. Baton Rouge, mostly cloudy and 77. And at Houston, partly cloudy and 81 degrees. For the most current information, check us out on the web at www.weather.gov/sht. The Shreveport Climate Summary for yesterday, August 5, 2026. Yesterday's high temperature was 97 degrees. The normal high is 96. The record high is 107 degrees, which was set in 2011. Yesterday's low temperature was 76 degrees. The normal low is 74. The record low is 58 degrees, which was set in 1880. 0.35 inches of precipitation fell yesterday, which brings the monthly total to 0.35 inches. This is 0.11 inches below the normal amount of 0.46 inches for August. The total precipitation for the year now stands at 29.12 inches, which is 2.87 inches below normal. Sunrise today is at 6:33 a.m. and sunset is at 8:09 p.m. Now let's check on your local forecast. Rest of tonight, clear. Near steady temperature in the upper 70s. South winds around 5 miles per hour. Thursday, partly cloudy. A slight chance of showers and thunderstorms in the afternoon. Hot with highs in the upper 90s. Southwest winds around 5 miles per hour. Chance of rain 20%. Thursday night, mostly clear. Lows in the mid-70s. South winds around 5 miles per hour. Friday, partly cloudy. Highs in the mid-90s. South winds around 5 miles per hour. Friday night, mostly clear. Lows in the mid-70s. South winds around 5 miles per hour. Saturday, mostly sunny. Highs in the mid-90s. Saturday night, mostly clear. Lows in the mid-70s. Sunday, mostly sunny. Hot with highs in the mid-90s. Sunday night, mostly clear. A slight chance of showers and thunderstorms in the evening. Lows in the mid-70s. Chance of rain 20%. Monday, mostly sunny. A slight chance of showers and thunderstorms in the afternoon. Highs in the mid-90s. Chance of rain 20%. Monday night, mostly clear. Lows in the mid-70s. Tuesday, partly cloudy. A slight chance of showers and thunderstorms in the afternoon. Highs in the mid-90s. Chance of rain 20%. Tuesday night, mostly clear. A slight chance of showers and thunderstorms in the evening. Lows in the mid-70s. Chance of rain 20%. Wednesday, mostly sunny. Hot with highs in the mid-90s. 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Be sure to follow us on Facebook. Here's a look at local weather conditions as of 4 a.m. At the top of the hour, skies were partly cloudy in Shreveport. The temperature was 77 degrees at the regional airport. The dew point was 75, making the relative humidity 94%. Winds were south at 7 miles an hour. The pressure was 30.04 inches and rising. In Bossier City, at Barksdale Air Force Base, skies were clear, with a temperature of 77 degrees. The dew point was 74, making the relative humidity 90%. Winds were south at 5 miles an hour. The pressure was 30.03 inches and rising. And in downtown Shreveport,
skies were clear. The temperature was 80 degrees. And winds were south at 8 miles an hour. Once again in Shreveport, it was 77 degrees with partly cloudy skies at 4 a.m. Around the local area at 4 a.m., the report from Texarkana was not available. El Dorado, clear and 73. Wind south at 3 miles an hour. Monroe, clear and 75. Wind southeast at 3 miles an hour. Nacogdoches, partly cloudy and 76. Wind calm. At Marshall. Visibility 10 miles. Temperature was 76 degrees, dew point 76. Wind was south, at 3 miles an hour. And the pressure was 30.03 inches, and rising. And at Longview, clear and 78 degrees. Wind southeast at 3 miles an hour. Elsewhere across the four-state area, over at Dallas, clear and 84. Oklahoma City, clear and 76. Little Rock, partly cloudy and 77. Jackson, Mississippi, clear and 71. Baton Rouge, mostly cloudy and 77. And at Houston, partly cloudy and 81 degrees. For the most current information, check us out on the web at www.weather.gov/SHP. The Shreveport Climate Summary for yesterday, August 5, 2026. Yesterday's high temperature was 97 degrees. The normal high is 96. The record high is 107 degrees, which was set in 2011. Yesterday's low temperature was 76 degrees. The normal low is 74. The record low is 58 degrees, which was set in 1880. 0.35 inches of precipitation fell yesterday, which brings the monthly total to 0.35 inches. This is 0.11 inches below the normal amount of 0.46 inches for August. The total precipitation for the year now stands at 29.12 inches, which is 2.87 inches below normal. Sunrise today is at 6:33 a.m. and sunset is at 8:09 p.m. Now let's check on your local forecast. Rest of tonight, clear. Near steady temperature in the upper 70s. South winds around 5 miles per hour. Thursday, partly cloudy. A slight chance of showers and thunderstorms in the afternoon. Hot with highs in the upper 90s. Southwest winds around 5 miles per hour. Chance of rain 20%. Thursday night, mostly clear. Lows in the mid-70s. South winds around 5 miles per hour. Friday, partly cloudy. Highs in the mid-90s. South winds around 5 miles per hour. Friday night, mostly clear. Lows in the mid-70s. South winds around 5 miles per hour. Saturday, mostly sunny. Highs in the mid-90s. Saturday night, mostly clear. Lows in the mid-70s. Sunday, mostly sunny. Hot with highs in the mid-90s. Sunday night, mostly clear. A slight chance of showers and thunderstorms in the evening. Lows in the mid-70s. Chance of rain 20%. Monday, mostly sunny. A slight chance of showers and thunderstorms in the afternoon. Highs in the mid-90s. Chance of rain 20%. Monday night, mostly clear. Lows in the mid-70s. Tuesday, partly cloudy. A slight chance of showers and thunderstorms in the afternoon. Highs in the mid-90s. Chance of rain 20%. Tuesday night, mostly clear. A slight chance of showers and thunderstorms in the evening. Lows in the mid-70s. Chance of rain 20%. Wednesday, mostly sunny. Hot with highs in the mid-90s. 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
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Be sure to follow us on Facebook. Here's a look at local weather conditions as of 4 a.m. At the top of the hour, skies were partly cloudy in Shreveport. The temperature was 77 degrees at the regional airport. The dew point was 75, making the relative humidity 94%. Winds were south at 7 miles an hour. The pressure was 30.04 inches and rising. In Bossier City, at Barksdale Air Force Base, skies were clear, with a temperature of 77 degrees. The dew point was 74, making the relative humidity 90%. Winds were south at 5 miles an hour. The pressure was 30.03 inches and rising. And in downtown Shreveport, skies were clear. The temperature was 80 degrees. And winds were south at 8 miles an hour. Once again in Shreveport, it was 77 degrees with partly cloudy skies at 4 a.m. Around the local area at 4 a.m., the report from Texarkana was not available. El Dorado, clear and 73. Wind south at 3 miles an hour. Monroe, clear and 75. Wind southeast at 3 miles an hour. Natchitoches, partly cloudy and 76. Wind calm. At Marshall. Visibility 10 miles. Temperature was 76 degrees, dew point 76. Wind was south, at 3 miles an hour. And the pressure was 30.03 inches, and rising. And at Longview, clear and 78 degrees. Wind southeast at 3 miles an hour. Elsewhere across the four-state area, over at Dallas, clear and 84. Oklahoma City, clear and 76. Little Rock, partly cloudy and 77. Jackson, Mississippi, clear and 71. Baton Rouge, mostly cloudy and 77. And at Houston, partly cloudy and 81 degrees. For the most current information, check us out on the web at www.weather.gov/SHP. The Shreveport Climate Summary for yesterday, August 5, 2026. Yesterday's high temperature was 97 degrees. The normal high is 96. The record high is 107 degrees, which was set in 2011. Yesterday's low temperature was 76 degrees. The normal low is 74. The record low is 58 degrees, which was set in 1880. 0.35 inches of precipitation fell yesterday, which brings the monthly total to 0.35 inches. This is 0.11 inches below the normal amount of 0.46 inches for August. The total precipitation for the year now stands at 29.12 inches, which is 2.87 inches below normal. Sunrise today is at 6:33 a.m. and sunset is at 8:09 p.m. Now let's check on your local forecast. Rest of tonight, clear. Near steady temperature in the upper 70s. South winds around 5 miles per hour. Thursday, partly cloudy. A slight chance of showers and thunderstorms in the afternoon. Hot with highs in the upper 90s. Southwest winds around 5 miles per hour. Chance of rain 20%. Thursday night, mostly clear. Lows in the mid-70s. South winds around 5 miles per hour. Friday, partly cloudy. Highs in the mid-90s. South winds around 5 miles per hour. Friday night, mostly clear. Lows in the mid-70s. South winds around 5 miles per hour. Saturday, mostly sunny. Highs in the mid-90s. Saturday night, mostly clear. Lows in the mid-70s. Sunday, mostly sunny.
hot with highs in the mid-90s. Sunday night, mostly clear. A slight chance of showers and thunderstorms in the evening. Lows in the mid-70s. Chance of rain 20%. Monday, mostly sunny. A slight chance of showers and thunderstorms in the afternoon. Highs in the mid-90s. Chance of rain 20%. Monday night, mostly clear. Lows in the mid-70s. Tuesday, partly cloudy. A slight chance of showers and thunderstorms in the afternoon. Highs in the mid-90s. Chance of rain 20%. Tuesday night, mostly clear. A slight chance of showers and thunderstorms in the evening. Lows in the mid-70s. Chance of rain 20%. Wednesday, mostly sunny. Hot with highs in the mid-90s. 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Be sure to follow us on Facebook. Here's a look at local weather conditions as of 4 a.m. At the top of the hour, skies were partly cloudy in Shreveport. The temperature was 77 degrees at the regional airport. The dew point was 75, making the relative humidity 94%. Winds were south at 7 miles an hour. The pressure was 30.04 inches and rising. In Bossier City, at Barksdale Air Force Base, skies were clear, with a temperature of 77 degrees. The dew point was 74, making the relative humidity 90%. Winds were south at 5 miles an hour. The pressure was 30.03 inches and rising. And in downtown Shreveport, skies were clear. The temperature was 80 degrees. And winds were south at 8 miles an hour. Once again in Shreveport, it was 77 degrees with partly cloudy skies at 4 a.m. Here is your area's open water boating forecast. Wind gusts may be higher. Rest of tonight, mostly clear with chance of showers and slight chance of thunderstorms. Highs in the upper 90s. Lows in the mid-70s. South winds 10 to 15 miles per hour. Chance of precipitation 30%. Friday, partly cloudy. Highs in the mid-90s. South winds 5 to 10 miles per hour. Chance of precipitation 20%. Friday night, mostly clear. Lows in the mid-70s. South winds 5 to 10 miles per hour. Saturday, mostly sunny. Highs in the mid-90s. South winds 5 to 10 miles per hour. Saturday night, mostly clear. Lows in the mid-70s. South winds 5 to 10 miles per hour. Sunday, mostly sunny. Highs in the mid-90s. Sunday night, mostly clear. Lows in the mid-70s. Monday, mostly sunny. A 20% chance of showers and thunderstorms in the afternoon. Highs in the mid-90s. Monday night, mostly clear. Lows in the mid-70s. Tuesday, partly cloudy. A 20% chance of showers and thunderstorms in the afternoon. Highs in the mid-90s. Tuesday night, mostly clear. Lows in the mid-70s. Wednesday, mostly sunny. Highs in the mid-90s. Wednesday night, mostly clear. Lows in the mid-70s. Thursday, mostly sunny.

rising. And at Longview, clear and 78 degrees. Wind southeast at 3 miles an hour. Elsewhere across the four-state area, over at Dallas, clear and 84. Oklahoma City, clear and 76. Little Rock, partly cloudy and 77. Jackson, Mississippi, clear and 71. Baton Rouge, mostly cloudy and 77. And at Houston, partly cloudy and 81 degrees. For the most current information, check us out on the web at www.weather.gov/sht. The Shreveport Climate Summary for yesterday, August 5, 2026. Yesterday's high temperature was 97 degrees. The normal high is 96. The record high is 107 degrees, which was set in 2011. Yesterday's low temperature was 76 degrees. The normal low is 74. The record low is 58 degrees, which was set in 1880. 0.35 inches of precipitation fell yesterday, which brings the monthly total to 0.35 inches. This is 0.11 inches below the normal amount of 0.46 inches for August. The total precipitation for the year now stands at 29.12 inches, which is 2.87 inches below normal. Sunrise today is at 6:33 a.m. and sunset is at 8:09 p.m. Now let's check on your local forecast. Rest of tonight, clear. Near steady temperature in the upper 70s. South winds around 5 miles per hour. Thursday, partly cloudy. A slight chance of showers and thunderstorms in the afternoon. Hot with highs in the upper 90s. Southwest winds around 5 miles per hour. Chance of rain 20%. Thursday night, mostly clear. Lows in the mid-70s. South winds around 5 miles per hour. Friday, partly cloudy. Highs in the mid-90s. South winds around 5 miles per hour. Friday night, mostly clear. Lows in the mid-70s. South winds around 5 miles per hour. Saturday, mostly sunny. Highs in the mid-90s. Saturday night, mostly clear. Lows in the mid-70s. Sunday, mostly sunny. Hot with highs in the mid-90s. Sunday night, mostly clear. A slight chance of showers and thunderstorms in the evening. Lows in the mid-70s. Chance of rain 20%. Monday, mostly sunny. A slight chance of showers and thunderstorms in the afternoon. Highs in the mid-90s. Chance of rain 20%. Monday night, mostly clear. Lows in the mid-70s. Tuesday, partly cloudy. A slight chance of showers and thunderstorms in the afternoon. Highs in the mid-90s. Chance of rain 20%. Tuesday night, mostly clear. A slight chance of showers and thunderstorms in the evening. Lows in the mid-70s. Chance of rain 20%. Wednesday, mostly sunny. Hot with highs in the mid-90s. 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Be sure to follow us on Facebook. Here's a look at local weather conditions as of 4 a.m. At the top of the hour, skies were partly cloudy in Shreveport. The temperature was 77 degrees at the regional airport. The dew point was 75, making the relative humidity 94%. Winds were south at 7 miles an hour. The pressure was 30.04 inches and rising. In Bossier City, at Bart.

Lonsdale Air Force Base, skies were clear, with a temperature of 77 degrees. The dew point was 74, making the relative humidity 90%. Winds were south at 5 miles an hour. The pressure was 30.03 inches and rising. And in downtown Shreveport, skies were clear. The temperature was 80 degrees. And winds were south at 8 miles an hour. Once again in Shreveport, it was 77 degrees with partly cloudy skies at 4 a.m. Around the local area at 4 a.m., the report from Texarkana was not available. El Dorado, clear and 73. Wind south at 3 miles an hour. Monroe, clear and 75. Wind southeast at 3 miles an hour. Nacogdoches, partly cloudy and 76. Wind calm. At Marshall. Visibility 10 miles. Temperature was 76 degrees, dew point 76. Wind was south, at 3 miles an hour. And the pressure was 30.03 inches, and rising. And at Longview, clear and 78 degrees. Wind southeast at 3 miles an hour. Elsewhere across the four-state area, over at Dallas, clear and 84. Oklahoma City, clear and 76. Little Rock, partly cloudy and 77. Jackson, Mississippi, clear and 71. Baton Rouge, mostly cloudy and 77. And at Houston, partly cloudy and 81 degrees. For the most current information, check us out on the web at www.weather.gov/sht. The Shreveport Climate Summary for yesterday, August 5, 2026. Yesterday's high temperature was 97 degrees. The normal high is 96. The record high is 107 degrees, which was set in 2011. Yesterday's low temperature was 76 degrees. The normal low is 74. The record low is 58 degrees, which was set in 1880. 0.35 inches of precipitation fell yesterday, which brings the monthly total to 0.35 inches. This is 0.11 inches below the normal amount of 0.46 inches for August. The total precipitation for the year now stands at 29.12 inches, which is 2.87 inches below normal. Sunrise today is at 6:33 a.m. and sunset is at 8:09 p.m. Now let's check on your local forecast. Rest of tonight, clear. Near steady temperature in the upper 70s. South winds around 5 miles per hour. Thursday, partly cloudy. A slight chance of showers and thunderstorms in the afternoon. Hot with highs in the upper 90s. Southwest winds around 5 miles per hour. Chance of rain 20%. Thursday night, mostly clear. Lows in the mid-70s. South winds around 5 miles per hour. Friday, partly cloudy. Highs in the mid-90s. South winds around 5 miles per hour. Friday night, mostly clear. Lows in the mid-70s. South winds around 5 miles per hour. Saturday, mostly sunny. Highs in the mid-90s. Saturday night, mostly clear. Lows in the mid-70s. Sunday, mostly sunny. Hot with highs in the mid-90s. Sunday night, mostly clear. A slight chance of showers and thunderstorms in the evening. Lows in the mid-70s. Chance of rain 20%. Monday, mostly sunny. A slight chance of showers and thunderstorms in the afternoon. Highs in the mid-90s. Chance of rain 20%. Monday night, mostly clear. Lows in the mid-70s. Tuesday, partly cloudy. A slight chance of showers and thunderstorms in the afternoon. Highs in the mid-90s. Chance of rain 20%. Tuesday night, mostly clear. A slight chance of showers and thunderstorms in the evening. Lows in the mid-70s. Chance of rain 20%. Wednesday, mostly sunny.
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Be sure to follow us on Facebook. Here's a look at local weather conditions as of 4 a.m. At the top of the hour, skies were partly cloudy in Shreveport. The temperature was 77 degrees at the regional airport. The dew point was 75, making the relative humidity 94%. Winds were south at 7 miles an hour. The pressure was 30.04 inches and rising. In Bossier City, at Barksdale Air Force Base, skies were clear, with a temperature of 77 degrees. The dew point was 74, making the relative humidity 90%. Winds were south at 5 miles an hour. The pressure was 30.03 inches and rising. And in downtown Shreveport, skies were clear. The temperature was 80 degrees. And winds were south at 8 miles an hour. Once again in Shreveport, it was 77 degrees with partly cloudy skies at 4 a.m. Around the local area at 4 a.m., the report from Texarkana was not available. El Dorado, clear and 73. Wind south at 3 miles an hour. Monroe, clear and 75. Wind southeast at 3 miles an hour. Nacogdoches, partly cloudy and 76. Wind calm. At Marshall, visibility 10 miles. Temperature was 76 degrees, dew point 76. Wind was south at 3 miles an hour. And the pressure was 30.03 inches and rising. And at Longview, clear and 78 degrees. Wind southeast at 3 miles an hour. Elsewhere across the four-state area, over at Dallas, clear and 84. Oklahoma City, clear and 76. Little Rock, partly cloudy and 77. Jackson, Mississippi, clear and 71. Baton Rouge, mostly cloudy and 77. And at Houston, partly cloudy and 81 degrees. For the most current information, check us out on the web at www.weather.gov/SHP. The Shreveport climate summary for yesterday, August 5, 2026. Yesterday's high temperature was 97 degrees. The normal high is 96. The record high is 107 degrees, which was set in 2011. Yesterday's low temperature was 76 degrees. The normal low is 74. The record low is 58 degrees, which was set in 1880. 0.35 inches of precipitation fell yesterday, which brings the monthly total to 0.35 inches. This is 0.11 inches below the normal amount of 0.46 inches for August. The total precipitation for the year now stands at 29.12 inches, which is 2.87 inches below normal. Sunrise today is at 6:33 a.m. and sunset is at 8:09 p.m. Now let's check on your local forecast. Rest of tonight, clear. Near steady temperature in the upper 70s. South winds around 5 miles per hour. Thursday, partly cloudy. A slight chance of showers and thunderstorms in the afternoon. Hot with highs in the upper 90s. Southwest winds around 5 miles per hour. Chance of rain 20%. Thursday night, mostly clear. Lows in the mid-70s. South winds around 5 miles per hour. Friday, partly cloudy. Highs in the mid-90s. South winds around 5 miles per hour. Friday night, mostly clear. Lows in the mid-70s. South winds around 5 miles per hour. Saturday, mostly sunny. Highs in the mid-90s. Saturday night, mostly clear. Lows in the mid-70s. Sunday, mostly sunny. Hot with highs in the mid-90s. Sunday night, mostly clear. A slight chance of showers and thunderstorms in the evening. Lows in the mid-70s. Chance of rain 20%.
Monday, mostly sunny. A slight chance of showers and thunderstorms in the afternoon. Highs in the mid-90s. Chance of rain 20%. Monday night, mostly clear. Lows in the mid-70s. Tuesday, partly cloudy. A slight chance of showers and thunderstorms in the afternoon. Highs in the mid-90s. Chance of rain 20%. Tuesday night, mostly clear. A slight chance of showers and thunderstorms in the evening. Lows in the mid-70s. Chance of rain 20%. Wednesday, mostly sunny. Hot with highs in the mid-90s. 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Be sure to follow us on Facebook. Here's a look at local weather conditions as of 4 a.m. At the top of the hour, skies were partly cloudy in Shreveport. The temperature was 77 degrees at the regional airport. The dew point was 75, making the relative humidity 94%. Winds were south at 7 miles an hour. The pressure was 30.04 inches and rising. In Bossier City, at Barksdale Air Force Base, skies were clear, with a temperature of 77 degrees. The dew point was 74, making the relative humidity 90%. Winds were south at 5 miles an hour. The pressure was 30.03 inches and rising. And in downtown Shreveport, skies were clear. The temperature was 80 degrees. And winds were south at 8 miles an hour. Once again in Shreveport, it was 77 degrees with partly cloudy skies at 4 a.m. Around the local area at 4 a.m., the report from Texarkana was not available. El Dorado, clear and 73. Wind south at 3 miles an hour. Monroe, clear and 75. Wind southeast at 3 miles an hour. Nacogdoches, partly cloudy and 76. Wind calm. At Marshall, visibility 10 miles. Temperature was 76 degrees, dew point 76. Wind was south at 3 miles an hour. And the pressure was 30.03 inches, and rising. And at Longview, clear and 78 degrees. Wind southeast at 3 miles an hour. Elsewhere across the four-state area, over at Dallas, clear and 84. Oklahoma City, clear and 76. Little Rock, partly cloudy and 77. Jackson, Mississippi, clear and 71. Baton Rouge, mostly cloudy and 77. And at Houston, partly cloudy and 81 degrees. For the most current information, check us out on the web at www.weather.gov/sht. The Shreveport climate summary for yesterday, August 5, 2026. Yesterday's high temperature was 97 degrees. The normal high is 96. The record high is 107 degrees, which was set in 2011. Yesterday's low temperature was 76 degrees. The normal low is 74. The record low is 58 degrees, which was set in 1880. 0.35 inches of precipitation fell yesterday, which brings the monthly total to 0.35 inches. This is 0.11 inches below the normal amount of 0.46 inches for August. The total precipitation for the year now stands at 29.12 inches, which is 2.87 inches below normal. Sunrise today is at 6:33 a.m. and sunset is at 8:09 p.m. This is your NOAA Weather Radio, station WXJ97, operating on a frequency of 162.400 MHz, providing the latest weather information on a 24-hour basis. 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Now let's check on your local forecast. Rest of tonight, clear.
near steady temperature in the upper 70s. South winds around 5 miles per hour. Thursday, partly cloudy. A slight chance of showers and thunderstorms in the afternoon. Hot with highs in the upper 90s. Southwest winds around 5 miles per hour. Chance of rain 20%. Thursday night, mostly clear. Lows in the mid-70s. South winds around 5 miles per hour. Friday, partly cloudy. Highs in the mid-90s. South winds around 5 miles per hour. Friday night, mostly clear. Lows in the mid-70s. South winds around 5 miles per hour. Saturday, mostly sunny. Highs in the mid-90s. Saturday night, mostly clear. Lows in the mid-70s. Sunday, mostly sunny. Hot with highs in the mid-90s. Sunday night, mostly clear. A slight chance of showers and thunderstorms in the evening. Lows in the mid-70s. Chance of rain 20%. Monday, mostly sunny. A slight chance of showers and thunderstorms in the afternoon. Highs in the mid-90s. Chance of rain 20%. Monday night, mostly clear. Lows in the mid-70s. Tuesday, partly cloudy. A slight chance of showers and thunderstorms in the afternoon. Highs in the mid-90s. Chance of rain 20%. Tuesday night, mostly clear. A slight chance of showers and thunderstorms in the evening. Lows in the mid-70s. Chance of rain 20%. Wednesday, mostly sunny. Hot with highs in the mid-90s. 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Be sure to follow us on Facebook. Here's a look at local weather conditions as of 4 a.m. At the top of the hour, skies were partly cloudy in Shreveport. The temperature was 77 degrees at the regional airport. The dew point was 75, making the relative humidity 94%. Winds were south at 7 miles an hour. The pressure was 30.04 inches and rising. In Bossier City, at Barksdale Air Force Base, skies were clear, with a temperature of 77 degrees. The dew point was 74, making the relative humidity 90%. Winds were south at 5 miles an hour. The pressure was 30.03 inches and rising. And in downtown Shreveport, skies were clear. The temperature was 80 degrees. And winds were south at 8 miles an hour. Once again in Shreveport, it was 77 degrees with partly cloudy skies at 4 a.m. Around the local area at 4 a.m., the report from Texarkana was not available. El Dorado, clear and 73. Wind south at 3 miles an hour. Monroe, clear and 75. Wind southeast at 3 miles an hour. Natchitoches, partly cloudy and 76. Wind calm. At Marshall. Visibility 10 miles. Temperature was 76 degrees, dew point 76. Wind was south, at 3 miles an hour. And the pressure was 30.03 inches, and rising. And at Longview, clear and 78 degrees. Wind southeast at 3 miles an hour. Elsewhere across the four-state area, over at Dallas, clear and 84. Oklahoma City, clear and 76. Little Rock, partly cloudy and 77. Jackson, Mississippi, clear and 71. Baton Rouge, mostly cloudy and 77. And at Houston, partly cloudy and 81 degrees. For the most current information, check us out on the web at www.weather.gov/SHP. The Shreveport Climate Summary for yesterday, August 5, 2026. Yesterday's high temperature was 97 degrees. The normal high is 96. The record high is 107 degrees, which was set in 2011. Yesterday's low temperature was 76 degrees.
The normal low is 74. The record low is 58 degrees, which was set in 1880. 0.35 inches of precipitation fell yesterday, which brings the monthly total to 0.35 inches. This is 0.11 inches below the normal amount of 0.46 inches for August. The total precipitation for the year now stands at 29.12 inches, which is 2.87 inches below normal. Sunrise today is at 6:33 a.m. and sunset is at 8:09 p.m. Now let's check on your local forecast. Rest of tonight, clear. Near steady temperature in the upper 70s. South winds around 5 miles per hour. Thursday, partly cloudy. A slight chance of showers and thunderstorms in the afternoon. Hot with highs in the upper 90s. Southwest winds around 5 miles per hour. Chance of rain 20%. Thursday night, mostly clear. Lows in the mid-70s. South winds around 5 miles per hour. Friday, partly cloudy. Highs in the mid-90s. South winds around 5 miles per hour. Friday night, mostly clear. Lows in the mid-70s. South winds around 5 miles per hour. Saturday, mostly sunny. Highs in the mid-90s. Saturday night, mostly clear. Lows in the mid-70s. Sunday, mostly sunny. Hot with highs in the mid-90s. Sunday night, mostly clear. A slight chance of showers and thunderstorms in the evening. Lows in the mid-70s. Chance of rain 20%. Monday, mostly sunny. A slight chance of showers and thunderstorms in the afternoon. Highs in the mid-90s. Chance of rain 20%. Monday night, mostly clear. Lows in the mid-70s. Tuesday, partly cloudy. A slight chance of showers and thunderstorms in the afternoon. Highs in the mid-90s. Chance of rain 20%. Tuesday night, mostly clear. A slight chance of showers and thunderstorms in the evening. Lows in the mid-70s. Chance of rain 20%. Wednesday, mostly sunny. Hot with highs in the mid-90s. Here is your area's open water boating forecast. Wind gusts may be higher. Rest of tonight, mostly clear with chance of showers and slight chance of thunderstorms. Highs in the upper 90s. Lows in the mid-70s. South winds 10 to 15 miles per hour. Chance of precipitation 30%. Friday, partly cloudy. Highs in the mid-90s. South winds 5 to 10 miles per hour. Chance of precipitation 20%. Friday night, mostly clear. Lows in the mid-70s. South winds 5 to 10 miles per hour. Saturday, mostly sunny. Highs in the mid-90s. South winds 5 to 10 miles per hour. Saturday night, mostly clear. Lows in the mid-70s. South winds 5 to 10 miles per hour. Sunday, mostly sunny. Highs in the mid-90s. Sunday night, mostly clear. Lows in the mid-70s. Monday, mostly sunny. A 20% chance of showers and thunderstorms in the afternoon. Highs in the mid-90s. Monday night, mostly clear. Lows in the mid-70s. Tuesday, partly cloudy. A 20% chance of showers and thunderstorms in the afternoon. Highs in the mid-90s. Tuesday night, mostly clear. Lows in the mid-70s. Wednesday, mostly sunny. Highs in the mid-90s. Wednesday night, mostly clear. Lows in the mid-70s. Thursday, mostly sunny. Highs in the upper 90s. 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Be sure to follow us on Facebook. Here's a look at local weather conditions as of 4 a.m.
At the top of the hour, skies were partly cloudy in Shreveport. The temperature was 77 degrees at the regional airport. The dew point was 75, making the relative humidity 94%. Winds were south at 7 miles an hour. The pressure was 30.04 inches and rising. In Bossier City, at Barksdale Air Force Base, skies were clear, with a temperature of 77 degrees. The dew point was 74, making the relative humidity 90%. Winds were south at 5 miles an hour. The pressure was 30.03 inches and rising. And in downtown Shreveport, skies were clear. The temperature was 80 degrees. And winds were south at 8 miles an hour. Once again in Shreveport, it was 77 degrees with partly cloudy skies at 4 a.m. Around the local area at 4 a.m., the report from Texarkana was not available. El Dorado, clear and 73. Wind south at 3 miles an hour. Monroe, clear and 75. Wind southeast at 3 miles an hour. Natchitoches, partly cloudy and 76. Wind calm. At Marshall. Visibility 10 miles. Temperature was 76 degrees, dew point 76. Wind was south, at 3 miles an hour. And the pressure was 30.03 inches, and rising. And at Longview, clear and 78 degrees. Wind southeast at 3 miles an hour. Elsewhere across the four-state area, over at Dallas, clear and 84. Oklahoma City, clear and 76. Little Rock, partly cloudy and 77. Jackson, Mississippi, clear and 71. Baton Rouge, mostly cloudy and 77. And at Houston, partly cloudy and 81 degrees. For the most current information, check us out on the web at www.weather.gov/SHP. The Shreveport Climate Summary for yesterday, August 5, 2026. Yesterday's high temperature was 97 degrees. The normal high is 96. The record high is 107 degrees, which was set in 2011. Yesterday's low temperature was 76 degrees. The normal low is 74. The record low is 58 degrees, which was set in 1880. 0.35 inches of precipitation fell yesterday, which brings the monthly total to 0.35 inches. This is 0.11 inches below the normal amount of 0.46 inches for August. The total precipitation for the year now stands at 29.12 inches, which is 2.87 inches below normal. Sunrise today is at 6:33 a.m. and sunset is at 8:09 p.m. Now let's check on your local forecast. Rest of tonight, clear. Near steady temperature in the upper 70s. South winds around 5 miles per hour. Thursday, partly cloudy. A slight chance of showers and thunderstorms in the afternoon. Hot with highs in the upper 90s. Southwest winds around 5 miles per hour. Chance of rain 20%. Thursday night, mostly clear. Lows in the mid-70s. South winds around 5 miles per hour. Friday, partly cloudy. Highs in the mid-90s. South winds around 5 miles per hour. Friday night, mostly clear. Lows in the mid-70s. South winds around 5 miles per hour. Saturday, mostly sunny. Highs in the mid-90s. Saturday night, mostly clear. Lows in the mid-70s. Sunday, mostly sunny. Hot with highs in the mid-90s. Sunday night, mostly clear. A slight chance of showers and thunderstorms in the evening. Lows in the mid-70s. Chance of rain 20%. Monday, mostly sunny. A slight chance of showers and thunderstorms in the afternoon. Highs in the mid-90s. Chance of rain 20%. Monday night, mostly clear. Lows in the mid-70s. Tuesday, partly cloudy.
a slight chance of showers and thunderstorms in the afternoon. Highs in the mid-90s. Chance of rain 20%. Tuesday night, mostly clear. A slight chance of showers and thunderstorms in the evening. Lows in the mid-70s. Chance of rain 20%. Wednesday, mostly sunny. Hot with highs in the mid-90s. 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Be sure to follow us on Facebook. Here's a look at local weather conditions as of 4 a.m. At the top of the hour, skies were partly cloudy in Shreveport. The temperature was 77 degrees at the regional airport. The dew point was 75, making the relative humidity 94%. Winds were south at 7 miles an hour. The pressure was 30.04 inches and rising. In Bossier City, at Barksdale Air Force Base, skies were clear, with a temperature of 77 degrees. The dew point was 74, making the relative humidity 90%. Winds were south at 5 miles an hour. The pressure was 30.03 inches and rising. And in downtown Shreveport, skies were clear. The temperature was 80 degrees. And winds were south at 8 miles an hour. Once again in Shreveport, it was 77 degrees with partly cloudy skies at 4 a.m. Around the local area at 4 a.m., the report from Texarkana was not available. El Dorado, clear and 73. Wind south at 3 miles an hour. Monroe, clear and 75. Wind southeast at 3 miles an hour. Natchitoches, partly cloudy and 76. Wind calm. At Marshall. Visibility 10 miles. Temperature was 76 degrees, dew point 76. Wind was south, at 3 miles an hour. And the pressure was 30.03 inches, and rising. And at Longview, clear and 78 degrees. Wind southeast at 3 miles an hour. Elsewhere across the four-state area, over at Dallas, clear and 84. Oklahoma City, clear and 76. Little Rock, partly cloudy and 77. Jackson, Mississippi, clear and 71. Baton Rouge, mostly cloudy and 77. And at Houston, partly cloudy and 81 degrees. For the most current information, check us out on the web at www.weather.gov/SHP. The Shreveport Climate Summary for yesterday, August 5, 2026. Yesterday's high temperature was 97 degrees. The normal high is 96. The record high is 107 degrees, which was set in 2011. Yesterday's low temperature was 76 degrees. The normal low is 74. The record low is 58 degrees, which was set in 1880. 0.35 inches of precipitation fell yesterday, which brings the monthly total to 0.35 inches. This is 0.11 inches below the normal amount of 0.46 inches for August. The total precipitation for the year now stands at 29.12 inches, which is 2.87 inches below normal. Sunrise today is at 6:33 a.m. and sunset is at 8:09 p.m. Now let's check on your local forecast. Rest of tonight, clear. Near steady temperature in the upper 70s. South winds around 5 miles per hour. Thursday, partly cloudy. A slight chance of showers and thunderstorms in the afternoon. Hot with highs in the upper 90s. Southwest winds around 5 miles per hour.
chance of rain 20%. Thursday night, mostly clear. Lows in the mid-70s. South winds around 5 miles per hour. Friday, partly cloudy. Highs in the mid-90s. South winds around 5 miles per hour. Friday night, mostly clear. Lows in the mid-70s. South winds around 5 miles per hour. Saturday, mostly sunny. Highs in the mid-90s. Saturday night, mostly clear. Lows in the mid-70s. Sunday, mostly sunny. Hot with highs in the mid-90s. Sunday night, mostly clear. A slight chance of showers and thunderstorms in the evening. Lows in the mid-70s. Chance of rain 20%. Monday, mostly sunny. A slight chance of showers and thunderstorms in the afternoon. Highs in the mid-90s. Chance of rain 20%. Monday night, mostly clear. Lows in the mid-70s. Tuesday, partly cloudy. A slight chance of showers and thunderstorms in the afternoon. Highs in the mid-90s. Chance of rain 20%. Tuesday night, mostly clear. A slight chance of showers and thunderstorms in the evening. Lows in the mid-70s. Chance of rain 20%. Wednesday, mostly sunny. Hot with highs in the mid-90s. 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Be sure to follow us on Facebook. Here's a look at local weather conditions as of 5 a.m. At the top of the hour, skies were partly cloudy in Shreveport. The temperature was 77 degrees at the regional airport. The dew point was 75, making the relative humidity 94%. Winds were south at 6 miles an hour. The pressure was 30.04 inches and steady. The report from Bossier City was not available. And in downtown Shreveport, skies were clear. The temperature was 80 degrees. And winds were variable at 6 miles an hour. Once again in Shreveport, it was 77 degrees with partly cloudy skies at 5 a.m. Around the local area at 5 a.m., the report from Texarkana was not available. El Dorado, clear and 73. Wind calm. Monroe, clear and 74. Wind calm. Natchitoches, partly cloudy and 74. Wind calm. At Marshall. Visibility 10 miles. Temperature was 76 degrees, dew point 75. Wind was calm. And the pressure was 30.03 inches, and steady. And at Longview, clear and 78 degrees. Wind south at 6 miles an hour. Elsewhere across the four-state area, over at Dallas, clear and 83. Oklahoma City, clear and 74. Little Rock, partly cloudy and 75. Jackson, Mississippi, clear and 71. Baton Rouge, mostly cloudy and 77. And at Houston, partly cloudy and 81 degrees. For the most current information, check us out on the web at www.weather.gov/sht. The Shreveport Climate Summary for yesterday, August 5, 2026. Yesterday's high temperature was 97 degrees. The normal high is 96. The record high is 107 degrees, which was set in 2011. Yesterday's low temperature was 76 degrees. The normal low is 74. The record low is 58 degrees, which was set in 1880. 0.35 inches of precipitation fell yesterday, which brings the monthly total to 0.35 inches. This is 0.11 inches below the normal amount of 0.46 inches for August. The total precipitation for the year now stands at 29.12 inches, which is 2.87 inches below normal. Sunrise today is at 6:33 a.m. and sunset is at 8:09 p.m. Now let's check on your local forecast.
Rest of tonight, clear. Near steady temperature in the upper 70s. South winds around 5 miles per hour. Thursday, partly cloudy. A slight chance of showers and thunderstorms in the afternoon. Hot with highs in the upper 90s. Southwest winds around 5 miles per hour. Chance of rain 20%. Thursday night, mostly clear. Lows in the mid-70s. South winds around 5 miles per hour. Friday, partly cloudy. Highs in the mid-90s. South winds around 5 miles per hour. Friday night, mostly clear. Lows in the mid-70s. South winds around 5 miles per hour. Saturday, mostly sunny. Highs in the mid-90s. Saturday night, mostly clear. Lows in the mid-70s. Sunday, mostly sunny. Hot with highs in the mid-90s. Sunday night, mostly clear. A slight chance of showers and thunderstorms in the evening. Lows in the mid-70s. Chance of rain 20%. Monday, mostly sunny. A slight chance of showers and thunderstorms in the afternoon. Highs in the mid-90s. Chance of rain 20%. Monday night, mostly clear. Lows in the mid-70s. Tuesday, partly cloudy. A slight chance of showers and thunderstorms in the afternoon. Highs in the mid-90s. Chance of rain 20%. Tuesday night, mostly clear. A slight chance of showers and thunderstorms in the evening. Lows in the mid-70s. Chance of rain 20%. Wednesday, mostly sunny. Hot with highs in the mid-90s. 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Be sure to follow us on Facebook. Here's a look at local weather conditions as of 5 a.m. At the top of the hour, skies were partly cloudy in Shreveport. The temperature was 77 degrees at the regional airport. The dew point was 75, making the relative humidity 94%. Winds were south at 6 miles an hour. The pressure was 30.04 inches and steady. The report from Bossier City was not available. And in downtown Shreveport, skies were clear. The temperature was 80 degrees. And winds were variable at 6 miles an hour. Once again in Shreveport, it was 77 degrees with partly cloudy skies at 5 a.m. Around the local area at 5 a.m., the report from Texarkana was not available. El Dorado, clear and 73. Wind calm. Monroe, clear and 74. Wind calm. Natchitoches, partly cloudy and 74. Wind calm. At Marshall. Visibility 10 miles. Temperature was 76 degrees, dew point 75. Wind was calm. And the pressure was 30.03 inches, and steady. And at Longview, clear and 78 degrees. Wind south at 6 miles an hour. Elsewhere across the four-state area, over at Dallas, clear and 83. Oklahoma City, clear and 74. Little Rock, partly cloudy and 75. Jackson, Mississippi, clear and 71. Baton Rouge, mostly cloudy and 77. And at Houston, partly cloudy and 81 degrees. For the most current information, check us out on the web at www.weather.gov/sht. 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The Shreveport Climate Summary for yesterday, August 5th, 2026.
Yesterday's high temperature was 97 degrees. The normal high is 96. The record high is 107 degrees, which was set in 2011. Yesterday's low temperature was 76 degrees. The normal low is 74. The record low is 58 degrees, which was set in 1880. 0.35 inches of precipitation fell yesterday, which brings the monthly total to 0.35 inches. This is 0.11 inches below the normal amount of 0.46 inches for August. The total precipitation for the year now stands at 29.12 inches, which is 2.87 inches below normal. Sunrise today is at 6:33 a.m. and sunset is at 8:09 p.m. Now let's check on your local forecast. Rest of tonight, clear. Near steady temperature in the upper 70s. South winds around 5 miles per hour. Thursday, partly cloudy. A slight chance of showers and thunderstorms in the afternoon. Hot with highs in the upper 90s. Southwest winds around 5 miles per hour. Chance of rain 20%. Thursday night, mostly clear. Lows in the mid-70s. South winds around 5 miles per hour. Friday, partly cloudy. Highs in the mid-90s. South winds around 5 miles per hour. Friday night, mostly clear. Lows in the mid-70s. South winds around 5 miles per hour. Saturday, mostly sunny. Highs in the mid-90s. Saturday night, mostly clear. Lows in the mid-70s. Sunday, mostly sunny. Hot with highs in the mid-90s. Sunday night, mostly clear. A slight chance of showers and thunderstorms in the evening. Lows in the mid-70s. Chance of rain 20%. Monday, mostly sunny. A slight chance of showers and thunderstorms in the afternoon. Highs in the mid-90s. Chance of rain 20%. Monday night, mostly clear. Lows in the mid-70s. Tuesday, partly cloudy. A slight chance of showers and thunderstorms in the afternoon. Highs in the mid-90s. Chance of rain 20%. Tuesday night, mostly clear. A slight chance of showers and thunderstorms in the evening. Lows in the mid-70s. Chance of rain 20%. Wednesday, mostly sunny. Hot with highs in the mid-90s. 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Be sure to follow us on Facebook. Here's a look at local weather conditions as of 5 a.m. At the top of the hour, skies were partly cloudy in Shreveport. The temperature was 77 degrees at the regional airport. The dew point was 75, making the relative humidity 94%. Winds were south at 6 miles an hour. The pressure was 30.04 inches and steady. The report from Bossier City was not available. And in downtown Shreveport, skies were clear. The temperature was 80 degrees. And winds were variable at 6 miles an hour. Once again in Shreveport, it was 77 degrees with partly cloudy skies at 5 a.m. Around the local area at 5 a.m., the report from Texarkana was not available. El Dorado, clear and 73. Wind calm. Monroe, clear and 74. Wind calm. Nacogdoches, partly cloudy and 74. Wind calm. At Marshall, visibility 10 miles. Temperature was 76 degrees, dew point 75. Wind was calm. And the pressure was 30.03 inches, and steady. And at Longview, clear and 78 degrees. Wind south at 6 miles an hour. Elsewhere across the four-state area, over at Dallas, clear and 83. Oklahoma City, clear and 74. Little Rock, partly cloudy and 75. Jackson, Mississippi, clear and 71.
Baton Rouge, mostly cloudy and 77. And at Houston, partly cloudy and 81 degrees. For the most current information, check us out on the web at www.weather.gov/SHP. The Shreveport climate summary for yesterday, August 5, 2026. Yesterday's high temperature was 97 degrees. The normal high is 96. The record high is 107 degrees, which was set in 2011. Yesterday's low temperature was 76 degrees. The normal low is 74. The record low is 58 degrees, which was set in 1880. 0.35 inches of precipitation fell yesterday, which brings the monthly total to 0.35 inches. This is 0.11 inches below the normal amount of 0.46 inches for August. The total precipitation for the year now stands at 29.12 inches, which is 2.87 inches below normal. Sunrise today is at 6:33 a.m. and sunset is at 8:09 p.m. Now let's check on your local forecast. Rest of tonight, clear. Near steady temperature in the upper 70s. South winds around 5 miles per hour. Thursday, partly cloudy. A slight chance of showers and thunderstorms in the afternoon. Hot with highs in the upper 90s. Southwest winds around 5 miles per hour. Chance of rain 20%. Thursday night, mostly clear. Lows in the mid-70s. South winds around 5 miles per hour. Friday, partly cloudy. Highs in the mid-90s. South winds around 5 miles per hour. Friday night, mostly clear. Lows in the mid-70s. South winds around 5 miles per hour. Saturday, mostly sunny. Highs in the mid-90s. Saturday night, mostly clear. Lows in the mid-70s. Sunday, mostly sunny. Hot with highs in the mid-90s. Sunday night, mostly clear. A slight chance of showers and thunderstorms in the evening. Lows in the mid-70s. Chance of rain 20%. Monday, mostly sunny. A slight chance of showers and thunderstorms in the afternoon. Highs in the mid-90s. Chance of rain 20%. Monday night, mostly clear. Lows in the mid-70s. Tuesday, partly cloudy. A slight chance of showers and thunderstorms in the afternoon. Highs in the mid-90s. Chance of rain 20%. Tuesday night, mostly clear. A slight chance of showers and thunderstorms in the evening. Lows in the mid-70s. Chance of rain 20%. Wednesday, mostly sunny. Hot with highs in the mid-90s. Here is your area's open water boating forecast. Wind gusts may be higher. Rest of tonight, mostly clear with chance of showers and slight chance of thunderstorms. Highs in the upper 90s. Lows in the mid-70s. South winds 10 to 15 miles per hour. Chance of precipitation 30%. Friday, partly cloudy. Highs in the mid-90s. South winds 5 to 10 miles per hour. Chance of precipitation 20%. Friday night, mostly clear. Lows in the mid-70s. South winds 5 to 10 miles per hour. Saturday, mostly sunny. Highs in the mid-90s. South winds 5 to 10 miles per hour. Saturday night, mostly clear. Lows in the mid-70s. South winds 5 to 10 miles per hour. Sunday, mostly sunny. Highs in the mid-90s. Sunday night, mostly clear. Lows in the mid-70s. Monday, mostly sunny. A 20% chance of showers and thunderstorms in the afternoon. Highs in the mid-90s. Monday night, mostly clear. Lows in the mid-70s. Tuesday, partly cloudy. A 20% chance of showers and thunderstorms in the afternoon. Highs in the mid-90s. Tuesday night, mostly clear.
lows in the mid-70s. Wednesday, mostly sunny. Highs in the mid-90s. Wednesday night, mostly clear. Lows in the mid-70s.

an hour. The pressure was 30.04 inches and steady. The report from Bossier City was not available. And in downtown Shreveport, skies were clear. The temperature was 80 degrees. And winds were variable at 6 miles an hour. Once again in Shreveport, it was 77 degrees with partly cloudy skies at 5 a.m. Around the local area at 5 a.m., the report from Texarkana was not available. El Dorado, clear and 73. Wind calm. Monroe, clear and 74. Wind calm. Natchitoches, partly cloudy and 74. Wind calm. At Marshall. Visibility 10 miles. Temperature was 76 degrees, dew point 75. Wind was calm. And the pressure was 30.03 inches, and steady. And at Longview, clear and 78 degrees. Wind south at 6 miles an hour. Elsewhere across the four-state area, over at Dallas, clear and 83. Oklahoma City, clear and 74. Little Rock, partly cloudy and 75. Jackson, Mississippi, clear and 71. Baton Rouge, mostly cloudy and 77. And at Houston, partly cloudy and 81 degrees. For the most current information, check us out on the web at www.weather.gov/SHP. The Shreveport Climate Summary for yesterday, August 5, 2026. Yesterday's high temperature was 97 degrees. The normal high is 96. The record high is 107 degrees, which was set in 2011. Yesterday's low temperature was 76 degrees. The normal low is 74. The record low is 58 degrees, which was set in 1880. 0.35 inches of precipitation fell yesterday, which brings the monthly total to 0.35 inches. This is 0.11 inches below the normal amount of 0.46 inches for August. The total precipitation for the year now stands at 29.12 inches, which is 2.87 inches below normal. Sunrise today is at 6:33 a.m. and sunset is at 8:09 p.m. Now let's check on your local forecast. Rest of tonight, clear. Near steady temperature in the upper 70s. South winds around 5 miles per hour. Thursday, partly cloudy. A slight chance of showers and thunderstorms in the afternoon. Hot with highs in the upper 90s. Southwest winds around 5 miles per hour. Chance of rain 20%. Thursday night, mostly clear. Lows in the mid-70s. South winds around 5 miles per hour. Friday, partly cloudy. Highs in the mid-90s. South winds around 5 miles per hour. Friday night, mostly clear. Lows in the mid-70s. South winds around 5 miles per hour. Saturday, mostly sunny. Highs in the mid-90s. Saturday night, mostly clear. Lows in the mid-70s. Sunday, mostly sunny. Hot with highs in the mid-90s. Sunday night, mostly clear. A slight chance of showers and thunderstorms in the evening. Lows in the mid-70s. Chance of rain 20%. Monday, mostly sunny. A slight chance of showers and thunderstorms in the afternoon. Highs in the mid-90s. Chance of rain 20%. Monday night, mostly clear. Lows in the mid-70s. Tuesday, partly cloudy. A slight chance of showers and thunderstorms in the afternoon. Highs in the mid-90s. Chance of rain 20%. Tuesday night, mostly clear. A slight chance of showers and thunderstorms in the evening. Lows in the mid-70s. Chance of rain 20%. Wednesday, mostly sunny. Hot with highs in the mid-90s. 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

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Be sure to follow us on Facebook. Here's a look at local weather conditions as of 5 a.m. At the top of the hour, skies were partly cloudy in Shreveport. The temperature was 77 degrees at the regional airport. The dew point was 75, making the relative humidity 94%. Winds were south at 6 miles an hour. The pressure was 30.04 inches and steady. The report from Bossier City was not available. And in downtown Shreveport, skies were clear. The temperature was 80 degrees. And winds were variable at 6 miles an hour. Once again in Shreveport, it was 77 degrees with partly cloudy skies at 5 a.m. Around the local area at 5 a.m., the report from Texarkana was not available. El Dorado, clear and 73. Wind calm. Monroe, clear and 74. Wind calm. Natchitoches, partly cloudy and 74. Wind calm. At Marshall. Visibility 10 miles. Temperature was 76 degrees, dew point 75. Wind was calm. And the pressure was 30.03 inches, and steady. And at Longview, clear and 78 degrees. Wind south at 6 miles an hour. Elsewhere across the four-state area, over at Dallas, clear and 83. Oklahoma City, clear and 74. Little Rock, partly cloudy and 75. Jackson, Mississippi, clear and 71. Baton Rouge, mostly cloudy and 77. And at Houston, partly cloudy and 81 degrees. For the most current information, check us out on the web at www.weather.gov/SHP. The Shreveport Climate Summary for yesterday, August 5, 2026. Yesterday's high temperature was 97 degrees. The normal high is 96. The record high is 107 degrees, which was set in 2011. Yesterday's low temperature was 76 degrees. The normal low is 74. The record low is 58 degrees, which was set in 1880. 0.35 inches of precipitation fell yesterday, which brings the monthly total to 0.35 inches. This is 0.11 inches below the normal amount of 0.46 inches for August. The total precipitation for the year now stands at 29.12 inches, which is 2.87 inches below normal. Sunrise today is at 6:33 a.m. and sunset is at 8:09 p.m. Now let's check on your local forecast. Rest of tonight, clear. Near steady temperature in the upper 70s. South winds around 5 miles per hour. Thursday, partly cloudy. A slight chance of showers and thunderstorms in the afternoon. Hot with highs in the upper 90s. Southwest winds around 5 miles per hour. Chance of rain 20%. Thursday night, mostly clear. Lows in the mid-70s. South winds around 5 miles per hour. Friday, partly cloudy. Highs in the mid-90s. South winds around 5 miles per hour. Friday night, mostly clear. Lows in the mid-70s. South winds around 5 miles per hour. Saturday, mostly sunny. Highs in the mid-90s. Saturday night, mostly clear. Lows in the mid-70s. Sunday, mostly sunny. Hot with highs in the mid-90s. Sunday night, mostly clear. A slight chance of showers and thunderstorms in the evening. Lows in the mid-70s. Chance of rain 20%. Monday, mostly sunny.
a slight chance of showers and thunderstorms in the afternoon. Highs in the mid-90s. Chance of rain 20%. Monday night, mostly clear. Lows in the mid-70s. Tuesday, partly cloudy. A slight chance of showers and thunderstorms in the afternoon. Highs in the mid-90s. Chance of rain 20%. Tuesday night, mostly clear. A slight chance of showers and thunderstorms in the evening. Lows in the mid-70s. Chance of rain 20%. Wednesday, mostly sunny. Hot with highs in the mid-90s. 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Be sure to follow us on Facebook. Here's a look at local weather conditions as of 5 a.m. At the top of the hour, skies were partly cloudy in Shreveport. The temperature was 77 degrees at the regional airport. The dew point was 75, making the relative humidity 94%. Winds were south at 6 miles an hour. The pressure was 30.04 inches and steady. The report from Bossier City was not available. And in downtown Shreveport, skies were clear. The temperature was 80 degrees. And winds were variable at 6 miles an hour. Once again in Shreveport, it was 77 degrees with partly cloudy skies at 5 a.m. Around the local area at 5 a.m., the report from Texarkana was not available. El Dorado, clear and 73. Wind calm. Monroe, clear and 74. Wind calm. Natchitoches, partly cloudy and 74. Wind calm. At Marshall. Visibility 10 miles. Temperature was 76 degrees, dew point 75. Wind was calm. And the pressure was 30.03 inches, and steady. And at Longview, clear and 78 degrees. Wind south at 6 miles an hour. Elsewhere across the four-state area, over at Dallas, clear and 83. Oklahoma City, clear and 74. Little Rock, partly cloudy and 75. Jackson, Mississippi, clear and 71. Baton Rouge, mostly cloudy and 77. And at Houston, partly cloudy and 81 degrees. For the most current information, check us out on the web at www.weather.gov/sht. The Shreveport Climate Summary for yesterday, August 5, 2026. Yesterday's high temperature was 97 degrees. The normal high is 96. The record high is 107 degrees, which was set in 2011. Yesterday's low temperature was 76 degrees. The normal low is 74. The record low is 58 degrees, which was set in 1880. 0.35 inches of precipitation fell yesterday, which brings the monthly total to 0.35 inches. This is 0.11 inches below the normal amount of 0.46 inches for August. The total precipitation for the year now stands at 29.12 inches, which is 2.87 inches below normal. Sunrise today is at 6:33 a.m. and sunset is at 8:09 p.m. Now let's check on your local forecast. Rest of tonight, clear. Near steady temperature in the upper 70s. South winds around 5 miles per hour. Thursday, partly cloudy. A slight chance of showers and thunderstorms in the afternoon. Hot with highs in the upper 90s. Southwest winds around 5 miles per hour. Chance of rain 20%. Thursday night, mostly clear. Lows in the mid-70s. South winds around 5 miles per hour. Friday, partly cloudy. Highs in the mid-90s. South winds around 5 miles per hour. Friday night, mostly clear. Lows in the mid-70s. South winds around 5 miles per hour. Saturday, mostly sunny. Highs in the mid-90s. Saturday night, mostly clear.
Lows in the mid-70s. Sunday, mostly sunny. Hot with highs in the mid-90s. Sunday night, mostly clear. A slight chance of showers and thunderstorms in the evening. Lows in the mid-70s. Chance of rain 20%. Monday, mostly sunny. A slight chance of showers and thunderstorms in the afternoon. Highs in the mid-90s. Chance of rain 20%. Monday night, mostly clear. Lows in the mid-70s. Tuesday, partly cloudy. A slight chance of showers and thunderstorms in the afternoon. Highs in the mid-90s. Chance of rain 20%. Tuesday night, mostly clear. A slight chance of showers and thunderstorms in the evening. Lows in the mid-70s. Chance of rain 20%. Wednesday, mostly sunny. Hot with highs in the mid-90s. 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Be sure to follow us on Facebook. Here's a look at local weather conditions as of 5 a.m. At the top of the hour, skies were partly cloudy in Shreveport. The temperature was 77 degrees at the regional airport. The dew point was 75, making the relative humidity 94%. Winds were south at 6 miles an hour. The pressure was 30.04 inches and steady. The report from Bossier City was not available. And in downtown Shreveport, skies were clear. The temperature was 80 degrees. And winds were variable at 6 miles an hour. Once again in Shreveport, it was 77 degrees with partly cloudy skies at 5 a.m. Around the local area at 5 a.m., the report from Texarkana was not available. El Dorado, clear and 73. Wind calm. Monroe, clear and 74. Wind calm. Natchitoches, partly cloudy and 74. Wind calm. At Marshall. Visibility 10 miles. Temperature was 76 degrees, dew point 75. Wind was calm. And the pressure was 30.03 inches, and steady. And at Longview, clear and 78 degrees. Wind south at 6 miles an hour. Elsewhere across the four-state area, over at Dallas, clear and 83. Oklahoma City, clear and 74. Little Rock, partly cloudy and 75. Jackson, Mississippi, clear and 71. Baton Rouge, mostly cloudy and 77. And at Houston, partly cloudy and 81 degrees. For the most current information, check us out on the web at www.weather.gov/sht. 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The Shreveport climate summary for yesterday, August 5, 2026. Yesterday's high temperature was 97 degrees. The normal high is 96. The record high is 107 degrees, which was set in 2011. Yesterday's low temperature was 76 degrees. The normal low is 74. The record low is 58 degrees, which was set in 1880. 0.35 inches of precipitation fell yesterday, which brings the monthly total to 0.35 inches. This is 0.11 inches below the normal amount of 0.46 inches for August. The total precipitation for the year now stands at 29.12 inches, which is 2.87 inches below normal. Sunrise today is at 6:33 a.m. and sunset is at 8:09 p.m. Now let's check on your local forecast. Rest of tonight, clear. Near steady temperature in the upper 70s.
South winds around 5 miles per hour. Thursday, partly cloudy. A slight chance of showers and thunderstorms in the afternoon. Hot with highs in the upper 90s. Southwest winds around 5 miles per hour. Chance of rain 20%. Thursday night, mostly clear. Lows in the mid-70s. South winds around 5 miles per hour. Friday, partly cloudy. Highs in the mid-90s. South winds around 5 miles per hour. Friday night, mostly clear. Lows in the mid-70s. South winds around 5 miles per hour. Saturday, mostly sunny. Highs in the mid-90s. Saturday night, mostly clear. Lows in the mid-70s. Sunday, mostly sunny. Hot with highs in the mid-90s. Sunday night, mostly clear. A slight chance of showers and thunderstorms in the evening. Lows in the mid-70s. Chance of rain 20%. Monday, mostly sunny. A slight chance of showers and thunderstorms in the afternoon. Highs in the mid-90s. Chance of rain 20%. Monday night, mostly clear. Lows in the mid-70s. Tuesday, partly cloudy. A slight chance of showers and thunderstorms in the afternoon. Highs in the mid-90s. Chance of rain 20%. Tuesday night, mostly clear. A slight chance of showers and thunderstorms in the evening. Lows in the mid-70s. Chance of rain 20%. Wednesday, mostly sunny. Hot with highs in the mid-90s. 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Be sure to follow us on Facebook. Here's a look at local weather conditions as of 5 a.m. At the top of the hour, skies were partly cloudy in Shreveport. The temperature was 77 degrees at the regional airport. The dew point was 75, making the relative humidity 94%. Winds were south at 6 miles an hour. The pressure was 30.04 inches and steady. The report from Bossier City was not available. And in downtown Shreveport, skies were clear. The temperature was 80 degrees. And winds were variable at 6 miles an hour. Once again in Shreveport, it was 77 degrees with partly cloudy skies at 5 a.m. Around the local area at 5 a.m., the report from Texarkana was not available. El Dorado, clear and 73. Wind calm. Monroe, clear and 74. Wind calm. Nacogdoches, partly cloudy and 74. Wind calm. At Marshall, visibility 10 miles. Temperature was 76 degrees, dew point 75. Wind was calm. And the pressure was 30.03 inches, and steady. And at Longview, clear and 78 degrees. Wind south at 6 miles an hour. Elsewhere across the four-state area, over at Dallas, clear and 83. Oklahoma City, clear and 74. Little Rock, partly cloudy and 75. Jackson, Mississippi, clear and 71. Baton Rouge, mostly cloudy and 77. And at Houston, partly cloudy and 81 degrees. For the most current information, check us out on the web at www.weather.gov/sht. The Shreveport Climate Summary for yesterday, August 5, 2026. Yesterday's high temperature was 97 degrees. The normal high is 96. The record high is 107 degrees, which was set in 2011. Yesterday's low temperature was 76 degrees. The normal low is 74. The record low is 58 degrees, which was set in 1880. 0.35 inches of precipitation fell yesterday, which brings the monthly total to 0.35 inches. This is 0.11 inches below the normal amount of 0.46 inches for August.
The total precipitation for the year now stands at 29.12 inches, which is 2.87 inches below normal. Sunrise today is at 6:33 a.m. and sunset is at 8:09 p.m. Now let's check on your local forecast. Rest of tonight, clear. Near steady temperature in the upper 70s. South winds around 5 miles per hour. Thursday, partly cloudy. A slight chance of showers and thunderstorms in the afternoon. Hot with highs in the upper 90s. Southwest winds around 5 miles per hour. Chance of rain 20%. Thursday night, mostly clear. Lows in the mid-70s. South winds around 5 miles per hour. Friday, partly cloudy. Highs in the mid-90s. South winds around 5 miles per hour. Friday night, mostly clear. Lows in the mid-70s. South winds around 5 miles per hour. Saturday, mostly sunny. Highs in the mid-90s. Saturday night, mostly clear. Lows in the mid-70s. Sunday, mostly sunny. Hot with highs in the mid-90s. Sunday night, mostly clear. A slight chance of showers and thunderstorms in the evening. Lows in the mid-70s. Chance of rain 20%. Monday, mostly sunny. A slight chance of showers and thunderstorms in the afternoon. Highs in the mid-90s. Chance of rain 20%. Monday night, mostly clear. Lows in the mid-70s. Tuesday, partly cloudy. A slight chance of showers and thunderstorms in the afternoon. Highs in the mid-90s. Chance of rain 20%. Tuesday night, mostly clear. A slight chance of showers and thunderstorms in the evening. Lows in the mid-70s. Chance of rain 20%. Wednesday, mostly sunny. Hot with highs in the mid-90s. Here is your area's open water boating forecast. Wind gusts may be higher. Rest of tonight, mostly clear with chance of showers and slight chance of thunderstorms. Highs in the upper 90s. Lows in the mid-70s. South winds 10 to 15 miles per hour. Chance of precipitation 30%. Friday, partly cloudy. Highs in the mid-90s. South winds 5 to 10 miles per hour. Chance of precipitation 20%. Friday night, mostly clear. Lows in the mid-70s. South winds 5 to 10 miles per hour. Saturday, mostly sunny. Highs in the mid-90s. South winds 5 to 10 miles per hour. Saturday night, mostly clear. Lows in the mid-70s. South winds 5 to 10 miles per hour. Sunday, mostly sunny. Highs in the mid-90s. Sunday night, mostly clear. Lows in the mid-70s. Monday, mostly sunny. A 20% chance of showers and thunderstorms in the afternoon. Highs in the mid-90s. Monday night, mostly clear. Lows in the mid-70s. Tuesday, partly cloudy. A 20% chance of showers and thunderstorms in the afternoon. Highs in the mid-90s. Tuesday night, mostly clear. Lows in the mid-70s. Wednesday, mostly sunny. Highs in the mid-90s. Wednesday night, mostly clear. Lows in the mid-70s. Thursday, mostly sunny. Highs in the upper 90s. 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Be sure to follow us on Facebook. Here's a look at local weather conditions as of 5 a.m. At the top of the hour, skies were partly cloudy in Shreveport. The temperature was 77 degrees at the regional airport. The dew point was 75, making the relative humidity 94%. Winds were south at 6 miles an hour. The pressure was 30.04 inches and steady.
The report from Bossier City was not available. And in downtown Shreveport, skies were clear. The temperature was 80 degrees. And winds were variable at 6 miles an hour. Once again in Shreveport, it was 77 degrees with partly cloudy skies at 5 a.m. Around the local area at 5 a.m., the report from Texarkana was not available. El Dorado, clear and 73. Wind calm. Monroe, clear and 74. Wind calm. Nacogdoches, partly cloudy and 74. Wind calm. At Marshall. Visibility 10 miles. Temperature was 76 degrees, dew point 75. Wind was calm. And the pressure was 30.03 inches, and steady. And at Longview, clear and 78 degrees. Wind south at 6 miles an hour. Elsewhere across the four-state area, over at Dallas, clear and 83. Oklahoma City, clear and 74. Little Rock, partly cloudy and 75. Jackson, Mississippi, clear and 71. Baton Rouge, mostly cloudy and 77. And at Houston, partly cloudy and 81 degrees. For the most current information, check us out on the web at www.weather.gov/sht. The Shreveport Climate Summary for yesterday, August 5, 2026. Yesterday's high temperature was 97 degrees. The normal high is 96. The record high is 107 degrees, which was set in 2011. Yesterday's low temperature was 76 degrees. The normal low is 74. The record low is 58 degrees, which was set in 1880. 0.35 inches of precipitation fell yesterday, which brings the monthly total to 0.35 inches. This is 0.11 inches below the normal amount of 0.46 inches for August. The total precipitation for the year now stands at 29.12 inches, which is 2.87 inches below normal. Sunrise today is at 6:33 a.m. and sunset is at 8:09 p.m. Now let's check on your local forecast. Rest of tonight, clear. Near steady temperature in the upper 70s. South winds around 5 miles per hour. Thursday, partly cloudy. A slight chance of showers and thunderstorms in the afternoon. Hot with highs in the upper 90s. Southwest winds around 5 miles per hour. Chance of rain 20%. Thursday night, mostly clear. Lows in the mid-70s. South winds around 5 miles per hour. Friday, partly cloudy. Highs in the mid-90s. South winds around 5 miles per hour. Friday night, mostly clear. Lows in the mid-70s. South winds around 5 miles per hour. Saturday, mostly sunny. Highs in the mid-90s. Saturday night, mostly clear. Lows in the mid-70s. Sunday, mostly sunny. Hot with highs in the mid-90s. Sunday night, mostly clear. A slight chance of showers and thunderstorms in the evening. Lows in the mid-70s. Chance of rain 20%. Monday, mostly sunny. A slight chance of showers and thunderstorms in the afternoon. Highs in the mid-90s. Chance of rain 20%. Monday night, mostly clear. Lows in the mid-70s. Tuesday, partly cloudy. A slight chance of showers and thunderstorms in the afternoon. Highs in the mid-90s. Chance of rain 20%. Tuesday night, mostly clear. A slight chance of showers and thunderstorms in the evening. Lows in the mid-70s. Chance of rain 20%. Wednesday, mostly sunny. Hot with highs in the mid-90s. 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
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Be sure to follow us on Facebook. Here's a look at local weather conditions as of 5 a.m. At the top of the hour, skies were partly cloudy in Shreveport. The temperature was 77 degrees at the regional airport. The dew point was 75, making the relative humidity 94%. Winds were south at 6 miles an hour. The pressure was 30.04 inches and steady. The report from Bossier City was not available. And in downtown Shreveport, skies were clear. The temperature was 80 degrees. And winds were variable at 6 miles an hour. Once again in Shreveport, it was 77 degrees with partly cloudy skies at 5 a.m. Around the local area at 5 a.m., the report from Texarkana was not available. El Dorado, clear and 73. Wind calm. Monroe, clear and 74. Wind calm. Natchitoches, partly cloudy and 74. Wind calm. At Marshall. Visibility 10 miles. Temperature was 76 degrees, dew point 75. Wind was calm. And the pressure was 30.03 inches, and steady. And at Longview, clear and 78 degrees. Wind south at 6 miles an hour. Elsewhere across the four-state area, over at Dallas, clear and 83. Oklahoma City, clear and 74. Little Rock, partly cloudy and 75. Jackson, Mississippi, clear and 71. Baton Rouge, mostly cloudy and 77. And at Houston, partly cloudy and 81 degrees. For the most current information, check us out on the web at www.weather.gov/SHT. The Shreveport Climate Summary for yesterday, August 5, 2026. Yesterday's high temperature was 97 degrees. The normal high is 96. The record high is 107 degrees, which was set in 2011. Yesterday's low temperature was 76 degrees. The normal low is 74. The record low is 58 degrees, which was set in 1880. 0.35 inches of precipitation fell yesterday, which brings the monthly total to 0.35 inches. This is 0.11 inches below the normal amount of 0.46 inches for August. The total precipitation for the year now stands at 29.12 inches, which is 2.87 inches below normal. Sunrise today is at 6:33 a.m. and sunset is at 8:09 p.m. Now let's check on your local forecast. Rest of tonight, clear. Near steady temperature in the upper 70s. South winds around 5 miles per hour. Thursday, partly cloudy. A slight chance of showers and thunderstorms in the afternoon. Hot with highs in the upper 90s. Southwest winds around 5 miles per hour. Chance of rain 20%. Thursday night, mostly clear. Lows in the mid-70s. South winds around 5 miles per hour. Friday, partly cloudy. Highs in the mid-90s. South winds around 5 miles per hour. Friday night, mostly clear. Lows in the mid-70s. South winds around 5 miles per hour. Saturday, mostly sunny. Highs in the mid-90s. Saturday night, mostly clear. Lows in the mid-70s. Sunday, mostly sunny. Hot with highs in the mid-90s. Sunday night, mostly clear. A slight chance of showers and thunderstorms in the evening. Lows in the mid-70s. Chance of rain 20%. Monday, mostly sunny. A slight chance of showers and thunderstorms in the afternoon.
Highs in the mid-90s. Chance of rain 20%. Monday night, mostly clear. Lows in the mid-70s. Tuesday, partly cloudy. A slight chance of showers and thunderstorms in the afternoon. Highs in the mid-90s. Chance of rain 20%. Tuesday night, mostly clear. A slight chance of showers and thunderstorms in the evening. Lows in the mid-70s. Chance of rain 20%. Wednesday, mostly sunny. Hot with highs in the mid-90s. 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Be sure to follow us on Facebook. Here's a look at local weather conditions as of 6 a.m. At the top of the hour, skies were clear in Shreveport. The temperature was 75 degrees at the regional airport. The dew point was 73, making the relative humidity 94%. Winds were south at 3 miles an hour. The pressure was 30.05 inches and rising. The report from Bossier City was not available. And in downtown Shreveport, skies were clear. The temperature was 79 degrees. And winds were south at 9 miles an hour. Once again in Shreveport, it was 75 degrees with clear skies at 6 a.m. Around the local area at 6 a.m., in Texarkana, clear and 77. Wind south at 6 miles an hour. El Dorado, clear and 72. Wind calm. Monroe, clear and 74. Wind calm. Natchitoches, partly cloudy and 74. Wind calm. At Marshall. Visibility 10 miles. Temperature was 75 degrees, dew point 75. Wind was south, at 5 miles an hour. And the pressure was 30.04 inches, and steady. And at Longview, clear and 77 degrees. Wind south at 3 miles an hour. Elsewhere across the four-state area, over at Dallas, partly cloudy and 82. Oklahoma City, partly cloudy and 74. Little Rock, partly cloudy and 74. Jackson, Mississippi, clear and 70. Baton Rouge, mostly cloudy and 76. And at Houston, partly cloudy and 78 degrees. For the most current information, check us out on the web at www.weather.gov/sht. The Shreveport Climate Summary for yesterday, August 5, 2026. Yesterday's high temperature was 97 degrees. The normal high is 96. The record high is 107 degrees, which was set in 2011. Yesterday's low temperature was 76 degrees. The normal low is 74. The record low is 58 degrees, which was set in 1880. 0.35 inches of precipitation fell yesterday, which brings the monthly total to 0.35 inches. This is 0.11 inches below the normal amount of 0.46 inches for August. The total precipitation for the year now stands at 29.12 inches, which is 2.87 inches below normal. Sunrise today is at 6:33 a.m. and sunset is at 8:09 p.m. Now let's check on your local forecast. Rest of tonight, clear. Near steady temperature in the upper 70s. South winds around 5 miles per hour. Thursday, partly cloudy. A slight chance of showers and thunderstorms in the afternoon. Hot with highs in the upper 90s. Southwest winds around 5 miles per hour. Chance of rain 20%. Thursday night, mostly clear. Lows in the mid-70s. South winds around 5 miles per hour. Friday, partly cloudy. Highs in the mid-90s. South winds around 5 miles per hour. Friday night, mostly clear. Lows in the mid-70s. South winds around 5 miles per hour. Saturday, mostly sunny. Highs in the mid-90s. Saturday night, mostly clear.
Lows in the mid-70s. Sunday, mostly sunny. Hot with highs in the mid-90s. Sunday night, mostly clear. A slight chance of showers and thunderstorms in the evening. Lows in the mid-70s. Chance of rain 20%. Monday, mostly sunny. A slight chance of showers and thunderstorms in the afternoon. Highs in the mid-90s. Chance of rain 20%. Monday night, mostly clear. Lows in the mid-70s. Tuesday, partly cloudy. A slight chance of showers and thunderstorms in the afternoon. Highs in the mid-90s. Chance of rain 20%. Tuesday night, mostly clear. A slight chance of showers and thunderstorms in the evening. Lows in the mid-70s. Chance of rain 20%. Wednesday, mostly sunny. Hot with highs in the mid-90s. 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Be sure to follow us on Facebook. Here's a look at local weather conditions as of 6 a.m. At the top of the hour, skies were clear in Shreveport. The temperature was 75 degrees at the regional airport. The dew point was 73, making the relative humidity 94%. Winds were south at 3 miles an hour. The pressure was 30.05 inches and rising. The report from Bossier City was not available. And in downtown Shreveport, skies were clear. The temperature was 79 degrees. And winds were south at 9 miles an hour. Once again in Shreveport, it was 75 degrees with clear skies at 6 a.m. Around the local area at 6 a.m., in Texarkana, clear and 77. Wind south at 6 miles an hour. El Dorado, clear and 72. Wind calm. Monroe, clear and 74. Wind calm. Natchitoches, partly cloudy and 74. Wind calm. At Marshall. Visibility 10 miles. Temperature was 75 degrees, dew point 75. Wind was south, at 5 miles an hour. And the pressure was 30.04 inches, and steady. And at Longview, clear and 77 degrees. Wind south at 3 miles an hour. Elsewhere across the four-state area, over at Dallas, partly cloudy and 82. Oklahoma City, partly cloudy and 74. Little Rock, partly cloudy and 74. Jackson, Mississippi, clear and 70. Baton Rouge, mostly cloudy and 76. And at Houston, partly cloudy and 78 degrees. For the most current information, check us out on the web at www.weather.gov/sht. 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The Shreveport Climate Summary for yesterday, August 5, 2026. Yesterday's high temperature was 97 degrees. The normal high is 96. The record high is 107 degrees, which was set in 2011. Yesterday's low temperature was 76 degrees. The normal low is 74. The record low is 58 degrees, which was set in 1880. 0.35 inches of precipitation fell yesterday, which brings the monthly total to 0.35 inches. This is 0.11 inches below the normal amount of 0.46 inches for August. The total precipitation for the year now stands at 29.12 inches, which is 2.87 inches below normal. Sunrise today is at 6:33 a.m. and sunset is at 8:09 p.m. Now let's check on your local forecast. Rest of tonight,
clear. Near steady temperature in the upper 70s. South winds around 5 miles per hour. Thursday, partly cloudy. A slight chance of showers and thunderstorms in the afternoon. Hot with highs in the upper 90s. Southwest winds around 5 miles per hour. Chance of rain 20%. Thursday night, mostly clear. Lows in the mid-70s. South winds around 5 miles per hour. Friday, partly cloudy. Highs in the mid-90s. South winds around 5 miles per hour. Friday night, mostly clear. Lows in the mid-70s. South winds around 5 miles per hour. Saturday, mostly sunny. Highs in the mid-90s. Saturday night, mostly clear. Lows in the mid-70s. Sunday, mostly sunny. Hot with highs in the mid-90s. Sunday night, mostly clear. A slight chance of showers and thunderstorms in the evening. Lows in the mid-70s. Chance of rain 20%. Monday, mostly sunny. A slight chance of showers and thunderstorms in the afternoon. Highs in the mid-90s. Chance of rain 20%. Monday night, mostly clear. Lows in the mid-70s. Tuesday, partly cloudy. A slight chance of showers and thunderstorms in the afternoon. Highs in the mid-90s. Chance of rain 20%. Tuesday night, mostly clear. A slight chance of showers and thunderstorms in the evening. Lows in the mid-70s. Chance of rain 20%. Wednesday, mostly sunny. Hot with highs in the mid-90s. 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Be sure to follow us on Facebook. Here's a look at local weather conditions as of 6 a.m. At the top of the hour, skies were clear in Shreveport. The temperature was 75 degrees at the regional airport. The dew point was 73, making the relative humidity 94%. Winds were south at 3 miles an hour. The pressure was 30.05 inches and rising. The report from Bossier City was not available. And in downtown Shreveport, skies were clear. The temperature was 79 degrees. And winds were south at 9 miles an hour. Once again in Shreveport, it was 75 degrees with clear skies at 6 a.m. Around the local area at 6 a.m., in Texarkana, clear and 77. Wind south at 6 miles an hour. El Dorado, clear and 72. Wind calm. Monroe, clear and 74. Wind calm. Nacogdoches, partly cloudy and 74. Wind calm. At Marshall. Visibility 10 miles. Temperature was 75 degrees, dew point 75. Wind was south, at 5 miles an hour. And the pressure was 30.04 inches, and steady. And at Longview, clear and 77 degrees. Wind south at 3 miles an hour. Elsewhere across the four-state area, over at Dallas, partly cloudy and 82. Oklahoma City, partly cloudy and 74. Little Rock, partly cloudy and 74. Jackson, Mississippi, clear and 70. Baton Rouge, mostly cloudy and 76. And at Houston, partly cloudy and 78 degrees. For the most current information, check us out on the web at www.weather.gov/sht. The Shreveport Climate Summary for yesterday, August 5, 2026. Yesterday's high temperature was 97 degrees. The normal high is 96. The record high is 107 degrees, which was set in 2011. Yesterday's low temperature was 76 degrees. The normal low is 74. The record low is 58 degrees, which was set in 1880. 0.35 inches of precipitation fell yesterday, which brings the monthly total to 0.35 inches.
This is 0.11 inches below the normal amount of 0.46 inches for August. The total precipitation for the year now stands at 29.12 inches, which is 2.87 inches below normal. Sunrise today is at 6:33 a.m. and sunset is at 8:09 p.m. Now let's check on your local forecast. Rest of tonight, clear. Near steady temperature in the upper 70s. South winds around 5 miles per hour. Thursday, partly cloudy. A slight chance of showers and thunderstorms in the afternoon. Hot with highs in the upper 90s. Southwest winds around 5 miles per hour. Chance of rain 20%. Thursday night, mostly clear. Lows in the mid-70s. South winds around 5 miles per hour. Friday, partly cloudy. Highs in the mid-90s. South winds around 5 miles per hour. Friday night, mostly clear. Lows in the mid-70s. South winds around 5 miles per hour. Saturday, mostly sunny. Highs in the mid-90s. Saturday night, mostly clear. Lows in the mid-70s. Sunday, mostly sunny. Hot with highs in the mid-90s. Sunday night, mostly clear. A slight chance of showers and thunderstorms in the evening. Lows in the mid-70s. Chance of rain 20%. Monday, mostly sunny. A slight chance of showers and thunderstorms in the afternoon. Highs in the mid-90s. Chance of rain 20%. Monday night, mostly clear. Lows in the mid-70s. Tuesday, partly cloudy. A slight chance of showers and thunderstorms in the afternoon. Highs in the mid-90s. Chance of rain 20%. Tuesday night, mostly clear. A slight chance of showers and thunderstorms in the evening. Lows in the mid-70s. Chance of rain 20%. Wednesday, mostly sunny. Hot with highs in the mid-90s. Now let's check on your local forecast. Today, partly cloudy. A slight chance of showers and thunderstorms this afternoon. Hot with highs in the upper 90s. Southwest winds around 5 miles per hour. Chance of rain 20%. Tonight, mostly clear. Lows in the mid-70s. South winds around 5 miles per hour. Friday, partly cloudy. Highs in the mid-90s. South winds around 5 miles per hour. Friday night, mostly clear. Lows in the mid-70s. South winds around 5 miles per hour. Saturday, mostly sunny. Highs in the mid-90s. Southwest winds around 5 miles per hour, becoming south in the afternoon. Saturday night, mostly clear. Lows in the mid-70s. Sunday, mostly sunny. Hot with highs in the mid-90s. Sunday night, mostly clear. A slight chance of showers and thunderstorms in the evening. Lows in the mid-70s. Chance of rain 20%. Monday, mostly sunny. A slight chance of showers and thunderstorms in the afternoon. Highs in the mid-90s. Chance of rain 20%. Monday night, mostly clear. Lows in the mid-70s. Tuesday, partly cloudy. A slight chance of showers and thunderstorms in the afternoon. Highs in the mid-90s. Chance of rain 20%. Tuesday night, mostly clear. A slight chance of showers and thunderstorms in the evening. Lows in the mid-70s. Chance of rain 20%. Chance of rain 20%. Wednesday, mostly sunny. Hot with highs in the mid-90s. Here is your area's open water boating forecast. Wind gusts may be higher. Rest of today, chance of showers and slight chance of thunderstorms early in the afternoon. Slight chance of showers and thunderstorms in the late afternoon. Mostly sunny toward daybreak, then becoming partly cloudy. Highs in the upper 90s.
South winds 10 to 15 miles per hour. Chance of precipitation 30%. Tonight, mostly clear. Lows in the mid-70s.

Highs in the mid-90s. Sunday night, mostly clear. Lows in the mid-70s. Monday, mostly sunny. A 20% chance of showers and thunderstorms in the afternoon. Highs in the mid-90s. Monday night, mostly clear. Lows in the mid-70s. Tuesday, partly cloudy. A 20% chance of showers and thunderstorms in the afternoon. Highs in the mid-90s. Tuesday night, mostly clear. Lows in the mid-70s. Wednesday, mostly sunny. Highs in the mid-90s. 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Be sure to follow us on Facebook. Here's a look at local weather conditions as of 6 a.m. At the top of the hour, skies were clear in Shreveport. The temperature was 75 degrees at the regional airport. The dew point was 73, making the relative humidity 94%. Winds were south at 3 miles an hour. The pressure was 30.05 inches and rising. The report from Bossier City was not available. And in downtown Shreveport, skies were clear. The temperature was 79 degrees. And winds were south at 9 miles an hour. Once again in Shreveport, it was 75 degrees with clear skies at 6 a.m. Around the local area at 6 a.m., in Texarkana, clear and 77. Wind south at 6 miles an hour. El Dorado, clear and 72. Wind calm. Monroe, clear and 74. Wind calm. Natchitoches, partly cloudy and 74. Wind calm. At Marshall. Visibility 10 miles. Temperature was 75 degrees, dew point 75. Wind was south, at 5 miles an hour. And the pressure was 30.04 inches, and steady. And at Longview, clear and 77 degrees. Wind south at 3 miles an hour. Elsewhere across the four-state area, over at Dallas, partly cloudy and 82. Oklahoma City, partly cloudy and 74. Little Rock, partly cloudy and 74. Jackson, Mississippi, clear and 70. Baton Rouge, mostly cloudy and 76. And at Houston, partly cloudy and 78 degrees. For the most current information, check us out on the web at www.weather.gov/sht. 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The Shreveport Climate Summary for yesterday, August 5, 2026. Yesterday's high temperature was 97 degrees. The normal high is 96. The record high is 107 degrees, which was set in 2011. Yesterday's low temperature was 76 degrees. The normal low is 74. The record low is 58 degrees, which was set in 1880. 0.35 inches of precipitation fell yesterday, which brings the monthly total to 0.35 inches. This is 0.11 inches below the normal amount of 0.46 inches for August. The total precipitation for the year now stands at 29.12 inches, which is 2.87 inches below normal. Sunrise today is at 6:33 a.m. and sunset is at 8:09 p.m. Now let's check on your local forecast. Today, partly cloudy. A slight chance of showers and thunderstorms this afternoon. Hot with highs in the upper 90s. Southwest winds around 5 miles per hour. Chance of rain 20%. Tonight, mostly clear. Lows in the mid-70s. South winds around 5 miles per hour.

Friday, partly cloudy. Highs in the mid-90s. South winds around 5 miles per hour. Friday night, mostly clear. Lows in the mid-70s. South winds around 5 miles per hour. Saturday, mostly sunny. Highs in the mid-90s. Southwest winds around 5 miles per hour, becoming south in the afternoon. Saturday night, mostly clear. Lows in the mid-70s. Sunday, mostly sunny. Hot with highs in the mid-90s. Sunday night, mostly clear. A slight chance of showers and thunderstorms in the evening. Lows in the mid-70s. Chance of rain 20%. Monday, mostly sunny. A slight chance of showers and thunderstorms in the afternoon. Highs in the mid-90s. Chance of rain 20%. Monday night, mostly clear. Lows in the mid-70s. Tuesday, partly cloudy. A slight chance of showers and thunderstorms in the afternoon. Highs in the mid-90s. Chance of rain 20%. Tuesday night, mostly clear. A slight chance of showers and thunderstorms in the evening. Lows in the mid-70s. Chance of rain 20%. Wednesday, mostly sunny. Hot with highs in the mid-90s. 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Be sure to follow us on Facebook. Here's a look at local weather conditions as of 6 a.m. At the top of the hour, skies were clear in Shreveport. The temperature was 75 degrees at the regional airport. The dew point was 73, making the relative humidity 94%. Winds were south at 3 miles an hour. The pressure was 30.05 inches and rising. The report from Bossier City was not available. And in downtown Shreveport, skies were clear. The temperature was 79 degrees. And winds were south at 9 miles an hour. Once again in Shreveport, it was 75 degrees with clear skies at 6 a.m. Around the local area at 6 a.m., in Texarkana, clear and 77. Wind south at 6 miles an hour. El Dorado, clear and 72. Wind calm. Monroe, clear and 74. Wind calm. Nacogdoches, partly cloudy and 74. Wind calm. At Marshall. Visibility 10 miles. Temperature was 75 degrees, dew point 75. Wind was south, at 5 miles an hour. And the pressure was 30.04 inches, and steady. And at Longview, clear and 77 degrees. Wind south at 3 miles an hour. Elsewhere across the four-state area, over at Dallas, partly cloudy and 82. Oklahoma City, partly cloudy and 74. Little Rock, partly cloudy and 74. Jackson, Mississippi, clear and 70. Baton Rouge, mostly cloudy and 76. And at Houston, partly cloudy and 78 degrees. For the most current information, check us out on the web at www.weather.gov/sht. The Shreveport Climate Summary for yesterday, August 5, 2026. Yesterday's high temperature was 97 degrees. The normal high is 96. The record high is 107 degrees, which was set in 2011. Yesterday's low temperature was 76 degrees. The normal low is 74. The record low is 58 degrees, which was set in 1880. 0.35 inches of precipitation fell yesterday, which brings the monthly total to 0.35 inches. This is 0.11 inches below the normal amount of 0.46 inches for August. The total precipitation for the year now stands at 29.12 inches, which is 2.87 inches below normal. Sunrise today is at 6:33 a.m. and sunset is at 8:09 p.m. Now let's check on your local forecast. Today, partly cloudy.
A slight chance of showers and thunderstorms this afternoon. Hot with highs in the upper 90s. Southwest winds around 5 miles per hour. Chance of rain 20%. Tonight, mostly clear. Lows in the mid-70s. South winds around 5 miles per hour. Friday, partly cloudy. Highs in the mid-90s. South winds around 5 miles per hour. Friday night, mostly clear. Lows in the mid-70s. South winds around 5 miles per hour. Saturday, mostly sunny. Highs in the mid-90s. Southwest winds around 5 miles per hour, becoming south in the afternoon. Saturday night, mostly clear. Lows in the mid-70s. Sunday, mostly sunny. Hot with highs in the mid-90s. Sunday night, mostly clear. A slight chance of showers and thunderstorms in the evening. Lows in the mid-70s. Chance of rain 20%. Monday, mostly sunny. A slight chance of showers and thunderstorms in the afternoon. Highs in the mid-90s. Chance of rain 20%. Monday night, mostly clear. Lows in the mid-70s. Tuesday, partly cloudy. A slight chance of showers and thunderstorms in the afternoon. Highs in the mid-90s. Chance of rain 20%. Tuesday night, mostly clear. A slight chance of showers and thunderstorms in the evening. Lows in the mid-70s. Chance of rain 20%. Wednesday, mostly sunny. Hot with highs in the mid-90s. Here is your area's open water boating forecast. Wind gusts may be higher. Today, chance of showers and slight chance of thunderstorms early in the afternoon. Slight chance of showers and thunderstorms in the late afternoon. Partly cloudy. Highs in the upper 90s. Southwest winds 10 to 15 miles per hour. Chance of precipitation 30%. Tonight, mostly clear. Lows in the mid-70s. South winds 10 to 15 miles per hour. Friday, partly cloudy. Highs in the mid-90s. South winds 5 to 10 miles per hour. Chance of precipitation 20%. Friday night, mostly clear. Lows in the mid-70s. South winds 5 to 10 miles per hour. Saturday, mostly sunny. Highs in the mid-90s. South winds 5 to 10 miles per hour. Saturday night, mostly clear. Lows in the lower 70s. Sunday, mostly sunny. Highs in the mid-90s. Sunday night, mostly clear. Lows in the mid-70s. Monday, mostly sunny. A 20% chance of showers and thunderstorms in the afternoon. Highs in the mid-90s. Monday night, mostly clear. Lows in the mid-70s. Tuesday, partly cloudy. A 20% chance of showers and thunderstorms in the afternoon. Highs in the mid-90s. Tuesday night, mostly clear. Lows in the mid-70s. Wednesday, mostly sunny. Highs in the mid-90s. 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Be sure to follow us on Facebook. Here's a look at local weather conditions as of 6 a.m. At the top of the hour, skies were clear in Shreveport. The temperature was 75 degrees at the regional airport. The dew point was 73, making the relative humidity 94%. Winds were south at 3 miles an hour. The pressure was 30.05 inches and rising. The report from Bossier City was not available. And in downtown Shreveport, skies were clear. The temperature was 79 degrees. And winds were south at 9 miles an hour. Once again in Shreveport, it was 75 degrees with clear skies at 6 a.m. Around the local area at 6 a.m., in Texarkana, clear and 77. Wind south at 6 miles an hour. LRA
Laredo, clear and 72. Wind calm. Monroe, clear and 74. Wind calm. Natchitoches, partly cloudy and 74. Wind calm. At Marshall. Visibility 10 miles. Temperature was 75 degrees, dew point 75. Wind was south, at 5 miles an hour. And the pressure was 30.04 inches, and steady. And at Longview, clear and 77 degrees. Wind south at 3 miles an hour. Elsewhere across the four-state area, over at Dallas, partly cloudy and 82. Oklahoma City, partly cloudy and 74. Little Rock, partly cloudy and 74. Jackson, Mississippi, clear and 70. Baton Rouge, mostly cloudy and 76. And at Houston, partly cloudy and 78 degrees. For the most current information, check us out on the web at www.weather.gov/sht. The Shreveport Climate Summary for yesterday, August 5, 2026. Yesterday's high temperature was 97 degrees. The normal high is 96. The record high is 107 degrees, which was set in 2011. Yesterday's low temperature was 76 degrees. The normal low is 74. The record low is 58 degrees, which was set in 1880. 0.35 inches of precipitation fell yesterday, which brings the monthly total to 0.35 inches. This is 0.11 inches below the normal amount of 0.46 inches for August. The total precipitation for the year now stands at 29.12 inches, which is 2.87 inches below normal. Sunrise today is at 6:33 a.m. and sunset is at 8:09 p.m. Now let's check on your local forecast. Today, partly cloudy. A slight chance of showers and thunderstorms this afternoon. Hot with highs in the upper 90s. Southwest winds around 5 miles per hour. Chance of rain 20%. Tonight, mostly clear. Lows in the mid-70s. South winds around 5 miles per hour. Friday, partly cloudy. Highs in the mid-90s. South winds around 5 miles per hour. Friday night, mostly clear. Lows in the mid-70s. South winds around 5 miles per hour. Saturday, mostly sunny. Highs in the mid-90s. Southwest winds around 5 miles per hour, becoming south in the afternoon. Saturday night, mostly clear. Lows in the mid-70s. Sunday, mostly sunny. Hot with highs in the mid-90s. Sunday night, mostly clear. A slight chance of showers and thunderstorms in the evening. Lows in the mid-70s. Chance of rain 20%. Monday, mostly sunny. A slight chance of showers and thunderstorms in the afternoon. Highs in the mid-90s. Chance of rain 20%. Monday night, mostly clear. Lows in the mid-70s. Tuesday, partly cloudy. A slight chance of showers and thunderstorms in the afternoon. Highs in the mid-90s. Chance of rain 20%. Tuesday night, mostly clear. A slight chance of showers and thunderstorms in the evening. Lows in the mid-70s. Chance of rain 20%. Wednesday, mostly sunny. Hot with highs in the mid-90s. 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
Here's a look at local weather conditions as of 6 a.m. At the top of the hour, skies were clear in Shreveport. The temperature was 75 degrees at the regional airport. The dew point was 73, making the relative humidity 94%. Winds were south at 3 miles an hour. The pressure was 30.05 inches and rising. The report from Bossier City was not available. And in downtown Shreveport, skies were clear. The temperature was 79 degrees. And winds were south at 9 miles an hour. Once again in Shreveport, it was 75 degrees with clear skies at 6 a.m. Around the local area at 6 a.m., in Texarkana, clear and 77. Wind south at 6 miles an hour. El Dorado, clear and 72. Wind calm. Monroe, clear and 74. Wind calm. Nacogdoches, partly cloudy and 74. Wind calm. At Marshall. Visibility 10 miles. Temperature was 75 degrees, dew point 75. Wind was south, at 5 miles an hour. And the pressure was 30.04 inches, and steady. And at Longview, clear and 77 degrees. Wind south at 3 miles an hour. Elsewhere across the four-state area, over at Dallas, partly cloudy and 82. Oklahoma City, partly cloudy and 74. Little Rock, partly cloudy and 74. Jackson, Mississippi, clear and 70. Baton Rouge, mostly cloudy and 76. And at Houston, partly cloudy and 78 degrees. For the most current information, check us out on the web at www.weather.gov/sht. The Shreveport Climate Summary for yesterday, August 5, 2026. Yesterday's high temperature was 97 degrees. The normal high is 96. The record high is 107 degrees, which was set in 2011. Yesterday's low temperature was 76 degrees. The normal low is 74. The record low is 58 degrees, which was set in 1880. 0.35 inches of precipitation fell yesterday, which brings the monthly total to 0.35 inches. This is 0.11 inches below the normal amount of 0.46 inches for August. The total precipitation for the year now stands at 29.12 inches, which is 2.87 inches below normal. Sunrise today is at 6:33 a.m. and sunset is at 8:09 p.m. Now let's check on your local forecast. Today, partly cloudy. A slight chance of showers and thunderstorms this afternoon. Hot with highs in the upper 90s. Southwest winds around 5 miles per hour. Chance of rain 20%. Tonight, mostly clear. Lows in the mid 70s. South winds around 5 miles per hour. Friday, partly cloudy. Highs in the mid-90s. South winds around 5 miles per hour. Friday night, mostly clear. Lows in the mid-70s. South winds around 5 miles per hour. Saturday, mostly sunny. Highs in the mid-90s. Southwest winds around 5 miles per hour, becoming south in the afternoon. Saturday night, mostly clear. Lows in the mid-70s. Sunday, mostly sunny. Hot with highs in the mid-90s. Sunday night, mostly clear. A slight chance of showers and thunderstorms in the evening. Lows in the mid-70s. Chance of rain 20%. Monday, mostly sunny. A slight chance of showers and thunderstorms in the afternoon. Highs in the mid-90s. Chance of rain 20%. Monday night, mostly clear. Lows in the mid-70s. Tuesday, partly cloudy. A slight chance of showers and thunderstorms in the afternoon. Highs in the mid-90s. Chance of rain 20%. Tuesday night, mostly clear. A slight chance of showers and thunderstorms in the evening. Lows in the mid-70s.
Chance of rain 20%.

60%. Wednesday, mostly sunny. 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Be sure to follow us on Facebook. Here's a look at local weather conditions as of 6 a.m. At the top of the hour, skies were clear in Shreveport. The temperature was 75 degrees at the regional airport. The dew point was 73, making the relative humidity 94%. Winds were south at 3 miles an hour. The pressure was 30.05 inches and rising. The report from Bossier City was not available. And in downtown Shreveport, skies were clear. The temperature was 79 degrees. And winds were south at 9 miles an hour. Once again in Shreveport, it was 75 degrees with clear skies at 6 a.m. Here is your area's open water boating forecast. Wind gusts may be higher. Today, chance of showers and slight chance of thunderstorms early in the afternoon. Slight chance of showers and thunderstorms in the late afternoon. Partly cloudy. Highs in the upper 90s. Southwest winds 10 to 15 miles per hour. Chance of precipitation 30%. Tonight, mostly clear. Lows in the mid-70s. South winds 10 to 15 miles per hour. Friday, partly cloudy. Highs in the mid-90s. South winds 5 to 10 miles per hour. Chance of precipitation 20%. Friday night, mostly clear. Lows in the mid-70s. South winds 5 to 10 miles per hour. Saturday, mostly sunny. Highs in the mid-90s. South winds 5 to 10 miles per hour. Saturday night, mostly clear. Lows in the lower 70s. Sunday, mostly sunny. Highs in the mid-90s. Sunday night, mostly clear. Lows in the mid-70s. Monday, mostly sunny. A 20% chance of showers and thunderstorms in the afternoon. Highs in the mid-90s. Monday night, mostly clear. Lows in the mid-70s. Tuesday, partly cloudy. A 20% chance of showers and thunderstorms in the afternoon. Highs in the mid-90s. Tuesday night, mostly clear. Lows in the mid-70s. Wednesday, mostly sunny. Highs in the mid-90s. Around the local area at 6 a.m., in Texarkana, clear and 77. Wind south at 6 miles an hour. El Dorado, clear and 72. Wind calm. Monroe, clear and 74. Wind calm. Natchitoches, partly cloudy and 74. Wind calm. At Marshall. Visibility 10 miles. Temperature was 75 degrees, dew point 75. Wind was south, at 5 miles an hour. And the pressure was 30.04 inches, and steady. And at Longview, clear and 77 degrees. Wind south at 3 miles an hour. Elsewhere across the four-state area, over at Dallas, partly cloudy and 82. Oklahoma City, partly cloudy and 74. Little Rock, partly cloudy and 74. Jackson, Mississippi, clear and 70. Baton Rouge, mostly cloudy and 76. And at Houston, partly cloudy and 78 degrees. For the most current information, check us out on the web at www.weather.gov/sht. The Shreveport Climate Summary for yesterday, August 5, 2026. Yesterday's high temperature was 97 degrees. The normal high is 96. The record high is 107 degrees, which was set in 2011. Yesterday's low temperature was 76 degrees. The normal low is 74. The record low is 58 degrees, which was set in 1880. 0.35 inches of precipitation fell yesterday, which brings the monthly total to 0.35 inches. This is 0.11 inches.
just below the normal amount of 0.46 inches for August. The total precipitation for the year now stands at 29.12 inches, which is 2.87 inches below normal. Sunrise today is at 6:33 a.m. and sunset is at 8:09 p.m. Now let's check on your local forecast. Today, partly cloudy. A slight chance of showers and thunderstorms this afternoon. Hot with highs in the upper 90s. Southwest winds around 5 miles per hour. Chance of rain 20%. Tonight, mostly clear. Lows in the mid-70s. South winds around 5 miles per hour. Friday, partly cloudy. Highs in the mid-90s. South winds around 5 miles per hour. Friday night, mostly clear. Lows in the mid-70s. South winds around 5 miles per hour. Saturday, mostly sunny. Highs in the mid-90s. Southwest winds around 5 miles per hour, becoming south in the afternoon. Saturday night, mostly clear. Lows in the mid-70s. Sunday, mostly sunny. Hot with highs in the mid-90s. Sunday night, mostly clear. A slight chance of showers and thunderstorms in the evening. Lows in the mid-70s. Chance of rain 20%. Monday, mostly sunny. A slight chance of showers and thunderstorms in the afternoon. Highs in the mid-90s. Chance of rain 20%. Monday night, mostly clear. Lows in the mid-70s. Tuesday, partly cloudy. A slight chance of showers and thunderstorms in the afternoon. Highs in the mid-90s. Chance of rain 20%. Tuesday night, mostly clear. A slight chance of showers and thunderstorms in the evening. Lows in the mid-70s. Chance of rain 20%. Wednesday, mostly sunny. Hot with highs in the mid-90s. 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Be sure to follow us on Facebook. Here's a look at local weather conditions as of 6 a.m. At the top of the hour, skies were clear in Shreveport. The temperature was 75 degrees at the regional airport. The dew point was 73, making the relative humidity 94%. Winds were south at 3 miles an hour. The pressure was 30.05 inches and rising. The report from Bossier City was not available. And in downtown Shreveport, skies were clear. The temperature was 79 degrees. And winds were south at 9 miles an hour. Once again in Shreveport, it was 75 degrees with clear skies at 6 a.m. Around the local area at 6 a.m., in Texarkana, clear and 77. Wind south at 6 miles an hour. El Dorado, clear and 72. Wind calm. Monroe, clear and 74. Wind calm. Nacogdoches, partly cloudy and 74. Wind calm. At Marshall. Visibility 10 miles. Temperature was 75 degrees, dew point 75. Wind was south, at 5 miles an hour. And the pressure was 30.04 inches, and steady. And at Longview, clear and 77 degrees. Wind south at 3 miles an hour. Elsewhere across the four-state area, over at Dallas, partly cloudy and 82. Oklahoma City, partly cloudy and 74. Little Rock, partly cloudy and 74. Jackson, Mississippi, clear and 70. Baton Rouge, mostly cloudy.
cloudy and 76. And at Houston, partly cloudy and 78 degrees. For the most current information, check us out on the web at www.weather.gov/sht. The Shreveport Climate Summary for yesterday, August 5, 2026. Yesterday's high temperature was 97 degrees. The normal high is 96. The record high is 107 degrees, which was set in 2011. Yesterday's low temperature was 76 degrees. The normal low is 74. The record low is 58 degrees, which was set in 1880. 0.35 inches of precipitation fell yesterday, which brings the monthly total to 0.35 inches. This is 0.11 inches below the normal amount of 0.46 inches for August. The total precipitation for the year now stands at 29.12 inches, which is 2.87 inches below normal. Sunrise today is at 6:33 a.m. and sunset is at 8:09 p.m. Now let's check on your local forecast. Today, partly cloudy. A slight chance of showers and thunderstorms this afternoon. Hot with highs in the upper 90s. Southwest winds around 5 miles per hour. Chance of rain 20%. Tonight, mostly clear. Lows in the mid-70s. South winds around 5 miles per hour. Friday, partly cloudy. Highs in the mid-90s. South winds around 5 miles per hour. Friday night, mostly clear. Lows in the mid-70s. South winds around 5 miles per hour. Saturday, mostly sunny. Highs in the mid-90s. Southwest winds around 5 miles per hour, becoming south in the afternoon. Saturday night, mostly clear. Lows in the mid-70s. Sunday, mostly sunny. Hot with highs in the mid-90s. Sunday night, mostly clear. A slight chance of showers and thunderstorms in the evening. Lows in the mid-70s. Chance of rain 20%. Monday, mostly sunny. A slight chance of showers and thunderstorms in the afternoon. Highs in the mid-90s. Chance of rain 20%. Monday night, mostly clear. Lows in the mid-70s. Tuesday, partly cloudy. A slight chance of showers and thunderstorms in the afternoon. Highs in the mid-90s. Chance of rain 20%. Tuesday night, mostly clear. A slight chance of showers and thunderstorms in the evening. Lows in the mid-70s. Chance of rain 20%. Wednesday, mostly sunny. Hot with highs in the mid-90s. 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Be sure to follow us on Facebook. Here's a look at local weather conditions as of 7 a.m. At the top of the hour, skies were partly cloudy in Shreveport. The temperature was 75 degrees at the regional airport. The dew point was 73, making the relative humidity 94%. Winds were southwest at 3 miles an hour. The pressure was 30.06 inches and rising. The report from Bossier City was not available. And in downtown Shreveport, skies were clear. The temperature was 79 degrees. And winds were southwest at 7 miles an hour. Once again in Shreveport, it was 75 degrees with partly cloudy skies at 7 a.m. Around the local area at 7 a.m., in Texarkana, clear and 77. Wind southwest at 7 miles an hour. El Dorado, clear and 71. Wind calm. Monroe, clear and 75. Wind calm. Natchitoches, partly cloudy and 74. Wind calm. At Marshall. Visibility 10 miles. Wind was south, at 5 miles an hour. And the pressure was 30.06 inches, and rising. And at Longview, partly cloudy and 77 degrees.
wind southwest at 5 miles an hour. Elsewhere across the four-state area, over at Dallas, partly cloudy and 81. Oklahoma City, partly cloudy and 74. Little Rock, mostly cloudy and 74. Jackson, Mississippi, clear and 71. Baton Rouge, partly cloudy and 76. And at Houston, partly cloudy and 77 degrees. For the most current information, check us out on the web at www.weather.gov/sht. The Shreveport Climate Summary for yesterday, August 5, 2026. Yesterday's high temperature was 97 degrees. The normal high is 96. The record high is 107 degrees, which was set in 2011. Yesterday's low temperature was 76 degrees. The normal low is 74. The record low is 58 degrees, which was set in 1880. 0.35 inches of precipitation fell yesterday, which brings the monthly total to 0.35 inches. This is 0.11 inches below the normal amount of 0.46 inches for August. The total precipitation for the year now stands at 29.12 inches, which is 2.87 inches below normal. Sunrise today is at 6:33 a.m. and sunset is at 8:09 p.m. Now let's check on your local forecast. Today, partly cloudy. A slight chance of showers and thunderstorms this afternoon. Hot with highs in the upper 90s. Southwest winds around 5 miles per hour. Chance of rain 20%. Tonight, mostly clear. Lows in the mid-70s. South winds around 5 miles per hour. Friday, partly cloudy. Highs in the mid-90s. South winds around 5 miles per hour. Friday night, mostly clear. Lows in the mid-70s. South winds around 5 miles per hour. Saturday, mostly sunny. Highs in the mid-90s. Southwest winds around 5 miles per hour, becoming south in the afternoon. Saturday night, mostly clear. Lows in the mid-70s. Sunday, mostly sunny. Hot with highs in the mid-90s. Sunday night, mostly clear. A slight chance of showers and thunderstorms in the evening. Lows in the mid-70s. Chance of rain 20%. Monday, mostly sunny. A slight chance of showers and thunderstorms in the afternoon. Highs in the mid-90s. Chance of rain 20%. Monday night, mostly clear. Lows in the mid-70s. Tuesday, partly cloudy. A slight chance of showers and thunderstorms in the afternoon. Highs in the mid-90s. Chance of rain 20%. Tuesday night, mostly clear. A slight chance of showers and thunderstorms in the evening. Lows in the mid-70s. Chance of rain 20%. Wednesday, mostly sunny. Hot with highs in the mid-90s. 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Be sure to follow us on Facebook. Here's a look at local weather conditions as of 7 a.m. At the top of the hour, skies were partly cloudy in Shreveport. The temperature was 75 degrees at the regional airport. The dew point was 73, making the relative humidity 94%. Winds were southwest at 3 miles an hour. The pressure was 30.06 inches and rising. The report from Bossier City was not available. And in downtown Shreveport, skies were clear. The temperature was 79 degrees. And winds were southwest at 7 miles an hour. Once again in Shreveport, it was 75 degrees with partly cloudy skies at 7 a.m. Around the local area at 7 a.m., in Texarkana, clear and 77. Wind southwest at 7 miles an hour. El Dorado, clear and 71. Wind calm. Monroe, clear and 75. Wind calm. Nacogdoches,
partly cloudy and 74. Wind calm. At Marshall. Visibility 10 miles. Wind was south, at 5 miles an hour. And the pressure was 30.06 inches, and rising. And at Longview, partly cloudy and 77 degrees. Wind southwest at 5 miles an hour. Elsewhere across the four-state area, over at Dallas, partly cloudy and 81. Oklahoma City, partly cloudy and 74. Little Rock, mostly cloudy and 74. Jackson, Mississippi, clear and 71. Baton Rouge, partly cloudy and 76. And at Houston, partly cloudy and 77 degrees. For the most current information, check us out on the web at www.weather.gov/sht. The Shreveport Climate Summary for yesterday, August 5, 2026. Yesterday's high temperature was 97 degrees. The normal high is 96. The record high is 107 degrees, which was set in 2011. Yesterday's low temperature was 76 degrees. The normal low is 74. The record low is 58 degrees, which was set in 1880. 0.35 inches of precipitation fell yesterday, which brings the monthly total to 0.35 inches. This is 0.11 inches below the normal amount of 0.46 inches for August. The total precipitation for the year now stands at 29.12 inches, which is 2.87 inches below normal. Sunrise today is at 6:33 a.m. and sunset is at 8:09 p.m. Now let's check on your local forecast. Today, partly cloudy. A slight chance of showers and thunderstorms this afternoon. Hot with highs in the upper 90s. Southwest winds around 5 miles per hour. Chance of rain 20%. Tonight, mostly clear. Lows in the mid-70s. South winds around 5 miles per hour. Friday, partly cloudy. Highs in the mid-90s. South winds around 5 miles per hour. Friday night, mostly clear. Lows in the mid-70s. South winds around 5 miles per hour. Saturday, mostly sunny. Highs in the mid-90s. Southwest winds around 5 miles per hour, becoming south in the afternoon. Saturday night, mostly clear. Lows in the mid-70s. Sunday, mostly sunny. Hot with highs in the mid-90s. Sunday night, mostly clear. A slight chance of showers and thunderstorms in the evening. Lows in the mid-70s. Chance of rain 20%. Monday, mostly sunny. A slight chance of showers and thunderstorms in the afternoon. Highs in the mid-90s. Chance of rain 20%. Monday night, mostly clear. Lows in the mid-70s. Tuesday, partly cloudy. A slight chance of showers and thunderstorms in the afternoon. Highs in the mid-90s. Chance of rain 20%. Tuesday night, mostly clear. A slight chance of showers and thunderstorms in the evening. Lows in the mid-70s. Chance of rain 20%. Wednesday, mostly sunny. Hot with highs in the mid-90s. 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Be sure to follow us on Facebook. Here's a look at local weather conditions as of 7 a.m. At the top of the hour, skies were partly cloudy in Shreveport. The temperature was 75 degrees at the regional airport.
the dew point was 73, making the relative humidity

94%. Winds were southwest at 3 miles an hour. The pressure was 30.06 inches and rising. The report from Bossier City was not available. And in downtown Shreveport, skies were clear. The temperature was 79 degrees. And winds were southwest at 7 miles an hour. Once again in Shreveport, it was 75 degrees with partly cloudy skies at 7 a.m. Around the local area at 7 a.m., in Texarkana, clear and 77. Wind southwest at 7 miles an hour. El Dorado, clear and 71. Wind calm. Monroe, clear and 75. Wind calm. Natchitoches, partly cloudy and 74. Wind calm. At Marshall. Visibility 10 miles. Wind was south, at 5 miles an hour. And the pressure was 30.06 inches, and rising. And at Longview, partly cloudy and 77 degrees. Wind southwest at 5 miles an hour. Elsewhere across the four-state area, over at Dallas, partly cloudy and 81. Oklahoma City, partly cloudy and 74. Little Rock, mostly cloudy and 74. Jackson, Mississippi, clear and 71. Baton Rouge, partly cloudy and 76. And at Houston, partly cloudy and 77 degrees. For the most current information, check us out on the web at www.weather.gov/sht. The Shreveport Climate Summary for yesterday, August 5, 2026. Yesterday's high temperature was 97 degrees. The normal high is 96. The record high is 107 degrees, which was set in 2011. Yesterday's low temperature was 76 degrees. The normal low is 74. The record low is 58 degrees, which was set in 1880. 0.35 inches of precipitation fell yesterday, which brings the monthly total to 0.35 inches. This is 0.11 inches below the normal amount of 0.46 inches for August. The total precipitation for the year now stands at 29.12 inches, which is 2.87 inches below normal. Sunrise today is at 6:33 a.m. and sunset is at 8:09 p.m. Now let's check on your local forecast. Today, partly cloudy. A slight chance of showers and thunderstorms this afternoon. Hot with highs in the upper 90s. Southwest winds around 5 miles per hour. Chance of rain 20%. Tonight, mostly clear. Lows in the mid-70s. South winds around 5 miles per hour. Friday, partly cloudy. Highs in the mid-90s. South winds around 5 miles per hour. Friday night, mostly clear. Lows in the mid-70s. South winds around 5 miles per hour. Saturday, mostly sunny. Highs in the mid-90s. Southwest winds around 5 miles per hour, becoming south in the afternoon. Saturday night, mostly clear. Lows in the mid-70s. Sunday, mostly sunny. Hot with highs in the mid-90s. Sunday night, mostly clear. A slight chance of showers and thunderstorms in the evening. Lows in the mid-70s. Chance of rain 20%. Monday, mostly sunny. A slight chance of showers and thunderstorms in the afternoon. Highs in the mid-90s. Chance of rain 20%. Monday night, mostly clear. Lows in the mid-70s. Tuesday, partly cloudy. A slight chance of showers and thunderstorms in the afternoon. Highs in the mid-90s. Chance of rain 20%. Tuesday night, mostly clear. A slight chance of showers and thunderstorms in the evening. Lows in the mid-70s. Chance of rain 20%. Wednesday, mostly sunny. Hot with highs in the mid-90s. 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
4 megahertz. Be sure to follow us on Facebook. Here's a look at local weather conditions as of 7 a.m. At the top of the hour, skies were partly cloudy in Shreveport. The temperature was 75 degrees at the regional airport. The dew point was 73, making the relative humidity 94%. Winds were southwest at 3 miles an hour. The pressure was 30.06 inches and rising. The report from Bossier City was not available. And in downtown Shreveport, skies were clear. The temperature was 79 degrees. And winds were southwest at 7 miles an hour. Once again in Shreveport, it was 75 degrees with partly cloudy skies at 7 a.m. Here is your area's open water boating forecast. Wind gusts may be higher. Today, chance of showers and slight chance of thunderstorms early in the afternoon. Slight chance of showers and thunderstorms in the late afternoon. Partly cloudy. Highs in the upper 90s. Southwest winds 10 to 15 miles per hour. Chance of precipitation 30%. Tonight, mostly clear. Lows in the mid-70s. South winds 10 to 15 miles per hour. Friday, partly cloudy. Highs in the mid-90s. South winds 5 to 10 miles per hour. Chance of precipitation 20%. Friday night, mostly clear. Lows in the mid-70s. South winds 5 to 10 miles per hour. Saturday, mostly sunny. Highs in the mid-90s. South winds 5 to 10 miles per hour. Saturday night, mostly clear. Lows in the lower 70s. Sunday, mostly sunny. Highs in the mid-90s. Sunday night, mostly clear. Lows in the mid-70s. Monday, mostly sunny. A 20% chance of showers and thunderstorms in the afternoon. Highs in the mid-90s. Monday night, mostly clear. Lows in the mid-70s. Tuesday, partly cloudy. A 20% chance of showers and thunderstorms in the afternoon. Highs in the mid-90s. Tuesday night, mostly clear. Lows in the mid-70s. Wednesday, mostly sunny. Highs in the mid-90s. Around the local area at 7 a.m. in Texarkana, clear and 77. Wind southwest at 7 miles an hour. El Dorado, clear and 71. Wind calm. Monroe, clear and 75. Wind calm. Nacogdoches, partly cloudy and 74. Wind calm. At Marshall. Visibility 10 miles. Wind was south, at 5 miles an hour. And the pressure was 30.06 inches, and rising. And at Longview, partly cloudy and 77 degrees. Wind southwest at 5 miles an hour. Elsewhere across the four-state area, over at Dallas, partly cloudy and 81. Oklahoma City, partly cloudy and 74. 81. Oklahoma City, partly cloudy and 74. Little Rock, mostly cloudy and 74. Jackson, Mississippi, clear and 71. Baton Rouge, partly cloudy and 76. And at Houston, partly cloudy and 77 degrees. For the most current information, check us out on the web at www.weather.gov/sht. The Shreveport Climate Summary for yesterday, August 5, 2026. Yesterday's high temperature was 97 degrees. The normal high is 96. The record high is 107 degrees, which was set in 2011. Yesterday's low temperature was 76 degrees. The normal low is 74. The record low is 58 degrees, which was set in 1880. 0.35 inches of precipitation fell yesterday, which brings the monthly total to 0.35 inches. This is 0.11 inches below the normal amount of 0.46 inches for August. The total precipitation for the year now stands at 29.12 inches, which is

south winds around 5 miles per hour. Friday night, mostly clear. Lows in the mid-70s. South winds around 5 miles per hour. Saturday, mostly sunny. Highs in the mid-90s. Southwest winds around 5 miles per hour, becoming south in the afternoon. Saturday night, mostly clear. Lows in the mid-70s. Sunday, mostly sunny. Hot with highs in the mid-90s. Sunday night, mostly clear. A slight chance of showers and thunderstorms in the evening. Lows in the mid-70s. Chance of rain 20%. Monday, mostly sunny. A slight chance of showers and thunderstorms in the afternoon. Highs in the mid-90s. Chance of rain 20%. Monday night, mostly clear. Lows in the mid-70s. Tuesday, partly cloudy. A slight chance of showers and thunderstorms in the afternoon. Highs in the mid-90s. Chance of rain 20%. Tuesday night, mostly clear. A slight chance of showers and thunderstorms in the evening. Lows in the mid-70s. Chance of rain 20%. Wednesday, mostly sunny. Hot with highs in the mid-90s. 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Be sure to follow us on Facebook. Here's a look at local weather conditions as of 7 a.m. At the top of the hour, skies were partly cloudy in Shreveport. The temperature was 75 degrees at the regional airport. The dew point was 73, making the relative humidity 94%. Winds were southwest at 3 miles an hour. The pressure was 30.06 inches and rising. The report from Bossier City was not available. And in downtown Shreveport, skies were clear. The temperature was 79 degrees. And winds were southwest at 7 miles an hour. Once again in Shreveport, it was 75 degrees with partly cloudy skies at 7 a.m. This is your NOAA Weather Radio, station WXJ97, operating on a frequency of 162.400 MHz, providing the latest weather information on a 24-hour basis. Broadcasts originate from the National Weather Service office in Shreveport, Louisiana. 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Around the local area at 7 a.m. in Texarkana, clear and 77. Wind southwest at 7 miles an hour. El Dorado, clear and 71. Wind calm. Monroe, clear and 75. Wind calm. Natchitoches, partly cloudy and 74. Wind calm. At Marshall. Visibility 10 miles. Wind was south, at 5 miles an hour. And the pressure was 30.06 inches, and rising. And at Longview, partly cloudy and 77 degrees. Wind southwest at 5 miles an hour. Elsewhere across the four-state area, over at Dallas, partly cloudy and 81. Oklahoma City, partly cloudy and 74. Little Rock, mostly cloudy and 74. Jackson, Mississippi, clear and 71. Baton Rouge, partly cloudy and 76. And at Houston, partly cloudy and 77 degrees. For the most current information, check us out on the web at www.weather.gov/SHV. The Shreveport Climate Summary for yesterday, August 5, 2026. Yesterday's high temperature was 97 degrees. The normal high is 96. The record high is 107 degrees, which was set in 2011. Yesterday's low temperature was 76 degrees. The normal low is 74. The record low is 58 degrees, which was set in 1880. 0.35 inches of precipitation fell yesterday, which brings the monthly total to 0.35 inches.

0.11 inches below the normal amount of 0.46 inches for August. The total precipitation for the year now stands at 29.12 inches, which is 2.87 inches below normal. Sunrise today is at 6:33 a.m. and sunset is at 8:09 p.m. Now let's check on your local forecast. Today, partly cloudy. A slight chance of showers and thunderstorms this afternoon. Hot with highs in the upper 90s. Southwest winds around 5 miles per hour. Chance of rain 20%. Tonight, mostly clear. Lows in the mid-70s. South winds around 5 miles per hour. Friday, partly cloudy. Highs in the mid-90s. South winds around 5 miles per hour. Friday night, mostly clear. Lows in the mid-70s. South winds around 5 miles per hour. Saturday, mostly sunny. Highs in the mid-90s. Southwest winds around 5 miles per hour, becoming south in the afternoon. Saturday night, mostly clear. Lows in the mid-70s. Sunday, mostly sunny. Hot with highs in the mid-90s. Sunday night, mostly clear. A slight chance of showers and thunderstorms in the evening. Lows in the mid-70s. Chance of rain 20%. Monday, mostly sunny. A slight chance of showers and thunderstorms in the afternoon. Highs in the mid-90s. Chance of rain 20%. Monday night, mostly clear. Lows in the mid-70s. Tuesday, partly cloudy. A slight chance of showers and thunderstorms in the afternoon. Highs in the mid-90s. Chance of rain 20%. Tuesday night, mostly clear. A slight chance of showers and thunderstorms in the evening. Lows in the mid-70s. Chance of rain 20%. Wednesday, mostly sunny. Hot with highs in the mid-90s. 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Be sure to follow us on Facebook. Here's a look at local weather conditions as of 7 a.m. At the top of the hour, skies were partly cloudy in Shreveport. The temperature was 75 degrees at the regional airport. The dew point was 73, making the relative humidity 94%. Winds were southwest at 3 miles an hour. The pressure was 30.06 inches and rising. The report from Bossier City was not available. And in downtown Shreveport, skies were clear. The temperature was 79 degrees. And winds were southwest at 7 miles an hour. Once again in Shreveport, it was 75 degrees with partly cloudy skies at 7 a.m. Around the local area at 7 a.m., in Texarkana, clear and 77. Wind southwest at 7 miles an hour. El Dorado, clear and 71. Wind calm. Monroe, clear and 75. Wind calm. Natchitoches, partly cloudy and 74. Wind calm. At Mark. And the pressure was 30.06 inches. And at Longview, partly cloudy and 77 degrees. Wind southwest at 5 miles an hour. Elsewhere across the four-state area, over at Dallas, partly cloudy and 81. Oklahoma City, partly cloudy and 74. Little Rock, mostly cloudy and 74. Jackson, Mississippi, clear and 71. Baton Rouge, partly cloudy and 76. And at Houston, partly cloudy and 77 degrees. For the most current information, check us out on the web at www.weather.gov/sht. The Shreveport Climate Summary for yesterday, August 5, 2026. Yesterday's high temperature was 97 degrees. The normal high is 96.
The record high is 107 degrees, which was set in 2011. Yesterday's low temperature was 76 degrees. The normal low is 74. The record low is 58 degrees, which was set in 1880. 0.35 inches of precipitation fell yesterday, which brings the monthly total to 0.35 inches. This is 0.11 inches below the normal amount of 0.46 inches for August. The total precipitation for the year now stands at 29.12 inches, which is 2.87 inches below normal. Sunrise today is at 6:33 a.m. and sunset is at 8:09 p.m. Now let's check on your local forecast. Today, partly cloudy. A slight chance of showers and thunderstorms this afternoon. Hot with highs in the upper 90s. Southwest winds around 5 miles per hour. Chance of rain 20%. Tonight, mostly clear. Lows in the mid-70s. South winds around 5 miles per hour. Friday, partly cloudy. Highs in the mid-90s. South winds around 5 miles per hour. Friday night, mostly clear. Lows in the mid-70s. South winds around 5 miles per hour. Saturday, mostly sunny. Highs in the mid-90s. Southwest winds around 5 miles per hour, becoming south in the afternoon. Saturday night, mostly clear. Lows in the mid-70s. Sunday, mostly sunny. Hot with highs in the mid-90s. Sunday night, mostly clear. A slight chance of showers and thunderstorms in the evening. Lows in the mid-70s. Chance of rain 20%. Monday, mostly sunny. A slight chance of showers and thunderstorms in the afternoon. Highs in the mid-90s. Chance of rain 20%. Monday night, mostly clear. Lows in the mid-70s. Tuesday, partly cloudy. A slight chance of showers and thunderstorms in the afternoon. Highs in the mid-90s. Chance of rain 20%. Tuesday night, mostly clear. A slight chance of showers and thunderstorms in the evening. Lows in the mid-70s. Chance of rain 20%. Wednesday, mostly sunny. Hot with highs in the mid-90s. 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Be sure to follow us on Facebook. Here's a look at local weather conditions as of 7 a.m. At the top of the hour, skies were partly cloudy in Shreveport. The temperature was 75 degrees at the regional airport. The dew point was 73, making the relative humidity 94%. Winds were southwest at 3 miles an hour. The pressure was 30.06 inches and rising. The report from Bossier City was not available. And in downtown Shreveport, skies were clear. The temperature was 79 degrees. And winds were southwest at 7 miles an hour. Once again in Shreveport, it was 75 degrees with partly cloudy skies at 7 a.m. Around the local area at 7 a.m., in Texarkana, clear and 77. Wind southwest at 7 miles an hour. El Dorado, clear and 71. Wind calm. Monroe, clear and 75. Wind calm. Natchitoches, partly cloudy and 74. Wind calm. At Marshall. Visibility 10 miles. Wind was south, at 5 miles an hour. And the pressure was 30.06 inches, and rising. And at Longview, partly cloudy and 77 degrees. Wind southwest at 5 miles an hour. Elsewhere across the four-state area, over at Dallas, partly cloudy and 81. Oklahoma City, partly cloudy and 74. Little Rock, mostly cloudy and 74. Jackson, Mississippi, clear and 71. Baton Rouge, partly cloudy and 76.
and at Houston, partly cloudy and 77 degrees. For the most current information, check us out on the web at www.weather.gov/sht. The Shreveport Climate Summary for yesterday, August 5, 2026. Yesterday's high temperature was 97 degrees. The normal high is 96. The record high is 107 degrees, which was set in 2011. Yesterday's low temperature was 76 degrees. The normal low is 74. The record low is 58 degrees, which was set in 1880. 0.35 inches of precipitation fell yesterday, which brings the monthly total to 0.35 inches. This is 0.11 inches below the normal amount of 0.46 inches for August. The total precipitation for the year now stands at 29.12 inches, which is 2.87 inches below normal. Sunrise today is at 6:33 a.m. and sunset is at 8:09 p.m. Now let's check on your local forecast. Today, partly cloudy. A slight chance of showers and thunderstorms this afternoon. Hot with highs in the upper 90s. Southwest winds around 5 miles per hour. Chance of rain 20%. Tonight, mostly clear. Lows in the mid-70s. South winds around 5 miles per hour. Friday, partly cloudy. Highs in the mid-90s. South winds around 5 miles per hour. Friday night, mostly clear. Lows in the mid-70s. South winds around 5 miles per hour. Saturday, mostly sunny. Highs in the mid-90s. Southwest winds around 5 miles per hour, becoming south in the afternoon. Saturday night, mostly clear. Lows in the mid-70s. Sunday, mostly sunny. Hot with highs in the mid-90s. Sunday night, mostly clear. A slight chance of showers and thunderstorms in the evening. Lows in the mid-70s. Chance of rain 20%. Monday, mostly sunny. A slight chance of showers and thunderstorms in the afternoon. Highs in the mid-90s. Chance of rain 20%. Monday night, mostly clear. Lows in the mid-70s. Tuesday, partly cloudy. A slight chance of showers and thunderstorms in the afternoon. Highs in the mid-90s. Chance of rain 20%. Tuesday night, mostly clear. A slight chance of showers and thunderstorms in the evening. Lows in the mid-70s. Chance of rain 20%. Wednesday, mostly sunny. Hot with highs in the mid-90s. 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Be sure to follow us on Facebook. Here's a look at local weather conditions as of 7 a.m. At the top of the hour, skies were partly cloudy in Shreveport. The temperature was 75 degrees at the regional airport. The dew point was 73, making the relative humidity 94%. Winds were southwest at 3 miles an hour. The pressure was 30.06 inches and rising. The report from Bossier City was not available. And in downtown Shreveport, skies were clear. The temperature was 79 degrees. And winds were southwest at 7 miles an hour. Once again in Shreveport, it was 75 degrees with partly cloudy skies at 7 a.m. Around the local area at 7 a.m., in Texarkana, clear and 77. Wind southwest at 7 miles an hour. El Dorado, clear and 71. Wind calm.
Monroe, clear and 75. Wind calm. Natchitoches, partly cloudy and 74. Wind calm. At Marshall. Visibility 10 miles. Wind was south, at 5 miles an hour. And the pressure was 30.06 inches, and rising. And at Longview, partly cloudy and 77 degrees. Wind southwest at 5 miles an hour. Elsewhere across the four-state area, over at Dallas, partly cloudy and 81. Oklahoma City, partly cloudy and 74. Little Rock, mostly cloudy and 74. Jackson, Mississippi, clear and 71. Baton Rouge, partly cloudy and 76. And at Houston, partly cloudy and 77 degrees. For the most current information, check us out on the web at www.weather.gov/sht. The Shreveport Climate Summary for yesterday, August 5, 2026. Yesterday's high temperature was 97 degrees. The normal high is 96. The record high is 107 degrees, which was set in 2011. Yesterday's low temperature was 76 degrees. The normal low is 74. The record low is 58 degrees, which was set in 1880. 0.35 inches of precipitation fell yesterday, which brings the monthly total to 0.35 inches. This is 0.11 inches below the normal amount of 0.46 inches for August. The total precipitation for the year now stands at 29.12 inches, which is 2.87 inches below normal. Sunrise today is at 6:33 a.m. and sunset is at 8:09 p.m. Now let's check on your local forecast. Today, partly cloudy. A slight chance of showers and thunderstorms this afternoon. Hot with highs in the upper 90s. Southwest winds around 5 miles per hour. Chance of rain 20%. Tonight, mostly clear. Lows in the mid-70s. South winds around 5 miles per hour. Friday, partly cloudy. Highs in the mid-90s. South winds around 5 miles per hour. Friday night, mostly clear. Lows in the mid-70s. South winds around 5 miles per hour. Saturday, mostly sunny. Highs in the mid-90s. Southwest winds around 5 miles per hour, becoming south in the afternoon. Saturday night, mostly clear. Lows in the mid-70s. Sunday, mostly sunny. Hot with highs in the mid-90s. Sunday night, mostly clear. A slight chance of showers and thunderstorms in the evening. Lows in the mid-70s. Chance of rain 20%. Monday, mostly sunny. A slight chance of showers and thunderstorms in the afternoon. Highs in the mid-90s. Chance of rain 20%. Monday night, mostly clear. Lows in the mid-70s. Tuesday, partly cloudy. A slight chance of showers and thunderstorms in the afternoon. Highs in the mid-90s. Chance of rain 20%. Tuesday night, mostly clear. A slight chance of showers and thunderstorms in the evening. Lows in the mid-70s. Chance of rain 20%. Wednesday, mostly sunny. Hot with highs in the mid-90s. 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Be sure to follow us on Facebook. Here's a look at local weather conditions as of 7 a.m. At the top of the hour, skies were partly cloudy in Shreveport. The temperature was 75 degrees at the regional airport. The dew point was 73, making the relative humidity 94%. Winds were southwest at 3 miles an hour. The pressure was 30.06 inches and rising. The report from Bossier City was not available. And in downtown Shreveport, skies were clear. The temperature was 79 degrees. And winds were southwest at 7 miles an hour.
Once again in Shreveport, it was 75 degrees with partly cloudy skies at 7 a.m. Here is your area's open water boating forecast. Wind gusts may be higher. Today, chance of showers and slight chance of thunderstorms early in the afternoon. Slight chance of showers and thunderstorms in the late afternoon. Partly cloudy. Highs in the upper 90s. Southwest winds 10 to 15 miles per hour. Chance of precipitation 30%. Tonight, mostly clear. Lows in the mid-70s. South winds 10 to 15 miles per hour. Friday, partly cloudy. Highs in the mid-90s. South winds 5 to 10 miles per hour. Chance of precipitation 20%. Friday night, mostly clear. Lows in the mid-70s. South winds 5 to 10 miles per hour. Saturday, mostly sunny. Highs in the mid-90s. South winds 5 to 10 miles per hour. Saturday night, mostly clear. Lows in the lower 70s. Sunday, mostly sunny. Highs in the mid-90s. Sunday night, mostly clear. Lows in the mid-70s. Monday, mostly sunny. A 20% chance of showers and thunderstorms in the afternoon. Highs in the mid-90s. Monday night, mostly clear. Lows in the mid-70s. Tuesday, partly cloudy. A 20% chance of showers and thunderstorms in the afternoon. Highs in the mid-90s. Tuesday night, mostly clear. Lows in the mid-70s. Wednesday, mostly sunny. Highs in the mid-90s. Around the local area at 7 a.m. in Texarkana, clear and 77. Wind southwest at 7 miles an hour. El Dorado, clear and 71. Wind calm. Monroe, clear and 75. Wind calm. Nacogdoches, partly cloudy and 74. Wind calm. At Marshall. Visibility 10 miles. Wind was south, at 5 miles an hour. And the pressure was 30.06 inches, and rising. And at Longview, partly cloudy and 77 degrees. Wind southwest at 5 miles an hour. Elsewhere across the four-state area, over at Dallas, partly cloudy and 81. Oklahoma City, partly cloudy and 74. Little Rock, mostly cloudy and 74. Jackson, Mississippi, clear and 71. Baton Rouge, partly cloudy and 76. And at Houston, partly cloudy and 77 degrees. For the most current information, check us out on the web at www.weather.gov/sht. The Shreveport Climate Summary for yesterday, August 5, 2026. Yesterday's high temperature was 97 degrees. The normal high is 96. The record high is 107 degrees, which was set in 2011. Yesterday's low temperature was 76 degrees. The normal low is 74. The record low is 58 degrees, which was set in 1880. 0.35 inches of precipitation fell yesterday, which brings the monthly total to 0.35 inches. This is 0.11 inches below the normal amount of 0.46 inches for August. The total precipitation for the year now stands at 29.12 inches, which is 2.87 inches below normal. Sunrise today is at 6:33 a.m. and sunset is at 8:09 p.m. Now let's check on your local forecast. Today, partly cloudy. A slight chance of showers and thunderstorms this afternoon. Hot with highs in the upper 90s. Southwest winds around 5 miles per hour. Chance of rain 20%. Tonight, mostly clear. Lows in the mid-70s. South winds around 5 miles per hour. Friday, partly cloudy. Highs in the mid-90s. South winds around 5 miles per hour. Friday night, mostly clear. Lows in the mid-70s.
south winds around 5 miles per hour. Saturday, mostly sunny. Highs in the mid-90s. Southwest winds around 5 miles per hour, becoming south in the afternoon. Saturday night, mostly clear. Lows in the mid-70s. Sunday, mostly sunny. Hot with highs in the mid-90s. Sunday night, mostly clear. A slight chance of showers and thunderstorms in the evening. Lows in the mid-70s. Chance of rain 20%. Monday, mostly sunny. A slight chance of showers and thunderstorms in the afternoon. Highs in the mid-90s. Chance of rain 20%. Monday night, mostly clear. Lows in the mid-70s. Tuesday, partly cloudy. A slight chance of showers and thunderstorms in the afternoon. Highs in the mid-90s. Chance of rain 20%. Tuesday night, mostly clear. A slight chance of showers and thunderstorms in the evening. Lows in the mid-70s. Chance of rain 20%. Wednesday, mostly sunny. Hot with highs in the mid-90s. 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Be sure to follow us on Facebook. Here's a look at local weather conditions as of 7 a.m. At the top of the hour, skies were partly cloudy in Shreveport. The temperature was 75 degrees at the regional airport. The dew point was 73, making the relative humidity 94%. Winds were southwest at 3 miles an hour. The pressure was 30.06 inches and rising. The report from Bossier City was not available. And in downtown Shreveport, skies were clear. The temperature was 79 degrees. And winds were southwest at 7 miles an hour. Once again in Shreveport, it was 75 degrees with partly cloudy skies at 7 a.m. This is your NOAA Weather Radio, station WXJ97, operating on a frequency of 162.400 MHz, providing the latest weather information on a 24-hour basis. Broadcasts originate from the National Weather Service office in Shreveport, Louisiana. 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Around the local area at 7 a.m., in Texarkana, clear and 77. Wind southwest at 7 miles an hour. El Dorado, clear and 71. Wind calm. Monroe, clear and 75. Wind calm. Natchitoches, partly cloudy and 74. Wind calm. At Marshall. Visibility 10 miles. Wind was south, at 5 miles an hour. And the pressure was 30.06 inches, and rising. And at Longview, partly cloudy and 77 degrees. Wind southwest at 5 miles an hour. Elsewhere across the four-state area, over at Dallas, partly cloudy and 81. Oklahoma City, partly cloudy and 74. Little Rock, mostly cloudy and 74. Jackson, Mississippi, clear and 71. Baton Rouge, partly cloudy and 76. And at Houston, partly cloudy and 77 degrees. For the most current information, check us out on the web at www.weather.gov/SHT. The Shreveport Climate Summary for yesterday, August 5, 2026. Yesterday's high temperature was 97 degrees. The normal high is 96. The record high is 107 degrees, which was set in 2011. Yesterday's low temperature was 76 degrees. The normal low is 74. The record low is 58 degrees, which was set in 1880. 0.35 inches of precipitation fell yesterday, which brings the monthly total to 0.35 inches. This is 0.11 inches below the normal amount of 0.46 inches for August.
The total precipitation for the year now stands at 29.12 inches, which is 2.87 inches below normal. Sunrise today is at 6:33 a.m. and sunset is at 8:09 p.m. Now let's check on your local forecast. Today, partly cloudy. A slight chance of showers and thunderstorms this afternoon. Hot with highs in the upper 90s. Southwest winds around 5 miles per hour. Chance of rain 20%. Tonight, mostly clear. Lows in the mid-70s. South winds around 5 miles per hour. Friday, partly cloudy. Highs in the mid-90s. South winds around 5 miles per hour. Friday night, mostly clear. Lows in the mid-70s. South winds around 5 miles per hour. Saturday, mostly sunny. Highs in the mid-90s. Southwest winds around 5 miles per hour, becoming south in the afternoon. Saturday night, mostly clear. Lows in the mid-70s. Sunday, mostly sunny. Hot with highs in the mid-90s. Sunday night, mostly clear. A slight chance of showers and thunderstorms in the evening. Lows in the mid-70s. Chance of rain 20%. Monday, mostly sunny. A slight chance of showers and thunderstorms in the afternoon. Highs in the mid-90s. Chance of rain 20%. Monday night, mostly clear. Lows in the mid-70s. Tuesday, partly cloudy. A slight chance of showers and thunderstorms in the afternoon. Highs in the mid-90s. Chance of rain 20%. Tuesday night, mostly clear. A slight chance of showers and thunderstorms in the evening. Lows in the mid-70s. Chance of rain 20%. Wednesday, mostly sunny. Hot with highs in the mid-90s. 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Be sure to follow us on Facebook. Here's a look at local weather conditions as of 8 a.m. At the top of the hour, skies were mostly sunny in Shreveport. The temperature was 79 degrees at the regional airport. The dew point was 75, making the relative humidity 89%. Winds were southwest at 7 miles an hour. The pressure was 30.07 inches and rising. The report from Bossier City was not available. And in downtown Shreveport, skies were sunny. The temperature was 80 degrees. And winds were southwest at 7 miles an hour. Once again in Shreveport, it was 79 degrees with mostly sunny skies at 8 a.m. Around the local area at 8 a.m., in Texarkana, sunny and 80. Wind southwest at 9 miles an hour. El Dorado, sunny and 76. Wind south at 5 miles an hour. Monroe, sunny and 77. Wind south at 3 miles an hour. Natchitoches, mostly sunny and 76. Wind calm. At Marshall. Visibility 10 miles. Temperature was 78 degrees, dew point 76. Wind was south, at 3 miles an hour. And the pressure was 30.07 inches, and rising. And at Longview, sunny and 79 degrees. Wind southwest at 5 miles an hour. Elsewhere across the four-state area, over at Dallas, mostly sunny and 82. Oklahoma City, partly sunny and 77. Little Rock, partly sunny and 77. Jackson, Mississippi, mostly sunny and 75. Baton Rouge, mostly sunny and 79. And at Houston, mostly sunny and 81 degrees. For the most current information, check us out on the web at www.weather.gov/sht. The Shreveport Climate Summary for yesterday, August 5, 2026. Yesterday's high temperature was 97 degrees. The normal high is 96. The record high is 107 degrees, which was set in 2011.
Yesterday's low temperature was 76 degrees. The normal low is 74. The record low is 58 degrees, which was set in 1880. 0.35 inches of precipitation fell yesterday, which brings the monthly total to 0.35 inches. This is 0.11 inches below the normal amount of 0.46 inches for August. The total precipitation for the year now stands at 29.12 inches, which is 2.87 inches below normal. Sunrise today is at 6:33 a.m. and sunset is at 8:09 p.m. Now let's check on your local forecast. Today, partly cloudy. A slight chance of showers and thunderstorms this afternoon. Hot with highs in the upper 90s. Southwest winds around 5 miles per hour. Chance of rain 20%. Tonight, mostly clear. Lows in the mid-70s. South winds around 5 miles per hour. Friday, partly cloudy. Highs in the mid-90s. South winds around 5 miles per hour. Friday night, mostly clear. Lows in the mid-70s. South winds around 5 miles per hour. Saturday, mostly sunny. Highs in the mid-90s. Southwest winds around 5 miles per hour, becoming south in the afternoon. Saturday night, mostly clear. Lows in the mid-70s. Sunday, mostly sunny. Hot with highs in the mid-90s. Sunday night, mostly clear. A slight chance of showers and thunderstorms in the evening. Lows in the mid-70s. Chance of rain 20%. Monday, mostly sunny. A slight chance of showers and thunderstorms in the afternoon. Highs in the mid-90s. Chance of rain 20%. Monday night, mostly clear. Lows in the mid-70s. Tuesday, partly cloudy. A slight chance of showers and thunderstorms in the afternoon. Highs in the mid-90s. Chance of rain 20%. Tuesday night, mostly clear. A slight chance of showers and thunderstorms in the evening. Lows in the mid-70s. Chance of rain 20%. Wednesday, mostly sunny. Hot with highs in the mid-90s. 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Be sure to follow us on Facebook. Here's a look at local weather conditions as of 8 a.m. At the top of the hour, skies were mostly sunny in Shreveport. The temperature was 79 degrees at the regional airport. The dew point was 75, making the relative humidity 89%. Winds were southwest at 7 miles an hour. The pressure was 30.07 inches and rising. The report from Bossier City was not available. And in downtown Shreveport, skies were sunny. The temperature was 80 degrees. And winds were southwest at 7 miles an hour. Once again in Shreveport, it was 79 degrees with mostly sunny skies at 8 a.m. Around the local area at 8 a.m., in Texarkana, sunny and 80. Wind southwest at 9 miles an hour. El Dorado, sunny and 76. Wind south at 5 miles an hour. Monroe, sunny and 77. Wind south at 3 miles an hour. Natchitoches, mostly sunny and 76. Wind calm. At Marshall. Visibility 10 miles. Temperature was 78 degrees, dew point 76. Wind was south, at 3 miles an hour. And the pressure was 30.07 inches, and rising. And at Longview, sunny and 79 degrees. Wind southwest at 5 miles an hour. Elsewhere across the four-state area, over at Dallas, mostly sunny and 82. Oklahoma City, partly sunny and 77. Little Rock, partly sunny and 77. Jackson, Mississippi, mostly sunny and 75. Baton Rouge, mostly sunny and 79.
and at Houston, mostly sunny and 81 degrees. For the most current information, check us out on the web at www.weather.gov/sht. The Shreveport Climate Summary for yesterday, August 5, 2026. Yesterday's high temperature was 97 degrees. The normal high is 96. The record high is 107 degrees, which was set in 2011. Yesterday's low temperature was 76 degrees. The normal low is 74. The record low is 58 degrees, which was set in 1880. 0.35 inches of precipitation fell yesterday, which brings the monthly total to 0.35 inches. This is 0.11 inches below the normal amount of 0.46 inches for August. The total precipitation for the year now stands at 29.12 inches, which is 2.87 inches below normal. Sunrise today is at 6:33 a.m. and sunset is at 8:09 p.m. Now let's check on your local forecast. Today, partly cloudy. A slight chance of showers and thunderstorms this afternoon. Hot with highs in the upper 90s. Southwest winds around 5 miles per hour. Chance of rain 20%. Tonight, mostly clear. Lows in the mid-70s. South winds around 5 miles per hour. Friday, partly cloudy. Highs in the mid-90s. South winds around 5 miles per hour. Friday night, mostly clear. Lows in the mid-70s. South winds around 5 miles per hour. Saturday, mostly sunny. Highs in the mid-90s. Southwest winds around 5 miles per hour, becoming south in the afternoon. Saturday night, mostly clear. Lows in the mid-70s. Sunday, mostly sunny. Hot with highs in the mid-90s. Sunday night, mostly clear. A slight chance of showers and thunderstorms in the evening. Lows in the mid-70s. Chance of rain 20%. Monday, mostly sunny. A slight chance of showers and thunderstorms in the afternoon. Highs in the mid-90s. Chance of rain 20%. Monday night, mostly clear. Lows in the mid-70s. Tuesday, partly cloudy. A slight chance of showers and thunderstorms in the afternoon. Highs in the mid-90s. Chance of rain 20%. Tuesday night, mostly clear. A slight chance of showers and thunderstorms in the evening. Lows in the mid-70s. Chance of rain 20%. Wednesday, mostly sunny. Hot with highs in the mid-90s. 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Be sure to follow us on Facebook. Here's a look at local weather conditions as of 8 a.m. At the top of the hour, skies were mostly sunny in Shreveport. The temperature was 79 degrees at the regional airport. The dew point was 75, making the relative humidity 89%. Winds were southwest at 7 miles an hour. The pressure was 30.07 inches and rising. The report from Bossier City was not available. And in downtown Shreveport, skies were sunny. The temperature was 80 degrees. And winds were southwest at 7 miles an hour. Once again in Shreveport, it was 79 degrees with mostly sunny skies at 8 a.m. Around the local area at 8 a.m., in Texarkana, sunny and 80. Wind southwest at 9 miles an hour. El Dorado, sunny and 76. Wind south at 5 miles an hour.
Monroe, sunny and 77. Wind south at 3 miles an hour. Natchitoches, mostly sunny and 76. Wind calm at Marshall. Visibility 10 miles. Temperature was 78 degrees, dew point 76. Wind was south at 3 miles an hour. And the pressure was 30.07 inches and rising. And at Longview, sunny and 79 degrees. Wind southwest at 5 miles an hour. Elsewhere across the four-state area, over at Dallas, mostly sunny and 82. Oklahoma City, partly sunny and 77. Little Rock, partly sunny and 77. Jackson, Mississippi, mostly sunny and 75. Baton Rouge, mostly sunny and 79. And at Houston, mostly sunny and 81 degrees. For the most current information, check us out on the web at www.weather.gov/sht. The Shreveport Climate Summary for yesterday, August 5, 2026. Yesterday's high temperature was 97 degrees. The normal high is 96. The record high is 107 degrees, which was set in 2011. Yesterday's low temperature was 76 degrees. The normal low is 74. The record low is 58 degrees, which was set in 1880. 0.35 inches of precipitation fell yesterday, which brings the monthly total to 0.35 inches. This is 0.11 inches below the normal amount of 0.46 inches for August. The total precipitation for the year now stands at 29.12 inches, which is 2.87 inches below normal. Sunrise today is at 6:33 a.m. and sunset is at 8:09 p.m. Now let's check on your local forecast. Today, partly cloudy. A slight chance of showers and thunderstorms this afternoon. Hot with highs in the upper 90s. Southwest winds around 5 miles per hour. Chance of rain 20%. Tonight, mostly clear. Lows in the mid-70s. South winds around 5 miles per hour. Friday, partly cloudy. Highs in the mid-90s. South winds around 5 miles per hour. Friday night, mostly clear. Lows in the mid-70s. South winds around 5 miles per hour. Saturday, mostly sunny. Highs in the mid-90s. Southwest winds around 5 miles per hour, becoming south in the afternoon. Saturday night, mostly clear. Lows in the mid-70s. Sunday, mostly sunny. Hot with highs in the mid-90s. Sunday night, mostly clear. A slight chance of showers and thunderstorms in the evening. Lows in the mid-70s. Chance of rain 20%. Monday, mostly sunny. A slight chance of showers and thunderstorms in the afternoon. Highs in the mid-90s. Chance of rain 20%. Monday night, mostly clear. Lows in the mid-70s. Tuesday, partly cloudy. A slight chance of showers and thunderstorms in the afternoon. Highs in the mid-90s. Chance of rain 20%. Tuesday night, mostly clear. A slight chance of showers and thunderstorms in the evening. Lows in the mid-70s. Chance of rain 20%. Wednesday, mostly sunny. Hot with highs in the mid-90s. 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Be sure to follow us on Facebook. Here's a look at local weather conditions as of 8 a.m. At the top of the hour, skies were mostly sunny in Shreveport. The temperature was 79 degrees at the regional airport. The dew point was 75, making the relative humidity 89%. Winds were southwest at 7 miles an hour. The pressure was 30.07 inches and rising. The report from Bossier City was not available. And in downtown Shreveport, skies were sunny.
the temperature was 80 degrees. And winds were southwest at 7 miles an hour. Once again in Shreveport, it was 79 degrees with mostly sunny skies at 8 a.m. Here is your area's open water boating forecast. Wind gusts may be higher. Today, chance of showers and slight chance of thunderstorms early in the afternoon. Slight chance of showers and thunderstorms in the late afternoon. Partly cloudy. Highs in the upper 90s. Southwest winds 10 to 15 miles per hour. Chance of precipitation 30%. Tonight, mostly clear. Lows in the mid-70s. South winds 10 to 15 miles per hour. Friday, partly cloudy. Highs in the mid-90s. South winds 5 to 10 miles per hour. Chance of precipitation 20%. Friday night, mostly clear. Lows in the mid-70s. South winds 5 to 10 miles per hour. Saturday, mostly sunny. Highs in the mid-90s. South winds 5 to 10 miles per hour. Saturday night, mostly clear. Lows in the lower 70s. Sunday, mostly sunny. Highs in the mid-90s. Sunday night, mostly clear. Lows in the mid-70s. Monday, mostly sunny. A 20% chance of showers and thunderstorms in the afternoon. Highs in the mid-90s. Monday night, mostly clear. Lows in the mid-70s. Tuesday, partly cloudy. A 20% chance of showers and thunderstorms in the afternoon. Highs in the mid-90s. Tuesday night, mostly clear. Lows in the mid-70s. Wednesday, mostly sunny. Highs in the mid-90s. Around the local area at 8 a.m. in Texarkana, sunny and 80. Wind southwest at 9 miles an hour. El Dorado, sunny and 76. Wind south at 5 miles an hour. Monroe, sunny and 77. Wind south at 3 miles an hour. Natchitoches, mostly sunny and 76. Wind calm. At Marshall. Visibility 10 miles. Temperature was 78 degrees, dew point 76. Wind was south, at 3 miles an hour. And the pressure was 30.07 inches, and rising. And at Longview, sunny and 79 degrees. Wind southwest at 5 miles an hour. Elsewhere across the four-state area, over at Dallas, mostly sunny and 82. Oklahoma City, partly sunny and 77. Little Rock, partly sunny and 77. Jackson, Mississippi, mostly sunny and 75. Baton Rouge, mostly sunny and 79. And at Houston, Baton Rouge, mostly sunny and 79. And at Houston, mostly sunny and 81 degrees. For the most current information, check us out on the web at www.weather.gov/sht. The Shreveport Climate Summary for yesterday, August 5, 2026. Yesterday's high temperature was 97 degrees. The normal high is 96. The record high is 107 degrees, which was set in 2011. Yesterday's low temperature was 76 degrees. The normal low is 74. The record low is 58 degrees, which was set in 1880. 0.35 inches of precipitation fell yesterday, which brings the monthly total to 0.35 inches. This is 0.11 inches below the normal amount of 0.46 inches for August. The total precipitation for the year now stands at 29.12 inches, which is 2.87 inches below normal. Sunrise today is at 6:33 a.m. and sunset is at 8:09 p.m. Now let's check on your local forecast. Today, partly cloudy. A slight chance of showers and thunderstorms this afternoon. Hot with highs in the upper 90s. Southwest winds around 5 miles per hour. Chance of rain 20%. Tonight, mostly clear. Lows in the mid-70s.
south winds around 5 miles per hour. Friday, partly cloudy. Highs in the mid-90s. South winds around 5 miles per hour. Friday night, mostly clear,

Monday, mostly sunny. A slight chance of showers and thunderstorms in the afternoon. Highs in the mid-90s. Chance of rain 20%. Monday night, mostly clear. Lows in the mid-70s. Tuesday, partly cloudy. A slight chance of showers and thunderstorms in the afternoon. Highs in the mid-90s. Chance of rain 20%. Tuesday night, mostly clear. A slight chance of showers and thunderstorms in the evening. Lows in the mid-70s. Chance of rain 20%. Wednesday, mostly sunny. Hot with highs in the mid-90s. 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Be sure to follow us on Facebook. Here's a look at local weather conditions as of 8 a.m. At the top of the hour, skies were mostly sunny in Shreveport. The temperature was 79 degrees at the regional airport. The dew point was 75, making the relative humidity 89%. Winds were southwest at 7 miles an hour. The pressure was 30.07 inches and rising. The report from Bossier City was not available. And in downtown Shreveport, skies were sunny. The temperature was 80 degrees. And winds were southwest at 7 miles an hour. Once again in Shreveport, it was 79 degrees with mostly sunny skies at 8 a.m. This is your NOAA Weather Radio, station WXJ97, operating on a frequency of 162.400 MHz, providing the latest weather information on a 24-hour basis. Broadcasts originate from the National Weather Service office in Shreveport, Louisiana. 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Around the local area at 8 a.m. in Texarkana, sunny and 80. Wind southwest at 9 miles an hour. El Dorado, sunny and 76. Wind south at 5 miles an hour. Monroe, sunny and 77. Wind south at 3 miles an hour. Nacogdoches, mostly sunny and 76. Wind calm. At Marshall. Visibility 10 miles. Temperature was 78 degrees, dew point 76. Wind was south, at 3 miles an hour. And the pressure was 30.07 inches, and rising. And at Longview, sunny and 79 degrees. Wind southwest at 5 miles an hour. Elsewhere across the four-state area, over at Dallas, mostly sunny and 82. Oklahoma City, partly sunny and 77. Little Rock, partly sunny and 77. Jackson, Mississippi, mostly sunny and 75. Baton Rouge, mostly sunny and 79. And at Houston, mostly sunny and 81 degrees. For the most current information, check us out on the web at www.weather.gov/SHP. The Shreveport Climate Summary for yesterday, August 5, 2026. Yesterday's high temperature was 97 degrees. The normal high is 96. The record high is 107 degrees, which was set in 2011. Yesterday's low temperature was 76 degrees. The normal low is 74. The record low is 58 degrees, which was set in 1880. 0.35 inches of precipitation fell yesterday, which brings the monthly total to 0.35 inches. This is 0.11 inches below the normal amount of 0.46 inches for August. The total precipitation for the year now stands at 29.12 inches, which is 2.87 inches below normal. Sunrise today is at 6:33 a.m. and sunset is at 8:09 p.m. Now let's check on your local forecast. Today, partly cloudy. A slight chance of showers and thunderstorms this afternoon. Hot with highs in the upper 90s. Southwest winds around 5 miles per hour. Chance of rain 20%.

night, mostly clear. Lows in the mid-70s. South winds around 5 miles per hour. Friday, partly cloudy. Highs in the mid-90s. South winds around 5 miles per hour. Friday night, mostly clear. Lows in the mid-70s. South winds around 5 miles per hour. Saturday, mostly sunny. Highs in the mid-90s. Southwest winds around 5 miles per hour, becoming south in the afternoon. Saturday night, mostly clear. Lows in the mid-70s. Sunday, mostly sunny. Hot with highs in the mid-90s. Sunday night, mostly clear. A slight chance of showers and thunderstorms in the evening. Lows in the mid-70s. Chance of rain 20%. Monday, mostly sunny. A slight chance of showers and thunderstorms in the afternoon. Highs in the mid-90s. Chance of rain 20%. Monday night, mostly clear. Lows in the mid-70s. Tuesday, partly cloudy. A slight chance of showers and thunderstorms in the afternoon. Highs in the mid-90s. Chance of rain 20%. Tuesday night, mostly clear. A slight chance of showers and thunderstorms in the evening. Lows in the mid-70s. Chance of rain 20%. Wednesday, mostly sunny. Hot with highs in the mid-90s. 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Be sure to follow us on Facebook. Here's a look at local weather conditions as of 8 a.m. At the top of the hour, skies were mostly sunny in Shreveport. The temperature was 79 degrees at the regional airport. The dew point was 75, making the relative humidity 89%. Winds were southwest at 7 miles an hour. The pressure was 30.07 inches and rising. The report from Bossier City was not available. And in downtown Shreveport, skies were sunny. The temperature was 80 degrees. And winds were southwest at 7 miles an hour. Once again in Shreveport, it was 79 degrees with mostly sunny skies at 8 a.m. Around the local area at 8 a.m., in Texarkana, sunny and 80. Wind southwest at 9 miles an hour. El Dorado, sunny and 76. Wind south at 5 miles an hour. Monroe, sunny and 77. Wind south at 3 miles an hour. Nacogdoches, mostly sunny and 76. Wind calm. At Marshall. Visibility 10 miles. Temperature was 78 degrees, dew point 76. Wind was south, at 3 miles an hour. And the pressure was 30.07 inches, and rising. And at Longview, sunny and 79 degrees. Wind southwest at 5 miles an hour. Elsewhere across the four-state area, over at Dallas, mostly sunny and 82. Oklahoma City, partly sunny and 77. Little Rock, partly sunny and 77. Jackson, Mississippi, mostly sunny and 75. Baton Rouge, mostly sunny and 79. And at Houston, mostly sunny and 81 degrees. For the most current information, check us out on the web at www.weather.gov/sht. The Shreveport Climate Summary for yesterday, August 5, 2026. Yesterday's high temperature was 97 degrees. The normal high is 96. The record high is 107 degrees, which was set in 2011. Yesterday's low temperature was 76 degrees. The normal low is 74. The record low is 58 degrees, which was set in 1880. 0.35 inches of precipitation fell yesterday, which brings the monthly total to 0.35 inches. This is 0.11 inches below the normal amount of 0.46 inches for August. The total precipitation for the year now stands at 29.12 inches, which is 2.87 inches below normal.
Sunrise today is at 6:33 a.m. and sunset is at 8:09 p.m. Now let's check on your local forecast. Today, partly cloudy. A slight chance of showers and thunderstorms this afternoon. Hot with highs in the upper 90s. Southwest winds around 5 miles per hour. Chance of rain 20%. Tonight, mostly clear. Lows in the mid-70s. South winds around 5 miles per hour. Friday, partly cloudy. Highs in the mid-90s. South winds around 5 miles per hour. Friday night, mostly clear. Lows in the mid-70s. South winds around 5 miles per hour. Saturday, mostly sunny. Highs in the mid-90s. Southwest winds around 5 miles per hour, becoming south in the afternoon. Saturday night, mostly clear. Lows in the mid-70s. Sunday, mostly sunny. Hot with highs in the mid-90s. Sunday night, mostly clear. A slight chance of showers and thunderstorms in the evening. Lows in the mid-70s. Chance of rain 20%. Monday, mostly sunny. A slight chance of showers and thunderstorms in the afternoon. Highs in the mid-90s. Chance of rain 20%. Monday night, mostly clear. Lows in the mid-70s. Tuesday, partly cloudy. A slight chance of showers and thunderstorms in the afternoon. Highs in the mid-90s. Chance of rain 20%. Tuesday night, mostly clear. A slight chance of showers and thunderstorms in the evening. Lows in the mid-70s. Chance of rain 20%. Wednesday, mostly sunny. Hot with highs in the mid-90s. 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Be sure to follow us on Facebook. Here's a look at local weather conditions as of 8 a.m. At the top of the hour, skies were mostly sunny in Shreveport. The temperature was 79 degrees at the regional airport. The dew point was 75, making the relative humidity 89%. Winds were southwest at 7 miles an hour. The pressure was 30.07 inches and rising. The report from Bossier City was not available. And in downtown Shreveport, skies were sunny. The temperature was 80 degrees. And winds were southwest at 7 miles an hour. Once again in Shreveport, it was 79 degrees with mostly sunny skies at 8 a.m. Around the local area at 8 a.m., in Texarkana, sunny and 80. Wind southwest at 9 miles an hour. El Dorado, sunny and 76. Wind south at 5 miles an hour. Monroe, sunny and 77. Wind south at 3 miles an hour. Natchitoches, mostly sunny and 76. Wind calm. At Marshall. Visibility 10 miles. Temperature was 78 degrees, dew point 76. Wind was south, at 3 miles an hour. And the pressure was 30.07 inches, and rising. And at Longview, sunny and 79 degrees. Wind southwest at 5 miles an hour. Elsewhere across the four-state area, over at Dallas, mostly sunny and 82. Oklahoma City, partly sunny and 77. Little Rock, partly sunny and 77. Jackson, Mississippi, mostly sunny and 75. Baton Rouge, mostly sunny and 79. And at Houston, mostly sunny and 81 degrees. For the most current information, check us out on the web at www.weather.gov/sht. The Shreveport Climate Summary for yesterday, August 5, 2026. Yesterday's high temperature was 97 degrees. The normal high is 96. The record high is 107 degrees, which was set in 2011. Yesterday's low temperature was 76 degrees. The normal low is 74.
The record low is 58 degrees, which was set in 1880. 0.35 inches of precipitation fell yesterday, which brings the monthly total to 0.35 inches. This is 0.11 inches below the normal amount of 0.46 inches for August. The total precipitation for the year now stands at 29.12 inches, which is 2.87 inches below normal. Sunrise today is at 6:33 a.m. and sunset is at 8:09 p.m. Now let's check on your local forecast. Today, partly cloudy. A slight chance of showers and thunderstorms this afternoon. Hot with highs in the upper 90s. Southwest winds around 5 miles per hour. Chance of rain 20%. Tonight, mostly clear. Lows in the mid-70s. South winds around 5 miles per hour. Friday, partly cloudy. Highs in the mid-90s. South winds around 5 miles per hour. Friday night, mostly clear. Lows in the mid-70s. South winds around 5 miles per hour. Saturday, mostly sunny. Highs in the mid-90s. Southwest winds around 5 miles per hour, becoming south in the afternoon. Saturday night, mostly clear. Lows in the mid-70s. Sunday, mostly sunny. Hot with highs in the mid-90s. Sunday night, mostly clear. A slight chance of showers and thunderstorms in the evening. Lows in the mid-70s. Chance of rain 20%. Monday, mostly sunny. A slight chance of showers and thunderstorms in the afternoon. Highs in the mid-90s. Chance of rain 20%. Monday night, mostly clear. Lows in the mid-70s. Tuesday, partly cloudy. A slight chance of showers and thunderstorms in the afternoon. Highs in the mid-90s. Chance of rain 20%. Tuesday night, mostly clear. A slight chance of showers and thunderstorms in the evening. Lows in the mid-70s. Chance of rain 20%. Wednesday, mostly sunny. Hot with highs in the mid-90s. 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Be sure to follow us on Facebook. Here's a look at local weather conditions as of 8 a.m. At the top of the hour, skies were mostly sunny in Shreveport. The temperature was 79 degrees at the regional airport. The dew point was 75, making the relative humidity 89%. Winds were southwest at 7 miles an hour. The pressure was 30.07 inches and rising. The report from Bossier City was not available. And in downtown Shreveport, skies were sunny. The temperature was 80 degrees. And winds were southwest at 7 miles an hour. Once again in Shreveport, it was 79 degrees with mostly sunny skies at 8 a.m. Around the local area at 8 a.m., in Texarkana, sunny and 80. Wind southwest at 9 miles an hour. El Dorado, sunny and 76. Wind south at 5 miles an hour. Monroe, sunny and 77. Wind south at 3 miles an hour. Natchitoches, mostly sunny and 76. Wind calm. At Marshall. Visibility 10 miles. Temperature was 78 degrees, dew point 76. Wind was south, at 3 miles an hour. And the pressure was 30.07 inches, and rising. And at Longview, sunny and 79 degrees. Wind southwest at 5 miles an hour.
Elsewhere across the four-state area, over at Dallas, mostly sunny and 82. Oklahoma City, partly sunny and 77. Little Rock, partly sunny and 77. Jackson, Mississippi, mostly sunny and 75. Baton Rouge, mostly sunny and 79. And at Houston, mostly sunny and 81 degrees. For the most current information, check us out on the web at www.weather.gov/sht. The Shreveport Climate Summary for yesterday, August 5, 2026. Yesterday's high temperature was 97 degrees. The normal high is 96. The record high is 107 degrees, which was set in 2011. Yesterday's low temperature was 76 degrees. The normal low is 74. The record low is 58 degrees, which was set in 1880. 0.35 inches of precipitation fell yesterday, which brings the monthly total to 0.35 inches. This is 0.11 inches below the normal amount of 0.46 inches for August. The total precipitation for the year now stands at 29.12 inches, which is 2.87 inches below normal. Sunrise today is at 6:33 a.m. and sunset is at 8:09 p.m. Now let's check on your local forecast. Today, partly cloudy. A slight chance of showers and thunderstorms this afternoon. Hot with highs in the upper 90s. Southwest winds around 5 miles per hour. Chance of rain 20%. Tonight, mostly clear. Lows in the mid-70s. South winds around 5 miles per hour. Friday, partly cloudy. Highs in the mid-90s. South winds around 5 miles per hour. Friday night, mostly clear. Lows in the mid-70s. South winds around 5 miles per hour. Saturday, mostly sunny. Highs in the mid-90s. Southwest winds around 5 miles per hour, becoming south in the afternoon. Saturday night, mostly clear. Lows in the mid-70s. Sunday, mostly sunny. Hot with highs in the mid-90s. Sunday night, mostly clear. A slight chance of showers and thunderstorms in the evening. Lows in the mid-70s. Chance of rain 20%. Monday, mostly sunny. A slight chance of showers and thunderstorms in the afternoon. Highs in the mid-90s. Chance of rain 20%. Monday night, mostly clear. Lows in the mid-70s. Tuesday, partly cloudy. A slight chance of showers and thunderstorms in the afternoon. Highs in the mid-90s. Chance of rain 20%. Tuesday night, mostly clear. A slight chance of showers and thunderstorms in the evening. Lows in the mid-70s. Chance of rain 20%. Wednesday, mostly sunny. Hot with highs in the mid-90s. 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Be sure to follow us on Facebook. Here's a look at local weather conditions as of 8 a.m. At the top of the hour, skies were mostly sunny in Shreveport. The temperature was 79 degrees at the regional airport. The dew point was 75, making the relative humidity 89%. Winds were southwest at 7 miles an hour. The pressure was 30.07 inches and rising. The report from Bossier City was not available. And in downtown Shreveport, skies were sunny. The temperature was 80 degrees. And winds were southwest at 7 miles an hour. Once again in Shreveport, it was 79 degrees with mostly sunny skies at 8 a.m. Here is your area's open water boating forecast. Wind gusts may be higher. Today, chance of showers and slight chance of thunderstorms early in the afternoon. Slight chance of showers and thunderstorms in the late afternoon. Partly cloudy. Highs in the upper 90s. Southwest winds 10 to 15 miles per hour.
Chance of precipitation 30%. Tonight, mostly clear. Lows in the mid-70s. South winds 10 to 15 miles per hour. Friday, partly cloudy. Highs in the mid-90s. South winds 5 to 10 miles per hour. Chance of precipitation 20%. Friday night, mostly clear. Lows in the mid-70s. South winds 5 to 10 miles per hour. Saturday, mostly sunny. Highs in the mid-90s. South winds 5 to 10 miles per hour. Saturday night, mostly clear. Lows in the lower 70s. Sunday, mostly sunny. Highs in the mid-90s. Sunday night, mostly clear. Lows in the mid-70s. Monday, mostly sunny. A 20% chance of showers and thunderstorms in the afternoon. Highs in the mid-90s. Monday night, mostly clear. Lows in the mid-70s. Tuesday, partly cloudy. A 20% chance of showers and thunderstorms in the afternoon. Highs in the mid-90s. Tuesday night, mostly clear. Lows in the mid-70s. Wednesday, mostly sunny. Highs in the mid-90s. Around the local area at 8 a.m. in Texarkana, sunny and 80. Wind southwest at 9 miles an hour. El Dorado, sunny and 76. Wind south at 5 miles an hour. Monroe, sunny and 77. Wind south at 3 miles an hour. Nacogdoches, mostly sunny and 76. Wind calm. At Marshall. Visibility 10 miles. Temperature was 78 degrees, dew point 76. Wind was south, at 3 miles an hour. And the pressure was 30.07 inches, and rising. And at Longview, sunny and 79 degrees. Wind southwest at 5 miles an hour. Elsewhere across the four-state area, over at Dallas, mostly sunny and 82. Oklahoma City, partly sunny and 77. Little Rock, partly sunny and 77. Jackson, Mississippi, mostly sunny and 75. Baton Rouge, mostly sunny and 79. And at Houston, mostly sunny and 81 degrees. For the most current information, check us out on the web at www.weather.gov/sht. The Shreveport Climate Summary for yesterday, August 5, 2026. Yesterday's high temperature was 97 degrees. The normal high is 96. The record high is 107 degrees, which was set in 2011. Yesterday's low temperature was 76 degrees. The normal low is 74. The record low is 58 degrees, which was set in 1880. 0.35 inches of precipitation fell yesterday, which brings the monthly total to 0.35 inches. This is 0.11 inches below the normal amount of 0.46 inches for August. The total precipitation for the year now stands at 29.12 inches, which is 2.87 inches below normal. Sunrise today is at 6:33 a.m. and sunset is at 8:09 p.m. Now let's check on your local forecast. Today, partly cloudy. A slight chance of showers and thunderstorms this afternoon. Hot with highs in the upper 90s. Southwest winds around 5 miles per hour. Chance of rain 20%. Tonight, mostly clear. Lows in the mid-70s. South winds around 5 miles per hour. Friday, partly cloudy. Highs in the mid-90s. South winds around 5 miles per hour. Friday night, mostly clear. Lows in the mid-70s. South winds around 5 miles per hour. Saturday, mostly sunny. Highs in the mid-90s. Southwest winds around 5 miles per hour, becoming south in the afternoon. Saturday night, mostly clear. Lows in the mid-70s. Sunday, mostly sunny. Hot with highs in the mid-90s.
Sunday night, mostly clear. A slight chance of showers and thunderstorms in the evening. Lows in the mid-70s. Chance of rain 20%. Monday, mostly sunny. A slight chance of showers and thunderstorms in the afternoon. Highs in the mid-90s. Chance of rain 20%. Monday night, mostly clear. Lows in the mid-70s. Tuesday, partly cloudy. A slight chance of showers and thunderstorms in the afternoon. Highs in the mid-90s. Chance of rain 20%. Tuesday night, mostly clear. A slight chance of showers and thunderstorms in the evening. Lows in the mid-70s. Chance of rain 20%. Wednesday, mostly sunny. Hot with highs in the mid-90s. 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Be sure to follow us on Facebook. Here's a look at local weather conditions as of 8 a.m. At the top of the hour, skies were mostly sunny in Shreveport. The temperature was 79 degrees at the regional airport. The dew point was 75, making the relative humidity 89%. Winds were southwest at 7 miles an hour. The pressure was 30.07 inches and rising. The report from Bossier City was not available. And in downtown Shreveport, skies were sunny. The temperature was 80 degrees. And winds were southwest at 7 miles an hour. Once again in Shreveport, it was 79 degrees with mostly sunny skies at 8 a.m. This is your NOAA Weather Radio, station WXJ97, operating on a frequency of 162.400 MHz, providing the latest weather information on a 24-hour basis. Broadcasts originate from the National Weather Service office in Shreveport, Louisiana. 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Around the local area at 8 a.m. in Texarkana, sunny and 80. Wind southwest at 9 miles an hour. El Dorado, sunny and 76. Wind south at 5 miles an hour. Monroe, sunny and 77. Wind south at 3 miles an hour. Natchitoches, mostly sunny and 76. Wind calm. At Marshall. Visibility 10 miles. Temperature was 78 degrees, dew point 76. Wind was south, at 3 miles an hour. And the pressure was 30.07 inches, and rising. And at Longview, sunny and 79 degrees. Wind southwest at 5 miles an hour. Elsewhere across the four-state area, over at Dallas, mostly sunny and 82. Oklahoma City, partly sunny and 77. Little Rock, partly sunny and 77. Jackson, Mississippi, mostly sunny and 75. Baton Rouge, mostly sunny and 79. And at Houston, mostly sunny and 81 degrees. For the most current information, check us out on the web at www.weather.gov/SHT. The Shreveport Climate Summary for yesterday, August 5, 2026. Yesterday's high temperature was 97 degrees. The normal high is 96. The record high is 107 degrees, which was set in 2011. Yesterday's low temperature was 76 degrees. The normal low is 74. The record low is 58 degrees, which was set in 1880. 0.35 inches of precipitation fell yesterday, which brings the monthly total to 0.35 inches. This is 0.11 inches below the normal amount of 0.46 inches for August. The total precipitation for the year now stands at 29.12 inches, which is 2.87 inches below normal. Sunrise today is at 6:33 a.m. and sunset is at 8:09 p.m. Now let's check on your local forecast. Today, partly cloudy.
a slight chance of showers and thunderstorms this afternoon. Hot with highs in the upper 90s. Southwest winds around 5 miles per hour. Chance of rain 20%. Tonight, mostly clear. Lows in the mid-70s. South winds around 5 miles per hour. Friday, partly cloudy. Highs in the mid-90s. South winds around 5 miles per hour. Friday night, mostly clear. Lows in the mid-70s. South winds around 5 miles per hour. Saturday, mostly sunny. Highs in the mid-90s. Southwest winds around 5 miles per hour, becoming south in the afternoon. Saturday night, mostly clear. Lows in the mid-70s. Sunday, mostly sunny. Hot with highs in the mid-90s. Sunday night, mostly clear. A slight chance of showers and thunderstorms in the evening. Lows in the mid-70s. Chance of rain 20%. Monday, mostly sunny. A slight chance of showers and thunderstorms in the afternoon. Highs in the mid-90s. Chance of rain 20%. Monday night, mostly clear. Lows in the mid-70s. Tuesday, partly cloudy. A slight chance of showers and thunderstorms in the afternoon. Highs in the mid-90s. Chance of rain 20%. Tuesday night, mostly clear. A slight chance of showers and thunderstorms in the evening. Lows in the mid-70s. Chance of rain 20%. Wednesday, mostly sunny. Hot with highs in the mid-90s. 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Be sure to follow us on Facebook. Here's a look at local weather conditions as of 9 a.m. At the top of the hour, skies were sunny in Shreveport. The temperature was 82 degrees at the regional airport. The dew point was 75, making the relative humidity 78%. Winds were west at 12 miles an hour. The pressure was 30.07 inches and steady. In Bossier City, at Barksdale Air Force Base, skies were sunny, with a temperature of 86 degrees. The dew point was 74, making the relative humidity 67%. Winds were west at 8 miles an hour. The pressure was 30.06 inches and steady. And in downtown Shreveport, skies were sunny. The temperature was 84 degrees. And winds were west at 10 miles an hour. Once again in Shreveport, it was 82 degrees with sunny skies at 9 a.m. Around the local area at 9 a.m., in Texarkana, sunny and 85. Wind southwest at 12 miles an hour. El Dorado, sunny and 80. Wind south at 5 miles an hour. Monroe, sunny and 81. Wind southwest at 3 miles an hour. Natchitoches, mostly sunny and 79. Wind calm. Marshall, sunny and 83. Wind west at 7 miles an hour. And at Longview, sunny and 84 degrees. Wind west at 13 miles an hour. Elsewhere across the four-state area, over at Dallas, mostly sunny and 84. Oklahoma City, partly sunny and 81. Little Rock, partly sunny and 81. Jackson, Mississippi, mostly sunny and 79. Baton Rouge, mostly sunny and 85. And at Houston, mostly sunny and 86 degrees. For the most current information, check us out on the web at www.weather.gov/sht. The Shreveport Climate Summary for yesterday, August 5, 2026. Yesterday's high temperature was 97 degrees. The normal high is 96. The record high is 107 degrees, which was set in 2011. Yesterday's low temperature was 76 degrees. The normal low is 74. The record low is 58 degrees, which was set in 1880.
0.35 inches of precipitation fell yesterday, which brings the monthly total to 0.35 inches. This is 0.11 inches below the normal amount of 0.46 inches for August. The total precipitation for the year now stands at 29.12 inches, which is 2.87 inches below normal. Sunrise today is at 6:33 a.m. and sunset is at 8:09 p.m. Now let's check on your local forecast. Today, partly cloudy. A slight chance of showers and thunderstorms this afternoon. Hot with highs in the upper 90s. Southwest winds around 5 miles per hour. Chance of rain 20%. Tonight, mostly clear. Lows in the mid-70s. South winds around 5 miles per hour. Friday, partly cloudy. Highs in the mid-90s. South winds around 5 miles per hour. Friday night, mostly clear. Lows in the mid-70s. South winds around 5 miles per hour. Saturday, mostly sunny. Highs in the mid-90s. Southwest winds around 5 miles per hour, becoming south in the afternoon. Saturday night, mostly clear. Lows in the mid-70s. Sunday, mostly sunny. Hot with highs in the mid-90s. Sunday night, mostly clear. A slight chance of showers and thunderstorms in the evening. Lows in the mid-70s. Chance of rain 20%. Monday, mostly sunny. A slight chance of showers and thunderstorms in the afternoon. Highs in the mid-90s. Chance of rain 20%. Monday night, mostly clear. Lows in the mid-70s. Tuesday, partly cloudy. A slight chance of showers and thunderstorms in the afternoon. Highs in the mid-90s. Chance of rain 20%. Tuesday night, mostly clear. A slight chance of showers and thunderstorms in the evening. Lows in the mid-70s. Chance of rain 20%. Wednesday, mostly sunny. Hot with highs in the mid-90s. 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Be sure to follow us on Facebook. Here's a look at local weather conditions as of 9 a.m. At the top of the hour, skies were sunny in Shreveport. The temperature was 82 degrees at the regional airport. The dew point was 75, making the relative humidity 78%. Winds were west at 12 miles an hour. The pressure was 30.07 inches and steady. In Bossier City, at Barksdale Air Force Base, skies were sunny, with a temperature of 86 degrees. The dew point was 74, making the relative humidity 67%. Winds were west at 8 miles an hour. The pressure was 30.06 inches and steady. And in downtown Shreveport, skies were sunny. The temperature was 84 degrees. And winds were west at 10 miles an hour. Once again in Shreveport, it was 82 degrees with sunny skies at 9 a.m. Around the local area at 9 a.m., in Texarkana, sunny and 85. Wind southwest at 12 miles an hour. El Dorado, sunny and 80. Wind south at 5 miles an hour. Monroe, sunny and 81. Wind southwest at 3 miles an hour. Natchitoches, mostly sunny and 79. Wind calm. Marshall, sunny and 83. Wind west at 7 miles an hour. And at Longview, sunny and 84 degrees. Wind west at 13 miles an hour. Elsewhere across the four-state area, over at Dallas, mostly sunny and 84. Oklahoma City, partly sunny and 81. Little Rock, partly sunny and 81. Jackson, Mississippi, mostly sunny and 79. Baton Rouge, mostly sunny and 85. And at Houston, mostly sunny and 86 degrees.
For the most current information, check us out on the web at www.weather.gov/SHP. The Shreveport Climate Summary for yesterday, August 5, 2026. Yesterday's high temperature was 97 degrees. The normal high is 96. The record high is 107 degrees, which was set in 2011. Yesterday's low temperature was 76 degrees. The normal low is 74. The record low is 58 degrees, which was set in 1880. 0.35 inches of precipitation fell yesterday, which brings the monthly total to 0.35 inches. This is 0.11 inches below the normal amount of 0.46 inches for August. The total precipitation for the year now stands at 29.12 inches, which is 2.87 inches below normal. Sunrise today is at 6:33 a.m. and sunset is at 8:09 p.m. Now let's check on your local forecast. Today, partly cloudy. A slight chance of showers and thunderstorms this afternoon. Hot with highs in the upper 90s. Southwest winds around 5 miles per hour. Chance of rain 20%. Tonight, mostly clear. Lows in the mid-70s. South winds around 5 miles per hour. Friday, partly cloudy. Highs in the mid-90s. South winds around 5 miles per hour. Friday night, mostly clear. Lows in the mid-70s. South winds around 5 miles per hour. Saturday, mostly sunny. Highs in the mid-90s. Southwest winds around 5 miles per hour, becoming south in the afternoon. Saturday night, mostly clear. Lows in the mid-70s. Sunday, mostly sunny. Hot with highs in the mid-90s. Sunday night, mostly clear. A slight chance of showers and thunderstorms in the evening. Lows in the mid-70s. Chance of rain 20%. Monday, mostly sunny. A slight chance of showers and thunderstorms in the afternoon. Highs in the mid-90s. Chance of rain 20%. Monday night, mostly clear. Lows in the mid-70s. Tuesday, partly cloudy. A slight chance of showers and thunderstorms in the afternoon. Highs in the mid-90s. Chance of rain 20%. Tuesday night, mostly clear. A slight chance of showers and thunderstorms in the evening. Lows in the mid-70s. Chance of rain 20%. Wednesday, mostly sunny. Hot with highs in the mid-90s. This is your NOAA Weather Radio, station WXJ97, operating on a frequency of 162.400 MHz, providing the latest weather information on a 24-hour basis. 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Be sure to follow us on Facebook. Here's a look at local weather conditions as of 9 a.m. At the top of the hour, skies were sunny in Shreveport. The temperature was 82 degrees at the regional airport. The dew point was 75, making the relative humidity 78%. Winds were west at 12 miles an hour. The pressure was 30.07 inches and steady. In Bossier City, at Barksdale Air Force Base, skies were sunny, with a temperature of 86 degrees. The dew point was 74, making the relative humidity 67%. Winds were west at 8 miles an hour. The pressure was 30.06 inches and steady. And in downtown Shreveport, skies were sunny. The temperature was 84 degrees. And winds were west at 10 miles an hour. Once again in Shreveport, it was 82 degrees with sunny skies at 9 a.m.
around the local area at 9 a.m. in Texarkana, sunny and 85. Wind southwest at 12 miles an hour. El Dorado, sunny and 80. Wind south at 5 miles an hour. Monroe, sunny and 81. Wind southwest at 3 miles an hour. Nacogdoches, mostly sunny and 79. Wind calm. Marshall, sunny and 83. Wind west at 7 miles an hour. And at Longview, sunny and 84 degrees. Wind west at 13 miles an hour. Elsewhere across the four-state area, over at Dallas, mostly sunny and 84. Oklahoma City, partly sunny and 81. Little Rock, partly sunny and 81. Jackson, Mississippi, mostly sunny and 79. Baton Rouge, mostly sunny and 85. And at Houston, mostly sunny and 86 degrees. For the most current information, check us out on the web at www.weather.gov/sht. The Shreveport Climate Summary for yesterday, August 5, 2026. Yesterday's high temperature was 97 degrees. The normal high is 96. The record high is 107 degrees, which was set in 2011. Yesterday's low temperature was 76 degrees. The normal low is 74. The record low is 58 degrees, which was set in 1880. 0.35 inches of precipitation fell yesterday, which brings the monthly total to 0.35 inches. This is 0.11 inches below the normal amount of 0.46 inches for August. The total precipitation for the year now stands at 29.12 inches, which is 2.87 inches below normal. Sunrise today is at 6:33 a.m. and sunset is at 8:09 p.m. Now let's check on your local forecast. Today, partly cloudy. A slight chance of showers and thunderstorms this afternoon. Hot with highs in the upper 90s. Southwest winds around 5 miles per hour. Chance of rain 20%. Tonight, mostly clear. Lows in the mid-70s. South winds around 5 miles per hour. Friday, partly cloudy. Highs in the mid-90s. South winds around 5 miles per hour. Friday night, mostly clear. Lows in the mid-70s. South winds around 5 miles per hour. Saturday, mostly sunny. Highs in the mid-90s. Southwest winds around 5 miles per hour, becoming south in the afternoon. Saturday night, mostly clear. Lows in the mid-70s. Sunday, mostly sunny. Hot with highs in the mid-90s. Sunday night, mostly clear. A slight chance of showers and thunderstorms in the evening. Lows in the mid-70s. Chance of rain 20%. Monday, mostly sunny. A slight chance of showers and thunderstorms in the afternoon. Highs in the mid-90s. Chance of rain 20%. Monday night, mostly clear. Lows in the mid-70s. Tuesday, partly cloudy. A slight chance of showers and thunderstorms in the afternoon. Highs in the mid-90s. Chance of rain 20%. Tuesday night, mostly clear. A slight chance of showers and thunderstorms in the evening. Lows in the mid-70s. Chance of rain 20%. Wednesday, mostly sunny. Hot with highs in the mid-90s. 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Be sure to follow us on Facebook. Here's a look at local weather conditions as of 9 a.m. At the top of the hour, skies were sunny in Shreveport. The temperature was 82 degrees at the regional airport. The dew point was 75, making the relative humidity 78%. Winds were west at 12 miles an hour. The pressure was 30.07 inches and steady.
In Bossier City, at Barksdale Air Force Base, skies were sunny, with a temperature of 86 degrees. The dew point was 74, making the relative humidity 67%. Winds were west at 8 miles an hour. The pressure was 30.06 inches and steady. And in downtown Shreveport, skies were sunny. The temperature was 84 degrees. And winds were west at 10 miles an hour. Once again in Shreveport, it was 82 degrees with sunny skies at 9 a.m. Here is your area's open water boating forecast. Wind gusts may be higher. Today, chance of showers and slight chance of thunderstorms early in the afternoon. Slight chance of showers and thunderstorms in the late afternoon. Partly cloudy. Highs in the upper 90s. Southwest winds 10 to 15 miles per hour. Chance of precipitation 30%. Tonight, mostly clear. Lows in the mid-70s. South winds 10 to 15 miles per hour. Friday, partly cloudy. Highs in the mid-90s. South winds 5 to 10 miles per hour. Chance of precipitation 20%. Friday night, mostly clear. Lows in the mid-70s. South winds 5 to 10 miles per hour. Saturday, mostly sunny. Highs in the mid-90s. South winds 5 to 10 miles per hour. Saturday night, mostly clear. Lows in the lower 70s. Sunday, mostly sunny. Highs in the mid-90s. Sunday night, mostly clear. Lows in the mid-70s. Monday, mostly sunny. A 20% chance of showers and thunderstorms in the afternoon. Highs in the mid-90s. Monday night, mostly clear. Lows in the mid-70s. Tuesday, partly cloudy. A 20% chance of showers and thunderstorms in the afternoon. Highs in the mid-90s. Tuesday night, mostly clear. Lows in the mid-70s. Wednesday, mostly sunny. Highs in the mid-90s. Around the local area at 9 a.m. in Texarkana, sunny and 85. Wind southwest at 12 miles an hour. El Dorado, sunny and 80. Wind south at 5 miles an hour. Monroe, sunny and 81. Wind southwest at 3 miles an hour. Wind southwest at 3 miles an hour. Nacogdoches, mostly sunny and 79. Wind calm. Marshall, sunny and 83. Wind west at 7 miles an hour. And at Longview, sunny and 84 degrees. Wind west at 13 miles an hour. Elsewhere across the four-state area, over at Dallas, mostly sunny and 84. Oklahoma City, partly sunny and 81. Little Rock, partly sunny and 81. Jackson, Mississippi, mostly sunny and 79. Baton Rouge, mostly sunny and 85. And at Houston, mostly sunny and 86 degrees. For the most current information, check us out on the web at www.weather.gov/sht. The Shreveport Climate Summary for yesterday, August 5, 2026. Yesterday's high temperature was 97 degrees. The normal high is 96. The record high is 107 degrees, which was set in 2011. Yesterday's low temperature was 76 degrees. The normal low is 74. The record low is 58 degrees, which was set in 1880. 0.35 inches of precipitation fell yesterday, which brings the monthly total to 0.35 inches. This is 0.11 inches below the normal amount of 0.46 inches for August. The total precipitation for the year now stands at 29.12 inches, which is 2.87 inches below normal. Sunrise today is at 6:33 a.m. and sunset is at 8:09 p.m. Now let's check on your local forecast. Today, partly cloudy. A slight chance of showers and thunderstorms this afternoon.
hot with highs in the upper 90s. Southwest winds around 5 miles per hour. Chance of rain 20%. Tonight, mostly clear. Lows in the mid-70s. South winds around 5 miles per hour. Friday, partly cloudy. Highs in the mid-90s. South winds around 5 miles.

Chance of rain 20%. Monday, mostly sunny. A slight chance of showers and thunderstorms in the afternoon. Highs in the mid-90s. Chance of rain 20%. Monday night, mostly clear. Lows in the mid-70s. Tuesday, partly cloudy. A slight chance of showers and thunderstorms in the afternoon. Highs in the mid-90s. Chance of rain 20%. Tuesday night, mostly clear. A slight chance of showers and thunderstorms in the evening. Lows in the mid-70s. Chance of rain 20%. Wednesday, mostly sunny. Hot with highs in the mid-90s. 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Be sure to follow us on Facebook. Here's a look at local weather conditions as of 9 a.m. At the top of the hour, skies were sunny in Shreveport. The temperature was 82 degrees at the regional airport. The dew point was 75, making the relative humidity 78%. Winds were west at 12 miles an hour. The pressure was 30.07 inches and steady. In Bossier City, at Barksdale Air Force Base, skies were sunny, with a temperature of 86 degrees. The dew point was 74, making the relative humidity 67%. Winds were west at 8 miles an hour. The pressure was 30.06 inches and steady. And in downtown Shreveport, skies were sunny. The temperature was 84 degrees. And winds were west at 10 miles an hour. Once again in Shreveport, it was 82 degrees with sunny skies at 9 a.m. Around the local area at 9 a.m., in Texarkana, sunny and 85. Wind southwest at 12 miles an hour. El Dorado, sunny and 80. Wind south at 5 miles an hour. Monroe, sunny and 81. Wind southwest at 3 miles an hour. Natchitoches, mostly sunny and 79. Wind calm. Marshall, sunny and 83. Wind west at 7 miles an hour. And at Longview, sunny and 84 degrees. Wind west at 13 miles an hour. Elsewhere across the four-state area, over at Dallas, mostly sunny and 84. Oklahoma City, partly sunny and 81. Little Rock, partly sunny and 81. Jackson, Mississippi, mostly sunny and 79. Baton Rouge, mostly sunny and 85. And at Houston, mostly sunny and 86 degrees. For the most current information, check us out on the web at www.weather.gov/SHT. The Shreveport Climate Summary for yesterday, August 5, 2026. Yesterday's high temperature was 97 degrees. The normal high is 96. The record high is 107 degrees, which was set in 2011. Yesterday's low temperature was 76 degrees. The normal low is 74. The record low is 58 degrees, which was set in 1880. 0.35 inches of precipitation fell yesterday, which brings the monthly total to 0.35 inches. This is 0.11 inches below the normal amount of 0.46 inches for August. The total precipitation for the year now stands at 29.12 inches, which is 2.87 inches below normal. Sunrise today is at 6:33 a.m. and sunset is at 8:09 p.m. Now let's check on your local forecast. Today, partly cloudy. A slight chance of showers and thunderstorms this afternoon. Hot with highs in the upper 90s.

southwest winds around 5 miles per hour. Chance of rain 20%. Tonight, mostly clear. Lows in the mid-70s. South winds around 5 miles per hour. Friday, partly cloudy. Highs in the mid-90s. South winds around 5 miles per hour. Friday night, mostly clear. Lows in the mid-70s. South winds around 5 miles per hour. Saturday, mostly sunny. Highs in the mid-90s. Southwest winds around 5 miles per hour, becoming south in the afternoon. Saturday night, mostly clear. Lows in the mid-70s. Sunday, mostly sunny. Hot with highs in the mid-90s. Sunday night, mostly clear. A slight chance of showers and thunderstorms in the evening. Lows in the mid-70s. Chance of rain 20%. Monday, mostly sunny. A slight chance of showers and thunderstorms in the afternoon. Highs in the mid-90s. Chance of rain 20%. Monday night, mostly clear. Lows in the mid-70s. Tuesday, partly cloudy. A slight chance of showers and thunderstorms in the afternoon. Highs in the mid-90s. Chance of rain 20%. Tuesday night, mostly clear. A slight chance of showers and thunderstorms in the evening. Lows in the mid-70s. Chance of rain 20%. Wednesday, mostly sunny. Hot with highs in the mid-90s. 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Be sure to follow us on Facebook. Here's a look at local weather conditions as of 9 a.m. At the top of the hour, skies were sunny in Shreveport. The temperature was 82 degrees at the regional airport. The dew point was 75, making the relative humidity 78%. Winds were west at 12 miles an hour. The pressure was 30.07 inches and steady. In Bossier City, at Barksdale Air Force Base, skies were sunny, with a temperature of 86 degrees. The dew point was 74, making the relative humidity 67%. Winds were west at 8 miles an hour. The pressure was 30.06 inches and steady. And in downtown Shreveport, skies were sunny. The temperature was 84 degrees. And winds were west at 10 miles an hour. Once again in Shreveport, it was 82 degrees with sunny skies at 9 a.m. Around the local area at 9 a.m., in Texarkana, sunny and 85. Wind southwest at 12 miles an hour. El Dorado, sunny and 80. Wind south at 5 miles an hour. Monroe, sunny and 81. Wind southwest at 3 miles an hour. Natchitoches, mostly sunny and 79. Wind calm. Marshall, sunny and 83. Wind west at 7 miles an hour. And at Longview, sunny and 84 degrees. Wind west at 13 miles an hour. Elsewhere across the four-state area, over at Dallas, mostly sunny and 84. Oklahoma City, partly sunny and 81. Little Rock, partly sunny and 81. Jackson, Mississippi, mostly sunny and 79. Baton Rouge, mostly sunny and 85. And at Houston, mostly sunny and 86 degrees. For the most current information, check us out on the web at www.weather.gov/sht. The Shreveport Climate Summary for yesterday, August 5, 2026. Yesterday's high temperature was 97 degrees. The normal high is 96. The record high is 107 degrees, which was set in 2011. Yesterday's low temperature was 76 degrees. The normal low is 74. The record low is 58 degrees, which was set in 1880. 0.35 inches of precipitation fell yesterday, which brings the monthly total to 0.35 inches. This is 0.11 inches below the normal amount.
amount of 0.46 inches for August. The total precipitation for the year now stands at 29.12 inches, which is 2.87 inches below normal. Sunrise today is at 6:33 a.m. and sunset is at 8:09 p.m. Now let's check on your local forecast. Today, partly cloudy. A slight chance of showers and thunderstorms this afternoon. Hot with highs in the upper 90s. Southwest winds around 5 miles per hour. Chance of rain 20%. Tonight, mostly clear. Lows in the mid-70s. South winds around 5 miles per hour. Friday, partly cloudy. Highs in the mid-90s. South winds around 5 miles per hour. Friday night, mostly clear. Lows in the mid-70s. South winds around 5 miles per hour. Saturday, mostly sunny. Highs in the mid-90s. Southwest winds around 5 miles per hour, becoming south in the afternoon. Saturday night, mostly clear. Lows in the mid-70s. Sunday, mostly sunny. Hot with highs in the mid-90s. Sunday night, mostly clear. A slight chance of showers and thunderstorms in the evening. Lows in the mid-70s. Chance of rain 20%. Monday, mostly sunny. A slight chance of showers and thunderstorms in the afternoon. Highs in the mid-90s. Chance of rain 20%. Monday night, mostly clear. Lows in the mid-70s. Tuesday, partly cloudy. A slight chance of showers and thunderstorms in the afternoon. Highs in the mid-90s. Chance of rain 20%. Tuesday night, mostly clear. A slight chance of showers and thunderstorms in the evening. Lows in the mid-70s. Chance of rain 20%. Wednesday, mostly sunny. Hot with highs in the mid-90s. 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Be sure to follow us on Facebook. Here's a look at local weather conditions as of 9 a.m. At the top of the hour, skies were sunny in Shreveport. The temperature was 82 degrees at the regional airport. The dew point was 75, making the relative humidity 78%. Winds were west at 12 miles an hour. The pressure was 30.07 inches and steady. In Bossier City, at Barksdale Air Force Base, skies were sunny, with a temperature of 86 degrees. The dew point was 74, making the relative humidity 67%. Winds were west at 8 miles an hour. The pressure was 30.06 inches and steady. And in downtown Shreveport, skies were sunny. The temperature was 84 degrees. And winds were west at 10 miles an hour. Once again in Shreveport, it was 82 degrees with sunny skies at 9 a.m. Around the local area at 9 a.m., in Texarkana, sunny and 85. Wind southwest at 12 miles an hour. El Dorado, sunny and 80. Wind south at 5 miles an hour. Monroe, sunny and 81. Wind southwest at 3 miles an hour. Natchitoches, mostly sunny and 79. Wind calm. Marshall, sunny and 83. Wind west at 7 miles an hour. And at Longview, sunny and 84 degrees. Wind west at 13 miles an hour. Elsewhere across the four-state area, over at Dallas, mostly sunny and 84. Oklahoma City, partly sunny and 81. Little Rock, partly sunny and 81. Jackson, Mississippi, mostly sunny and 79. Baton Rouge, mostly sunny and 85. And at Houston, mostly sunny and 86 degrees. For the most current information, check us out on the web at www.weather.gov/sht. The Shreveport Climate Summary for yesterday, August 5th, 2026.
Yesterday's high temperature was 97 degrees. The normal high is 96. The record high is 107 degrees, which was set in 2011. Yesterday's low temperature was 76 degrees. The normal low is 74. The record low is 58 degrees, which was set in 1880. 0.35 inches of precipitation fell yesterday, which brings the monthly total to 0.35 inches. This is 0.11 inches below the normal amount of 0.46 inches for August. The total precipitation for the year now stands at 29.12 inches, which is 2.87 inches below normal. Sunrise today is at 6:33 a.m. and sunset is at 8:09 p.m. This is your NOAA Weather Radio, station WXJ97, operating on a frequency of 162.400 MHz, providing the latest weather information on a 24-hour basis. 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Now let's check on your local forecast. Today, partly cloudy. A slight chance of showers and thunderstorms this afternoon. Hot with highs in the upper 90s. Southwest winds around 5 miles per hour. Chance of rain 20%. Tonight, mostly clear. Lows in the mid-70s. South winds around 5 miles per hour. Friday, partly cloudy. Highs in the mid-90s. South winds around 5 miles per hour. Friday night, mostly clear. Lows in the mid-70s. South winds around 5 miles per hour. Saturday, mostly sunny. Highs in the mid-90s. Southwest winds around 5 miles per hour, becoming south in the afternoon. Saturday night, mostly clear. Lows in the mid-70s. Sunday, mostly sunny. Hot with highs in the mid-90s. Sunday night, mostly clear. A slight chance of showers and thunderstorms in the evening. Lows in the mid-70s. Chance of rain 20%. Monday, mostly sunny. A slight chance of showers and thunderstorms in the afternoon. Highs in the mid-90s. Chance of rain 20%. Monday night, mostly clear. Lows in the mid-70s. Tuesday, partly cloudy. A slight chance of showers and thunderstorms in the afternoon. Highs in the mid-90s. Chance of rain 20%. Tuesday night, mostly clear. A slight chance of showers and thunderstorms in the evening. Lows in the mid-70s. Chance of rain 20%. Wednesday, mostly sunny. Hot with highs in the mid-90s. 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Be sure to follow us on Facebook. Here's a look at local weather conditions as of 9 a.m. At the top of the hour, skies were sunny in Shreveport. The temperature was 82 degrees at the regional airport. The dew point was 75, making the relative humidity 78%. Winds were west at 12 miles an hour. The pressure was 30.07 inches and steady. In Bossier City, at Barksdale Air Force Base, skies were sunny, with a temperature of 86 degrees. The dew point was 74, making the relative humidity 67%. Winds were west at 8 miles an hour. The pressure was 30.06 inches and steady. And in downtown Shreveport, skies were sunny. The temperature was 84 degrees. And winds were west at 10 miles an hour. Once again in Shreveport, it was 82 degrees with sunny skies at 9 a.m. Around the local area at 9 a.m., in Texarkana, sunny and 85. Wind southwest at 12 miles an hour. El Dorado, sunny and 80. Wind south at 5 miles an hour. Monroe, sunny and 81.
Wind southwest at 3 miles an hour. Natchitoches, mostly sunny and 79. Wind calm. Marshall, sunny and 83. Wind west at 7 miles an hour. And at Longview, sunny and 84 degrees. Wind west at 13 miles an hour. Elsewhere across the four-state area, over at Dallas, mostly sunny and 84. Oklahoma City, partly sunny and 81. Little Rock, partly sunny and 81. Jackson, Mississippi, mostly sunny and 79. Baton Rouge, mostly sunny and 85. And at Houston, mostly sunny and 86 degrees. For the most current information, check us out on the web at www.weather.gov/sht. The Shreveport Climate Summary for yesterday, August 5, 2026. Yesterday's high temperature was 97 degrees. The normal high is 96. The record high is 107 degrees, which was set in 2011. Yesterday's low temperature was 76 degrees. The normal low is 74. The record low is 58 degrees, which was set in 1880. 0.35 inches of precipitation fell yesterday, which brings the monthly total to 0.35 inches. This is 0.11 inches below the normal amount of 0.46 inches for August. The total precipitation for the year now stands at 29.12 inches, which is 2.87 inches below normal. Sunrise today is at 6:33 a.m. and sunset is at 8:09 p.m. Now let's check on your local forecast. Today, partly cloudy. A slight chance of showers and thunderstorms this afternoon. Hot with highs in the upper 90s. Southwest winds around 5 miles per hour. Chance of rain 20%. Tonight, mostly clear. Lows in the mid-70s. South winds around 5 miles per hour. Friday, partly cloudy. Highs in the mid-90s. South winds around 5 miles per hour. Friday night, mostly clear. Lows in the mid-70s. South winds around 5 miles per hour. Saturday, mostly sunny. Highs in the mid-90s. Southwest winds around 5 miles per hour, becoming south in the afternoon. Saturday night, mostly clear. Lows in the mid-70s. Sunday, mostly sunny. Hot with highs in the mid-90s. Sunday night, mostly clear. A slight chance of showers and thunderstorms in the evening. Lows in the mid-70s. Chance of rain 20%. Monday, mostly sunny. A slight chance of showers and thunderstorms in the afternoon. Highs in the mid-90s. Chance of rain 20%. Monday night, mostly clear. Lows in the mid-70s. Tuesday, partly cloudy. A slight chance of showers and thunderstorms in the afternoon. Highs in the mid-90s. Chance of rain 20%. Tuesday night, mostly clear. A slight chance of showers and thunderstorms in the evening. Lows in the mid-70s. Chance of rain 20%. Wednesday, mostly sunny. Hot with highs in the mid-90s. Here is your area's open water boating forecast. Wind gusts may be higher. Today, chance of showers and slight chance of thunderstorms early in the afternoon. Slight chance of showers and thunderstorms in the late afternoon. Partly cloudy. Highs in the upper 90s. Southwest winds 10 to 15 miles per hour. Chance of precipitation 30%. Tonight, mostly clear. Lows in the mid-70s. South winds 10 to 15 miles per hour. Friday, partly cloudy. Highs in the mid-90s. South winds 5 to 10 miles per hour. Chance of precipitation 20%. Friday night, mostly clear. Lows in the mid-70s. South winds 5 to 10 miles per hour. Saturday, mostly sunny. Highs in the mid-90s.
South winds 5 to 10 miles per hour. Saturday night, mostly clear. Lows in the lower 70s. Sunday, mostly sunny. Highs in the mid-90s. Sunday night, mostly clear. Lows in the mid-70s. Monday, mostly sunny. A 20% chance of showers and thunderstorms in the afternoon. Highs in the mid-90s. Monday night, mostly clear. Lows in the mid-70s. Tuesday, partly cloudy. A 20% chance of showers and thunderstorms in the afternoon. Highs in the mid-90s. Tuesday night, mostly clear. Lows in the mid-70s. Wednesday, mostly sunny. Highs in the mid-90s. 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Be sure to follow us on Facebook. Here's a look at local weather conditions as of 9 a.m. At the top of the hour, skies were sunny in Shreveport. The temperature was 82 degrees at the regional airport. The dew point was 75, making the relative humidity 78%. Winds were west at 12 miles an hour. The pressure was 30.07 inches and steady. In Bossier City, at Barksdale Air Force Base, skies were sunny, with a temperature of 86 degrees. The dew point was 74, making the relative humidity 67%. Winds were west at 8 miles an hour. The pressure was 30.06 inches and steady. And in downtown Shreveport, skies were sunny. The temperature was 84 degrees. And winds were west at 10 miles an hour. Once again in Shreveport, it was 82 degrees with sunny skies at 9 a.m. Around the local area at 9 a.m., in Texarkana, sunny and 85. Wind southwest at 12 miles an hour. El Dorado, sunny and 80. Wind south at 5 miles an hour. Monroe, sunny and 81. Wind southwest at 3 miles an hour. Natchitoches, mostly sunny and 79. Wind calm. Marshall, sunny and 83. Wind west at 7 miles an hour. And at Longview, sunny and 84 degrees. Wind west at 13 miles an hour. Elsewhere across the four-state area, over at Dallas, mostly and 84. Oklahoma City, partly sunny and 81. Little Rock, partly sunny and 81. Jackson, Mississippi, mostly sunny and 79. Baton Rouge, mostly sunny and 85. And at Houston, mostly sunny and 86 degrees. For the most current information, check us out on the web at www.weather.gov/sht. The Shreveport Climate Summary for yesterday, August 5, 2026. Yesterday's high temperature was 97 degrees. The normal high is 96. The record high is 107 degrees, which was set in 2011. Yesterday's low temperature was 76 degrees. The normal low is 74. The record low is 58 degrees, which was set in 1880. 0.35 inches of precipitation fell yesterday, which brings the monthly total to 0.35 inches. This is 0.11 inches below the normal amount of 0.46 inches for August. The total precipitation for the year now stands at 29.12 inches, which is 2.87 inches below normal. Sunrise today is at 6:33 a.m. and sunset is at 8:09 p.m. Now let's check on your local forecast. Today, partly cloudy. A slight chance of showers and thunderstorms this afternoon. Hot with highs in the upper 90s. Southwest winds around 5 miles per hour. Chance of rain 20%. Tonight, mostly clear. Lows in the mid-70s. South winds around 5 miles per hour. Friday, partly cloudy. Highs in the mid-90s. South winds around 5 miles per hour. Friday night, mostly clear.
Lows in the mid-70s. South winds around 5 miles per hour. Saturday, mostly sunny. Highs in the mid-90s. Southwest winds around 5 miles per hour, becoming south in the afternoon. Saturday night, mostly clear. Lows in the mid-70s. Sunday, mostly sunny. Hot with highs in the mid-90s. Sunday night, mostly clear. A slight chance of showers and thunderstorms in the evening. Lows in the mid-70s. Chance of rain 20%. Monday, mostly sunny. A slight chance of showers and thunderstorms in the afternoon. Highs in the mid-90s. Chance of rain 20%. Monday night, mostly clear. Lows in the mid-70s. Tuesday, partly cloudy. A slight chance of showers and thunderstorms in the afternoon. Highs in the mid-90s. Chance of rain 20%. Tuesday night, mostly clear. A slight chance of showers and thunderstorms in the evening. Lows in the mid-70s. Chance of rain 20%. Wednesday, mostly sunny. Hot with highs in the mid-90s. 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Be sure to follow us on Facebook. Here's a look at local weather conditions as of 9 a.m. At the top of the hour, skies were sunny in Shreveport. The temperature was 82 degrees at the regional airport. The dew point was 75, making the relative humidity 78%. Winds were west at 12 miles an hour. The pressure was 30.07 inches and steady. In Bossier City, at Barksdale Air Force Base, skies were sunny, with a temperature of 86 degrees. The dew point was 74, making the relative humidity 67%. Winds were west at 8 miles an hour. The pressure was 30.06 inches and steady. And in downtown Shreveport, skies were sunny. The temperature was 84 degrees. And winds were west at 10 miles an hour. Once again in Shreveport, it was 82 degrees with sunny skies at 9 a.m. Around the local area at 9 a.m., in Texarkana, sunny and 85. Wind southwest at 12 miles an hour. El Dorado, sunny and 80. Wind south at 5 miles an hour. Monroe, sunny and 81. Wind southwest at 3 miles an hour. Natchitoches, mostly sunny and 79. Wind calm. Marshall, sunny and 83. Wind west at 7 miles an hour. And at Longview, sunny and 84 degrees. Wind west at 13 miles an hour. Elsewhere across the four-state area, over at Dallas, mostly sunny and 84. Oklahoma City, partly sunny and 81. Little Rock, partly sunny and 81. Jackson, Mississippi, mostly sunny and 79. Baton Rouge, mostly sunny and 85. And at Houston, mostly sunny and 86 degrees. For the most current information, check us out on the web at www.weather.gov/SHT. The Shreveport Climate Summary for yesterday, August 5, 2026. Yesterday's high temperature was 97 degrees. The normal high is 96. The record high is 107 degrees, which was set in 2011. Yesterday's low temperature was 76 degrees. The normal low is 74. The record low is 58 degrees, which was set in 1880.
0.35 inches of precipitation fell yesterday, which brings the monthly total to 0.35 inches. This is 0.11 inches below the normal amount of 0.46 inches for August. The total precipitation for the year now stands at 29.12 inches, which is 2.87 inches below normal. Sunrise today is at 6:33 a.m. and sunset is at 8:09 p.m. Now let's check on your local forecast. Today, partly cloudy. A slight chance of showers and thunderstorms this afternoon. Hot with highs in the upper 90s. Southwest winds around 5 miles per hour. Chance of rain 20%. Tonight, mostly clear. Lows in the mid-70s. South winds around 5 miles per hour. Friday, partly cloudy. Highs in the mid-90s. South winds around 5 miles per hour. Friday night, mostly clear. Lows in the mid-70s. South winds around 5 miles per hour. Saturday, mostly sunny. Highs in the mid-90s. Southwest winds around 5 miles per hour, becoming south in the afternoon. Saturday night, mostly clear. Lows in the mid-70s. Sunday, mostly sunny. Hot with highs in the mid-90s. Sunday night, mostly clear. A slight chance of showers and thunderstorms in the evening. Lows in the mid-70s. Chance of rain 20%. Monday, mostly sunny. A slight chance of showers and thunderstorms in the afternoon. Highs in the mid-90s. Chance of rain 20%. Monday night, mostly clear. Lows in the mid-70s. Tuesday, partly cloudy. A slight chance of showers and thunderstorms in the afternoon. Highs in the mid-90s. Chance of rain 20%. Tuesday night, mostly clear. A slight chance of showers and thunderstorms in the evening. Lows in the mid-70s. Chance of rain 20%. Wednesday, mostly sunny. Hot with highs in the mid-90s. 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Be sure to follow us on Facebook. Here's a look at local weather conditions as of 10 a.m. At the top of the hour, skies were sunny in Shreveport. The temperature was 88 degrees at the regional airport. The dew point was 75, making the relative humidity 66%. Winds were variable at 6 miles an hour. The pressure was 30.08 inches and rising. In Bossier City, at Barksdale Air Force Base, skies were sunny, with a temperature of 88 degrees. The dew point was 73, making the relative humidity 59%. Winds were southwest at 5 miles an hour. The pressure was 30.07 inches and rising. And in downtown Shreveport, skies were sunny. The temperature was 87 degrees. And winds were west at 8 miles an hour. Once again in Shreveport, it was 88 degrees with sunny skies at 10 a.m. Around the local area at 10 a.m., in Texarkana, sunny and 89. Wind west at 13 miles an hour, gusting to 18 miles an hour. El Dorado, sunny and 85. Wind west at 7 miles an hour. Monroe, sunny and 87. Wind northwest at 7 miles an hour. Natchitoches, partly sunny and 85. Wind calm. Marshall, sunny and 87. Wind southwest at 5 miles an hour. And at Longview, sunny and 88 degrees. Wind west at 10 miles an hour. Elsewhere across the four-state area, over at Dallas, mostly sunny and 87. Oklahoma City, partly sunny and 85. Little Rock, partly sunny and 86. Jackson, Mississippi, mostly sunny and 85. Baton Rouge, partly sunny and 87. And at Houston, mostly sunny and 89 degrees.
For the most current information, check us out on the web at www.weather.gov/sht. The Shreveport Climate Summary for yesterday, August 5, 2026. Yesterday's high temperature was 97 degrees. The normal high is 96. The record high is 107 degrees, which was set in 2011. Yesterday's low temperature was 76 degrees. The normal low is 74. The record low is 58 degrees, which was set in 1880. 0.35 inches of precipitation fell yesterday, which brings the monthly total to 0.35 inches. This is 0.11 inches below the normal amount of 0.46 inches for August. The total precipitation for the year now stands at 29.12 inches, which is 2.87 inches below normal. Sunrise today is at 6:33 a.m. and sunset is at 8:09 p.m. Now let's check on your local forecast. Today, partly cloudy. A slight chance of showers and thunderstorms this afternoon. Hot with highs in the upper 90s. Southwest winds around 5 miles per hour. Chance of rain 20%. Tonight, mostly clear. Lows in the mid-70s. South winds around 5 miles per hour. Friday, partly cloudy. Highs in the mid-90s. South winds around 5 miles per hour. Friday night, mostly clear. Lows in the mid-70s. South winds around 5 miles per hour. Saturday, mostly sunny. Highs in the mid-90s. Southwest winds around 5 miles per hour, becoming south in the afternoon. Saturday night, mostly clear. Lows in the mid-70s. Sunday, mostly sunny. Hot with highs in the mid-90s. Sunday night, mostly clear. A slight chance of showers and thunderstorms in the evening. Lows in the mid-70s. Chance of rain 20%. Monday, mostly sunny. A slight chance of showers and thunderstorms in the afternoon. Highs in the mid-90s. Chance of rain 20%. Monday night, mostly clear. Lows in the mid-70s. Tuesday, partly cloudy. A slight chance of showers and thunderstorms in the afternoon. Highs in the mid-90s. Chance of rain 20%. Tuesday night, mostly clear. A slight chance of showers and thunderstorms in the evening. Lows in the mid-70s. Chance of rain 20%. Wednesday, mostly sunny. Hot with highs in the mid-90s. 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Be sure to follow us on Facebook. Here's a look at local weather conditions as of 10 a.m. At the top of the hour, skies were sunny in Shreveport. The temperature was 88 degrees at the regional airport. The dew point was 75, making the relative humidity 66%. Winds were variable at 6 miles an hour. The pressure was 30.08 inches and rising. In Bossier City, at Barksdale Air Force Base, skies were sunny, with a temperature of 88 degrees. The dew point was 73, making the relative humidity 59%. Winds were southwest at 5 miles an hour. The pressure was 30.07 inches and rising. And in downtown Shreveport, skies were sunny. The temperature was 87 degrees. And winds were west at 8 miles an hour. Once again in Shreveport, it was 88 degrees with sunny skies at 10 a.m. Around the local area at 10 a.m., in Texarkana, sunny and 89. Wind west at 13 miles an hour, gusting to 18 miles an hour. El Dorado, sunny and 85. Wind west at 7 miles an hour. Monroe, sunny and 87. Wind northwest at 7 miles an hour. Natchitoches, partly sunny and 85. Wind calm. Marshall, sunny and 87. Wind southwest at 5 miles an hour.
And at Longview, sunny and 88 degrees. Wind west at 10 miles an hour. Elsewhere across the four-state area, over at Dallas, mostly sunny and 87. Oklahoma City, partly sunny and 85. Little Rock, partly sunny and 86. Jackson, Mississippi, mostly sunny and 85. Baton Rouge, partly sunny and 87. And at Houston, mostly sunny and 89 degrees. For the most current information, check us out on the web at www.weather.gov/sht. The Shreveport Climate Summary for yesterday, August 5, 2026. Yesterday's high temperature was 97 degrees. The normal high is 96. The record high is 107 degrees, which was set in 2011. Yesterday's low temperature was 76 degrees. The normal low is 74. The record low is 58 degrees, which was set in 1880. 0.35 inches of precipitation fell yesterday, which brings the monthly total to 0.35 inches. This is 0.11 inches below the normal amount of 0.46 inches for August. The total precipitation for the year now stands at 29.12 inches, which is 2.87 inches below normal. Sunrise today is at 6:33 a.m. and sunset is at 8:09 p.m. This is your NOAA Weather Radio, station WXJ97, operating on a frequency of 162.400 MHz, providing the latest weather information on a 24-hour basis. 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Now let's check on your local forecast. Today, partly cloudy. A slight chance of showers and thunderstorms this afternoon. Hot with highs in the upper 90s. Southwest winds around 5 miles per hour. Chance of rain 20%. Tonight, mostly clear. Lows in the mid-70s. South winds around 5 miles per hour. Friday, partly cloudy. Highs in the mid-90s. South winds around 5 miles per hour. Friday night, mostly clear. Lows in the mid-70s. South winds around 5 miles per hour. Saturday, mostly sunny. Highs in the mid-90s. Southwest winds around 5 miles per hour, becoming south in the afternoon. Saturday night, mostly clear. Lows in the mid-70s. Sunday, mostly sunny. Hot with highs in the mid-90s. Sunday night, mostly clear. A slight chance of showers and thunderstorms in the evening. Lows in the mid-70s. Chance of rain 20%. Monday, mostly sunny. A slight chance of showers and thunderstorms in the afternoon. Highs in the mid-90s. Chance of rain 20%. Monday night, mostly clear. Lows in the mid-70s. Tuesday, partly cloudy. A slight chance of showers and thunderstorms in the afternoon. Highs in the mid-90s. Chance of rain 20%. Tuesday night, mostly clear. A slight chance of showers and thunderstorms in the evening. Lows in the mid-70s. Chance of rain 20%. Wednesday, mostly sunny. Hot with highs in the mid-90s. 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Be sure to follow us on Facebook. Here's a look at local weather conditions as of 10 a.m. At the top of the hour, skies were sunny in Shreveport. The temperature was 88 degrees at the regional airport. The dew point was 75, making the relative humidity 66%. Winds were variable at 6 miles an hour. The pressure was 30.08 inches and rising. In Bossier City, at Barksdale Air Force Base, skies were sunny, with a temperature of 88 degrees.
The dew point was 73, making the relative humidity 59%. Winds were southwest at 5 miles an hour. The pressure was 30.06.

7 inches and rising. And in downtown Shreveport, skies were sunny. The temperature was 87 degrees. And winds were west at 8 miles an hour. Once again in Shreveport, it was 88 degrees with sunny skies at 10 a.m. Around the local area at 10 a.m., in Texarkana, sunny and 89. Wind west at 13 miles an hour, gusting to 18 miles an hour. El Dorado, sunny and 85. Wind west at 7 miles an hour. Monroe, sunny and 87. Wind northwest at 7 miles an hour. Natchitoches, partly sunny and 85. Wind calm. Marshall, sunny and 87. Wind southwest at 5 miles an hour. And at Longview, sunny and 88 degrees. Wind west at 10 miles an hour. Elsewhere across the four-state area, over at Dallas, mostly sunny and 87. Oklahoma City, partly sunny and 85. Little Rock, partly sunny and 86. Jackson, Mississippi, mostly sunny and 85. Baton Rouge, partly sunny and 87. And at Houston, mostly sunny and 89 degrees. For the most current information, check us out on the web at www.weather.gov/sht. The Shreveport Climate Summary for yesterday, August 5, 2026. Yesterday's high temperature was 97 degrees. The normal high is 96. The record high is 107 degrees, which was set in 2011. Yesterday's low temperature was 76 degrees. The normal low is 74. The record low is 58 degrees, which was set in 1880. 0.35 inches of precipitation fell yesterday, which brings the monthly total to 0.35 inches. This is 0.11 inches below the normal amount of 0.46 inches for August. The total precipitation for the year now stands at 29.12 inches, which is 2.87 inches below normal. Sunrise today is at 6:33 a.m. and sunset is at 8:09 p.m. Now let's check on your local forecast. Today, partly cloudy. A slight chance of showers and thunderstorms this afternoon. Hot with highs in the upper 90s. Southwest winds around 5 miles per hour. Chance of rain 20%. Tonight, mostly clear. Lows in the mid-70s. South winds around 5 miles per hour. Friday, partly cloudy. Highs in the mid-90s. South winds around 5 miles per hour. Friday night, mostly clear. Lows in the mid-70s. South winds around 5 miles per hour. Saturday, mostly sunny. Highs in the mid-90s. Southwest winds around 5 miles per hour, becoming south in the afternoon. Saturday night, mostly clear. Lows in the mid-70s. Sunday, mostly sunny. Hot with highs in the mid-90s. Sunday night, mostly clear. A slight chance of showers and thunderstorms in the evening. Lows in the mid-70s. Chance of rain 20%. Monday, mostly sunny. A slight chance of showers and thunderstorms in the afternoon. Highs in the mid-90s. Chance of rain 20%. Monday night, mostly clear. Lows in the mid-70s. Tuesday, partly cloudy. A slight chance of showers and thunderstorms in the afternoon. Highs in the mid-90s. Chance of rain 20%. Tuesday night, mostly clear. A slight chance of showers and thunderstorms in the evening. Lows in the mid-70s. Chance of rain 20%. Wednesday, mostly sunny. Hot with highs in the mid-90s. Here is your area's open water boating forecast. Wind gusts may be higher. Today, chance of showers and slight chance of thunderstorms early in the afternoon. Slight chance of showers and thunderstorms in the late afternoon. Partly cloudy. Highs in the upper 90s.
Southwest winds 10 to 15 miles per hour. Chance of precipitation 30%. Tonight, mostly clear. Lows in the mid-70s. South winds 10 to 15 miles per hour. Friday, partly cloudy. Highs in the mid-90s. South winds 5 to 10 miles per hour. Chance of precipitation 20%. Friday night, mostly clear. Lows in the mid-70s. South winds 5 to 10 miles per hour. Saturday, mostly sunny. Highs in the mid-90s. South winds 5 to 10 miles per hour. Saturday night, mostly clear. Lows in the lower 70s. Sunday, mostly sunny. Highs in the mid-90s. Sunday night, mostly clear. Lows in the mid-70s. Monday, mostly sunny. A 20% chance of showers and thunderstorms in the afternoon. Highs in the mid-90s. Monday night, mostly clear. Lows in the mid-70s. Tuesday, partly cloudy. A 20% chance of showers and thunderstorms in the afternoon. Highs in the mid-90s. Tuesday night, mostly clear. Lows in the mid-70s. Wednesday, mostly sunny. Highs in the mid-90s. 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Be sure to follow us on Facebook. Here's a look at local weather conditions as of 10 a.m. At the top of the hour, skies were sunny in Shreveport. The temperature was 88 degrees. Skies were sunny in Shreveport. The temperature was 88 degrees at the regional airport. The dew point was 75, making the relative humidity 66%. Winds were variable at 6 miles an hour. The pressure was 30.08 inches and rising. In Bossier City, at Barksdale Air Force Base, skies were sunny, with a temperature of 88 degrees. The dew point was 73, making the relative humidity 59%. Winds were southwest at 5 miles an hour. The pressure was 30.07 inches and rising. And in downtown Shreveport, skies were sunny. The temperature was 87 degrees. And winds were west at 8 miles an hour. Once again in Shreveport, it was 88 degrees with sunny skies at 10 a.m. Around the local area at 10 a.m., in Texarkana, sunny and 89. Wind west at 13 miles an hour, gusting to 18 miles an hour. El Dorado, sunny and 85. Wind west at 7 miles an hour. Monroe, sunny and 87. Wind northwest at 7 miles an hour. Natchitoches, partly sunny and 85. Wind calm. Marshall, sunny and 87. Wind southwest at 5 miles an hour. And at Longview, sunny and 88 degrees. Wind west at 10 miles an hour. Elsewhere across the four-state area, over at Dallas, mostly sunny and 87. Oklahoma City, partly sunny and 85. Little Rock, partly sunny and 86. Jackson, Mississippi, mostly sunny and 85. Baton Rouge, partly sunny and 87. And at Houston, mostly sunny and 89 degrees. For the most current information, check us out on the web at www.weather.gov/SHP. The Shreveport Climate Summary for yesterday, August 5, 2026. Yesterday's high temperature was 97 degrees. The normal high is 96. The record high is 107 degrees, which was set in 2011. Yesterday's low temperature was 76 degrees. The normal low is 74. The record low is 58 degrees, which was set in 1880. 0.35 inches of precipitation fell yesterday, which brings the monthly total to 0.35 inches. This is 0.11 inches below the normal amount of 0.46 inches for August.
The total precipitation for the year now stands at 29.12 inches, which is 2.87 inches below normal.

mostly clear. Lows in the mid-70s. South winds around 5 miles per hour. Saturday, mostly sunny. Highs in the mid-90s. Southwest winds around 5 miles per hour, becoming south in the afternoon. Saturday night, mostly clear. Lows in the mid-70s. Sunday, mostly sunny. Hot with highs in the mid-90s. Sunday night, mostly clear. A slight chance of showers and thunderstorms in the evening. Lows in the mid-70s. Chance of rain 20%. Monday, mostly sunny. A slight chance of showers and thunderstorms in the afternoon. Highs in the mid-90s. Chance of rain 20%. Monday night, mostly clear. Lows in the mid-70s. Tuesday, partly cloudy. A slight chance of showers and thunderstorms in the afternoon. Highs in the mid-90s. Chance of rain 20%. Tuesday night, mostly clear. A slight chance of showers and thunderstorms in the evening. Lows in the mid-70s. Chance of rain 20%. Wednesday, mostly sunny. Hot with highs in the mid-90s. 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Be sure to follow us on Facebook. Here's a look at local weather conditions as of 10 a.m. At the top of the hour, skies were sunny in Shreveport. The temperature was 88 degrees at the regional airport. The dew point was 75, making the relative humidity 66%. Winds were variable at 6 miles an hour. The pressure was 30.08 inches and rising. In Bossier City, at Barksdale Air Force Base, skies were sunny, with a temperature of 88 degrees. The dew point was 73, making the relative humidity 59%. Winds were southwest at 5 miles an hour. The pressure was 30.07 inches and rising. And in downtown Shreveport, skies were sunny. The temperature was 87 degrees. And winds were west at 8 miles an hour. Once again in Shreveport, it was 88 degrees with sunny skies at 10 a.m. Around the local area at 10 a.m., in Texarkana, sunny and 89. Wind west at 13 miles an hour, gusting to 18 miles an hour. El Dorado, sunny and 85. Wind west at 7 miles an hour. Monroe, sunny and 87. Wind northwest at 7 miles an hour. Natchitoches, partly sunny and 85. Wind calm. Marshall, sunny and 87. Wind southwest at 5 miles an hour. And at Longview, sunny and 88 degrees. Wind west at 10 miles an hour. Elsewhere across the four-state area, over at Dallas, mostly sunny and 87. Oklahoma City, partly sunny and 85. Little Rock, partly sunny and 86. Jackson, Mississippi, mostly sunny and 85. Baton Rouge, partly sunny and 87. And at Houston, mostly sunny and 89 degrees. For the most current information, check us out on the web at www.weather.gov/SHP. The Shreveport Climate Summary for yesterday, August 5, 2026. Yesterday's high temperature was 97 degrees. The normal high is 96. The record high is 107 degrees, which was set in 2011. Yesterday's low temperature was 76 degrees. The normal low is 74. The record low is 58 degrees, which was set in 1880. 0.3

0.35 inches of precipitation fell yesterday, which brings the monthly total to 0.35 inches. This is 0.11 inches below the normal amount of 0.46 inches for August. The total precipitation for the year now stands at 29.12 inches, which is 2.87 inches below normal. Sunrise today is at 6:33 a.m. and sunset is at 8:09 p.m. Now let's check on your local forecast. Today, partly cloudy. A slight chance of showers and thunderstorms this afternoon. Hot with highs in the upper 90s. Southwest winds around 5 miles per hour. Chance of rain 20%. Tonight, mostly clear. Lows in the mid-70s. South winds around 5 miles per hour. Friday, partly cloudy. Highs in the mid-90s. South winds around 5 miles per hour. Friday night, mostly clear. Lows in the mid-70s. South winds around 5 miles per hour. Saturday, mostly sunny. Highs in the mid-90s. Southwest winds around 5 miles per hour, becoming south in the afternoon. Saturday night, mostly clear. Lows in the mid-70s. Sunday, mostly sunny. Hot with highs in the mid-90s. Sunday night, mostly clear. A slight chance of showers and thunderstorms in the evening. Lows in the mid-70s. Chance of rain 20%. Monday, mostly sunny. A slight chance of showers and thunderstorms in the afternoon. Highs in the mid-90s. Chance of rain 20%. Monday night, mostly clear. Lows in the mid-70s. Tuesday, partly cloudy. A slight chance of showers and thunderstorms in the afternoon. Highs in the mid-90s. Chance of rain 20%. Tuesday night, mostly clear. A slight chance of showers and thunderstorms in the evening. Lows in the mid-70s. Chance of rain 20%. Wednesday, mostly sunny. Hot with highs in the mid-90s. 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Be sure to follow us on Facebook. Here's a look at local weather conditions as of 10 a.m. At the top of the hour, skies were sunny in Shreveport. The temperature was 88 degrees at the regional airport. The dew point was 75, making the relative humidity 66%. Winds were variable at 6 miles an hour. The pressure was 30.08 inches and rising. In Bossier City, at Barksdale Air Force Base, skies were sunny, with a temperature of 88 degrees. The dew point was 73, making the relative humidity 59%. Winds were southwest at 5 miles an hour. The pressure was 30.07 inches and rising. And in downtown Shreveport, skies were sunny. The temperature was 87 degrees. And winds were west at 8 miles an hour. Once again in Shreveport, it was 88 degrees with sunny skies at 10 a.m. Around the local area at 10 a.m., in Texarkana, sunny and 89. Wind west at 13 miles an hour, gusting to 18 miles an hour. El Dorado, sunny and 85. Wind west at 7 miles an hour. Monroe, sunny and 87. Wind northwest at 7 miles an hour. Natchitoches, partly sunny and 85. Wind calm. Marshall, sunny and 87. Wind southwest at 5 miles an hour. And at Longview, sunny and 88 degrees. Wind west at 10 miles an hour. Elsewhere across the four-state area, over at Dallas, mostly sunny and 87. Oklahoma City, partly sunny and 85. Little Rock, partly sunny and 86. Jackson, Mississippi, mostly sunny and 85. Baton Rouge, partly sunny and 87. And at Houston, mostly sunny and 89 degrees. For the most current information, check us out on the web at www.
www.weather.gov/sht. The Shreveport Climate Summary for yesterday, August 5, 2026. Yesterday's high temperature was 97 degrees. The normal high is 96. The record high is 107 degrees, which was set in 2011. Yesterday's low temperature was 76 degrees. The normal low is 74. The record low is 58 degrees, which was set in 1880. 0.35 inches of precipitation fell yesterday, which brings the monthly total to 0.35 inches. This is 0.11 inches below the normal amount of 0.46 inches for August. The total precipitation for the year now stands at 29.12 inches, which is 2.87 inches below normal. Sunrise today is at 6:33 a.m. and sunset is at 8:09 p.m. Now let's check on your local forecast. Today, partly cloudy. A slight chance of showers and thunderstorms this afternoon. Hot with highs in the upper 90s. Southwest winds around 5 miles per hour. Chance of rain 20%. Tonight, mostly clear. Lows in the mid-70s. South winds around 5 miles per hour. Friday, partly cloudy. Highs in the mid-90s. South winds around 5 miles per hour. Friday night, mostly clear. Lows in the mid-70s. South winds around 5 miles per hour. Saturday, mostly sunny. Highs in the mid-90s. Southwest winds around 5 miles per hour, becoming south in the afternoon. Saturday night, mostly clear. Lows in the mid-70s. Sunday, mostly sunny. Hot with highs in the mid-90s. Sunday night, mostly clear. A slight chance of showers and thunderstorms in the evening. Lows in the mid-70s. Chance of rain 20%. Monday, mostly sunny. A slight chance of showers and thunderstorms in the afternoon. Highs in the mid-90s. Chance of rain 20%. Monday night, mostly clear. Lows in the mid-70s. Tuesday, partly cloudy. A slight chance of showers and thunderstorms in the afternoon. Highs in the mid-90s. Chance of rain 20%. Tuesday night, mostly clear. A slight chance of showers and thunderstorms in the evening. Lows in the mid-70s. Chance of rain 20%. Wednesday, mostly sunny. Hot with highs in the mid-90s. 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Be sure to follow us on Facebook. Here's a look at local weather conditions as of 10 a.m. At the top of the hour, skies were sunny in Shreveport. The temperature was 88 degrees at the regional airport. The dew point was 75, making the relative humidity 66%. Winds were variable at 6 miles an hour. The pressure was 30.08 inches and rising. In Bossier City, at Barksdale Air Force Base, skies were sunny, with a temperature of 88 degrees. The dew point was 73, making the relative humidity 59%. Winds were southwest at 5 miles an hour. The pressure was 30.07 inches and rising. And in downtown Shreveport, skies were sunny. The temperature was 87 degrees. And winds were west at 8 miles an hour. Once again in Shreveport, it was 88 degrees with sunny skies at 10 a.m. Around the local area at 10 a.m., in Texarkana, sunny and 89. Wind west at 13 miles an hour, gusting to 18 miles an hour. El Dorado, sunny and 85. Wind west at 7 miles an hour. Monroe, sunny and 87. Wind northwest at 7 miles an hour. Natchitoches, partly sunny and 85. Wind calm. Marshall, sunny and 87. Wind southwest at 5 miles an hour. And at Longview, sunny and 88 degrees.
wind west at 10 miles an hour. Elsewhere across the four-state area, over at Dallas, mostly sunny and 87. Oklahoma City, partly sunny and 85. Little Rock, partly sunny and 86. Jackson, Mississippi, mostly sunny and 85. Baton Rouge, partly sunny and 87. And at Houston, mostly sunny and 89 degrees. 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The Shreveport climate summary for yesterday, August 5, 2026. Yesterday's high temperature was 97 degrees. The normal high is 96. The record high is 107 degrees, which was set in 2011. Yesterday's low temperature was 76 degrees. The normal low is 74. The record low is 58 degrees, which was set in 1880. 0.35 inches of precipitation fell yesterday, which brings the monthly total to 0.35 inches. This is 0.11 inches below the normal amount of 0.46 inches for August. The total precipitation for the year now stands at 29.12 inches, which is 2.87 inches below normal. Sunrise today is at 6:33 a.m. and sunset is at 8:09 p.m. Now let's check on your local forecast. Today, partly cloudy. A slight chance of showers and thunderstorms this afternoon. Hot with highs in the upper 90s. Southwest winds around 5 miles per hour. Chance of rain 20%. Tonight, mostly clear. Lows in the mid-70s. South winds around 5 miles per hour. Friday, partly cloudy. Highs in the mid-90s. South winds around 5 miles per hour. Friday night, mostly clear. Lows in the mid-70s. South winds around 5 miles per hour. Saturday, mostly sunny. Highs in the mid-90s. Southwest winds around 5 miles per hour, becoming south in the afternoon. Saturday night, mostly clear. Lows in the mid-70s. Sunday, mostly sunny. Hot with highs in the mid-90s. Sunday night, mostly clear. A slight chance of showers and thunderstorms in the evening. Lows in the mid-70s. Chance of rain 20%. Monday, mostly sunny. A slight chance of showers and thunderstorms in the afternoon. Highs in the mid-90s. Chance of rain 20%. Monday night, mostly clear. Lows in the mid-70s. Tuesday, partly cloudy. A slight chance of showers and thunderstorms in the afternoon. Highs in the mid-90s. Chance of rain 20%. Tuesday night, mostly clear. A slight chance of showers and thunderstorms in the evening. Lows in the mid-70s. Chance of rain 20%. Wednesday, mostly sunny. Hot with highs in the mid-90s. 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Be sure to follow us on Facebook. Here's a look at local weather conditions as of 10 a.m. At the top of the hour, skies were sunny in Shreveport. The temperature was 88 degrees at the regional airport. The dew point was 75, making the relative humidity 66%. Winds were variable at 6 miles an hour. The pressure was 30.08 inches and rising. In Bossier City, at Barksdale Air Force Base, skies were sunny, with a temperature of 88 degrees. The dew point was 73, making the relative humidity
59%. Winds were southwest at 5 miles an hour. The pressure was 30.07 inches and rising. And in downtown Shreveport, skies were sunny. The temperature was 87 degrees. And winds were west at 8 miles an hour. Once again in Shreveport, it was 88 degrees with sunny skies at 10 a.m. Around the local area at 10 a.m., in Texarkana, sunny and 89. Wind west at 13 miles an hour, gusting to 18 miles an hour. El Dorado, sunny and 85. Wind west at 7 miles an hour. Monroe, sunny and 87. Wind northwest at 7 miles an hour. Natchitoches, partly sunny and 85. Wind calm. Marshall, sunny and 87. Wind southwest at 5 miles an hour. And at Longview, sunny and 88 degrees. Wind west at 10 miles an hour. Elsewhere across the four-state area, over at Dallas, mostly sunny and 87. Oklahoma City, partly sunny and 85. Little Rock, partly sunny and 86. Jackson, Mississippi, mostly sunny and 85. Baton Rouge, partly sunny and 87. And at Houston, mostly sunny and 89 degrees. For the most current information, check us out on the web at www.weather.gov/SHP. The Shreveport Climate Summary for yesterday, August 5, 2026. Yesterday's high temperature was 97 degrees. The normal high is 96. The record high is 107 degrees, which was set in 2011. Yesterday's low temperature was 76 degrees. The normal low is 74. The record low is 58 degrees, which was set in 1880. 0.35 inches of precipitation fell yesterday, which brings the monthly total to 0.35 inches. This is 0.11 inches below the normal amount of 0.46 inches for August. The total precipitation for the year now stands at 29.12 inches, which is 2.87 inches below normal. Sunrise today is at 6:33 a.m. and sunset is at 8:09 p.m. Now let's check on your local forecast. Today, partly cloudy. A slight chance of showers and thunderstorms this afternoon. Hot with highs in the upper 90s. Southwest winds around 5 miles per hour. Chance of rain 20%. Tonight, mostly clear. Lows in the mid-70s. South winds around 5 miles per hour. Friday, partly cloudy. Highs in the mid-90s. South winds around 5 miles per hour. Friday night, mostly clear. Lows in the mid-70s. South winds around 5 miles per hour. Saturday, mostly sunny. Highs in the mid-90s. Southwest winds around 5 miles per hour, becoming south in the afternoon. Saturday night, mostly clear. Lows in the mid-70s. Sunday, mostly sunny. Hot with highs in the mid-90s. Sunday night, mostly clear. A slight chance of showers and thunderstorms in the evening. Lows in the mid-70s. Chance of rain 20%. Monday, mostly sunny. A slight chance of showers and thunderstorms in the afternoon. Highs in the mid-90s. Chance of rain 20%. Monday night, mostly clear. Lows in the mid-70s. Tuesday, partly cloudy. A slight chance of showers and thunderstorms in the afternoon. Highs in the mid-90s. Chance of rain 20%. Tuesday night, mostly clear. A slight chance of showers and thunderstorms in the evening. Lows in the mid-70s. Chance of rain 20%. Wednesday, mostly sunny. Hot with highs in the mid-90s. Here is your area's open water boating forecast. Wind gusts may be higher. Today, chance of showers and slight chance of thunderstorms early in the afternoon. Slight chance of showers and thunderstorms in the late afternoon.
partly cloudy. Highs in the upper 90s. Southwest winds 10 to 15 miles per hour. Chance of precipitation 30%. Tonight, mostly clear. Lows in the mid-70s. South winds 10 to 15 miles per hour. Friday, partly cloudy. Highs in the mid-90s. South winds 5 to 10 miles per hour. Chance of precipitation 20%. Friday night, mostly clear. Lows in the mid-70s. South winds 5 to 10 miles per hour. Saturday, mostly sunny. Highs in the mid-90s. South winds 5 to 10 miles per hour. Saturday night, mostly clear. Lows in the lower 70s. Sunday, mostly sunny. Highs in the mid-90s. Sunday night, mostly clear. Lows in the mid-70s. Monday, mostly sunny. A 20% chance of showers and thunderstorms in the afternoon. Highs in the mid-90s. Monday night, mostly clear. Lows in the mid-70s. Tuesday, partly cloudy. A 20% chance of showers and thunderstorms in the afternoon. Highs in the mid-90s. Tuesday night, mostly clear. Lows in the mid-70s. Wednesday, mostly sunny. Highs in the mid-90s. 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Be sure to follow us on Facebook. Here's a look at local weather conditions as of 10 a.m. At the top of the hour, skies were sunny in Shreveport. The temperature was 88 degrees at the regional airport. The dew point was 75, making the relative humidity 66%. Winds were variable at 6 miles an hour. The pressure was 30.08 inches and rising. In Bossier City, at Barksdale Air Force Base, skies were sunny, with a temperature of 88 degrees. The dew point was 73, making the relative humidity 59%. Winds were southwest at 5 miles an hour. The pressure was 30.07 inches and rising. And in downtown Shreveport, skies were sunny. The temperature was 87 degrees. And winds were west at 8 miles an hour. Once again in Shreveport, it was 88 degrees with sunny skies at 10 a.m. Around the local area at 10 a.m., in Texarkana, sunny and 89. Wind west at 13 miles an hour, gusting to 18 miles an hour. El Dorado, sunny and 85. Wind west at 7 miles an hour. Monroe, sunny and 87. Wind northwest at 7 miles an hour. Natchitoches, partly sunny and 85. Wind calm. Marshall, sunny and 87. Wind southwest at 5 miles an hour. And at Longview, sunny and 88 degrees. Wind west at 10 miles an hour. Elsewhere across the four-state area, over at Dallas, mostly sunny and 87. Oklahoma City, partly sunny and 85. Little Rock, partly sunny and 86. Jackson, Mississippi, mostly sunny and 85. Baton Rouge, partly sunny and 87. And at Houston, mostly sunny and 89 degrees. For the most current information, check us out on the web at www.weather.gov/sht. The Shreveport Climate Summary for yesterday, August 5, 2026. Yesterday's high temperature was 97 degrees. The normal high is 96. The record high is 107 degrees, which was set in 2011. Yesterday's low temperature was 76 degrees. The normal low is 74. The record low is 58 degrees, which was set in 1880. 0.35 inches of precipitation fell yesterday, which brings the monthly total to 0.35 inches. This is 0.11 inches below the normal amount of 0.46 inches for August.
The total precipitation for the year now stands at 29.12 inches, which is 2.87 inches below normal. Sunrise today is at 6:33 a.m. and sunset is at 8:09 p.m. This is your NOAA Weather Radio, station WXJ97, operating on a frequency of 162.400 MHz, providing the latest weather information on a 24-hour basis. 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Now let's check on your local forecast. Today, partly cloudy. A slight chance of showers and thunderstorms this afternoon. Hot with highs in the upper 90s. Southwest winds around 5 miles per hour. Chance of rain 20%. Tonight, mostly clear. Lows in the mid-70s. South winds around 5 miles per hour. Friday, partly cloudy. Highs in the mid-90s. South winds around 5 miles per hour. Friday night, mostly clear. Lows in the mid-70s. South winds around 5 miles per hour. Saturday, mostly sunny. Highs in the mid-90s. Southwest winds around 5 miles per hour, becoming south in the afternoon. Saturday night, mostly clear. Lows in the mid-70s. Sunday, mostly sunny. Hot with highs in the mid-90s. Sunday night, mostly clear. A slight chance of showers and thunderstorms in the evening. Lows in the mid-70s. Chance of rain 20%. Monday, mostly sunny. A slight chance of showers and thunderstorms in the afternoon. Highs in the mid-90s. Chance of rain 20%. Monday night, mostly clear. Lows in the mid-70s. Tuesday, partly cloudy. A slight chance of showers and thunderstorms in the afternoon. Highs in the mid-90s. Chance of rain 20%. Tuesday night, mostly clear. A slight chance of showers and thunderstorms in the evening. Lows in the mid-70s. Chance of rain 20%. Wednesday, mostly sunny. Hot with highs in the mid-90s. 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Be sure to follow us on Facebook. Here's a look at local weather conditions as of 10 a.m. At the top of the hour, skies were sunny in Shreveport. The temperature was 88 degrees at the regional airport. The dew point was 75, making the relative humidity 66%. Winds were variable at 6 miles an hour. The pressure was 30.08 inches and rising. In Bossier City, at Barksdale Air Force Base, skies were sunny, with a temperature of 88 degrees. The dew point was 73, making the relative humidity 59%. Winds were southwest at 5 miles an hour. The pressure was 30.07 inches and rising. And in downtown Shreveport, skies were sunny. The temperature was 87 degrees. And winds were west at 8 miles an hour. Once again in Shreveport, it was 88 degrees with sunny skies at 10 a.m. Around the local area at 10 a.m., in Texarkana, sunny and 89. Wind west at 13 miles an hour, gusting to 18 miles an hour. El Dorado, sunny and 85. Wind west at 7 miles an hour. Monroe, sunny and 87. Wind northwest at 7 miles an hour. Natchitoches, partly sunny and 85. Wind calm. Marshall, sunny and 87. Wind southwest at 5 miles an hour. And at Longview, sunny and 88 degrees. Wind west at 10 miles an hour. Elsewhere across the four-state area, over at Dallas, mostly sunny and 87. Oklahoma City, partly sunny and 85.
Little Rock, partly sunny and 86. Jackson, Mississippi, mostly sunny and 85. Baton Rouge, partly sunny and 87. And at Houston, mostly sunny and 89 degrees. For the most current information, check us out on the web at www.weather.gov/sht. The Shreveport Climate Summary for yesterday, August 5, 2026. Yesterday's high temperature was 97 degrees. The normal high is 96. The record high is 107 degrees, which was set in 2011. Yesterday's low temperature was 76 degrees. The normal low is 74. The record low is 58 degrees, which was set in 1880. 0.35 inches of precipitation fell yesterday, which brings the monthly total to 0.35 inches. This is 0.11 inches below the normal amount of 0.46 inches for August. The total precipitation for the year now stands at 29.12 inches, which is 2.87 inches below normal. Sunrise today is at 6:33 a.m. and sunset is at 8:09 p.m. Now let's check on your local forecast. Today, partly cloudy. A slight chance of showers and thunderstorms this afternoon. Hot with highs in the upper 90s. Southwest winds around 5 miles per hour. Chance of rain 20%. Tonight, mostly clear. Lows in the mid-70s. South winds around 5 miles per hour. Friday, partly cloudy. Highs in the mid-90s. South winds around 5 miles per hour. Friday night, mostly clear. Lows in the mid-70s. South winds around 5 miles per hour. Saturday, mostly sunny. Highs in the mid-90s. Southwest winds around 5 miles per hour, becoming south in the afternoon. Saturday night, mostly clear. Lows in the mid-70s. Sunday, mostly sunny. Hot with highs in the mid-90s. Sunday night, mostly clear. A slight chance of showers and thunderstorms in the evening. Lows in the mid-70s. Chance of rain 20%. Monday, mostly sunny. A slight chance of showers and thunderstorms in the afternoon. Highs in the mid-90s. Chance of rain 20%. Monday night, mostly clear. Lows in the mid-70s. Tuesday, partly cloudy. A slight chance of showers and thunderstorms in the afternoon. Highs in the mid-90s. Chance of rain 20%. Tuesday night, mostly clear. A slight chance of showers and thunderstorms in the evening. Lows in the mid-70s. Chance of rain 20%. Wednesday, mostly sunny. Hot with highs in the mid-90s. 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Be sure to follow us on Facebook. Here's a look at local weather conditions as of 11 a.m. At the top of the hour, skies were sunny in Shreveport. The temperature was 88 degrees at the regional airport. The dew point was 73, making the relative humidity 62%. Winds were west at 6 miles an hour. The pressure was 30.09 inches and rising. The report from Bossier City was not available. And in downtown Shreveport, skies were sunny. The temperature was 88 degrees. And winds were west at 5 miles an hour. Once again in Shreveport, it was 88 degrees with sunny skies at 11 a.m. Around the local area at 11 a.m., in Texarkana, sunny and 91. Wind west at 8 miles an hour. El Dorado, sunny and 89. Wind variable at 5 miles an hour. Monroe, sunny and 90. Wind variable at 6 miles an hour. Marshall, sunny and 90. Wind southwest at 6 miles an hour. And at Longview, sunny and 91 degrees. Wind west at 10 miles an hour.
elsewhere across the four-state area. Over at Dallas, mostly sunny and 91. Oklahoma City, partly sunny and 90. Little Rock, mostly sunny and 91. Jackson, Mississippi, mostly sunny and 89. Baton Rouge, light rain and 83. And at Houston, mostly sunny and 89 degrees. For the most current information, check us out on the web at www.weather.gov/sht. The Shreveport Climate Summary for yesterday, August 5, 2026. Yesterday's high temperature was 97 degrees. The normal high is 96. The record high is 107 degrees, which was set in 2011. Yesterday's low temperature was 76 degrees. The normal low is 74. The record low is 58 degrees, which was set in 1880. 0.35 inches of precipitation fell yesterday, which brings the monthly total to 0.35 inches. This is 0.11 inches below the normal amount of 0.46 inches for August. The total precipitation for the year now stands at 29.12 inches, which is 2.87 inches below normal. Sunrise today is at 6:33 a.m. and sunset is at 8:09 p.m. Now let's check on your local forecast. Today, partly cloudy. A slight chance of showers and thunderstorms this afternoon. Hot with highs in the upper 90s. Southwest winds around 5 miles per hour. Chance of rain 20%. Tonight, mostly clear. Lows in the mid-70s. South winds around 5 miles per hour. Friday, partly cloudy. Highs in the mid-90s. South winds around 5 miles per hour. Friday night, mostly clear. Lows in the mid-70s. South winds around 5 miles per hour. Saturday, mostly sunny. Highs in the mid-90s. Southwest winds around 5 miles per hour, becoming south in the afternoon. Saturday night, mostly clear. Lows in the mid-70s. Sunday, mostly sunny. Hot with highs in the mid-90s. Sunday night, mostly clear. A slight chance of showers and thunderstorms in the evening. Lows in the mid-70s. Chance of rain 20%. Monday, mostly sunny. A slight chance of showers and thunderstorms in the afternoon. Highs in the mid-90s. Chance of rain 20%. Monday night, mostly clear. Lows in the mid-70s. Tuesday, partly cloudy. A slight chance of showers and thunderstorms in the afternoon. Highs in the mid-90s. Chance of rain 20%. Tuesday night, mostly clear. A slight chance of showers and thunderstorms in the evening. Lows in the mid-70s. Chance of rain 20%. Wednesday, mostly sunny. Hot with highs in the mid-90s. 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Be sure to follow us on Facebook. Here's a look at local weather conditions as of 11 a.m. At the top of the hour, skies were sunny in Shreveport. The temperature was 88 degrees at the regional airport. The dew point was 73, making the relative humidity 62%. Winds were west at 6 miles an hour. The pressure was 30.09 inches and rising. The report from Bossier City was not available. And in downtown Shreveport, skies were sunny. The temperature was 88 degrees. And winds were west at 5 miles an hour. Once again in Shreveport, it was 88 degrees with sunny skies at 11 a.m. Around the local area at 11 a.m., in Texarkana, sunny and 91. Wind west at 8 miles an hour. El Dorado, sunny and 89. Wind variable at 5 miles an hour. Monroe, sunny and 90. Wind variable at 6 miles an hour. Marshall, sunny and 90.
wind southwest at 6 miles an hour. And at Longview, sunny and 91 degrees. Wind west at 10 miles an hour. Elsewhere across the four-state area, over at Dallas, mostly sunny and 91. Oklahoma City, partly sunny and 90. Little Rock, mostly sunny and 91. Jackson, Mississippi, mostly sunny and 89. Baton Rouge, light rain and 83. And at Houston, mostly sunny and 89 degrees. 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The Shreveport climate summary for yesterday, August 5, 2026. Yesterday's high temperature was 97 degrees. The normal high is 96. The record high is 107 degrees, which was set in 2011. Yesterday's low temperature was 76 degrees. The normal low is 74. The record low is 58 degrees, which was set in 1880. 0.35 inches of precipitation fell yesterday, which brings the monthly total to 0.35 inches. This is 0.11 inches below the normal amount of 0.46 inches for August. The total precipitation for the year now stands at 29.12 inches, which is 2.87 inches below normal. Sunrise today is at 6:33 a.m. and sunset is at 8:09 p.m. Now let's check on your local forecast. Today, partly cloudy. A slight chance of showers and thunderstorms this afternoon. Hot with highs in the upper 90s. Southwest winds around 5 miles per hour. Chance of rain 20%. Tonight, mostly clear. Lows in the mid-70s. South winds around 5 miles per hour. Friday, partly cloudy. Highs in the mid-90s. South winds around 5 miles per hour. Friday night, mostly clear. Lows in the mid-70s. South winds around 5 miles per hour. Saturday, mostly sunny. Highs in the mid-90s. Southwest winds around 5 miles per hour, becoming south in the afternoon. Saturday night, mostly clear. Lows in the mid-70s. Sunday, mostly sunny. Hot with highs in the mid-90s. Sunday night, mostly clear. A slight chance of showers and thunderstorms in the evening. Lows in the mid-70s. Chance of rain 20%. Monday, mostly sunny. A slight chance of showers and thunderstorms in the afternoon. Highs in the mid-90s. Chance of rain 20%. Monday night, mostly clear. Lows in the mid-70s. Tuesday, partly cloudy. A slight chance of showers and thunderstorms in the afternoon. Highs in the mid-90s. Chance of rain 20%. Tuesday night, mostly clear. A slight chance of showers and thunderstorms in the evening. Lows in the mid-70s. Chance of rain 20%. Wednesday, mostly sunny. Hot with highs in the mid-90s. 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Be sure to follow us on Facebook. Here's a look at local weather conditions as of 11 a.m. At the top of the hour, skies were sunny in Shreveport. The temperature was 88 degrees at the regional airport. The dew point was 73, making the relative humidity 62%. Winds were west at 6 miles an hour. The pressure was 30.09 inches and rising. The report from Bossier City was not available.
and in downtown Shreveport, skies were sunny. The temperature was 88 degrees, and winds were west at 5 miles an hour. Once again in Shreveport, it was 88 degrees with sunny skies at 11 a.m. Around the local area at 11 a.m., in Texarkana, sunny and 91. Wind west at 8 miles an hour. El Dorado, sunny and 89. Wind variable at 5 miles an hour. Monroe, sunny and 90. Wind variable at 6 miles an hour. Marshall, sunny and 90. Wind southwest at 6 miles an hour. And at Longview, sunny and 91 degrees. Wind west at 10 miles an hour. Elsewhere across the four-state area, over at Dallas, mostly sunny and 91. Oklahoma City, partly sunny and 90. Little Rock, mostly sunny and 91. Jackson, Mississippi, mostly sunny and 89. Baton Rouge, light rain and 83. And at Houston, mostly sunny and 89 degrees. For the most current information, check us out on the web at www.weather.gov/sht. The Shreveport Climate Summary for yesterday, August 5, 2026. Yesterday's high temperature was 97 degrees. The normal high is 96. The record high is 107 degrees, which was set in 2011. Yesterday's low temperature was 76 degrees. The normal low is 74. The record low is 58 degrees, which was set in 1880. 0.35 inches of precipitation fell yesterday, which brings the monthly total to 0.35 inches. This is 0.11 inches below the normal amount of 0.46 inches for August. The total precipitation for the year now stands at 29.12 inches, which is 2.87 inches below normal. Sunrise today is at 6:33 a.m. and sunset is at 8:09 p.m. Now let's check on your local forecast. Today, partly cloudy. A slight chance of showers and thunderstorms this afternoon. Hot with highs in the upper 90s. Southwest winds around 5 miles per hour. Chance of rain 20%. Tonight, mostly clear. Lows in the mid-70s. South winds around 5 miles per hour. Friday, partly cloudy. Highs in the mid-90s. South winds around 5 miles per hour. Friday night, mostly clear. Lows in the mid-70s. South winds around 5 miles per hour. Saturday, mostly sunny. Highs in the mid-90s. Southwest winds around 5 miles per hour, becoming south in the afternoon. Saturday night, mostly clear. Lows in the mid-70s. Sunday, mostly sunny. Hot with highs in the mid-90s. Sunday night, mostly clear. A slight chance of showers and thunderstorms in the evening. Lows in the mid-70s. Chance of rain 20%. Monday, mostly sunny. A slight chance of showers and thunderstorms in the afternoon. Highs in the mid-90s. Chance of rain 20%. Monday night, mostly clear. Lows in the mid-70s. Tuesday, partly cloudy. A slight chance of showers and thunderstorms in the afternoon. Highs in the mid-90s. Chance of rain 20%. Tuesday night, mostly clear. A slight chance of showers and thunderstorms in the evening. Lows in the mid-70s. Chance of rain 20%. Wednesday, mostly sunny. Hot with highs in the mid-90s. Here is your area's open water boating forecast. Wind gusts may be higher. Today, chance of showers and slight chance of thunderstorms early in the afternoon. Slight chance of showers and thunderstorms in the late afternoon. Partly cloudy. Highs in the upper 90s. Southwest winds 10 to 15 miles per hour. Chance of precipitation 30%. Tonight, mostly clear. Lows in the mid-70s.
south winds 10 to 15 miles per hour. Friday, partly cloudy. Highs in the mid-90s. South winds 5 to 10 miles per hour. Chance of precipitation 20%. Friday night, mostly clear. Lows in the mid-70s. South winds 5 to 10 miles per hour. Saturday, mostly sunny. Highs in the mid-90s. South winds 5 to 10 miles per hour. Saturday night, mostly clear. Lows in the lower 70s. Sunday, mostly sunny. Highs in the mid-90s. Sunday night, mostly clear. Lows in the mid-70s. Monday, mostly sunny. A 20% chance of showers and thunderstorms in the afternoon. Highs in the mid-90s. Monday night, mostly clear. Lows in the mid-70s. Tuesday, partly cloudy. A 20% chance of showers and thunderstorms in the afternoon. Highs in the mid-90s. Tuesday night, mostly clear. Lows in the mid-70s. Wednesday, mostly sunny. Highs in the mid-90s. 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Be sure to follow us on Facebook. Here's a look at local weather conditions as of 11 a.m. At the top of the hour, skies were sunny in Shreveport. The temperature was 88 degrees at the regional airport. The dew point was 73, making the relative humidity 62%. Winds were west at 6 miles an hour. The pressure was 30.09 inches and rising. The report from Bossier City was not available. And in downtown Shreveport, skies were sunny. The temperature was 88 degrees. And winds were west at 5 miles an hour. Once again in Shreveport, it was 88 degrees with sunny skies at 11 a.m. Around the local area at 11 a.m., in Texarkana, sunny and 91. Wind west at 8 miles an hour. El Dorado, sunny and 89. Wind variable at 5 miles an hour. Monroe, sunny and 90. Wind variable at 6 miles an hour. Marshall, sunny and 90. Wind southwest at 6 miles an hour. And at Longview, sunny and 91 degrees. Wind west at 10 miles an hour. Elsewhere across the four-state area, over at Dallas, mostly sunny and 91. Oklahoma City, partly sunny and 90. Little Rock, mostly sunny and 91. Jackson, Mississippi, mostly sunny and 89. Baton Rouge, light rain and 83. And at Houston, mostly sunny and 89 degrees. For the most current information, check us out on the web at www.weather.gov/sht. The Shreveport Climate Summary for yesterday, August 5, 2026. Yesterday's high temperature was 97 degrees. The normal high is 96. The record high is 107 degrees, which was set in 2011. Yesterday's low temperature was 76 degrees. The normal low is 74. The record low is 58 degrees, which was set in 1880. 0.35 inches of precipitation fell yesterday, which brings the monthly total to 0.35 inches. This is 0.11 inches below the normal amount of 0.46 inches for August. The total precipitation for the year now stands at 29.12 inches, which is 2.87 inches below normal. Sunrise today is at 6:33 a.m. and sunset is at 8:09 p.m. Now let's check on your local forecast. Today, partly cloudy. A slight chance of showers and thunderstorms this afternoon. Hot with highs in the upper 90s. Southwest winds around 5 miles per hour. Chance of rain 20%. Tonight, mostly clear. Lows in the mid-70s.
South winds around 5 miles per hour. Friday, partly cloudy. Highs in the mid-90s. South winds around 5 miles per hour.

mostly sunny. A slight chance of showers and thunderstorms in the afternoon. Highs in the mid-90s. Chance of rain 20%. Monday night, mostly clear. Lows in the mid-70s. Tuesday, partly cloudy. A slight chance of showers and thunderstorms in the afternoon. Highs in the mid-90s. Chance of rain 20%. Tuesday night, mostly clear. A slight chance of showers and thunderstorms in the evening. Lows in the mid-70s. Chance of rain 20%. Wednesday, mostly sunny. Hot with highs in the mid-90s. 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Be sure to follow us on Facebook. Here's a look at local weather conditions as of 11 a.m. At the top of the hour, skies were sunny in Shreveport. The temperature was 88 degrees at the regional airport. The dew point was 73, making the relative humidity 62%. Winds were west at 6 miles an hour. The pressure was 30.09 inches and rising. The report from Bossier City was not available. And in downtown Shreveport, skies were sunny. The temperature was 88 degrees. And winds were west at 5 miles an hour. Once again in Shreveport, it was 88 degrees with sunny skies at 11 a.m. Around the local area at 11 a.m., in Texarkana, sunny and 91. Wind west at 8 miles an hour. El Dorado, sunny and 89. Wind variable at 5 miles an hour. Monroe, sunny and 90. Wind variable at 6 miles an hour. Marshall, sunny and 90. Wind southwest at 6 miles an hour. And at Longview, sunny and 91 degrees. Wind west at 10 miles an hour. Elsewhere across the four-state area, over at Dallas, mostly sunny and 91. Oklahoma City, partly sunny and 90. Little Rock, mostly sunny and 91. Jackson, Mississippi, mostly sunny and 89. Baton Rouge, light rain and 83. And at Houston, mostly sunny and 89 degrees. For the most current information, check us out on the web at www.weather.gov/SHP. The Shreveport Climate Summary for yesterday, August 5, 2026. Yesterday's high temperature was 97 degrees. The normal high is 96. The record high is 107 degrees, which was set in 2011. Yesterday's low temperature was 76 degrees. The normal low is 74. The record low is 58 degrees, which was set in 1880. 0.35 inches of precipitation fell yesterday, which brings the monthly total to 0.35 inches. This is 0.11 inches below the normal amount of 0.46 inches for August. The total precipitation for the year now stands at 29.12 inches, which is 2.87 inches below normal. Sunrise today is at 6:33 a.m. and sunset is at 8:09 p.m. Now let's check on your local forecast. Today, partly cloudy. A slight chance of showers and thunderstorms this afternoon. Hot with highs in the upper 90s. Southwest winds around 5 miles per hour. Chance of rain 20%. Tonight, mostly clear. Lows in the mid-70s. South winds around 5 miles per hour. Friday, partly cloudy. Highs in the mid-90s. South winds around 5 miles per hour. Friday night, mostly clear.

year. Lows in the mid-70s. South winds around 5 miles per hour. Saturday, mostly sunny. Highs in the mid-90s. Southwest winds around 5 miles per hour, becoming south in the afternoon. Saturday night, mostly clear. Lows in the mid-70s. Sunday, mostly sunny. Hot with highs in the mid-90s. Sunday night, mostly clear. A slight chance of showers and thunderstorms in the evening. Lows in the mid-70s. Chance of rain 20%. Monday, mostly sunny. A slight chance of showers and thunderstorms in the afternoon. Highs in the mid-90s. Chance of rain 20%. Monday night, mostly clear. Lows in the mid-70s. Tuesday, partly cloudy. A slight chance of showers and thunderstorms in the afternoon. Highs in the mid-90s. Chance of rain 20%. Tuesday night, mostly clear. A slight chance of showers and thunderstorms in the evening. Lows in the mid-70s. Chance of rain 20%. Wednesday, mostly sunny. Hot with highs in the mid-90s. 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Be sure to follow us on Facebook. Here's a look at local weather conditions as of 11 a.m. At the top of the hour, skies were sunny in Shreveport. The temperature was 88 degrees at the regional airport. The dew point was 73, making the relative humidity 62%. Winds were west at 6 miles an hour. The pressure was 30.09 inches and rising. The report from Bossier City was not available. And in downtown Shreveport, skies were sunny. The temperature was 88 degrees. And winds were west at 5 miles an hour. Once again in Shreveport, it was 88 degrees with sunny skies at 11 a.m. Around the local area at 11 a.m., in Texarkana, sunny and 91. Wind west at 8 miles an hour. El Dorado, sunny and 89. Wind variable at 5 miles an hour. Monroe, sunny and 90. Wind variable at 6 miles an hour. Marshall, sunny and 90. Wind southwest at 6 miles an hour. And at Longview, sunny and 91 degrees. Wind west at 10 miles an hour. Elsewhere across the four-state area, over at Dallas, mostly sunny and 91. Oklahoma City, partly sunny and 90. Little Rock, mostly sunny and 91. Jackson, Mississippi, mostly sunny and 89. Baton Rouge, light rain and 83. And at Houston, mostly sunny and 89 degrees. For the most current information, check us out on the web at www.weather.gov/sht. The Shreveport Climate Summary for yesterday, August 5, 2026. Yesterday's high temperature was 97 degrees. The normal high is 96. The record high is 107 degrees, which was set in 2011. Yesterday's low temperature was 76 degrees. The normal low is 74. The record low is 58 degrees, which was set in 1880. 0.35 inches of precipitation fell yesterday, which brings the monthly total to 0.35 inches. This is 0.11 inches below the normal amount of 0.46 inches for August. The total precipitation for the year now stands at 29.12 inches, which is 2.87 inches below normal. Sunrise today is at 6:33 a.m. and sunset is at 8:09 p.m. Now let's check on your local forecast. Today, partly cloudy. A slight chance of showers and thunderstorms this afternoon. Hot with highs in the upper 90s. Southwest winds around 5 miles per hour. Chance of rain 20%. Tonight, mostly clear. Lows in the mid-70s. South winds around 5 miles per hour.
Friday, partly cloudy. Highs in the mid-90s. South winds around 5 miles per hour. Friday night, mostly clear. Lows in the mid-70s. South winds around 5 miles per hour. Saturday, mostly sunny. Highs in the mid-90s. Southwest winds around 5 miles per hour, becoming south in the afternoon. Saturday night, mostly clear. Lows in the mid-70s. Sunday, mostly sunny. Hot with highs in the mid-90s. Sunday night, mostly clear. A slight chance of showers and thunderstorms in the evening. Lows in the mid-70s. Chance of rain 20%. Monday, mostly sunny. A slight chance of showers and thunderstorms in the afternoon. Highs in the mid-90s. Chance of rain 20%. Monday night, mostly clear. Lows in the mid-70s. Tuesday, partly cloudy. A slight chance of showers and thunderstorms in the afternoon. Highs in the mid-90s. Chance of rain 20%. Tuesday night, mostly clear. A slight chance of showers and thunderstorms in the evening. Lows in the mid-70s. Chance of rain 20%. Wednesday, mostly sunny. Hot with highs in the mid-90s. 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Be sure to follow us on Facebook. Here's a look at local weather conditions as of 11 a.m. At the top of the hour, skies were sunny in Shreveport. The temperature was 88 degrees at the regional airport. The dew point was 73, making the relative humidity 62%. Winds were west at 6 miles an hour. The pressure was 30.09 inches and rising. The report from Bossier City was not available. And in downtown Shreveport, skies were sunny. The temperature was 88 degrees. And winds were west at 5 miles an hour. Once again in Shreveport, it was 88 degrees with sunny skies at 11 a.m. Around the local area at 11 a.m., in Texarkana, sunny and 91. Wind west at 8 miles an hour. El Dorado, sunny and 89. Wind variable at 5 miles an hour. Monroe, sunny and 90. Wind variable at 6 miles an hour. Marshall, sunny and 90. Wind southwest at 6 miles an hour. And at Longview, sunny and 91 degrees. Wind west at 10 miles an hour. Elsewhere across the four-state area, over at Dallas, mostly sunny and 91. Oklahoma City, partly sunny and 90. Little Rock, mostly sunny and 91. Jackson, Mississippi, mostly sunny and 89. Baton Rouge, light rain and 83. And at Houston, mostly sunny and 89 degrees. For the most current information, check us out on the web at www.weather.gov/sht. The Shreveport Climate Summary for yesterday, August 5, 2026. Yesterday's high temperature was 97 degrees. The normal high is 96. The record high is 107 degrees, which was set in 2011. Yesterday's low temperature was 76 degrees. The normal low is 74. The record low is 58 degrees, which was set in 1880. 0.35 inches of precipitation fell yesterday, which brings the monthly total to 0.35 inches. This is 0.11 inches below the normal amount of 0.46 inches for August. The total precipitation for the year now stands at 29.12 inches, which is 2.87 inches below normal. Sunrise today is at 6:33 a.m. and sunset is at 8:09 p.m. This is your NOAA Weather Radio, station WXJ97, operating on a frequency of 162.400 MHz, providing the latest weather information on a 24-hour basis.
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Now let's check on your local forecast. Today, partly cloudy. A slight chance of showers and thunderstorms this afternoon. Hot with highs in the upper 90s. Southwest winds around 5 miles per hour. Chance of rain 20%. Tonight, mostly clear. Lows in the mid-70s. South winds around 5 miles per hour. Friday, partly cloudy. Highs in the mid-90s. South winds around 5 miles per hour. Friday night, mostly clear. Lows in the mid-70s. South winds around 5 miles per hour. Saturday, mostly sunny. Highs in the mid-90s. Southwest winds around 5 miles per hour, becoming south in the afternoon. Saturday night, mostly clear. Lows in the mid-70s. Sunday, mostly sunny. Hot with highs in the mid-90s. Sunday night, mostly clear. A slight chance of showers and thunderstorms in the evening. Lows in the mid-70s. Chance of rain 20%. Monday, mostly sunny. A slight chance of showers and thunderstorms in the afternoon. Highs in the mid-90s. Chance of rain 20%. Monday night, mostly clear. Lows in the mid-70s. Tuesday, partly cloudy. A slight chance of showers and thunderstorms in the afternoon. Highs in the mid-90s. Chance of rain 20%. Tuesday night, mostly clear. A slight chance of showers and thunderstorms in the evening. Lows in the mid-70s. Chance of rain 20%. Wednesday, mostly sunny. Hot with highs in the mid-90s. 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Be sure to follow us on Facebook. Here's a look at local weather conditions as of 11 a.m. At the top of the hour, skies were sunny in Shreveport. The temperature was 88 degrees at the regional airport. The dew point was 73, making the relative humidity 62%. Winds were west at 6 miles an hour. The pressure was 30.09 inches and rising. The report from Bossier City was not available. And in downtown Shreveport, skies were sunny. The temperature was 88 degrees. And winds were west at 5 miles an hour. Once again in Shreveport, it was 88 degrees with sunny skies at 11 a.m. Around the local area at 11 a.m., in Texarkana, sunny and 91. Wind west at 8 miles an hour. El Dorado, sunny and 89. Wind variable at 5 miles an hour. Monroe, sunny and 90. Wind variable at 6 miles an hour. Marshall, sunny and 90. Wind southwest at 6 miles an hour. And at Longview, sunny and 91 degrees. Wind west at 10 miles an hour. Elsewhere across the four-state area, over at Dallas, mostly sunny and 91. Oklahoma City, partly sunny and 90. Little Rock, mostly sunny and 91. Jackson, Mississippi, mostly sunny and 89. Baton Rouge, light rain and 83. And at Houston, mostly sunny and 89 degrees. For the most current information, check us out on the web at www.weather.gov/SHT. The Shreveport Climate Summary for yesterday, August 5, 2026. Yesterday's high temperature was 97 degrees. The normal high is 96. The record high is 107 degrees, which was set in 2011. Yesterday's low temperature was 76 degrees. The normal low is 74. The record low is 58 degrees, which was set in 1880.
0.35 inches of precipitation fell yesterday, which brings the monthly total to 0.35 inches. This is 0.11 inches below the normal amount of 0.46 inches for August. The total precipitation for the year now stands at 29.12 inches, which is 2.87 inches below normal. Sunrise today is at 6:33 a.m. and sunset is at 8:09 p.m. Now let's check on your local forecast. Today, partly cloudy. A slight chance of showers and thunderstorms this afternoon. Hot with highs in the upper 90s. Southwest winds around 5 miles per hour. Chance of rain 20%. Tonight, mostly clear. Lows in the mid-70s. South winds around 5 miles per hour. Friday, partly cloudy. Highs in the mid-90s. South winds around 5 miles per hour. Friday night, mostly clear. Lows in the mid-70s. South winds around 5 miles per hour. Saturday, mostly sunny. Highs in the mid-90s. Southwest winds around 5 miles per hour, becoming south in the afternoon. Saturday night, mostly clear. Lows in the mid-70s. Sunday, mostly sunny. Hot with highs in the mid-90s. Sunday night, mostly clear. A slight chance of showers and thunderstorms in the evening. Lows in the mid-70s. Chance of rain 20%. Monday, mostly sunny. A slight chance of showers and thunderstorms in the afternoon. Highs in the mid-90s. Chance of rain 20%. Monday night, mostly clear. Lows in the mid-70s. Tuesday, partly cloudy. A slight chance of showers and thunderstorms in the afternoon. Highs in the mid-90s. Chance of rain 20%. Tuesday night, mostly clear. A slight chance of showers and thunderstorms in the evening. Lows in the mid-70s. Chance of rain 20%. Wednesday, mostly sunny. Hot with highs in the mid-90s. Here is your area's open water boating forecast. Wind gusts may be higher. Today, chance of showers and slight chance of thunderstorms early in the afternoon. Slight chance of showers and thunderstorms in the late afternoon. Partly cloudy. Highs in the upper 90s. Southwest winds 10 to 15 miles per hour. Chance of precipitation 30%. Tonight, mostly clear. Lows in the mid-70s. South winds 10 to 15 miles per hour. Friday, partly cloudy. Highs in the mid-90s. South winds 5 to 10 miles per hour. Chance of precipitation 20%. Friday night, mostly clear. Lows in the mid-70s. South winds 5 to 10 miles per hour. Saturday, mostly sunny. Highs in the mid-90s. South winds 5 to 10 miles per hour. Saturday night, mostly clear. Lows in the lower 70s. Sunday, mostly sunny. Highs in the mid-90s. Sunday night, mostly clear. Lows in the mid-70s. Monday, mostly sunny. A 20% chance of showers and thunderstorms in the afternoon. Highs in the mid-90s. Monday night, mostly clear. Lows in the mid-70s. Tuesday, partly cloudy. A 20% chance of showers and thunderstorms in the afternoon. Highs in the mid-90s. Tuesday night, mostly clear. Lows in the mid-70s. Wednesday, mostly sunny. Highs in the mid-90s. 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Be sure to follow us on Facebook. Here's a look at local weather conditions as of 11 a.m. At the top of the hour, skies were sunny in Shreveport. The temperature was 88 degrees at the regional airport. The dew point was 73, making the relative humidity 62%.
Winds were west at 6 miles an hour. The pressure was 30.09 inches and rising. The report from Bossier City was not available. And in downtown Shreveport, skies were sunny. The temperature was 88 degrees. And winds were west at 5 miles an hour. Once again in Shreveport, it was 88 degrees with sunny skies at 11 a.m. Around the local area at 11 a.m., in Texarkana, sunny and 91. Wind west at 8 miles an hour. El Dorado, sunny and 89. Wind variable at 5 miles an hour. Monroe, sunny and 90. Wind variable at 6 miles an hour. Marshall, sunny and 90. Wind southwest at 6 miles an hour. And at Longview, sunny and 91 degrees. Wind west at 10 miles an hour. Elsewhere across the four-state area, over at Dallas, mostly sunny and 91. Oklahoma City, partly sunny and 90. Little Rock, mostly sunny and 91. Jackson, Mississippi, mostly sunny and 89. Baton Rouge, light rain and 83. And at Houston, mostly sunny and 89 degrees. For the most current information, check us out on the web at www.weather.gov/sht. The Shreveport Climate Summary for yesterday, August 5, 2026. Yesterday's high temperature was 97 degrees. The normal high is 96. The record high is 107 degrees, which was set in 2011. Yesterday's low temperature was 76 degrees. The normal low is 74. The record low is 58 degrees, which was set in 1880. 0.35 inches of precipitation fell yesterday, which brings the monthly total to 0.35 inches. This is 0.11 inches below the normal amount of 0.46 inches for August. The total precipitation for the year now stands at 29.12 inches, which is 2.87 inches below normal. Sunrise today is at 6:33 a.m. and sunset is at 8:09 p.m. Now let's check on your local forecast. Today, partly cloudy. A slight chance of showers and thunderstorms this afternoon. Hot with highs in the upper 90s. Southwest winds around 5 miles per hour. Chance of rain 20%. Tonight, mostly clear. Lows in the mid-70s. South winds around 5 miles per hour. Friday, partly cloudy. Highs in the mid-90s. South winds around 5 miles per hour. Friday night, mostly clear. Lows in the mid-70s. South winds around 5 miles per hour. Saturday, mostly sunny. Highs in the mid-90s. Southwest winds around 5 miles per hour, becoming south in the afternoon. Saturday night, mostly clear. Lows in the mid-70s. Sunday, mostly sunny. Hot with highs in the mid-90s. Sunday night, mostly clear. A slight chance of showers and thunderstorms in the evening. Lows in the mid-70s. Chance of rain 20%. Monday, mostly sunny. A slight chance of showers and thunderstorms in the afternoon. Highs in the mid-90s. Chance of rain 20%. Monday night, mostly clear. Lows in the mid-70s. Tuesday, partly cloudy. A slight chance of showers and thunderstorms in the afternoon. Highs in the mid-90s. Chance of rain 20%. Tuesday night, mostly clear. A slight chance of showers and thunderstorms in the evening. Lows in the mid-70s. Chance of rain 20%. Wednesday, mostly sunny. Hot with highs in the mid-90s. 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
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Be sure to follow us on Facebook. Here's a look at local weather conditions as of 11 a.m. At the top of the hour, skies were sunny in Shreveport. The temperature was 88 degrees at the regional airport. The dew point was 73, making the relative humidity 62%. Winds were west at 6 miles an hour. The pressure was 30.09 inches and rising. The report from Bossier City was not available. And in downtown Shreveport, skies were sunny. The temperature was 88 degrees. And winds were west at 5 miles an hour. Once again in Shreveport, it was 88 degrees with sunny skies at 11 a.m. Around the local area at 11 a.m., in Texarkana, sunny and 91. Wind west at 8 miles an hour. El Dorado, sunny and 89. Wind variable at 5 miles an hour. Monroe, sunny and 90. Wind variable at 6 miles an hour. Marshall, sunny and 90. Wind southwest at 6 miles an hour. And at Longview, sunny and 91 degrees. Wind west at 10 miles an hour. Elsewhere across the four-state area, over at Dallas, mostly sunny and 91. Oklahoma City, partly sunny and 90. Little Rock, mostly sunny and 91. Jackson, Mississippi, mostly sunny and 89. Baton Rouge, light rain and 83. And at Houston, mostly sunny and 89 degrees. For the most current information, check us out on the web at www.weather.gov/SHP. The Shreveport Climate Summary for yesterday, August 5, 2026. Yesterday's high temperature was 97 degrees. The normal high is 96. The record high is 107 degrees, which was set in 2011. Yesterday's low temperature was 76 degrees. The normal low is 74. The record low is 58 degrees, which was set in 1880. 0.35 inches of precipitation fell yesterday, which brings the monthly total to 0.35 inches. This is 0.11 inches below the normal amount of 0.46 inches for August. The total precipitation for the year now stands at 29.12 inches, which is 2.87 inches below normal. Sunrise today is at 6:33 a.m. and sunset is at 8:09 p.m. Now let's check on your local forecast. Today, partly cloudy. A slight chance of showers and thunderstorms this afternoon. Hot with highs in the upper 90s. Southwest winds around 5 miles per hour. Chance of rain 20%. Tonight, mostly clear. Lows in the mid-70s. South winds around 5 miles per hour. Friday, partly cloudy. Highs in the mid-90s. South winds around 5 miles per hour. Friday night, mostly clear. Lows in the mid-70s. South winds around 5 miles per hour. Saturday, mostly sunny. Highs in the mid-90s. Southwest winds around 5 miles per hour, becoming south in the afternoon. Saturday night, mostly clear. Lows in the mid-70s. Sunday, mostly sunny. Hot with highs in the mid-90s. Sunday night, mostly clear. A slight chance of showers and thunderstorms in the evening. Lows in the mid-70s. Chance of rain 20%. Monday, mostly sunny. A slight chance of showers and thunderstorms in the afternoon. Highs in the mid-90s. Chance of rain 20%. Monday night, mostly clear. Lows in the mid-70s. Tuesday, partly cloudy. A slight chance of showers and thunderstorms in the afternoon.
Highs in the mid-90s. Chance of rain 20%. Tuesday night, mostly clear. A slight chance of showers and thunderstorms in the evening. Lows in the mid-70s. Chance of rain 20%. Wednesday, mostly sunny. Hot with highs in the mid-90s. 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Be sure to follow us on Facebook. Here's a look at local weather conditions as of noon. At the top of the hour, skies were mostly sunny in Shreveport. The temperature was 91 degrees at the regional airport. The dew point was 73, making the relative humidity 55%, producing a heat index of 100. Winds were variable at 3 miles an hour. The pressure was 30.09 inches and steady. The report from Bossier City was not available. And in downtown Shreveport, skies were sunny. The temperature was 91 degrees. And winds were northwest at 5 miles an hour. Once again in Shreveport, it was 91 degrees with mostly sunny skies at noon. Around the local area at noon, in Texarkana, mostly sunny and 92. Wind northwest at 8 miles an hour. El Dorado, sunny and 92. Wind east at 3 miles an hour. Monroe, sunny and 92. Wind calm. Natchitoches, mostly sunny and 89. Wind calm. Marshall, mostly sunny and 92. Wind south at 8 miles an hour. And at Longview, sunny and 94 degrees. Wind southwest at 8 miles an hour, gusting to 17 miles an hour. Elsewhere across the four-state area, over at Dallas, mostly sunny and 93. Oklahoma City, partly sunny and 92. Little Rock, mostly sunny and 92. Jackson, Mississippi, partly sunny and 90. Baton Rouge, partly sunny and 84. And at Houston, mostly sunny and 92 degrees. For the most current information, check us out on the web at www.weather.gov/sht. The Shreveport Climate Summary for yesterday, August 5, 2026. Yesterday's high temperature was 97 degrees. The normal high is 96. The record high is 107 degrees, which was set in 2011. Yesterday's low temperature was 76 degrees. The normal low is 74. The record low is 58 degrees, which was set in 1880. 0.35 inches of precipitation fell yesterday, which brings the monthly total to 0.35 inches. This is 0.11 inches below the normal amount of 0.46 inches for August. The total precipitation for the year now stands at 29.12 inches, which is 2.87 inches below normal. Sunrise today is at 6:33 a.m. and sunset is at 8:09 p.m. Now let's check on your local forecast. Today, partly cloudy. A slight chance of showers and thunderstorms this afternoon. Hot with highs in the upper 90s. Southwest winds around 5 miles per hour. Chance of rain 20%. Tonight, mostly clear. Lows in the mid-70s. South winds around 5 miles per hour. Friday, partly cloudy. Highs in the mid-90s. South winds around 5 miles per hour. Friday night, mostly clear. Lows in the mid-70s. South winds around 5 miles per hour. Saturday, mostly sunny. Highs in the mid-90s. Southwest winds around 5 miles per hour, becoming south in the afternoon. Saturday night, mostly clear. Lows in the mid-70s. Sunday, mostly sunny. Hot with highs in the mid-90s. Sunday night, mostly clear. A slight chance of showers and thunderstorms in the evening. Lows in the mid-70s. Chance of rain 20%. Monday, mostly sunny.
a slight chance of showers and thunderstorms in the afternoon. Highs in the mid-90s. Chance of rain 20%. Monday night, mostly clear. Lows in the mid-70s. Tuesday, partly cloudy. A slight chance of showers and thunderstorms in the afternoon. Highs in the mid-90s. Chance of rain 20%. Tuesday night, mostly clear. A slight chance of showers and thunderstorms in the evening. Lows in the mid-70s. Chance of rain 20%. Wednesday, mostly sunny. Hot with highs in the mid-90s. 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Be sure to follow us on Facebook. Here's a look at local weather conditions as of noon. At the top of the hour, skies were mostly sunny in Shreveport. The temperature was 91 degrees at the regional airport. The dew point was 73, making the relative humidity 55%, producing a heat index of 100. Winds were variable at 3 miles an hour. The pressure was 30.09 inches and steady. The report from Bossier City was not available. And in downtown Shreveport, skies were sunny. The temperature was 91 degrees. And winds were northwest at 5 miles an hour. Once again in Shreveport, it was 91 degrees with mostly sunny skies at noon. Around the local area at noon, in Texarkana, mostly sunny and 92. Wind northwest at 8 miles an hour. El Dorado, sunny and 92. Wind east at 3 miles an hour. Monroe, sunny and 92. Wind calm. Nacogdoches, mostly sunny and 89. Wind calm. Marshall, mostly sunny and 92. Wind south at 8 miles an hour. And at Longview, sunny and 94 degrees. Wind southwest at 8 miles an hour, gusting to 17 miles an hour. Elsewhere across the four-state area, over at Dallas, mostly sunny and 93. Oklahoma City, partly sunny and 92. Little Rock, mostly sunny and 92. Jackson, Mississippi, partly sunny and 90. Baton Rouge, partly sunny and 84. And at Houston, mostly sunny and 92 degrees. For the most current information, check us out on the web at www.weather.gov/sht. The Shreveport Climate Summary for yesterday, August 5, 2026. Yesterday's high temperature was 97 degrees. The normal high is 96. The record high is 107 degrees, which was set in 2011. Yesterday's low temperature was 76 degrees. The normal low is 74. The record low is 58 degrees, which was set in 1880. 0.35 inches of precipitation fell yesterday, which brings the monthly total to 0.35 inches. This is 0.11 inches below the normal amount of 0.46 inches for August. The total precipitation for the year now stands at 29.12 inches, which is 2.87 inches below normal. Sunrise today is at 6:33 a.m. and sunset is at 8:09 p.m. Now let's check on your local forecast. Today, partly cloudy. A slight chance of showers and thunderstorms this afternoon. Hot with highs in the upper 90s. Southwest winds around 5 miles per hour. Chance of rain 20%. Tonight, mostly clear. Lows in the mid-70s. South winds around 5 miles per hour. Friday, partly cloudy. Highs in the mid-90s. South winds around 5 miles per hour. Friday night, mostly clear. Lows in the mid-70s. South winds around 5 miles per hour. Saturday, mostly sunny. Highs in the mid-90s. Southwest winds around 5 miles per hour, becoming south in the afternoon. Saturday night, mostly clear. Lows in the mid-70s.
Sunday, mostly sunny. Hot with highs in the mid-90s. Sunday night, mostly clear. A slight chance of showers and thunderstorms in the evening. Lows in the mid-70s. Chance of rain 20%. Monday, mostly sunny. A slight chance of showers and thunderstorms in the afternoon. Highs in the mid-90s. Chance of rain 20%. Monday night, mostly clear. Lows in the mid-70s. Tuesday, partly cloudy. A slight chance of showers and thunderstorms in the afternoon. Highs in the mid-90s. Chance of rain 20%. Tuesday night, mostly clear. A slight chance of showers and thunderstorms in the evening. Lows in the mid-70s. Chance of rain 20%. Wednesday, mostly sunny. Hot with highs in the mid-90s. 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Be sure to follow us on Facebook. Here's a look at local weather conditions as of noon. At the top of the hour, skies were mostly sunny in Shreveport. The temperature was 91 degrees at the regional airport. The dew point was 73, making the relative humidity 55%, producing a heat index of 100. Winds were variable at 3 miles an hour. The pressure was 30.09 inches and steady. The report from Bossier City was not available. And in downtown Shreveport, skies were sunny. The temperature was 91 degrees. And winds were northwest at 5 miles an hour. Once again in Shreveport, it was 91 degrees with mostly sunny skies at noon. Around the local area at noon, in Texarkana, mostly sunny and 92. Wind northwest at 8 miles an hour. El Dorado, sunny and 92. Wind east at 3 miles an hour. Monroe, sunny and 92. Wind calm. Nacogdoches, mostly sunny and 89. Wind calm. Marshall, mostly sunny and 92. Wind south at 8 miles an hour. And at Longview, sunny and 94 degrees. Wind southwest at 8 miles an hour, gusting to 17 miles an hour. Elsewhere across the four-state area, over at Dallas, mostly sunny and 93. Oklahoma City, partly sunny and 92. Little Rock, mostly sunny and 92. Jackson, Mississippi, partly sunny and 90. Baton Rouge, partly sunny and 84. And at Houston, mostly sunny and 92 degrees. For the most current information, check us out on the web at www.weather.gov/SHP. The Shreveport Climate Summary for yesterday, August 5, 2026. Yesterday's high temperature was 97 degrees. The normal high is 96. The record high is 107 degrees, which was set in 2011. Yesterday's low temperature was 76 degrees. The normal low is 74. The record low is 58 degrees, which was set in 1880. 0.35 inches of precipitation fell yesterday, which brings the monthly total to 0.35 inches. This is 0.11 inches below the normal amount of 0.46 inches for August. The total precipitation for the year now stands at 29.12 inches, which is 2.87 inches below normal. Sunrise today is at 6:33 a.m. and sunset is at 8:09 p.m. Now let's check on your local forecast. Today, partly cloudy.
A slight chance of showers and thunderstorms this afternoon. Hot with highs in the upper 90s. Southwest winds around 5 miles per hour. Chance of rain 20%. Tonight, mostly clear. Lows in the mid-70s. South winds around 5 miles per hour. Friday, partly cloudy. Highs in the mid-90s. South winds around 5 miles per hour. Friday night, mostly clear. Lows in the mid-70s. South winds around 5 miles per hour. Saturday, mostly sunny. Highs in the mid-90s. Southwest winds around 5 miles per hour, becoming south in the afternoon. Saturday night, mostly clear. Lows in the mid-70s. Sunday, mostly sunny. Hot with highs in the mid-90s. Sunday night, mostly clear. A slight chance of showers and thunderstorms in the evening. Lows in the mid-70s. Chance of rain 20%. Monday, mostly sunny. A slight chance of showers and thunderstorms in the afternoon. Highs in the mid-90s. Chance of rain 20%. Monday night, mostly clear. Lows in the mid-70s. Tuesday, partly cloudy. A slight chance of showers and thunderstorms in the afternoon. Highs in the mid-90s. Chance of rain 20%. Tuesday night, mostly clear. A slight chance of showers and thunderstorms in the evening. Lows in the mid-70s. Chance of rain 20%. Wednesday, mostly sunny. Hot with highs in the mid-90s. 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Be sure to follow us on Facebook. Here's a look at local weather conditions as of noon. At the top of the hour, skies were mostly sunny in Shreveport. The temperature was 91 degrees at the regional airport. The dew point was 73, making the relative humidity 55%, producing a heat index of 100. Winds were variable at 3 miles an hour. The pressure was 30.09 inches and steady. The report from Bossier City was not available. And in downtown Shreveport, skies were sunny. The temperature was 91 degrees. And winds were northwest at 5 miles an hour. Once again in Shreveport, it was 91 degrees with mostly sunny skies at noon. Here is your area's open water boating forecast. Wind gusts may be higher. Today, chance of showers and slight chance of thunderstorms early in the afternoon. Slight chance of showers and thunderstorms in the late afternoon. Partly cloudy. Highs in the upper 90s. Southwest winds 10 to 15 miles per hour. Chance of precipitation 30%. Tonight, mostly clear. Lows in the mid-70s. South winds 10 to 15 miles per hour. Friday, partly cloudy. Highs in the mid-90s. South winds 5 to 10 miles per hour. Chance of precipitation 20%. Friday night, mostly clear. Lows in the mid-70s. South winds 5 to 10 miles per hour. Saturday, mostly sunny. Highs in the mid-90s. South winds 5 to 10 miles per hour. Saturday night, mostly clear. Lows in the lower 70s. Sunday, mostly sunny. Highs in the mid-90s. Sunday night, mostly clear. Lows in the mid-70s. Monday, mostly sunny. A 20% chance of showers and thunderstorms in the afternoon. Highs in the mid-90s. Monday night, mostly clear. Lows in the mid-70s. Tuesday, partly cloudy. A 20% chance of showers and thunderstorms in the afternoon. Highs in the mid-90s. Tuesday night, mostly clear. Lows in the mid-70s. Wednesday, mostly sunny. Highs in the mid-90s. Around the local area at noon, in Texarkana, mostly sunny and 92.
Wind northwest at 8 miles an hour. El Dorado, sunny and 92. Wind east at 3 miles an hour. Monroe, sunny and 92. Wind calm. Natchitoches, mostly sunny and 89. Wind calm. Marshall, mostly sunny and 92. Wind south at 8 miles an hour. And at Longview, sunny and 94 degrees. Wind southwest at 8 miles an hour, gusting to 17 miles an hour. Elsewhere across the four-state area, over at Dallas, mostly sunny and 93. Oklahoma City, partly sunny and 92. Little Rock, mostly sunny and 92. Jackson, Mississippi, partly sunny and 90. Baton Rouge, partly sunny and 84. And at Houston, mostly sunny and 92 degrees. For the most current information, check us out on the web at www.weather.gov/sht. The Shreveport Climate Summary for yesterday, August 5, 2026. Yesterday's high temperature was 97 degrees. The normal high is 96. The record high is 107 degrees, which was set in 2011. Yesterday's low temperature was 76 degrees. The normal low is 74. The record low is 58 degrees, which was set in 1880. 0.35 inches of precipitation fell yesterday, which brings the monthly total to 0.35 inches. This is 0.11 inches below the normal amount of 0.46 inches for August. The total precipitation for the year now stands at 29.12 inches, which is 2.87 inches below normal. Sunrise today is at 6:33 a.m. and sunset is at 8:09 p.m. Now let's check on your local forecast. Today, partly cloudy. A slight chance of showers and thunderstorms this afternoon. Hot with highs in the upper 90s. Southwest winds around 5 miles per hour. Chance of rain 20%. Tonight, mostly clear. Lows in the mid-70s. South winds around 5 miles per hour. Friday, partly cloudy. Highs in the mid-90s. South winds around 5 miles per hour. Friday night, mostly clear. Lows in the mid-70s. South winds around 5 miles per hour. Saturday, mostly sunny. Highs in the mid-90s. Southwest winds around 5 miles per hour, becoming south in the afternoon. Saturday night, mostly clear. Lows in the mid-70s. Sunday, mostly sunny. Hot with highs in the mid-90s. Sunday night, mostly clear. A slight chance of showers and thunderstorms in the evening. Lows in the mid-70s. Chance of rain 20%. Monday, mostly sunny. A slight chance of showers and thunderstorms in the afternoon. Highs in the mid-90s. Chance of rain 20%. Monday night, mostly clear. Lows in the mid-70s. Tuesday, partly cloudy. A slight chance of showers and thunderstorms in the afternoon. Highs in the mid-90s. Chance of rain 20%. Tuesday night, mostly clear. A slight chance of showers and thunderstorms in the evening. Lows in the mid-70s. Chance of rain 20%. Wednesday, mostly sunny. Hot with highs in the mid-90s. 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Be sure to follow us on Facebook. Here's a look at local weather conditions as of noon. At the top of the hour, skies were mostly sunny in Shreveport. The temperature was 91 degrees at the regional airport. The dew point was 73, making the relative humidity 55%, producing a heat index of 100. Winds were variable at 3 miles an hour. The pressure was 30.09 inches and steady. The report from Bossier City was not available.
and in downtown Shreveport, skies were sunny. The temperature was 91 degrees, and winds were northwest at 5 miles an hour. Once again in Shreveport, it was 91 degrees with mostly sunny skies at noon.

west at 8 miles an hour. El Dorado, sunny and 92. Wind east at 3 miles an hour. Monroe, sunny and 92. Wind calm. Natchitoches, mostly sunny and 89. Wind calm. Marshall, mostly sunny and 92. Wind south at 8 miles an hour. And at Longview, sunny and 94 degrees. Wind southwest at 8 miles an hour, gusting to 17 miles an hour. Elsewhere across the four-state area, over at Dallas, mostly sunny and 93. Oklahoma City, partly sunny and 92. Little Rock, mostly sunny and 92. Jackson, Mississippi, partly sunny and 90. Baton Rouge, partly sunny and 84. And at Houston, mostly sunny and 92 degrees. For the most current information, check us out on the web at www.weather.gov/sht. The Shreveport Climate Summary for yesterday, August 5, 2026. Yesterday's high temperature was 97 degrees. The normal high is 96. The record high is 107 degrees, which was set in 2011. Yesterday's low temperature was 76 degrees. The normal low is 74. The record low is 58 degrees, which was set in 1880. 0.35 inches of precipitation fell yesterday, which brings the monthly total to 0.35 inches. This is 0.11 inches below the normal amount of 0.46 inches for August. The total precipitation for the year now stands at 29.12 inches, which is 2.87 inches below normal. Sunrise today is at 6:33 a.m. and sunset is at 8:09 p.m. Now let's check on your local forecast. Today, partly cloudy. A slight chance of showers and thunderstorms this afternoon. Hot with highs in the upper 90s. Southwest winds around 5 miles per hour. Chance of rain 20%. Tonight, mostly clear. Lows in the mid-70s. South winds around 5 miles per hour. Friday, partly cloudy. Highs in the mid-90s. South winds around 5 miles per hour. Friday night, mostly clear. Lows in the mid-70s. South winds around 5 miles per hour. Saturday, mostly sunny. Highs in the mid-90s. Southwest winds around 5 miles per hour, becoming south in the afternoon. Saturday night, mostly clear. Lows in the mid-70s. Sunday, mostly sunny. Hot with highs in the mid-90s. Sunday night, mostly clear. A slight chance of showers and thunderstorms in the evening. Lows in the mid-70s. Chance of rain 20%. Monday, mostly sunny. A slight chance of showers and thunderstorms in the afternoon. Highs in the mid-90s. Chance of rain 20%. Monday night, mostly clear. Lows in the mid-70s. Tuesday, partly cloudy. A slight chance of showers and thunderstorms in the afternoon. Highs in the mid-90s. Chance of rain 20%. Tuesday night, mostly clear. A slight chance of showers and thunderstorms in the evening. Lows in the mid-70s. Chance of rain 20%. Wednesday, mostly sunny. Hot with highs in the mid-90s. 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Be sure to follow us on Facebook. Here's a look at local weather conditions as of noon. At the top of the hour, skies were mostly sunny in Shreveport. The temperature was 91 degrees at the regional airport. The dew point was 73, making the relative humidity 55%, producing a heat index of 100. Winds were variable at 3 miles an hour. The pressure was 30.09 inches and steady. The report from Bossier City was not available. And in downtown Shreveport, skies were sunny,

The temperature was 91 degrees. And winds were northwest at 5 miles an hour. Once again in Shreveport, it was 91 degrees with mostly sunny skies at noon. Around the local area at noon, in Texarkana, mostly sunny and 92. Wind northwest at 8 miles an hour. El Dorado, sunny and 92. Wind east at 3 miles an hour. Monroe, sunny and 92. Wind calm. Natchitoches, mostly sunny and 89. Wind calm. Marshall, mostly sunny and 92. Wind south at 8 miles an hour. And at Longview, sunny and 94 degrees. Wind southwest at 8 miles an hour, gusting to 17 miles an hour. Elsewhere across the four-state area, over at Dallas, mostly sunny and 93. Oklahoma City, partly sunny and 92. Little Rock, mostly sunny and 92. Jackson, Mississippi, partly sunny and 90. Baton Rouge, partly sunny and 84. And at Houston, mostly sunny and 92 degrees. For the most current information, check us out on the web at www.weather.gov/sht. The Shreveport Climate Summary for yesterday, August 5, 2026. Yesterday's high temperature was 97 degrees. The normal high is 96. The record high is 107 degrees, which was set in 2011. Yesterday's low temperature was 76 degrees. The normal low is 74. The record low is 58 degrees, which was set in 1880. 0.35 inches of precipitation fell yesterday, which brings the monthly total to 0.35 inches. This is 0.11 inches below the normal amount of 0.46 inches for August. The total precipitation for the year now stands at 29.12 inches, which is 2.87 inches below normal. Sunrise today is at 6:33 a.m. and sunset is at 8:09 p.m. Now let's check on your local forecast. Today, partly cloudy. A slight chance of showers and thunderstorms this afternoon. Hot with highs in the upper 90s. Southwest winds around 5 miles per hour. Chance of rain 20%. Tonight, mostly clear. Lows in the mid-70s. South winds around 5 miles per hour. Friday, partly cloudy. Highs in the mid-90s. South winds around 5 miles per hour. Friday night, mostly clear. Lows in the mid-70s. South winds around 5 miles per hour. Saturday, mostly sunny. Highs in the mid-90s. Southwest winds around 5 miles per hour, becoming south in the afternoon. Saturday night, mostly clear. Lows in the mid-70s. Sunday, mostly sunny. Hot with highs in the mid-90s. Sunday night, mostly clear. A slight chance of showers and thunderstorms in the evening. Lows in the mid-70s. Chance of rain 20%. Monday, mostly sunny. A slight chance of showers and thunderstorms in the afternoon. Highs in the mid-90s. Chance of rain 20%. Monday night, mostly clear. Lows in the mid-70s. Tuesday, partly cloudy. A slight chance of showers and thunderstorms in the afternoon. Highs in the mid-90s. Chance of rain 20%. Tuesday night, mostly clear. A slight chance of showers and thunderstorms in the evening. Lows in the mid-70s. Chance of rain 20%. Wednesday, mostly sunny. Hot with highs in the mid-90s. 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Be sure to follow us on Facebook. Here's a look at local weather conditions as of noon. At the top of the hour, skies were mostly sunny in Shreveport. The temperature was 91 degrees at the regional airport. The dew point was 73,
making the relative humidity 55%, producing a heat index of 100. Winds were variable at 3 miles an hour. The pressure was 30.09 inches and steady. The report from Bossier City was not available. And in downtown Shreveport, skies were sunny. The temperature was 91 degrees. And winds were northwest at 5 miles an hour. Once again in Shreveport, it was 91 degrees with mostly sunny skies at noon. Around the local area at noon, in Texarkana, mostly sunny and 92. Wind northwest at 8 miles an hour. El Dorado, sunny and 92. Wind east at 3 miles an hour. Monroe, sunny and 92. Wind calm. Natchitoches, mostly sunny and 89. Wind calm. Marshall, mostly sunny and 92. Wind south at 8 miles an hour. And at Longview, sunny and 94 degrees. Wind southwest at 8 miles an hour, gusting to 17 miles an hour. Elsewhere across the four-state area, over at Dallas, mostly sunny and 93. Oklahoma City, partly sunny and 92. Little Rock, mostly sunny and 92. Jackson, Mississippi, partly sunny and 90. Baton Rouge, partly sunny and 84. And at Houston, mostly sunny and 92 degrees. For the most current information, check us out on the web at www.weather.gov/SHP. The Shreveport Climate Summary for yesterday, August 5, 2026. Yesterday's high temperature was 97 degrees. The normal high is 96. The record high is 107 degrees, which was set in 2011. Yesterday's low temperature was 76 degrees. The normal low is 74. The record low is 58 degrees, which was set in 1880. 0.35 inches of precipitation fell yesterday, which brings the monthly total to 0.35 inches. This is 0.11 inches below the normal amount of 0.46 inches for August. The total precipitation for the year now stands at 29.12 inches, which is 2.87 inches below normal. Sunrise today is at 6:33 a.m. and sunset is at 8:09 p.m. Now let's check on your local forecast. Today, partly cloudy. A slight chance of showers and thunderstorms this afternoon. Hot with highs in the upper 90s. Southwest winds around 5 miles per hour. Chance of rain 20%. Tonight, mostly clear. Lows in the mid-70s. South winds around 5 miles per hour. Friday, partly cloudy. Highs in the mid-90s. South winds around 5 miles per hour. Friday night, mostly clear. Lows in the mid-70s. South winds around 5 miles per hour. Saturday, mostly sunny. Highs in the mid-90s. Southwest winds around 5 miles per hour, becoming south in the afternoon. Saturday night, mostly clear. Lows in the mid-70s. Sunday, mostly sunny. Hot with highs in the mid-90s. Sunday night, mostly clear. A slight chance of showers and thunderstorms in the evening. Lows in the mid-70s. Chance of rain 20%. Monday, mostly sunny. A slight chance of showers and thunderstorms in the afternoon. Highs in the mid-90s. Chance of rain 20%. Monday night, mostly clear. Lows in the mid-70s. Tuesday, partly cloudy. A slight chance of showers and thunderstorms in the afternoon. Highs in the mid-90s. Chance of rain 20%. Tuesday night, mostly clear. A slight chance of showers and thunderstorms in the evening. Lows in the mid-70s. Chance of rain 20%. Wednesday, mostly sunny. Hot with highs in the mid-90s. 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
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Here's a look at local weather conditions as of noon. At the top of the hour, skies were mostly sunny in Shreveport. The temperature was 91 degrees at the regional airport. The dew point was 73, making the relative humidity 55%, producing a heat index of 100. Winds were variable at 3 miles an hour. The pressure was 30.09 inches and steady. The report from Bossier City was not available. And in downtown Shreveport, skies were sunny. The temperature was 91 degrees. And winds were northwest at 5 miles an hour. Once again in Shreveport, it was 91 degrees with mostly sunny skies at noon. Around the local area at noon, in Texarkana, mostly sunny and 92. Wind northwest at 8 miles an hour. El Dorado, sunny and 92. Wind east at 3 miles an hour. Monroe, sunny and 92. Wind calm. Natchitoches, mostly sunny and 89. Wind calm. Marshall, mostly sunny and 92. Wind south at 8 miles an hour. And at Longview, sunny and 94 degrees. Wind southwest at 8 miles an hour, gusting to 17 miles an hour. Elsewhere across the four-state area, over at Dallas, mostly sunny and 93. Oklahoma City, partly sunny and 92. Little Rock, mostly sunny and 92. Jackson, Mississippi, partly sunny and 90. Baton Rouge, partly sunny and 84. And at Houston, mostly sunny and 92 degrees. For the most current information, check us out on the web at www.weather.gov/SHP. The Shreveport Climate Summary for yesterday, August 5, 2026. Yesterday's high temperature was 97 degrees. The normal high is 96. The record high is 107 degrees, which was set in 2011. Yesterday's low temperature was 76 degrees. The normal low is 74. The record low is 58 degrees, which was set in 1880. 0.35 inches of precipitation fell yesterday, which brings the monthly total to 0.35 inches. This is 0.11 inches below the normal amount of 0.46 inches for August. The total precipitation for the year now stands at 29.12 inches, which is 2.87 inches below normal. Sunrise today is at 6:33 a.m. and sunset is at 8:09 p.m. Now let's check on your local forecast. Today, partly cloudy. A slight chance of showers and thunderstorms this afternoon. Hot with highs in the upper 90s. Southwest winds around 5 miles per hour. Chance of rain 20%. Tonight, mostly clear. Lows in the mid-70s. South winds around 5 miles per hour. Friday, partly cloudy. Highs in the mid-90s. South winds around 5 miles per hour. Friday night, mostly clear. Lows in the mid-70s. South winds around 5 miles per hour. Saturday, mostly sunny. Highs in the mid-90s. Southwest winds around 5 miles per hour, becoming south in the afternoon. Saturday night, mostly clear. Lows in the mid-70s. Sunday, mostly sunny. Hot with highs in the mid-90s. Sunday night, mostly clear. A slight chance of showers and thunderstorms in the evening. Lows in the mid-70s. Chance of rain 20%. Monday, mostly sunny.
a slight chance of showers and thunderstorms in the afternoon. Highs in the mid-90s. Chance of rain 20%. Monday night, mostly clear. Lows in the mid-70s. Tuesday, partly cloudy. A slight chance of showers and thunderstorms in the afternoon. Highs in the mid-90s. Chance of rain 20%. Tuesday night, mostly clear. A slight chance of showers and thunderstorms in the evening. Lows in the mid-70s. Chance of rain 20%. Wednesday, mostly sunny. Hot with highs in the mid-90s. 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Be sure to follow us on Facebook. Here's a look at local weather conditions as of noon. At the top of the hour, skies were mostly sunny in Shreveport. The temperature was 91 degrees at the regional airport. The dew point was 73, making the relative humidity 55%, producing a heat index of 100. Winds were variable at 3 miles an hour. The pressure was 30.09 inches and steady. The report from Bossier City was not available. And in downtown Shreveport, skies were sunny. The temperature was 91 degrees. And winds were northwest at 5 miles an hour. Once again in Shreveport, it was 91 degrees with mostly sunny skies at noon. Here is your area's open water boating forecast. Wind gusts may be higher. Today, chance of showers and slight chance of thunderstorms early in the afternoon. Slight chance of showers and thunderstorms in the late afternoon. Partly cloudy. Highs in the upper 90s. Southwest winds 10 to 15 miles per hour. Chance of precipitation 30%. Tonight, mostly clear. Lows in the mid-70s. South winds 10 to 15 miles per hour. Friday, partly cloudy. Highs in the mid-90s. South winds 5 to 10 miles per hour. Chance of precipitation 20%. Friday night, mostly clear. Lows in the mid-70s. South winds 5 to 10 miles per hour. Saturday, mostly sunny. Highs in the mid-90s. South winds 5 to 10 miles per hour. Saturday night, mostly clear. Lows in the lower 70s. Sunday, mostly sunny. Highs in the mid-90s. Sunday night, mostly clear. Lows in the mid-70s. Monday, mostly sunny. A 20% chance of showers and thunderstorms in the afternoon. Highs in the mid-90s. Monday night, mostly clear. Lows in the mid-70s. Tuesday, partly cloudy. A 20% chance of showers and thunderstorms in the afternoon. Highs in the mid-90s. Tuesday night, mostly clear. Lows in the mid-70s. Wednesday, mostly sunny. Highs in the mid-90s. Around the local area at noon, in Texarkana, mostly sunny and 92. Wind northwest at 8 miles an hour. El Dorado, sunny and 92. Wind east at 3 miles an hour. Monroe, sunny and 92. Wind calm. Natchitoches, mostly sunny and 89. Wind calm. Marshall, mostly sunny and 92. Wind south at 8 miles an hour. And at Longview, sunny and 94 degrees. Wind southwest at 8 miles an hour, gusting to 17 miles an hour. Elsewhere across the four-state area, over at Dallas, mostly sunny and 93. Oklahoma City, partly sunny and 92. Little Rock, mostly sunny and 92. Jackson, Mississippi, partly sunny and 90. Baton Rouge, partly sunny and 84. And at Houston, mostly sunny and 92 degrees. For the most current information, check us out on the web at www.weather.gov/sht.
The Shreveport Climate Summary for yesterday, August 5, 2026. Yesterday's high temperature was 97 degrees. The normal high is 96. The record high is 107 degrees, which was set in 2011. Yesterday's low temperature was 76 degrees. The normal low is 74. The record low is 58 degrees, which was set in 1880. 0.35 inches of precipitation fell yesterday, which brings the monthly total to 0.35 inches. This is 0.11 inches below the normal amount of 0.46 inches for August. The total precipitation for the year now stands at 29.12 inches, which is 2.87 inches below normal. Sunrise today is at 6:33 a.m. and sunset is at 8:09 p.m. Now let's check on your local forecast. Today, partly cloudy. A slight chance of showers and thunderstorms this afternoon. Hot with highs in the upper 90s. Southwest winds around 5 miles per hour. Chance of rain 20%. Tonight, mostly clear. Lows in the mid-70s. South winds around 5 miles per hour. Friday, partly cloudy. Highs in the mid-90s. South winds around 5 miles per hour. Friday night, mostly clear. Lows in the mid-70s. South winds around 5 miles per hour. Saturday, mostly sunny. Highs in the mid-90s. Southwest winds around 5 miles per hour, becoming south in the afternoon. Saturday night, mostly clear. Lows in the mid-70s. Sunday, mostly sunny. Hot with highs in the mid-90s. Sunday night, mostly clear. A slight chance of showers and thunderstorms in the evening. Lows in the mid-70s. Chance of rain 20%. Monday, mostly sunny. A slight chance of showers and thunderstorms in the afternoon. Highs in the mid-90s. Chance of rain 20%. Monday night. Lows in the mid-70s. Tuesday, partly cloudy. A slight chance of showers and thunderstorms in the afternoon. Highs in the mid-90s. Chance of rain 20%. Tuesday night, mostly clear. A slight chance of showers and thunderstorms in the evening. Lows in the mid-70s. Chance of rain 20%. Wednesday, mostly sunny. Hot with highs in the mid-90s. 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Be sure to follow us on Facebook. Here's a look at local weather conditions as of noon. At the top of the hour, skies were mostly sunny in Shreveport. The temperature was 91 degrees at the regional airport. The dew point was 73, making the relative humidity 55%, producing a heat index of 100. Winds were variable at 3 miles an hour. The pressure was 30.09 inches and steady. The report from Bossier City was not available. And in downtown Shreveport, skies were sunny. The temperature was 91 degrees. And winds were northwest at 5 miles an hour. Once again in Shreveport, it was 91 degrees with mostly sunny skies at noon. This is your NOAA Weather Radio, station WXJ97, operating on a frequency of 162.400 MHz, providing the latest weather information on a 24-hour basis. 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Around the local area at noon, in Texarkana, mostly sunny and 92. Wind northwest at 8 miles an hour. El Dorado, sunny and 92. Wind east at 3 miles an hour. Monroe, sunny and 92. Wind calm. Natchitoches, mostly sunny and 89. Wind calm.
Marshall, mostly sunny and 92. Wind south at 8 miles an hour. And at Longview, sunny and 94 degrees. Wind southwest at 8 miles an hour, gusting to 17 miles an hour. Elsewhere across the four-state area, over at Dallas, mostly sunny and 93. Oklahoma City, partly sunny and 92. Little Rock, mostly sunny and 92. Jackson, Mississippi, partly sunny and 90. Baton Rouge, partly sunny and 84. And at Houston, mostly sunny and 92 degrees. For the most current information, check us out on the web at www.weather.gov/sht. The Shreveport Climate Summary for yesterday, August 5, 2026. Yesterday's high temperature was 97 degrees. The normal high is 96. The record high is 107 degrees, which was set in 2011. Yesterday's low temperature was 76 degrees. The normal low is 74. The record low is 58 degrees, which was set in 1880. 0.35 inches of precipitation fell yesterday, which brings the monthly total to 0.35 inches. This is 0.11 inches below the normal amount of 0.46 inches for August. The total precipitation for the year now stands at 29.12 inches, which is 2.87 inches below normal. Sunrise today is at 6:33 a.m. and sunset is at 8:09 p.m. Now let's check on your local forecast. Today, partly cloudy. A slight chance of showers and thunderstorms this afternoon. Hot with highs in the upper 90s. Southwest winds around 5 miles per hour. Chance of rain 20%. Tonight, mostly clear. Lows in the mid-70s. South winds around 5 miles per hour. Friday, partly cloudy. Highs in the mid-90s. South winds around 5 miles per hour. Friday night, mostly clear. Lows in the mid-70s. South winds around 5 miles per hour. Saturday, mostly sunny. Highs in the mid-90s. Southwest winds around 5 miles per hour, becoming south in the afternoon. Saturday night, mostly clear. Lows in the mid-70s. Sunday, mostly sunny. Hot with highs in the mid-90s. Sunday night, mostly clear. A slight chance of showers and thunderstorms in the evening. Lows in the mid-70s. Chance of rain 20%. Monday, mostly sunny. A slight chance of showers and thunderstorms in the afternoon. Highs in the mid-90s. Chance of rain 20%. Monday night, mostly clear. Lows in the mid-70s. Tuesday, partly cloudy. A slight chance of showers and thunderstorms in the afternoon. Highs in the mid-90s. Chance of rain 20%. Tuesday night, mostly clear. A slight chance of showers and thunderstorms in the evening. Lows in the mid-70s. Chance of rain 20%. Wednesday, mostly sunny. Hot with highs in the mid-90s. 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Be sure to follow us on Facebook. Here's a look at local weather conditions as of noon. At the top of the hour, skies were mostly sunny in Shreveport. The temperature was 91 degrees at the regional airport. The dew point was 73, making the relative humidity 55%, producing a heat index of 100. Winds were variable at 3 miles an hour. The pressure was 30.09 inches and steady. The report from Bossier City was not available. And in downtown Shreveport, skies were sunny. The temperature was 91 degrees. And winds were northwest at 5 miles an hour. Once again in Shreveport, it was 91 degrees with mostly sunny skies at noon.
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Be sure to follow us on Facebook. Here's a look at local weather conditions as of 1 p.m. At the top of the hour, skies were mostly sunny in Shreveport. The temperature was 93 degrees at the regional airport. The dew point was 73, making the relative humidity 52%, producing a heat index of 102. Winds were west at 3 miles an hour. The pressure was 30.07 inches and falling. The report from Bossier City was not available. And in downtown Shreveport, skies were mostly sunny. The temperature was 93 degrees. And winds were variable at 3 miles an hour. Once again in Shreveport, it was 93 degrees with mostly sunny skies at 1 p.m. Around the local area at 1 p.m., in Texarkana, mostly sunny and 96. Wind southwest at 5 miles an hour. El Dorado, mostly sunny and 94. Wind variable at 3 miles an hour. Monroe, partly sunny and 96. Wind variable at 6 miles an hour. Natchitoches, partly sunny and 90. Wind calm. Marshall, mostly sunny and 96. Wind southwest at 9 miles an hour. And at Longview, sunny and 96 degrees. Wind south at 10 miles an hour. Elsewhere across the four-state area, over at Dallas, partly sunny and 95. Oklahoma City, partly sunny and 92. Little Rock, partly sunny and 96. Jackson, Mississippi, partly sunny and 90. Baton Rouge, partly sunny and 82. And at Houston, mostly sunny and 95 degrees. For the most current information, check us out on the web at www.weather.gov/sht. The Shreveport Climate Summary for yesterday, August 5, 2026. Yesterday's high temperature was 97 degrees. The normal high is 96. The record high is 107 degrees, which was set in 2011. Yesterday's low temperature was 76 degrees. The normal low is 74. The record low is 58 degrees, which was set in 1880. 0.35 inches of precipitation fell yesterday, which brings the monthly total to 0.35 inches. This is 0.11 inches below the normal amount of 0.46 inches for August. The total precipitation for the year now stands at 29.12 inches, which is 2.87 inches below normal. Sunrise today is at 6:33 a.m. and sunset is at 8:09 p.m. Now let's check on your local forecast. Today, partly cloudy. A slight chance of showers and thunderstorms this afternoon. Hot with highs in the upper 90s. Southwest winds around 5 miles per hour. Chance of rain 20%. Tonight, mostly clear. Lows in the mid-70s. South winds around 5 miles per hour. Friday, partly cloudy. Highs in the mid-90s. South winds around 5 miles per hour. Friday night, mostly clear. Lows in the mid-70s. South winds around 5 miles per hour. Saturday, mostly sunny. Highs in the mid-90s. Southwest winds around 5 miles per hour, becoming south in the afternoon. Saturday night, mostly clear. Lows in the mid-70s. Sunday, mostly sunny. Hot with highs in the mid-90s. Sunday night, mostly clear. A slight chance of showers and thunderstorms in the evening. Lows in the mid-70s. Chance of rain 20%. Monday, mostly sunny. A slight chance of showers and thunderstorms in the afternoon. Highs in the mid-90s. Chance of rain 20%. Monday night, mostly clear. Lows in the mid-70s. Tuesday, partly cloudy. A slight chance of showers and thunderstorms in the afternoon.
Highs in the mid-90s. Chance of rain 20%. Tuesday night, mostly clear. A slight chance of showers and thunderstorms in the evening. Lows in the mid-70s. Chance of rain 20%. Wednesday, mostly sunny. Hot with highs in the mid-90s. 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Be sure to follow us on Facebook. Here's a look at local weather conditions as of 1 p.m. At the top of the hour, skies were mostly sunny in Shreveport. The temperature was 93 degrees at the regional airport. The dew point was 73, making the relative humidity 52%, producing a heat index of 102. Winds were west at 3 miles an hour. The pressure was 30.07 inches and falling. The report from Bossier City was not available. And in downtown Shreveport, skies were mostly sunny. The temperature was 93 degrees. And winds were variable at 3 miles an hour. Once again in Shreveport, it was 93 degrees with mostly sunny skies at 1 p.m. Around the local area at 1 p.m., in Texarkana, mostly sunny and 96. Wind southwest at 5 miles an hour. El Dorado, mostly sunny and 94. Wind variable at 3 miles an hour. Monroe, partly sunny and 96. Wind variable at 6 miles an hour. Nacogdoches, partly sunny and 90. Wind calm. Marshall, mostly sunny and 96. Wind southwest at 9 miles an hour. And at Longview, sunny and 96 degrees. Wind south at 10 miles an hour. Elsewhere across the four-state area, over at Dallas, partly sunny and 95. Oklahoma City, partly sunny and 92. Little Rock, partly sunny and 96. Jackson, Mississippi, partly sunny and 90. Baton Rouge, partly sunny and 82. And at Houston, mostly sunny and 95 degrees. For the most current information, check us out on the web at www.weather.gov/sht. The Shreveport Climate Summary for yesterday, August 5, 2026. Yesterday's high temperature was 97 degrees. The normal high is 96. The record high is 107 degrees, which was set in 2011. Yesterday's low temperature was 76 degrees. The normal low is 74. The record low is 58 degrees, which was set in 1880. 0.35 inches of precipitation fell yesterday, which brings the monthly total to 0.35 inches. This is 0.11 inches below the normal amount of 0.46 inches for August. The total precipitation for the year now stands at 29.12 inches, which is 2.87 inches below normal. Sunrise today is at 6:33 a.m. and sunset is at 8:09 p.m. Now let's check on your local forecast. Today, partly cloudy. A slight chance of showers and thunderstorms this afternoon. Hot with highs in the upper 90s. Southwest winds around 5 miles per hour. Chance of rain 20%. Tonight, mostly clear. Lows in the mid-70s. South winds around 5 miles per hour. Friday, partly cloudy. Highs in the mid-90s. South winds around 5 miles per hour. Friday night, mostly clear. Lows in the mid-70s. South winds around 5 miles per hour. Saturday, mostly sunny. Highs in the mid-90s. Southwest winds around 5 miles per hour, becoming south in the afternoon. Saturday night, mostly clear. Lows in the mid-70s. Sunday, mostly sunny. Hot with highs in the mid-90s. Sunday night, mostly clear. A slight chance of showers and thunderstorms in the evening. Lows in the mid-70s. Chance of rain 20%.
Monday, mostly sunny. A slight chance of showers and thunderstorms in the afternoon. Highs in the mid-90s. Chance of rain 20%. Monday night, mostly clear. Lows in the mid-70s. Tuesday, partly cloudy. A slight chance of showers and thunderstorms in the afternoon. Highs in the mid-90s. Chance of rain 20%. Tuesday night, mostly clear. A slight chance of showers and thunderstorms in the evening. Lows in the mid-70s. Chance of rain 20%. Wednesday, mostly sunny. Hot with highs in the mid-90s. 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Be sure to follow us on Facebook. Here's a look at local weather conditions as of 1 p.m. At the top of the hour, skies were mostly sunny in Shreveport. The temperature was 93 degrees at the regional airport. The dew point was 73, making the relative humidity 52%, producing a heat index of 102. Winds were west at 3 miles an hour. The pressure was 30.07 inches and falling. The report from Bossier City was not available. And in downtown Shreveport, skies were mostly sunny. The temperature was 93 degrees. And winds were variable at 3 miles an hour. Once again in Shreveport, it was 93 degrees with mostly sunny skies at 1 p.m. Around the local area at 1 p.m., in Texarkana, mostly sunny and 96. Wind southwest at 5 miles an hour. El Dorado, mostly sunny and 94. Wind variable at 3 miles an hour. Monroe, partly sunny and 96. Wind variable at 6 miles an hour. Nutcash, partly sunny and 90. Wind calm. Marshall, mostly sunny and 96. Wind southwest at 9 miles an hour. And at Longview, sunny and 96 degrees. Wind south at 10 miles an hour. Elsewhere across the four-state area, over at Dallas, partly sunny and 95. Oklahoma City, partly sunny and 92. Little Rock, partly sunny and 96. Jackson, Mississippi, partly sunny and 90. Baton Rouge, partly sunny and 82. And at Houston, mostly sunny and 95 degrees. For the most current information, check us out on the web at www.weather.gov/SHP. The Shreveport Climate Summary for yesterday, August 5, 2026. Yesterday's high temperature was 97 degrees. The normal high is 96. The record high is 107 degrees, which was set in 2011. Yesterday's low temperature was 76 degrees. The normal low is 74. The record low is 58 degrees, which was set in 1880. 0.35 inches of precipitation fell yesterday, which brings the monthly total to 0.35 inches. This is 0.11 inches below the normal amount of 0.46 inches for August. The total precipitation for the year now stands at 29.12 inches, which is 2.87 inches below normal. Sunrise today is at 6:33 a.m. and sunset is at 8:09 p.m. Now let's check on your local forecast. Today, partly cloudy. A slight chance of showers and thunderstorms this afternoon. Hot with highs in the upper 90s. Southwest winds around 5 miles per hour. Chance of rain 20%. Tonight, mostly clear. Lows in the mid-70s.
South winds around 5 miles per hour. Friday, partly cloudy. Highs in the mid-90s. South winds around 5 miles per hour.

Friday night, mostly clear. Lows in the mid-70s. South winds around 5 miles per hour. Saturday, mostly sunny. Highs in the mid-90s. Southwest winds around 5 miles per hour, becoming south in the afternoon. Saturday night, mostly clear. Lows in the mid-70s. Sunday, mostly sunny. Hot with highs in the mid-90s. Sunday night, mostly clear. A slight chance of showers and thunderstorms in the evening. Lows in the mid-70s. Chance of rain 20%. Monday, mostly sunny. A slight chance of showers and thunderstorms in the afternoon. Highs in the mid-90s. Chance of rain 20%. Monday night, mostly clear. Lows in the mid-70s. Tuesday, partly cloudy. A slight chance of showers and thunderstorms in the afternoon. Highs in the mid-90s. Chance of rain 20%. Tuesday night, mostly clear. A slight chance of showers and thunderstorms in the evening. Lows in the mid-70s. Chance of rain 20%. Wednesday, mostly sunny. Hot with highs in the mid-90s. This is a special weather statement. A strong thunderstorm will impact southwestern Union, southeastern Claiborne and Lincoln parishes until 2:30 p.m. Central Daylight Time. At 1:28 p.m. Central Daylight Time, Doppler radar was tracking a strong thunderstorm 8 miles southwest of Bernice, or 14 miles north of Grambling, and is nearly stationary. Hazard, wind gusts up to 50 miles per hour. Source, radar indicated. Impact, gusty winds could knock down tree limbs and blow around unsecured objects. Locations impacted include Ruston, Farmerville, Bernice, Dubuque, Vienna, Lisbon, Downsville, Unionville, Mount Zion, Shiloh, Corinth, D'Arbon and Bayonne D'Arbon Lake. Monitor the weather situation closely and be alert for threatening weather conditions. The storm may intensify, so be certain to monitor local radio stations and available television stations for additional information and possible warnings from the National Weather Service. Frequent cloud-to-ground lightning is occurring with this storm. Lightning can strike 10 miles away from a thunderstorm. Seek a safe shelter inside a building or vehicle. 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Be sure to follow us on Facebook. Here's a look at local weather conditions as of 1 p.m. At the top of the hour, skies were mostly sunny in Shreveport. The temperature was 93 degrees at the regional airport. The dew point was 73, making the relative humidity 52%, producing a heat index of 102. Winds were west at 3 miles an hour. The pressure was 30.07 inches and falling. The report from Bossier City was not available. And in downtown Shreveport, skies were mostly sunny. The temperature was 93 degrees. And winds were variable at 3 miles an hour. Once again in Shreveport, it was 93 degrees with mostly sunny skies at 1 p.m. Around the local area at 1 p.m., in Texarkana, mostly sunny and 96. Wind southwest at 5 miles an hour. El Dorado, mostly sunny and 94. Wind variable at 3 miles an hour. Monroe, partly sunny and 96. Wind variable at 6 miles an hour. Nacogdoches, partly sunny and 90. Wind calm. Marshall, mostly sunny and 96. Wind southwest at 9 miles an hour. And at Longview, sunny and 96 degrees. Wind south at 10 miles an hour. Elsewhere across the four-state area, over at Dallas, partly sunny and 95. Oklahoma City, partly sunny and 92. Little Rock, partly sunny and 96. Jackson, Mississippi, partly sunny and 90. Baton Rouge, partly sunny and 82.
and at Houston, mostly sunny and 95 degrees. For the most current instantly sunny and 95 degrees. For the most current information, check us out on the web at www.weather.gov/SHP. Now let's check on your local forecast. Today, partly cloudy. A slight chance of showers and thunderstorms this afternoon. Hot with highs in the upper 90s. Southwest winds around 5 miles per hour. Chance of rain 20%. Tonight, mostly clear. Lows in the mid-70s. South winds around 5 miles per hour. Friday, partly cloudy. Highs in the mid-90s. South winds around 5 miles per hour. Friday night, mostly clear. Lows in the mid-70s. South winds around 5 miles per hour. Saturday, mostly sunny. Highs in the mid-90s. Southwest winds around 5 miles per hour, becoming south in the afternoon. Saturday night, mostly clear. Lows in the mid-70s. Sunday, mostly sunny. Hot with highs in the mid-90s. Sunday night, mostly clear. A slight chance of showers and thunderstorms in the evening. Lows in the mid-70s. Chance of rain 20%. Monday, mostly sunny. A slight chance of showers and thunderstorms in the afternoon. Highs in the mid-90s. Chance of rain 20%. Monday night, mostly clear. Lows in the mid-70s. Tuesday, partly cloudy. A slight chance of showers and thunderstorms in the afternoon. Highs in the mid-90s. Chance of rain 20%. Tuesday night, mostly clear. A slight chance of showers and thunderstorms in the evening. Lows in the mid-70s. Chance of rain 20%. Wednesday, mostly sunny. Hot with highs in the mid-90s. This is a special weather statement. A strong thunderstorm will impact southwestern Union, southeastern Claiborne and Lincoln parishes until 2:30 p.m. Central Daylight Time. At 1:28 p.m. Central Daylight Time, Doppler radar was tracking a strong thunderstorm 8 miles southwest of Bernice, or 14 miles north of Grambling, and is nearly stationary. Hazard, wind gusts up to 50 miles per hour. Source, radar indicated. Impact, gusty winds could knock down tree limbs and blow around unsecured objects. Locations impacted include Ruston, Farmerville, Bernice, Dubuque, Vienna, Lisbon, Downsville, Unionville, Mount Zion, Shiloh, Corinth, D'Arbon and Bayonne D'Arbon Lake. Monitor the weather situation closely and be alert for threatening weather conditions. The storm may intensify, so be certain to monitor local radio stations and available television stations for additional information and possible warnings from the National Weather Service. Frequent cloud-to-ground lightning is occurring with this storm. Lightning can strike 10 miles away from a thunderstorm. Seek a safe shelter inside a building or vehicle. 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Here's a look at local weather conditions as of 1 p.m. At the top of the hour, skies were mostly sunny in Shreveport. The temperature was 93 degrees at the regional airport. The dew point was 73, making the relative humidity 52%, producing a heat index of 102. Winds were west at 3 miles an hour. The pressure was 30.07 inches and falling. The report from Bossier City was not available. And in downtown Shreveport, skies were mostly sunny. The temperature was 93 degrees. And winds were variable at 3 miles an hour. Once again in Shreveport, it was 93 degrees with mostly sunny skies at 1 p.m. Around the local area at 1 p.m., in Texarkana, mostly sunny and 96. Wind southwest at 5 miles an hour. El Dorado, mostly sunny and 94. Wind variable at 3 miles an hour.
Monroe, partly sunny and

partly sunny and 90. Baton Rouge, partly sunny and 82. And at Houston, mostly sunny and 95 degrees. For the most current information, check us out on the web at www.weather.gov/SHP. Now let's check on your local forecast. Today, partly cloudy. A slight chance of showers and thunderstorms this afternoon. Hot with highs in the upper 90s. Southwest winds around 5 miles per hour. Chance of rain 20%. Tonight, mostly clear. Lows in the mid-70s. South winds around 5 miles per hour. Friday, partly cloudy. Highs in the mid-90s. South winds around 5 miles per hour. Friday night, mostly clear. Lows in the mid-70s. South winds around 5 miles per hour. Saturday, mostly sunny. Highs in the mid-90s. Southwest winds around 5 miles per hour, becoming south in the afternoon. Saturday night, mostly clear. Lows in the mid-70s. Sunday, mostly sunny. Hot with highs in the mid-90s. Sunday night, mostly clear. A slight chance of showers and thunderstorms in the evening. Lows in the mid-70s. Chance of rain 20%. Monday, mostly sunny. A slight chance of showers and thunderstorms in the afternoon. Highs in the mid-90s. Chance of rain 20%. Monday night, mostly clear. Lows in the mid-70s. Tuesday, partly cloudy. A slight chance of showers and thunderstorms in the afternoon. Highs in the mid-90s. Chance of rain 20%. Tuesday night, mostly clear. A slight chance of showers and thunderstorms in the evening. Lows in the mid-70s. Chance of rain 20%. Wednesday, mostly sunny. Hot with highs in the mid-90s. This is a special weather statement. A strong thunderstorm will impact southwestern Union, southeastern Claiborne and Lincoln parishes until 2:30 p.m. Central Daylight Time. At 1:28 p.m. Central Daylight Time, Doppler radar was tracking a strong thunderstorm 8 miles southwest of Bernice, or 14 miles north of Grambling, and is nearly stationary. Hazard, wind gusts up to 50 miles per hour. Source, radar indicated. Impact, gusty winds could knock down tree limbs and blow around unsecured objects. Locations impacted include Ruston, Farmerville, Bernice, Dubuque, Vienna, Lisbon, Downsville, Unionville, Mount Zion, Shiloh, Corinth, D'Arbon and Bayou D'Arbon Lake. Monitor the weather situation closely and be alert for threatening weather conditions. The storm may intensify, so be certain to monitor local radio stations and available television stations for additional information and possible warnings from the National Weather Service. Frequent cloud-to-ground lightning is occurring with this storm. Lightning can strike 10 miles away from a thunderstorm. Seek a safe shelter inside a building or vehicle. 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Be sure to follow us on Facebook. Here's a look at local weather conditions as of 1 p.m. At the top of the hour, skies were mostly sunny in Shreveport. The temperature was 93 degrees at the regional airport. The dew point was 73, making the relative humidity 52%, producing a heat index of 102. Winds were west at 3 miles an hour. The pressure was 30.07 inches and falling. The report from Bossier City was not available. And in downtown Shreveport, skies were mostly sunny. The temperature was 93 degrees. And winds were variable at 3 miles an hour. Once again in Shreveport, it was 93 degrees with mostly sunny skies at 1 p.m. Around the local area at 1 p.m., in Texarkana, mostly sunny and 96. Wind southwest at 5 miles an hour. El Dorado, mostly sunny and 94.

Wind variable at 3 miles an hour. Monroe, partly sunny and 96. Wind variable at 6 miles an hour. Natchitoches, partly sunny and 90. Wind calm. Marshall, mostly sunny and 96. Wind southwest at 9 miles an hour. And at Longview, sunny and 96 degrees. Wind south at 10 miles an hour. Elsewhere across the four-state area, over at Dallas, partly sunny and 95. Oklahoma City, partly sunny and 92. Little Rock, partly sunny and 96. Jackson, Mississippi, partly sunny and 90. Baton Rouge, partly sunny and 82. And at Houston, mostly sunny and 95 degrees. For the most current information, check us out on the web at www.weather.gov/SHP. Now let's check on your local forecast. Today, partly cloudy. A slight chance of showers and thunderstorms this afternoon. Hot with highs in the upper 90s. Southwest winds around 5 miles per hour. Chance of rain 20%. Tonight, mostly clear. Lows in the mid-70s. South winds around 5 miles per hour. Friday, partly cloudy. Highs in the mid-90s. South winds around 5 miles per hour. Friday night, mostly clear. Lows in the mid-70s. South winds around 5 miles per hour. Saturday, mostly sunny. Highs in the mid-90s. Southwest winds around 5 miles per hour, becoming south in the afternoon. Saturday night, mostly clear. Lows in the mid-70s. Sunday, mostly sunny. Hot with highs in the mid-90s. Sunday night, mostly clear. A slight chance of showers and thunderstorms in the evening. Lows in the mid-70s. Chance of rain 20%. Monday, mostly sunny. A slight chance of showers and thunderstorms in the afternoon. Highs in the mid-90s. Chance of rain 20%. Monday night, mostly clear. Lows in the mid-70s. Tuesday, partly cloudy. A slight chance of showers and thunderstorms in the afternoon. Highs in the mid-90s. Chance of rain 20%. Tuesday night, mostly clear. A slight chance of showers and thunderstorms in the evening. Lows in the mid-70s. Chance of rain 20%. Wednesday, mostly sunny. Hot with highs in the mid-90s. This is a special weather statement. A strong thunderstorm will impact southwestern Union, southeastern Claiborne and Lincoln parishes until 2:30 p.m. Central Daylight Time. At 1:28 p.m. Central Daylight Time, Doppler radar was tracking a strong thunderstorm 8 miles southwest of Bernice, or 14 miles north of Grambling, and is nearly stationary. Hazard, wind gusts up to 50 miles per hour. Source, radar indicated. Impact, gusty winds could knock down tree limbs and blow around unsecured objects. Locations impacted include Ruston, Farmerville, Bernice, Dubuque, Vienna, Lisbon, Downsville, Unionville, Mount Zion, Shiloh, Corinth, D'Arbon and D'Arbon Lake. Monitor the weather situation closely and be alert for threatening weather conditions. The storm may intensify, so be certain to monitor local radio stations and available television stations for additional information and possible warnings from the National Weather Service. Frequent cloud-to-ground lightning is occurring with this storm. Lightning can strike 10 miles away from a thunderstorm. Seek a safe shelter inside a building or vehicle. 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Be sure to follow us on Facebook. Here's a look at local weather conditions as of 1 p.m. At the top of the hour, skies were mostly sunny in Shreveport. The temperature was 93 degrees at the regional airport. The dew point was 73, making the relative humidity 52%, producing
producing a heat index of 102. Winds were west at 3 miles an hour. The pressure was 30.07 inches and falling. The report from Bossier City was not available. And in downtown Shreveport, skies were mostly sunny. The temperature was 93 degrees. And winds were variable at 3 miles an hour. Once again in Shreveport, it was 93 degrees with mostly sunny skies at 1 p.m. Around the local area at 1 p.m., in Texarkana, mostly sunny and 96. Wind southwest at 5 miles an hour. El Dorado, mostly sunny and 94. Wind variable at 3 miles an hour. Monroe, partly sunny and 96. Wind variable at 6 miles an hour. Natchitoches, partly sunny and 90. Wind calm. Marshall, mostly sunny and 96. Wind southwest at 9 miles an hour. And at Longview, sunny and 96 degrees. Wind south at 10 miles an hour. Elsewhere across the four-state area, over at Dallas, partly sunny and 95. Oklahoma City, partly sunny and 92. Little Rock, partly sunny and 96. Jackson, Mississippi, partly sunny and 90. Baton Rouge, partly sunny and 82. And at Houston, mostly sunny and 95 degrees. For the most current information, check us out on the web at www.weather.gov/SHP. Now let's check on your local forecast. Today, partly cloudy. A slight chance of showers and thunderstorms this afternoon. Hot with highs in the upper 90s. Southwest winds around 5 miles per hour. Chance of rain 20%. Tonight, mostly clear. Lows in the mid-70s. South winds around 5 miles per hour. Friday, partly cloudy. Highs in the mid-90s. South winds around 5 miles per hour. Friday night, mostly clear. Lows in the mid-70s. South winds around 5 miles per hour. Saturday, mostly sunny. Highs in the mid-90s. Southwest winds around 5 miles per hour, becoming south in the afternoon. Saturday night, mostly clear. Lows in the mid-70s. Sunday, mostly sunny. Hot with highs in the mid-90s. Sunday night, mostly clear. A slight chance of showers and thunderstorms in the evening. Lows in the mid-70s. Chance of rain 20%. Monday, mostly sunny. A slight chance of showers and thunderstorms in the afternoon. Highs in the mid-90s. Chance of rain 20%. Monday night, mostly clear. Lows in the mid-70s. Tuesday, partly cloudy. A slight chance of showers and thunderstorms in the afternoon. Highs in the mid-90s. Chance of rain 20%. Tuesday night, mostly clear. A slight chance of showers and thunderstorms in the evening. Lows in the mid-70s. Chance of rain 20%. Wednesday, mostly sunny. Hot with highs in the mid-90s. This is a special weather statement. A strong thunderstorm will impact southwestern Union, southeastern Claiborne and Lincoln parishes until 2:30 p.m. Central Daylight Time. At 1:28 p.m. Central Daylight Time, Doppler radar was tracking a strong thunderstorm 8 miles southwest of Bernice, or 14 miles north of Grambling, and is nearly stationary. Hazard, wind gusts up to 50 miles per hour. Source, radar indicated. Impact, gusty winds could knock down tree limbs and blow around unsecured objects. Locations impacted include Ruston, Farmerville, Bernice, Dubuque, Vienna, Lisbon, Downsville, Unionville, Mount Zion, Shiloh, Corinth, D'Arbon and D'Arbon Lake. Monitor the weather situation closely and be alert for threatening weather conditions.
The storm may intensify, so be certain to monitor local radio stations and available television stations for additional information and possible warnings from the National Weather Service. Frequent cloud-to-ground lightning is occurring with this storm. Lightning can strike 10 miles away from a thunderstorm. Seek a safe shelter inside a building or vehicle. 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Be sure to follow us on Facebook. Here's a look at local weather conditions as of 1 p.m. At the top of the hour, skies were mostly sunny in Shreveport. The temperature was 93 degrees at the regional airport. The dew point was 73, making the relative humidity 52%, producing a heat index of 102. Winds were west at 3 miles an hour. The pressure was 30.07 inches and falling. The report from Bossier City was not available. And in downtown Shreveport, skies were mostly sunny. The temperature was 93 degrees. And winds were variable at 3 miles an hour. Once again in Shreveport, it was 93 degrees with mostly sunny skies at 1 p.m. Around the local area at 1 p.m., in Texarkana, mostly sunny and 96. Wind southwest at 5 miles an hour. El Dorado, mostly sunny and 94. Wind variable at 3 miles an hour. Monroe, partly sunny and 96. Wind variable at 6 miles an hour. Nacogdoches, partly sunny and 90. Wind calm. Marshall, mostly sunny and 96. Wind southwest at 9 miles an hour. And at Longview, sunny and 96 degrees. Wind south at 10 miles an hour. Elsewhere across the four-state area, over at Dallas, partly sunny and 95. Oklahoma City, partly sunny and 92. Little Rock, partly sunny and 96. Jackson, Mississippi, partly sunny and 90. Baton Rouge, partly sunny and 82. And at Houston, mostly sunny and 95 degrees. For the most current information, check us out on the web at www.weather.gov/SHT. Now let's check on your local forecast. Today, partly cloudy. A slight chance of showers and thunderstorms this afternoon. Hot with highs in the upper 90s. Southwest winds around 5 miles per hour. Chance of rain 20%. Tonight, mostly clear. Lows in the mid-70s. South winds around 5 miles per hour. Friday, partly cloudy. Highs in the mid-90s. South winds around 5 miles per hour. Friday night, mostly clear. Lows in the mid-70s. South winds around 5 miles per hour. Saturday, mostly sunny. Highs in the mid-90s. Southwest winds around 5 miles per hour, becoming south in the afternoon. Saturday night, mostly clear. Lows in the mid-70s. Sunday, mostly sunny. Hot with highs in the mid-90s. Sunday night, mostly clear. A slight chance of showers and thunderstorms in the evening. Lows in the mid-70s. Chance of rain 20%. Monday, mostly sunny. A slight chance of showers and thunderstorms in the afternoon. Highs in the mid-90s. Chance of rain 20%. Monday night, mostly clear. Lows in the mid-70s. Tuesday, partly cloudy. A slight chance of showers and thunderstorms in the afternoon. Highs in the mid-90s. Chance of rain 20%. Tuesday night, mostly clear. A slight chance of showers and thunderstorms in the evening. Lows in the mid-70s. Chance of rain 20%. Wednesday, mostly sunny. Hot with highs in the mid-90s. This is a special weather statement. A strong thunderstorm will impact southwestern Union, southeastern Claiborne and Lincoln parishes until 2:30 p.m. Central Daylight Time.
at 1:28 p.m. Central Daylight Time, Doppler radar was tracking a strong thunderstorm 8 miles southwest of Bernice, or 14 miles north of Grambling, and is nearly stationary. Hazard, wind gusts up to 50 miles per hour. Source, radar indicated. Impact, gusty winds could knock down tree limbs and blow around unsecured objects. Locations impacted include Ruston, Farmerville, Bernice, Dubuque, Vienna, Lisbon, Downsville, Unionville, Mount Zion, Shiloh, Corinth, D'Arbon and Bayonne D'Arbon Lake. Monitor the weather situation closely and be alert for threatening weather conditions. The storm may intensify, so be certain to monitor local radio stations and available television stations for additional information and possible warnings from the National Weather Service. Frequent cloud-to-ground lightning is occurring with this storm. Lightning can strike 10 miles away from a thunderstorm. Seek a safe shelter inside a building or vehicle. 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Be sure to follow us on Facebook. Here's a look at local weather conditions as of 1 p.m. At the top of the hour, skies were mostly sunny in Shreveport. The temperature was 93 degrees at the regional airport. The dew point was 73, making the relative humidity 52%, producing a heat index of 102. Winds were west at 3 miles an hour. The pressure was 30.07 inches and falling. The report from Bossier City was not available. And in downtown Shreveport, skies were mostly sunny. The temperature was 93 degrees. And winds were variable at 3 miles an hour. Once again in Shreveport, it was 93 degrees with mostly sunny skies at 1 p.m. Around the local area at 1 p.m., in Texarkana, mostly sunny and 96. Wind southwest at 5 miles an hour. El Dorado, mostly sunny and 94. Wind variable at 3 miles an hour. Monroe, partly sunny and 96. Wind variable at 6 miles an hour. Nutkish, partly sunny and 90. Wind calm. Marshall, mostly sunny and 96. Wind southwest at 9 miles an hour. And at Longview, sunny and 96 degrees. Wind south at 10 miles an hour. Elsewhere across the four-state area, over at Dallas, partly sunny and 95. Oklahoma City, partly sunny and 92. Little Rock, partly sunny and 96. Jackson, Mississippi, partly sunny and 90. Baton Rouge, partly sunny and 82. And at Houston, mostly sunny and 95 degrees. For the most current information, check us out on the web at www.weather.gov/sht. This is a special weather statement. A strong thunderstorm will impact southwestern Union, southeastern Claiborne and Lincoln parishes until 2:30 p.m. Central Daylight Time. At 1:28 p.m. Central Daylight Time, Doppler radar was tracking a strong thunderstorm 8 miles southwest of Bernice, or 14 miles north of Grambling, and is nearly stationary. Hazard, wind gusts up to 50 miles per hour. Source, radar indicated. Impact, gusty winds could knock down tree limbs and blow around unsecured objects. Locations impacted include Ruston, Farmerville, Bernice, Dubuque, Vienna, Lisbon, Downsville, Unionville, Mount Zion, Shiloh, Corinth, D'Arbon and Bayonne D'Arbon Lake. Monitor the weather situation closely and be alert for threatening weather conditions. The storm may intensify, so be certain to monitor local radio stations and available television stations for additional information and possible warnings from the National Weather Service. Frequent cloud-to-ground lightning is occurring with this storm. Lightning can strike 10 miles away from a thunderstorm. 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
Be sure to follow us on Facebook. Here's a look at local weather conditions as of 1 p.m. At the top of the hour, skies were mostly sunny in Shreveport. The temperature was 93 degrees at the regional airport. The dew point was 73, making the relative humidity 52%, producing a heat index of 102. Winds were west at 3 miles an hour. The pressure was 30.07 inches and falling. The report from Bossier City was not available. And in downtown Shreveport, skies were mostly sunny. The temperature was 93 degrees. And winds were variable at 3 miles an hour. Once again in Shreveport, it was 93 degrees with mostly sunny skies at 1 p.m. Around the local area at 1 p.m., in Texarkana, mostly sunny and 96. Wind southwest at 5 miles an hour. El Dorado, mostly sunny and 94. Wind variable at 3 miles an hour. Monroe, partly sunny and 96. Wind variable at 6 miles an hour. Natchitoches, partly sunny and 90. Wind calm. Marshall, mostly sunny and 96. Wind southwest at 9 miles an hour. And at Longview, sunny and 96 degrees. Wind south at 10 miles an hour. Elsewhere across the four-state area, over at Dallas, partly sunny and 95. Oklahoma City, partly sunny and 92. Little Rock, partly sunny and 96. Jackson, Mississippi, partly sunny and 90. Baton Rouge, partly sunny and 82. And at Houston, mostly sunny and 95 degrees. For the most current information, check us out on the web at www.weather.gov/sht. This is a special weather statement. A strong thunderstorm will impact southwestern Union, southeastern Claiborne and Lincoln parishes until 2:30 p.m. Central Daylight Time. At 1:28 p.m. Central Daylight Time, Doppler radar was tracking a strong thunderstorm 8 miles southwest of Bernice, or 14 miles north of Grambling, and is nearly stationary. Hazard, wind gusts up to 50 miles per hour. Source, radar indicated. Impact, gusty winds could knock down tree limbs and blow around unsecured objects. Locations impacted include Ruston, Farmerville, Bernice, Dubuque, Vienna, Lisbon, Downsville, Unionville, Mount Zion, Shiloh, Corinth, Dearborn and Dearborn Lake. Monitor the weather situation closely and be alert for threatening weather conditions. The storm may intensify, so be certain to monitor local radio stations and available television stations for additional information and possible warnings from the National Weather Service. Frequent cloud-to-ground lightning is occurring with this storm. Lightning can strike 10 miles away from a thunderstorm. Seek a safe shelter inside a building or vehicle. 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Be sure to follow us on Facebook. Here's a look at local weather conditions as of 1 p.m. At the top of the hour, skies were mostly sunny in Shreveport. The temperature was 93 degrees at the regional airport. The dew point was 73, making the relative humidity 52%, producing a heat index of 102. Winds were west at 3 miles an hour. The pressure was 30.07 inches and falling. The report from Bossier City was not available. And in downtown Shreveport, skies were mostly sunny. The temperature was 93 degrees. And winds were variable at 3 miles an hour. Once again in Shreveport, it was 93 degrees with mostly sunny skies at 1 p.m. Around the local area at 1 p.m., in Texarkana, mostly sunny and 96. Wind southwest at 5 miles an hour. El Dorado, mostly sunny and 94. Wind variable at 3 miles an hour. Monroe, partly sunny and 96. Wind variable at 6 miles an hour. Natchitoches, partly sunny and 90.
Wincombe. Marshall, mostly sunny and 96. Wind southwest at 9 miles an hour. And Longview, sunny and 96 degrees. Wind south at 10 miles an hour. Elsewhere across the four-state area, over at Dallas, partly sunny and 95. Oklahoma City, partly sunny and 92. Little Rock, partly sunny and 96. Jackson, Mississippi, partly sunny and 90. Baton Rouge, partly sunny and 82. And at Houston, mostly sunny and 95 degrees. For the most current information, check us out on the web at www.weather.gov/sht. This is a special weather statement. A strong thunderstorm will impact southwestern Union, southeastern Claiborne and Lincoln parishes until 2:30 p.m. Central Daylight Time. At 1:28 p.m. Central Daylight Time, Doppler radar was tracking a strong thunderstorm 8 miles southwest of Bernice, or 14 miles north of Grambling, and is nearly stationary. Hazard, wind gusts up to 50 miles per hour. Source, radar indicated. Impact, gusty winds could knock down tree limbs and blow around unsecured objects. Locations impacted include Ruston, Farmerville, Bernice, Dubuque, Vienna, Lisbon, Downsville, Unionville, Mount Zion, Shiloh, Corinth, D'Arbon and D'Arbon Lake. Monitor the weather situation closely and be alert for threatening weather conditions. The storm may intensify, so be certain to monitor local radio stations and available television stations for additional information and possible warnings from the National Weather Service. Frequent cloud-to-ground lightning is occurring with this storm. Lightning can strike 10 miles away from a thunderstorm. Seek a safe shelter inside a building or vehicle. 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Be sure to follow us on Facebook. Here's a look at local weather conditions as of 1 p.m. At the top of the hour, skies were mostly sunny in Shreveport. The temperature was 93 degrees at the regional airport. The dew point was 73, making the relative humidity 52%, producing a heat index of 102. Winds were west at 3 miles an hour. The pressure was 30.07 inches and falling. The report from Bossier City was not available. And in downtown Shreveport, skies were mostly sunny. The temperature was 93 degrees. And winds were variable at 3 miles an hour. Once again in Shreveport, it was 93 degrees with mostly sunny skies at 1 p.m. Around the local area at 1 p.m., in Texarkana, mostly sunny and 96. Wind southwest at 5 miles an hour. El Dorado, mostly sunny and 94. Wind variable at 3 miles an hour. Monroe, partly sunny and 96. Wind variable at 6 miles an hour. Nacogdoches, partly sunny and 90. Wind calm. Marshall, mostly sunny and 96. Wind southwest at 9 miles an hour. And at Longview, sunny and 96 degrees. Wind south at 10 miles an hour. Elsewhere across the four-state area, over at Dallas, partly sunny and 95. Oklahoma City, partly sunny and 92. Little Rock, partly sunny and 96. Jackson, Mississippi, partly sunny and 90. Baton Rouge, partly sunny and 82. And at Houston, mostly sunny and 95 degrees. For the most current information, check us out on the web at www.weather.gov/sht. Around the local area at 2 p.m., in Texarkana, partly sunny and 96. Wind south at 10 miles an hour. El Dorado, partly sunny and 96. Wind northwest at 5 miles an hour. Monroe, mostly sunny and 94. Wind south at 6 miles an hour. Nacogdoches, drizzle and 86. Wind calm.
Marshall, mostly sunny and 96. Wind variable at 5 miles an hour. At Longview, it was mostly sunny. Visibility 10 miles. Temperature was 97 degrees, dew point 70. And the pressure was 30.05 inches and falling. Elsewhere across the four-state area, over at Dallas, mostly sunny and 96. Oklahoma City, partly sunny and 95. Little Rock, partly sunny and 98. Jackson, Mississippi, a thunderstorm and 76. Baton Rouge, partly sunny and 85. And at Houston, partly sunny and 96 degrees. For the most current information, check us out on the web at www.weather.gov/sht. This is a special weather statement. A strong thunderstorm will impact southwestern Union, southeastern Claiborne and Lincoln parishes until 2:30 p.m. Central Daylight Time. At 1:28 p.m. Central Daylight Time, Doppler radar was tracking a strong thunderstorm 8 miles southwest of Bernice, or 14 miles north of Grambling, and is nearly stationary. Hazard, wind gusts up to 50 miles per hour. Source, radar indicated. Impact, gusty winds could knock down tree limbs and blow around unsecured objects. Locations impacted include Ruston, Farmerville, Bernice, Dubuque, Vienna, Lisbon, Downsville, Unionville, Mount Zion, Shiloh, Corinth, D'Arbon and Bayonne D'Arbon Lake. Monitor the weather situation closely and be alert for threatening weather conditions. The storm may intensify, so be certain to monitor local radio stations and available television stations for additional information and possible warnings from the National Weather Service. Frequent cloud-to-ground lightning is occurring with this storm. Lightning can strike 10 miles away from a thunderstorm. Seek a safe shelter inside a building or vehicle. This is a special weather statement. A strong thunderstorm will impact northwestern Natchitoches, southeastern DeSoto, west-central Red River and north-central Sabine parishes until 3:15 p.m. Central Daylight Time. At 2:11 p.m. Central Daylight Time, Doppler radar was tracking a strong thunderstorm 11 miles southeast of Mansfield, moving south at 10 miles per hour. Hazard, wind gusts up to 40 miles per hour and pea-sized hail. Source, radar indicated. Impact, gusty winds could knock down tree limbs and blow around unsecured objects. Minor damage to outdoor objects is possible. Locations impacted include Mansfield, Converse, Oak Grove, Pleasant Hill, South Mansfield, Noble, Pelican, Rambin, Evelyn, Ajax, Carmel and Granby Isle. Monitor the weather situation closely and be alert for threatening weather conditions. The storm may intensify, so be certain to monitor local radio stations and available television stations for additional information and possible warnings from the National Weather Service. Frequent cloud-to-ground lightning is occurring with this storm. Lightning can strike 10 miles away from a thunderstorm. Seek a safe shelter inside a building or vehicle. 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Be sure to follow us on Facebook. Here's a look at local weather conditions as of 2 p.m. At the top of the hour, skies were mostly sunny in Shreveport. The temperature was 95 degrees at the regional airport. The dew point was 73, making the relative humidity 49%, producing a heat index of 105. Winds were east at 3 miles an hour. The pressure was 30.04 inches and falling. In Bossier City, at Barksdale Air Force Base, skies were mostly sunny, with a temperature of 96 degrees. The dew point was 70, making the relative humidity 42%, producing a heat index of 102. Winds were southeast at 3 miles an hour. The pressure was 30.04 inches and falling. And in downtown Shreveport, skies were sunny. The temperature was 95 degrees. And winds were variable at 3 miles an hour. Once again in Shreveport,
It was 95 degrees with mostly sunny skies at 2 p.m. Around the local area at 2 p.m. in Texarkana, partly sunny and 96. Wind south at 10 miles an hour. El Dorado, partly sunny and 96. Wind northwest at 5 miles an hour. Monroe, mostly sunny and 94. Wind south at 6 miles an hour. Natchitoches, drizzle and 86. Wind calm. Marshall, mostly sunny and 96. Wind variable at 5 miles an hour. At Longview, it was mostly sunny. Visibility 10 miles. Temperature was 97 degrees, dew point 70. And the pressure was 30.05 inches and falling. Elsewhere across the four-state area, over at Dallas, mostly sunny and 96. Oklahoma City, partly sunny and 95. Little Rock, partly sunny and 98. Jackson, Mississippi, a thunderstorm and 76. Baton Rouge, partly sunny and 85. And at Houston, partly sunny and 96 degrees. For the most current information, check us out on the web at www.weather.gov/sht. This is a special weather statement. A strong thunderstorm will impact southwestern Union, southeastern Claiborne and Lincoln parishes until 2:30 p.m. Central Daylight Time. At 1:28 p.m. Central Daylight Time, Doppler radar was tracking a strong thunderstorm 8 miles southwest of Bernice, or 14 miles north of Grambling, and is nearly stationary. Hazard, wind gusts up to 50 miles per hour. Source, radar indicated. Impact, gusty winds could knock down tree limbs and blow around unsecured objects. Locations impacted include Ruston, Farmerville, Bernice, Dubuque, Vienna, Lisbon, Downsville, Unionville, Mount Zion, Shiloh, Corinth, D'Arbon and Bayonne D'Arbon Lake. Monitor the weather situation closely and be alert for threatening weather conditions. The storm may intensify, so be certain to monitor local radio stations and available television stations for additional information and possible warnings from the National Weather Service. Frequent cloud-to-ground lightning is occurring with this storm. Lightning can strike 10 miles away from a thunderstorm. Seek a safe shelter inside a building or vehicle. This is a special weather statement. A strong thunderstorm will impact northwestern Natchitoches, southeastern DeSoto, west-central Red River and north-central Sabine parishes until 3:15 p.m. Central Daylight Time. At 2:11 p.m. Central Daylight Time, Doppler radar was tracking a strong thunderstorm 11 miles southeast of Mansfield, moving south at 10 miles per hour. Hazard, wind gusts up to 40 miles per hour and pea-sized hail. Source, radar indicated. Impact, gusty winds could knock down tree limbs and blow around unsecured objects. Minor damage to outdoor objects is possible. Locations impacted include Mansfield, Converse, Oak Grove, Pleasant Hill, South Mansfield, Noble, Pelican, Rambin, Evelyn, Ajax, Carmel and Grambayoil. Monitor the weather situation closely and be alert for threatening weather conditions. The storm may intensify, so be certain to monitor local radio stations and available television stations for additional information and possible warnings from the National Weather Service. Frequent cloud-to-ground lightning is occurring with this storm. Lightning can strike 10 miles away from a thunderstorm. Seek a safe shelter inside a building or vehicle. 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Be sure to follow us on Facebook. Here's a look at local weather conditions as of 2 p.m. At the top of the hour, skies were mostly sunny in Shreveport. The temperature was 95 degrees at the regional airport. The dew point was 73, making the relative humidity 49%, producing a heat index of 105. Winds were east at 3 miles an hour. The pressure was 30.04 inches and falling.
In Bossier City, at Barksdale Air Force Base, skies were mostly sunny, with a temperature of 96 degrees. The dew point was 70, making the relative humidity 42%, producing a heat index of 102. Winds were southeast at 3 miles an hour. The pressure was 30.04 inches and falling. And in downtown Shreveport, skies were sunny. The temperature was 95 degrees. And winds were variable at 3 miles an hour. Once again in Shreveport, it was 95 degrees with mostly sunny skies at 2 p.m. Around the local area at 2 p.m., in Texarkana, partly sunny and 96. Wind south at 10 miles an hour. El Dorado, partly sunny and 96. Wind northwest at 5 miles an hour. Monroe, mostly sunny and 94. Wind south at 6 miles an hour. Nacogdoches, drizzle and 86. Wind calm. Marshall, mostly sunny and 96. Wind variable at 5 miles an hour. At Longview, it was mostly sunny. Visibility 10 miles. Temperature was 97 degrees, dew point 70. And the pressure was 30.05 inches and falling. Elsewhere across the four-state area, over at Dallas, mostly sunny and 96. Oklahoma City, partly sunny and 95. Little Rock, partly sunny and 98. Jackson, Mississippi, a thunderstorm and 76. Baton Rouge, partly sunny and 85. And at Houston, partly sunny and 96 degrees. For the most current information, check us out on the web at www.weather.gov/sht. This is a special weather statement. A strong thunderstorm will impact northwestern Nacogdoches, southeastern DeSoto, west central Red River and north central Sabine Parishes until 3:15 p.m. Central Daylight Time. At 2:11 p.m. Central Daylight Time, Doppler radar was tracking a strong thunderstorm 11 miles southeast of Mansfield, moving south at 10 miles per hour. Hazard, wind gusts up to 40 miles per hour and pea-sized hail. Source, radar indicated. Impact, gusty winds could knock down tree limbs and blow around unsecured objects. Minor damage to outdoor objects is possible. Locations impacted include Mansfield, Converse, Oak Grove, Pleasant Hill, South Mansfield, Noble, Pelican, Rambin, Evelyn, Ajax, Carmel and Granby Isle. Monitor the weather situation closely and be alert for threatening weather conditions. The storm may intensify, so be certain to monitor local radio stations and available television stations for additional information and possible warnings from the National Weather Service. Frequent cloud-to-ground lightning is occurring with this storm. Lightning can strike 10 miles away from a thunderstorm. Seek a safe shelter inside a building or vehicle. 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Be sure to follow us on Facebook. Here's a look at local weather conditions as of 2 p.m. At the top of the hour, skies were mostly sunny in Shreveport. The temperature was 95 degrees at the regional airport. The dew point was 73, making the relative humidity 49%, producing a heat index of 105. Winds were east at 3 miles an hour. The pressure was 30.04 inches and falling. In Bossier City, at Barksdale Air Force Base, skies were mostly sunny, with a temperature of 96 degrees. The dew point was 70, making the relative humidity 42%, producing a heat index of 102. Winds were southeast at 3 miles an hour. The pressure was 30.04 inches and falling. And in downtown Shreveport, skies were sunny. The temperature was 95 degrees. And winds were variable at 3 miles an hour. Once again in Shreveport, it was 95 degrees with mostly sunny skies at 2 p.m. Around the local area at 2 p.m., in Texarkana, partly sunny and 96.
wind south at 10 miles an hour. El Dorado, partly sunny and 96. Wind northwest at 5 miles an hour. Monroe, mostly sunny and 94. Wind south at 6 miles an hour. Natchitoches, drizzle and 86. Wind calm. Marshall, mostly sunny and 96. Wind variable at 5 miles an hour. At Longview, it was mostly sunny. Visibility 10 miles. Temperature was 97 degrees, dew point 70. And the pressure was 30.05 inches and falling. Elsewhere across the four-state area, over at Dallas, mostly sunny and 96. Oklahoma City, partly sunny and 95. Little Rock, partly sunny and 98. Jackson, Mississippi, a thunderstorm and 76. Baton Rouge, partly sunny and 85. And at Houston, partly sunny and 96 degrees. For the most current information, check us out on the web at www.weather.gov/sht. This is a special weather statement. A strong thunderstorm will impact northwestern Natchitoches, southeastern DeSoto, west central Red River and north central Sabine parishes until 3:15 p.m. Central Daylight Time. At 2:11 p.m. Central Daylight Time, Doppler radar was tracking a strong thunderstorm 11 miles southeast of Mansfield, moving south at 10 miles per hour. Hazard, wind gusts up to 40 miles per hour and pea-sized hail. Source, radar indicated. Impact, gusty winds could knock down tree limbs and blow around unsecured objects. Minor damage to outdoor objects is possible. Locations impacted include Mansfield, Converse, Oak Grove, Pleasant Hill, South Mansfield, Noble, Pelican, Rambin, Evelyn, Ajax, Carmel and Granby Isle. Monitor the weather situation closely and be alert for threatening weather conditions. The storm may intensify, so be certain to monitor local radio stations and available television stations for additional information and possible warnings from the National Weather Service. Frequent cloud-to-ground lightning is occurring with this storm. Lightning can strike 10 miles away from a thunderstorm. Seek a safe shelter inside a building or vehicle. 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Be sure to follow us on Facebook. Here's a look at local weather conditions as of 2 p.m. At the top of the hour, skies were mostly sunny in Shreveport. The temperature was 95 degrees at the regional airport. The dew point was 73, making the relative humidity 49%, producing a heat index of 105. Winds were east at 3 miles an hour. The pressure was 30.04 inches and falling. In Bossier City, at Barksdale Air Force Base, skies were mostly sunny, with a temperature of 96 degrees. The dew point was 70, making the relative humidity 42%, producing a heat index of 102. Winds were southeast at 3 miles an hour. The pressure was 30.04 inches and falling. And in downtown Shreveport, skies were sunny. The temperature was 95 degrees. And winds were variable at 3 miles an hour. Once again in Shreveport, it was 95 degrees with mostly sunny skies at 2 p.m. Around the local area at 2 p.m., in Texarkana, partly sunny and 96. Wind south at 10 miles an hour. El Dorado, partly sunny and 96. Wind northwest at 5 miles an hour. Monroe, mostly sunny and 94. Wind south at 6 miles an hour. Natchitoches, drizzle and 86. Wind calm. Marshall, mostly sunny and 96. Wind variable at 5 miles an hour. 5 miles an hour. At Longview, it was mostly sunny. Visibility 10 miles. Temperature was 97 degrees, dew point 70. And the pressure was 30.05 inches and falling.
elsewhere across the four-state area. Over at Dallas, mostly sunny and 96. Oklahoma City, partly sunny and 95. Little Rock, partly sunny.

and 98. Jackson, Mississippi, a thunderstorm and 76. Baton Rouge, partly sunny and 85. And at Houston, partly sunny and 96 degrees. For the most current information, check us out on the web at www.weather.gov/sht. This is a special weather statement. A strong thunderstorm will impact northwestern Natchitoches, southeastern DeSoto, west central Red River and north central Sabine parishes until 3:15 p.m. Central Daylight Time. At 2:11 p.m. Central Daylight Time, Doppler radar was tracking a strong thunderstorm 11 miles southeast of Mansfield, moving south at 10 miles per hour. Hazard, wind gusts up to 40 miles per hour and pea-sized hail. Source, radar indicated. Impact, gusty winds could knock down tree limbs and blow around unsecured objects. Minor damage to outdoor objects is possible. Locations impacted include Mansfield, Converse, Oak Grove, Pleasant Hill, South Mansfield, Noble, Pelican, Rambin, Evelyn, Ajax, Carmel and Granby Isle. Monitor the weather situation closely and be alert for threatening weather conditions. The storm may intensify, so be certain to monitor local radio stations and available television stations for additional information and possible warnings from the National Weather Service. Frequent cloud-to-ground lightning is occurring with this storm. Lightning can strike 10 miles away from a thunderstorm. Seek a safe shelter inside a building or vehicle. 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Be sure to follow us on Facebook. Here's a look at local weather conditions as of 2 p.m. At the top of the hour, skies were mostly sunny in Shreveport. The temperature was 95 degrees at the regional airport. The dew point was 73, making the relative humidity 49%, producing a heat index of 105. Winds were east at 3 miles an hour. The pressure was 30.04 inches and falling. In Bossier City, at Barksdale Air Force Base, skies were mostly sunny, with a temperature of 96 degrees. The dew point was 70, making the relative humidity 42%, producing a heat index of 102. Winds were southeast at 3 miles an hour. The pressure was 30.04 inches and falling. And in downtown Shreveport, skies were sunny. The temperature was 95 degrees. And winds were variable at 3 miles an hour. Once again in Shreveport, it was 95 degrees with mostly sunny skies at 2 p.m. Around the local area at 2 p.m., in Texarkana, partly sunny and 96. Wind south at 10 miles an hour. El Dorado, partly sunny and 96. Wind northwest at 5 miles an hour. Monroe, mostly sunny and 94. Wind south at 6 miles an hour. Natchitoches, drizzle and 86. Wind calm. Marshall, mostly sunny and 96. Wind variable at 5 miles an hour. At Longview, it was mostly sunny. Visibility 10 miles. Temperature was 97 degrees, dew point 70. And the pressure was 30.05 inches and falling. Elsewhere across the four-state area, over at Dallas, mostly sunny and 96. Oklahoma City, partly sunny and 95. Little Rock, partly sunny and 98. Jackson, Mississippi, a thunderstorm and 76. Baton Rouge, partly sunny and 85. And at Houston, partly sunny and 96 degrees. For the most current information, check us out on the web at www.weather.gov/sht. This is a special weather statement. A strong thunderstorm will impact northwestern Natchitoches, southeastern DeSoto, west central Red River and north central Sabine parishes until 3:15 p.m. Central Daylight Time. At 2:11 p.m. Central Daylight Time, Doppler radar was tracking a strong thunderstorm 11 miles southeast of Mansfield, moving south at 10 miles per hour.

So be certain to monitor local radio stations and available television stations for additional information and possible warnings from the National Weather Service. Frequent cloud-to-ground lightning is occurring with this storm. Lightning can strike 10 miles away from a thunderstorm. Seek a safe shelter inside a building or vehicle. This is a special weather statement. A strong thunderstorm will impact eastern Claiborne and northwestern Lincoln parishes until 3:30 p.m. Central Daylight Time. At 2:36 p.m. Central Daylight Time, Doppler radar was tracking a strong thunderstorm 10 miles northeast of Homer, moving south at 10 miles per hour. Hazard, wind gusts up to 40 miles per hour and pea-sized hail. Source, radar indicated. Impact, gusty winds could knock down tree limbs and blow around unsecured objects. Minor damage to outdoor objects is possible. Locations impacted include Lisbon, Aiken, Corinth, Lake Claiborne, Antioch, Summerfield and Mount Zion. Monitor the weather situation closely and be alert for threatening weather conditions. The storm may intensify, so be certain to monitor local radio stations and available television stations for additional information and possible warnings from the National Weather Service. Frequent cloud-to-ground lightning is occurring with this storm. Lightning can strike 10 miles away from a thunderstorm. Seek a safe shelter inside a building or vehicle. 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Be sure to follow us on Facebook. Here's a look at local weather conditions as of 2 p.m. At the top of the hour, skies were mostly sunny in Shreveport. The temperature was 95 degrees at the regional airport. The dew point was 73, making the relative humidity 49%, producing a heat index of 105. Winds were east at 3 miles an hour. The pressure was 30.04 inches and falling. In Bossier City, at Barksdale Air Force Base, skies were mostly sunny, with a temperature of 96 degrees. The dew point was 70, making the relative humidity 42%, producing a heat index of 102. Winds were southeast at 3 miles an hour. The pressure was 30.04 inches and falling. And in downtown Shreveport, skies were sunny. The temperature was 95 degrees. And winds were variable at 3 miles an hour. Once again in Shreveport, it was 95 degrees with mostly sunny skies at 2 p.m. Around the local area at 2 p.m., in Texarkana, partly sunny and 96. Wind south at 10 miles an hour. El Dorado, partly sunny and 96. Wind northwest at 5 miles an hour. Monroe, mostly sunny and 94. Wind south at 6 miles an hour. Natchitoches, drizzle and 86. Wind calm. Marshall, mostly sunny and 96. Wind variable at 5 miles an hour. At Longview, it was mostly sunny. Visibility 10 miles. Temperature was 97 degrees, dew point 70. And the pressure was 30.05 inches and falling. Elsewhere across the four-state area, over at Dallas, mostly sunny and 96. Oklahoma City, partly sunny and 95. Little Rock, partly sunny and 98. Jackson, Mississippi, a thunderstorm and 76. Baton Rouge, partly sunny and 85. And at Houston, partly sunny and 96 degrees. For the most current information, check us out on the web at www.weather.gov/sht. This is a special weather statement. A strong thunderstorm will impact northwestern Natchitoches, southeastern DeSoto, west central Red River and north central Sabine parishes until 3:15 p.m. Central Daylight Time. At 2:11 p.m. Central Daylight Time, Doppler radar was tracking a strong thunderstorm 11 miles southeast of Mansfield, moving south at 10 miles per hour. Hazard, wind gusts up to 40 miles per hour and pea-sized hail. Source, radar indicated.
impact

gusty winds could knock down tree limbs and blow around unsecured objects. Minor damage to outdoor objects is possible. Locations impacted include Mansfield, Converse, Oak Grove, Pleasant Hill, South Mansfield, Noble, Pelican, Rambin, Evelyn, Ajax, Carmel and Granby Isle. Monitor the weather situation closely and be alert for threatening weather conditions. The storm may intensify, so be certain to monitor local radio stations and available television stations for additional information and possible warnings from the National Weather Service. Frequent cloud-to-ground lightning is occurring with this storm. Lightning can strike 10 miles away from a thunderstorm. Seek a safe shelter inside a building or vehicle. This is a special weather statement. A strong thunderstorm will impact eastern Claiborne and northwestern Lincoln parishes until 3:30 p.m. Central Daylight Time. At 2:36 p.m. Central Daylight Time, Doppler radar was tracking a strong thunderstorm 10 miles northeast of Homer, moving south at 10 miles per hour. Hazard, wind gusts up to 40 miles per hour and pea-size hail. Source, radar indicated. Impact, gusty winds could knock down tree limbs and blow around unsecured objects. Minor damage to outdoor objects is possible. Locations impacted include Lisbon, Aiken, Corinth, Lake Claiborne, Antioch, Summerfield and Mount Zion. Monitor the weather situation closely and be alert for threatening weather conditions. The storm may intensify, so be certain to monitor local radio stations and available television stations for additional information and possible warnings from the National Weather Service. Frequent cloud-to-ground lightning is occurring with this storm. Lightning can strike 10 miles away from a thunderstorm. Seek a safe shelter inside a building or vehicle. 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Be sure to follow us on Facebook. Here's a look at local weather conditions as of 2 p.m. At the top of the hour, skies were mostly sunny in Shreveport. The temperature was 95 degrees at the regional airport. The dew point was 73, making the relative humidity 49%, producing a heat index of 105. Winds were east at 3 miles an hour. The pressure was 30.04 inches and falling. In Bossier City, at Barksdale Air Force Base, skies were mostly sunny, with a temperature of 96 degrees. The dew point was 70, making the relative humidity 42%, producing a heat index of 102. Winds were southeast at 3 miles an hour. The pressure was 30.04 inches and falling. And in downtown Shreveport, skies were sunny. The temperature was 95 degrees. And winds were variable at 3 miles an hour. Once again in Shreveport, it was 95 degrees with mostly sunny skies at 2 p.m. Around the local area at 2 p.m., in Texarkana, partly sunny and 96. Wind south at 10 miles an hour. El Dorado, partly sunny and 96. Wind northwest at 5 miles an hour. Monroe, mostly sunny and 94. Wind south at 6 miles an hour. Nacogdoches, drizzle and 86. Wind calm. Marshall, mostly sunny and 96. Wind variable at 5 miles an hour. At Longview, it was mostly sunny. Visibility 10 miles. Temperature was 97 degrees, dew point 70. And the pressure was 30.05 inches and falling. Elsewhere across the four-state area, over at Dallas, mostly sunny and 96. Oklahoma City, partly sunny and 95. Little Rock, partly sunny and 98. Jackson, Mississippi, a thunderstorm and 76. Baton Rouge, partly sunny and 85. And at Houston, partly sunny and 96 degrees. For the most current information, check us out on the web at www.weather.gov/sht. This is a special weather statement. A strong thunderstorm will impact northwestern
Natchitoches, southeastern DeSoto, west central Red River and north central Sabine Parishes until 3:15 p.m. Central Daylight Time. At 2:11 p.m. Central Daylight Time, Doppler radar was tracking a strong thunderstorm 11 miles southeast of Mansfield, moving south at 10 miles per hour. Hazard, wind gusts up to 40 miles per hour and pea-sized hail. Source, radar indicated. Impact, gusty winds could knock down tree limbs and blow around unsecured objects. Minor damage to outdoor objects is possible. Locations impacted include Mansfield, Converse, Oak Grove, Pleasant Hill, South Mansfield, Noble, Pelican, Rambin, Evelyn, Ajax, Carmel and Granby Isle. Monitor the weather situation closely and be alert for threatening weather conditions. The storm may intensify, so be certain to monitor local radio stations and available television stations for additional information and possible warnings from the National Weather Service. Frequent cloud-to-ground lightning is occurring with this storm. Lightning can strike 10 miles away from a thunderstorm. Seek a safe shelter inside a building or vehicle. This is a special weather statement. A strong thunderstorm will impact eastern Claiborne and northwestern Lincoln Parishes until 3:30 p.m. Central Daylight Time. At 2:36 p.m. Central Daylight Time, Doppler radar was tracking a strong thunderstorm 10 miles northeast of Homer, moving south at 10 miles per hour. Hazard, wind gusts up to 40 miles per hour and pea-sized hail. Source, radar indicated. Impact, gusty winds could knock down tree limbs and blow around unsecured objects. Minor damage to outdoor objects is possible. Locations impacted include Lisbon, Aiken, Corinth, Lake Claiborne, Antioch, Summerfield and Mount Zion. Monitor the weather situation closely and be alert for threatening weather conditions. The storm may intensify, so be certain to monitor local radio stations and available television stations for additional information and possible warnings from the National Weather Service. Frequent cloud-to-ground lightning is occurring with this storm. Lightning can strike 10 miles away from a thunderstorm. Seek a safe shelter inside a building or vehicle. 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Be sure to follow us on Facebook. Here's a look at local weather conditions as of 2 p.m. At the top of the hour, skies were mostly sunny in Shreveport. The temperature was 95 degrees at the regional airport. The dew point was 73, making the relative humidity 49%, producing a heat index of 105. Winds were east at 3 miles an hour. The pressure was 30.04 inches and falling. In Bossier City, at Barksdale Air Force Base, skies were mostly sunny, with a temperature of 96 degrees. The dew point was 70, making the relative humidity 42%, producing a heat index of 102. Winds were southeast at 3 miles an hour. The pressure was 30.04 inches and falling. And in downtown Shreveport, skies were sunny. The temperature was 95 degrees. And winds were variable at 3 miles an hour. Once again in Shreveport, it was 95 degrees with mostly sunny skies at 2 p.m. Around the local area at 2 p.m., in Texarkana, partly sunny and 96. Wind south at 10 miles an hour. El Dorado, partly sunny and 96. Wind northwest at 5 miles an hour. Monroe, mostly sunny and 94. Wind south at 6 miles an hour. Natchitoches, drizzle and 86. Wind calm. Marshall, mostly sunny and 96. Wind variable at 5 miles an hour. At Longview, it was mostly sunny. Visibility 10 miles. Temperature was 97 degrees, dew point 70. And the pressure was 30.05 inches and falling. Elsewhere across the four-state area, over at Dallas, mostly sunny and 96. Oklahoma City, partly sunny and 95. Little Rock,
partly sunny and 98. Jackson, Mississippi, a thunderstorm and 76. Baton Rouge, partly sunny and 85. And at Houston, partly sunny and 96 degrees. For the most current information, check us out on the web at www.weather.gov/sht. This is a special weather statement. A strong thunderstorm will impact northwestern Natchitoches, southeastern DeSoto, west central Red River, and north central Sabine parishes until 3:15 p.m. Central Daylight Time. At 2:11 p.m. Central Daylight Time, Doppler radar was tracking a strong thunderstorm 11 miles southeast of Mansfield, moving south at 10 miles per hour. Hazard, wind gusts up to 40 miles per hour and pea-sized hail. Source, radar indicated. Impact, gusty winds could knock down tree limbs and blow around unsecured objects. Minor damage to outdoor objects is possible. Locations impacted include Mansfield, Converse, Oak Grove, Pleasant Hill, South Mansfield, Noble, Pelican, Rambin, Evelyn, Ajax, Carmel, and Granby Isle. Monitor the weather situation closely and be alert for threatening weather conditions. The storm may intensify, so be certain to monitor local radio stations and available television stations for additional information and possible warnings from the National Weather Service. Frequent cloud-to-ground lightning is occurring with this storm. Lightning can strike 10 miles away from a thunderstorm. Seek a safe shelter inside a building or vehicle. This is a special weather statement. A strong thunderstorm will impact eastern Claiborne and northwestern Lincoln parishes until 3:30 p.m. Central Daylight Time. At 2:36 p.m. Central Daylight Time, Doppler radar was tracking a strong thunderstorm 10 miles northeast of Homer, moving south at 10 miles per hour. Hazard, wind gusts up to 40 miles per hour and pea-sized hail. Source, radar indicated. Impact, gusty winds could knock down tree limbs and blow around unsecured objects. Minor damage to outdoor objects is possible. Locations impacted include Lisbon, Aiken, Corinth, Lake Claiborne, Antioch, Summerfield, and Mount Zion. Monitor the weather situation closely and be alert for threatening weather conditions. The storm may intensify, so be certain to monitor local radio stations and available television stations for additional information and possible warnings from the National Weather Service. Frequent cloud-to-ground lightning is occurring with this storm. Lightning can strike 10 miles away from a thunderstorm. Seek a safe shelter inside a building or vehicle. 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Be sure to follow us on Facebook. Here's a look at local weather conditions as of 2 p.m. At the top of the hour, skies were mostly sunny in Shreveport. The temperature was 95 degrees at the regional airport. The dew point was 73, making the relative humidity 49%, producing a heat index of 105. Winds were east at 3 miles an hour. The pressure was 30.04 inches and falling. In Bossier City, at Barksdale Air Force Base, skies were mostly sunny, with a temperature of 96 degrees. The dew point was 70, making the relative humidity 42%, producing a heat index of 102. Winds were southeast at 3 miles an hour. The pressure was 30.04 inches and falling. And in downtown Shreveport, skies were sunny. The temperature was 95 degrees. And winds were variable at 3 miles an hour. Once again in Shreveport, it was 95 degrees with mostly sunny skies at 2 p.m. Around the local area at 2 p.m., in Texarkana, partly sunny and 96. Wind south at 10 miles an hour. El Dorado, partly sunny and 96. Wind northwest at 5 miles an hour. Monroe, mostly sunny and 94. Wind south at 6 miles an hour. Natchitoches, drizzle and 86. Wind calm. Marshall, mostly sunny and 96.
Wind variable at 5 miles an hour. At Longview, it was mostly sunny. Visibility 10 miles. Temperature was 97 degrees, dew point 70. And the pressure was 30.05 inches and falling. Elsewhere across the four-state area, over at Dallas, mostly sunny and 96. Oklahoma City, partly sunny and 95. Little Rock, partly sunny and 98. Jackson, Mississippi, a thunderstorm and 76. Baton Rouge, partly sunny and 85. And at Houston, partly sunny and 96 degrees. For the most current information, check us out on the web at www.weather.gov/SHP. This is a special weather statement. A strong thunderstorm will impact northwestern Natchitoches, southeastern DeSoto, west-central Red River and north-central Sabine Parishes until 3:15 p.m. Central Daylight Time. At 2:11 p.m. Central Daylight Time, Doppler radar was tracking a strong thunderstorm 11 miles southeast of Mansfield, moving south at 10 miles per hour. Hazard, wind gusts up to 40 miles per hour and pea-sized hail. Source, radar indicated. Impact, gusty winds could knock down tree limbs and blow around unsecured objects. Minor damage to outdoor objects is possible. Locations impacted include Mansfield, Converse, Oak Grove, Pleasant Hill, South Mansfield, Noble, Pelican, Rambin, Evelyn, Ajax, Carmel and Granby Isle. Monitor the weather situation closely and be alert for threatening weather conditions. The storm may intensify, so be certain to monitor local radio stations and available television stations for additional information and possible warnings from the National Weather Service. Frequent cloud-to-ground lightning is occurring with this storm. Lightning can strike 10 miles away from a thunderstorm. Seek a safe shelter inside a building or vehicle. This is a special weather statement. A strong thunderstorm will impact eastern Claiborne and northwestern Lincoln Parishes until 3:30 p.m. Central Daylight Time. At 2:36 p.m. Central Daylight Time, Doppler radar was tracking a strong thunderstorm 10 miles northeast of Homer, moving south at 10 miles per hour. Hazard, wind gusts up to 40 miles per hour and pea-sized hail. Source, radar indicated. Impact, gusty winds could knock down tree limbs and blow around unsecured objects. Minor damage to outdoor objects is possible. Locations impacted include Lisbon, Aiken, Corinth, Lake Claiborne, Antioch, Summerfield and Mount Zion. Monitor the weather situation closely and be alert for threatening weather conditions. The storm may intensify, so be certain to monitor local radio stations and available television stations for additional information and possible warnings from the National Weather Service. Frequent cloud-to-ground lightning is occurring with this storm. Lightning can strike 10 miles away from a thunderstorm. Seek a safe shelter inside a building or vehicle. 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Be sure to follow us on Facebook. Here's a look at local weather conditions as of 2 p.m. At the top of the hour, skies were mostly sunny in Shreveport. The temperature was 95 degrees at the regional airport. The dew point was 73, making the relative humidity 49%, producing a heat index of 105. Winds were east at 3 miles an hour. The pressure was 30.04 inches and falling. In Bossier City, at Barksdale Air Force Base, skies were mostly sunny, with a temperature of 96 degrees. The dew point was 70, making the relative humidity 42%, producing a heat index of 102. Winds were southeast at 3 miles an hour. The pressure was 30.04 inches and falling. And in downtown Shreveport, skies were sunny. The temperature was 95 degrees. And winds were variable at 3 miles an hour. Once again in Shreveport, it was 95 degrees with mostly sunny skies at 2 p.m. Around the local area at 2 p.m.,
In Texarkana, partly sunny and 96. Wind south at 10 miles an hour. El Dorado, partly sunny and 96. Wind northwest at 5 miles an hour. Monroe, mostly sunny and 94. Wind south at 6 miles an hour. Natchitoches, drizzle and 86. Wind calm. Marshall, mostly sunny and 96. Wind variable at 5 miles an hour. At Longview, it was mostly sunny. Visibility 10 miles. Temperature was 97 degrees, dew point 70. And the pressure was 30.05 inches and falling. Elsewhere across the four-state area, over at Dallas, mostly sunny and 96. Oklahoma City, partly sunny and 95. Little Rock, partly sunny and 98. Jackson, Mississippi, a thunderstorm and 76. Baton Rouge, partly sunny and 85. And at Houston, partly sunny and 96 degrees. For the most current information, check us out on the web at www.weather.gov/sht. This is a special weather statement. A strong thunderstorm will impact northwestern Natchitoches, southeastern DeSoto, west central Red River and north central Sabine parishes until 3:15 p.m. Central Daylight Time. At 2:11 p.m. Central Daylight Time, Doppler radar was tracking a strong thunderstorm 11 miles southeast of Mansfield, moving south at 10 miles per hour. Hazard, wind gusts up to 40 miles per hour and pea-size hail. Source, radar indicated. Impact, gusty winds could knock down tree limbs and blow around unsecured objects. Minor damage to outdoor objects is possible. Locations impacted include Mansfield, Converse, Oak Grove, Pleasant Hill, South Mansfield, Noble, Pelican, Rambin, Evelyn, Ajax, Carmel and Granby Isle. Monitor the weather situation closely and be alert for threatening weather conditions. The storm may intensify, so be certain to monitor local radio stations and available television stations for additional information and possible warnings from the National Weather Service. Frequent cloud-to-ground lightning is occurring with this storm. Lightning can strike 10 miles away from a thunderstorm. Seek a safe shelter inside a building or vehicle. This is a special weather statement. A strong thunderstorm will impact eastern Claiborne and northwestern Lincoln parishes until 3:30 p.m. Central Daylight Time. At 2:36 p.m. Central Daylight Time, Doppler radar was tracking a strong thunderstorm 10 miles northeast of Homer, moving south at 10 miles per hour. Hazard, wind gusts up to 40 miles per hour and pea-size hail. Source, radar indicated. Impact, gusty winds could knock down tree limbs and blow around unsecured objects. Minor damage to outdoor objects is possible. Locations impacted include Lisbon, Aiken, Corinth, Lake Claiborne, Antioch, Summerfield and Mount Zion. Monitor the weather situation closely and be alert for threatening weather conditions. The storm may intensify, so be certain to monitor local radio stations and available television stations for additional information and possible warnings from the National Weather Service. Frequent cloud-to-ground lightning is occurring with this storm. Lightning can strike 10 miles away from a thunderstorm. Seek a safe shelter inside a building or vehicle. 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Be sure to follow us on Facebook. Here's a look at local weather conditions as of 2 p.m. At the top of the hour, skies were mostly sunny in Shreveport. The temperature was 95 degrees at the regional airport. The dew point was 73, making the relative humidity 49%, producing a heat index of 105. Winds were east at 3 miles an hour. The pressure was 30.04 inches and falling. In Bossier City, at Barksdale Air Force Base, skies were mostly sunny, with a temperature of 96 degrees.
The dew point was 70, making the relative humidity 42%, producing a heat index of 102. Winds were southeast at 3 miles an hour. The pressure was 30.04 inches and falling. And in downtown Shreveport, skies were sunny. The temperature was 95 degrees. And winds were variable at 3 miles an hour. Once again in Shreveport, it was 95 degrees with mostly sunny skies at 2 p.m. Around the local area at 2 p.m., in Texarkana, partly sunny and 96. Wind south at 10 miles an hour. El Dorado, partly sunny and 96. Wind northwest at 5 miles an hour. Monroe, mostly sunny and 94. Wind south at 6 miles an hour. Natchitoches, drizzle and 86. Wind calm. Marshall, mostly sunny and 96. Wind variable at 5 miles an hour. At Longview, it was mostly sunny. Visibility 10 miles. Temperature was 97 degrees, dew point 70. And the pressure was 30.05 inches and falling. Elsewhere across the four-state area, over at Dallas, mostly sunny and 96. Oklahoma City, partly sunny and 95. Little Rock, partly sunny and 98. Jackson, Mississippi, a thunderstorm and 76. Baton Rouge, partly sunny and 85. And at Houston, partly sunny and 96 degrees. For the most current information, check us out on the web at www.weather.gov/sht. This is a special weather statement. A strong thunderstorm will impact northwestern Natchitoches, southeastern DeSoto, west central Red River and north central Sabine parishes until 3:15 p.m. Central Daylight Time. At 2:11 p.m. Central Daylight Time, Doppler radar was tracking a strong thunderstorm 11 miles southeast of Mansfield, moving south at 10 miles per hour. Hazard, wind gusts up to 40 miles per hour and pea-sized hail. Source, radar indicated. Impact, gusty winds could knock down tree limbs and blow around unsecured objects. Minor damage to outdoor objects is possible. Locations impacted include Mansfield, Converse, Oak Grove, Pleasant Hill, South Mansfield, Noble, Pelican, Rambin, Evelyn, Ajax, Carmel and Granby Isle. Monitor the weather situation closely and be alert for threatening weather conditions. The storm may intensify, so be certain to monitor local radio stations and available television stations for additional information and possible warnings from the National Weather Service. Frequent cloud-to-ground lightning is occurring with this storm. Lightning can strike 10 miles away from a thunderstorm. Seek a safe shelter inside a building or vehicle. This is a special weather statement. A strong thunderstorm will impact eastern Claiborne and northwestern Lincoln parishes until 3:30 p.m. Central Daylight Time. At 2:36 p.m. Central Daylight Time, Doppler radar was tracking a strong thunderstorm 10 miles northeast of Homer, moving south at 10 miles per hour. Hazard, wind gusts up to 40 miles per hour and pea-sized hail. Source, radar indicated. Impact, gusty winds could knock down tree limbs and blow around unsecured objects. Minor damage to outdoor objects is possible. Locations impacted include Lisbon, Aiken, Corinth, Lake Claiborne, Antioch, Summerfield and Mount Zion. Monitor the weather situation closely and be alert for threatening weather conditions. The storm may intensify, so be certain to monitor local radio stations and available television stations for additional information and possible warnings from the National Weather Service. Frequent cloud-to-ground lightning is occurring with this storm. Lightning can strike 10 miles away from a thunderstorm. Seek a safe shelter inside a building or vehicle. 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Be sure to follow us on Facebook. Here's a look at local weather conditions as of 3 p.m. A
At the top of the hour, skies were mostly sunny in Shreveport. The temperature was 97 degrees at the regional airport. The dew point was 73, making the relative humidity 46%, producing a heat index of 107. Winds were variable at 3 miles an hour. The pressure was 30.02 inches and falling. In Bossier City, at Barksdale Air Force Base, skies were sunny, with a temperature of 99 degrees. The dew point was 69, making the relative humidity 38%, producing a heat index of 105. Winds were calm. The pressure was 30.00 inches and falling. And in downtown Shreveport, skies were sunny. The temperature was 96 degrees. And winds were southwest at 5 miles an hour. Once again in Shreveport, it was 97 degrees with mostly sunny skies at 3 p.m. Around the local area at 3 p.m., in Texarkana, partly sunny and 98. Wind variable at 6 miles an hour. El Dorado, mostly sunny and 97. Wind calm. Monroe, a thunderstorm and 85. Wind north at 23 miles an hour, gusting to 30 miles an hour. Nacogdoches, mostly sunny and 85. Wind calm. Marshall, sunny and 98. Wind variable at 3 miles an hour. And at Longview, mostly sunny and 97 degrees. Wind variable at 5 miles an hour. Elsewhere across the four-state area, over at Dallas, mostly sunny and 99. Oklahoma City, partly sunny and 99. Little Rock, partly sunny and 99. Jackson, Mississippi, light rain and 76. Baton Rouge, partly sunny and 88. And at Houston, thunder and 88 degrees. For the most current information, check us out on the web at www.weather.gov/sht. This is a special weather statement. A strong thunderstorm will impact eastern Claiborne and northwestern Lincoln parishes until 3:30 p.m. Central Daylight Time. At 2:36 p.m. Central Daylight Time, Doppler radar was tracking a strong thunderstorm 10 miles northeast of Homer, moving south at 10 miles per hour. Hazard, wind gusts up to 40 miles per hour and pea-sized hail. Source, radar indicated. Impact, gusty winds could knock down tree limbs and blow around unsecured objects. Minor damage to outdoor objects is possible. Locations impacted include Lisbon, Aiken, Corinth, Lake Claiborne, Antioch, Summerfield and Mount Zion. Monitor the weather situation closely and be alert for threatening weather conditions. The storm may intensify, so be certain to monitor local radio stations and available television stations for additional information and possible warnings from the National Weather Service. Frequent cloud-to-ground lightning is occurring with this storm. Lightning can strike 10 miles away from a thunderstorm. 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Be sure to follow us on Facebook. Here's a look at local weather conditions as of 3 p.m. At the top of the hour, skies were mostly sunny in Shreveport. The temperature was 97 degrees at the regional airport. The dew point was 73, making the relative humidity 46%, producing a heat index of 107. Winds were variable at 3 miles an hour. The pressure was 30.02 inches and falling. In Bossier City, at Barksdale Air Force Base, skies were sunny, with a temperature of 99 degrees. The dew point was 69, making the relative humidity 38%, producing a heat index of 105. Winds were calm. The pressure was 30.00 inches and falling. And in downtown Shreveport, skies were sunny. The temperature was 96 degrees. And winds were southwest at 5 miles an hour. Once again in Shreveport, it was 97 degrees with mostly sunny skies at 3 p.m.
around the local area at 3 p.m. in Texarkana, partly sunny and 98. Wind variable at 6 miles an hour. El Dorado, mostly sunny and 97. Wind calm. Monroe, a thunderstorm and 85. Wind north at 23 miles an hour, gusting to 30 miles an hour. Nacogdoches, mostly sunny and 85. Wind calm. Marshall, sunny and 98. Wind variable at 3 miles an hour. And at Longview, mostly sunny and 97 degrees. Wind variable at 5 miles an hour. Elsewhere across the four-state area, over at Dallas, mostly sunny and 99. Oklahoma City, partly sunny and 99. Little Rock, partly sunny and 99. Jackson, Mississippi, light rain and 76. Baton Rouge, partly sunny and 88. And at Houston, thunder and 88 degrees. For the most current information, check us out on the web at www.weather.gov/sht. This is a special weather statement. A strong thunderstorm will impact eastern Claiborne and northwestern Lincoln parishes until 3:30 p.m. Central Daylight Time. At 2:36 p.m. Central Daylight Time, Doppler radar was tracking a strong thunderstorm 10 miles northeast of Homer, moving south at 10 miles per hour. Hazard, wind gusts up to 40 miles per hour and pea-sized hail. Source, radar indicated. Impact, gusty winds could knock down tree limbs and blow around unsecured objects. Minor damage to outdoor objects is possible. Locations impacted include Lisbon, Aiken, Corinth, Lake Claiborne, Antioch, Summerfield and Mount Zion. Monitor the weather situation closely and be alert for threatening weather conditions. The storm may intensify, so be certain to monitor local radio stations and available television stations for additional information and possible warnings from the National Weather Service. Frequent cloud-to-ground lightning is occurring with this storm. Lightning can strike 10 miles away from a thunderstorm. Seek a safe shelter inside a building or vehicle. 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Be sure to follow us on Facebook. Here's a look at local weather conditions as of 3 p.m. At the top of the hour, skies were mostly sunny in Shreveport. The temperature was 97 degrees at the regional airport. The dew point was 73, making the relative humidity 46%, producing a heat index of 107. Winds were variable at 3 miles an hour. The pressure was 30.02 inches and falling. In Bossier City, at Barksdale Air Force Base, skies were sunny, with a temperature of 99 degrees. The dew point was 69, making the relative humidity 38%, producing a heat index of 105. Winds were calm. The pressure was 30.00 inches and falling. And in downtown Shreveport, skies were sunny. The temperature was 96 degrees. And winds were southwest at 5 miles an hour. Once again in Shreveport, it was 97 degrees with mostly sunny skies at 3 p.m. Around the local area at 3 p.m. in Texarkana, partly sunny and 98. Wind variable at 6 miles an hour. El Dorado, mostly sunny and 97. Wind calm. Monroe, a thunderstorm and 85. Wind north at 23 miles an hour, gusting to 30 miles an hour. Nacogdoches, mostly sunny and 85. Wind calm. Marshall, sunny and 98. Wind variable at 3 miles an hour. And at Longview, mostly sunny and 97 degrees. Wind variable at 5 miles an hour. Elsewhere across the four-state area, over at Dallas, mostly sunny and 99. Oklahoma City, partly sunny and 99. Little Rock, partly sunny and 99. Jackson, Mississippi, light rain and 76. Baton Rouge, partly sunny and 99.
partly sunny and 88. And at Houston, thunder and 88 degrees. For the most current information, check us out on the web at www.weather.gov/sht. This is a special weather statement. A strong thunderstorm will impact eastern Claiborne and northwestern Lincoln parishes until 3:30 p.m. Central Daylight Time. At 2:36 p.m. Central Daylight Time, Doppler radar was tracking a strong thunderstorm 10 miles northeast of Homer, moving south at 10 miles per hour. Hazard, wind gusts up to 40 miles per hour and pea-size hail. Source, radar indicated. Impact, gusty winds could knock down tree limbs and blow around unsecured objects. Minor damage to outdoor objects is possible. Locations impacted include Lisbon, Aiken, Corinth, Lake Claiborne, Antioch, Summerfield and Mount Zion. Monitor the weather situation closely and be alert for threatening weather conditions. The storm may intensify, so be certain to monitor local radio stations and available television stations for additional information and possible warnings from the National Weather Service. Frequent cloud-to-ground lightning is occurring with this storm. Lightning can strike 10 miles away from a thunderstorm. 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Be sure to follow us on Facebook. Here's a look at local weather conditions as of 3 p.m. At the top of the hour, skies were mostly sunny in Shreveport. The temperature was 97 degrees at the regional airport. The dew point was 73, making the relative humidity 46%, producing a heat index of 107. Winds were variable at 3 miles an hour. The pressure was 30.02 inches and falling. In Bossier City, at Barksdale Air Force Base, skies were sunny, with a temperature of 99 degrees. The dew point was 69, making the relative humidity 38%, producing a heat index of 105. Winds were calm. The pressure was 30.00 inches and falling. And in downtown Shreveport, skies were sunny. The temperature was 96 degrees. And winds were southwest at 5 miles an hour. Once again in Shreveport, it was 97 degrees with mostly sunny skies at 3 p.m. Around the local area at 3 p.m., in Texarkana, partly sunny and 98. Wind variable at 6 miles an hour. El Dorado, mostly sunny and 97. Wind calm. Monroe, a thunderstorm and 85. Wind north at 23 miles an hour, gusting to 30 miles an hour. Natchitoches, mostly sunny and 85. Wind calm. Marshall, sunny and 98. Wind variable at 3 miles an hour. And at Longview, mostly sunny and 97 degrees. Wind variable at 5 miles an hour. Elsewhere across the four-state area, over at Dallas, mostly sunny and 99. Oklahoma City, partly sunny and 99. Little Rock, partly sunny and 99. Jackson, Mississippi, light rain and 76. Baton Rouge, partly sunny and 88. And at Houston, thunder and 88 degrees. For the most current information, check us out on the web at www.weather.gov/sht. This is a special weather statement. A strong thunderstorm will impact eastern Claiborne and northwestern Lincoln parishes until 3:30 p.m. Central Daylight Time. At 2:36 p.m. Central Daylight Time, Doppler radar was tracking a strong thunderstorm 10 miles northeast of Homer, moving south at 10 miles per hour. Hazard, wind gusts up to 40 miles per hour and pea-size hail. Source, radar indicated. Impact, gusty winds could knock down tree limbs and blow around unsecured objects. Minor damage to outdoor objects is possible. Locations impacted include Lisbon, Aiken, Corinth, Lake Claiborne, Antioch, Summerfield and Mount Zion.
Monitor the weather situation closely and be alert for threatening weather conditions. The storm may intensify, so be certain to monitor local radio stations and available television stations for additional information and possible warnings from the National Weather Service. Frequent cloud-to-ground lightning is occurring with this storm. Lightning can strike 10 miles away from a thunderstorm. 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Be sure to follow us on Facebook. Here's a look at local weather conditions as of 3 p.m. At the top of the hour, skies were mostly sunny in Shreveport. The temperature was 97 degrees at the regional airport. The dew point was 73, making the relative humidity 46%, producing a heat index of 107. Winds were variable at 3 miles an hour. The pressure was 30.02 inches and falling. In Bossier City, at Barksdale Air Force Base, skies were sunny, with a temperature of 99 degrees. The dew point was 69, making the relative humidity 38%, producing a heat index of 105. Winds were calm. The pressure was 30.00 inches and falling. And in downtown Shreveport, skies were sunny. The temperature was 96 degrees. And winds were southwest at 5 miles an hour. Once again in Shreveport, it was 97 degrees with mostly sunny skies at 3 p.m. This is your NOAA Weather Radio, station WXJ97, operating on a frequency of 162.400 MHz, providing the latest weather information on a 24-hour basis. 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Here is your area's open water boating forecast. Wind gusts may be higher. Today, chance of showers and slight chance of thunderstorms early in the afternoon. Slight chance of showers and thunderstorms in the late afternoon. Partly cloudy. Highs in the upper 90s. Southwest winds 10 to 15 miles per hour. Chance of precipitation 30%. Tonight, mostly clear. Lows in the mid-70s. South winds 10 to 15 miles per hour. Friday, partly cloudy. Highs in the mid-90s. South winds 5 to 10 miles per hour. Chance of precipitation 20%. Friday night, mostly clear. Lows in the mid-70s. South winds 5 to 10 miles per hour. Saturday, mostly sunny. Highs in the mid-90s. South winds 5 to 10 miles per hour. Saturday night, mostly clear. Lows in the lower 70s. Sunday, mostly sunny. Highs in the mid-90s. Sunday night, mostly clear. Lows in the mid-70s. Monday, mostly sunny. A 20% chance of showers and thunderstorms in the afternoon. Highs in the mid-90s. Monday night, mostly clear. Lows in the mid-70s. Tuesday, partly cloudy. A 20% chance of showers and thunderstorms in the afternoon. Highs in the mid-90s. Tuesday night, mostly clear. Lows. Tuesday night, mostly clear. Lows in the mid-70s. Wednesday, mostly sunny. Highs in the mid-90s. 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Be sure to follow us on Facebook. Here's a look at local weather conditions as of 3 p.m. At the top of the hour, skies were mostly sunny in Shreveport. The temperature was 97 degrees at the regional airport. The dew point was 73, making the relative humidity 46%, producing a heat index of 107. Winds were variable at 3 miles an hour. The pressure was 30.02 inches and falling.
in Bossier City, at Barksdale Air Force Base, skies were sunny, with a temperature of 99 degrees. The dew point was 69, making the relative humidity 38%, producing a heat index of 105. Winds were

the pressure was 30.00 inches and falling. And in downtown Shreveport, skies were sunny. The temperature was 96 degrees. And winds were southwest at 5 miles an hour. Once again in Shreveport, it was 97 degrees with mostly sunny skies at 3 p.m. Around the local area at 3 p.m., in Texarkana, partly sunny and 98. Wind variable at 6 miles an hour. El Dorado, mostly sunny and 97. Wind calm. Monroe, a thunderstorm and 85. Wind north at 23 miles an hour, gusting to 30 miles an hour. Natchitoches, mostly sunny and 85. Wind calm. Marshall, sunny and 98. Wind variable at 3 miles an hour. And at Longview, mostly sunny and 97 degrees. Wind variable at 5 miles an hour. Elsewhere across the four-state area, over at Dallas, mostly sunny and 99. Oklahoma City, partly sunny and 99. Little Rock, partly sunny and 99. Jackson, Mississippi, light rain and 76. Baton Rouge, partly sunny and 88. And at Houston, thunder and 88 degrees. For the most current information, check us out on the web at www.weather.gov/sht. The Shreveport Climate Summary for yesterday, August 5, 2026. Yesterday's high temperature was 97 degrees. The normal high is 96. The record high is 107 degrees, which was set in 2011. Yesterday's low temperature was 76 degrees. The normal low is 74. The record low is 58 degrees, which was set in 1880. 0.35 inches of precipitation fell yesterday, which brings the monthly total to 0.35 inches. This is 0.11 inches below the normal amount of 0.46 inches for August. The total precipitation for the year now stands at 29.12 inches, which is 2.87 inches below normal. Sunrise today is at 6:33 a.m. and sunset is at 8:09 p.m. This is your NOAA Weather Radio, station WXJ97, operating on a frequency of 162.400 MHz, providing the latest weather information on a 24-hour basis. 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Be sure to follow us on Facebook. Here's a look at local weather conditions as of 3 p.m. At the top of the hour, skies were mostly sunny in Shreveport. The temperature was 97 degrees at the regional airport. The dew point was 73, making the relative humidity 46%, producing a heat index of 107. Winds were variable at 3 miles an hour. The pressure was 30.02 inches and falling. In Bossier City, at Barksdale Air Force Base, skies were sunny, with a temperature of 99 degrees. The dew point was 69, making the relative humidity 38%, producing a heat index of 105. Winds were calm. The pressure was 30.00 inches and falling. And in downtown Shreveport, skies were sunny. The temperature was 96 degrees. And winds were southwest at 5 miles an hour. Once again in Shreveport, it was 97 degrees with mostly sunny skies at 3 p.m. Around the local area at 3 p.m., in Texarkana, partly sunny and 98. Wind variable at 6 miles an hour. El Dorado, mostly sunny and 97. Wind calm. Monroe, a thunderstorm and 85. Wind north at 23 miles an hour, gusting to 30 miles an hour. Natchitoches, mostly sunny and 85.

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The Shreveport Climate Summary for yesterday, August 5th, 2026. Yesterday's high temperature was 97 degrees. The normal high is 96. The record high is 107 degrees, which was set in 2011. Yesterday's low temperature was 76 degrees. The normal low is 74. The record low is 58 degrees, which was set in 1880. 0.35 inches of precipitation fell yesterday, which brings the monthly total to 0.35 inches. This is 0.11 inches below the normal amount of 0.46 inches for August. The total precipitation for the year now stands at 29.12 inches, which is 2.87 inches below normal. Sunrise today is at 6:33 a.m. and sunset is at 8:09 p.m. You're listening to your weather radio, station WXJ97, broadcasting in Shreveport on 162.4 MHz. Be sure to follow us on Facebook. Here's a look at local weather conditions as of 3 p.m. At the top of the hour, skies were mostly sunny in Shreveport. The temperature was 97 degrees at the regional airport. The dew point was 73, making the relative humidity 46%, producing a heat index of 107. Winds were variable at 3 miles an hour. The pressure was 30.02 inches and falling. In Bossier City, at Barksdale Air Force Base, skies were sunny, with a temperature of 99 degrees. The dew point was 69, making the relative humidity 38%, producing a heat index of 105. Winds were calm. The pressure was 30.00 inches and falling. And in downtown Shreveport, skies were sunny. The temperature was 96 degrees. And winds were southwest at 5 miles an hour. Once again in Shreveport, it was 97 degrees with mostly sunny skies at 3 p.m. Around the local area at 3 p.m., in Texarkana, partly sunny and 98. Wind variable at 6 miles an hour. El Dorado, mostly sunny and 97. Wind calm. Monroe, a thunderstorm and 85. Wind north at 23 miles an hour, gusting to 30 miles an hour. Natchitoches, mostly sunny and 85. Wind calm. Marshall, sunny and 98. Wind variable at 3 miles an hour. And at Longview, mostly sunny and 97 degrees. Wind variable at 5 miles an hour. Elsewhere across the four-state area, over at Dallas, mostly sunny and 99. Oklahoma City, partly sunny and 99. Little Rock, partly sunny and 99. Jackson, Mississippi, light rain and 76. Baton Rouge, partly sunny and 88. And at Houston, thunder and 88 degrees. For the most current information, check us out on the web at www.weather.gov/SHP. The Shreveport Climate Summary for yesterday, August 5th, 2026. Yesterday's high temperature was 97 degrees. The normal high is 96. The record high is 107 degrees, which was set in 2011. Yesterday's low temperature was 76 degrees. The normal low is 74. The record low is 58 degrees, which was set in 1880. 0.35 inches of precipitation fell yesterday, which brings the monthly total to 0.35 inches. This is 0.11 inches below the normal amount of 0.46 inches for August. The total precipitation for the year now stands at 29.12 inches, which is 2.87 inches below normal. Sunrise today is at 6:33 a.m. and sunset is at 8:09 p.m. You're listening to your weather radio, station WXJ97, broadcasting in Shreveport on 162.4 MHz. 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Here's a look at local weather conditions as of

3 p.m. At the top of the hour, skies were mostly sunny in Shreveport. The temperature was 97 degrees at the regional airport. The dew point was 73, making the relative humidity 46%, producing a heat index of 107. Winds were variable at 3 miles an hour. The pressure was 30.02 inches and falling. In Bossier City, at Barksdale Air Force Base, skies were sunny, with a temperature of 99 degrees. The dew point was 69, making the relative humidity 38%, producing a heat index of 105. Winds were calm. The pressure was 30.00 inches and falling. And in downtown Shreveport, skies were sunny. The temperature was 96 degrees. And winds were southwest at 5 miles an hour. Once again in Shreveport, it was 97 degrees with mostly sunny skies at 3 p.m. Around the local area at 3 p.m., in Texarkana, partly sunny and 98. Wind variable at 6 miles an hour. El Dorado, mostly sunny and 97. Wind calm. Monroe, a thunderstorm and 85. Wind north at 23 miles an hour, gusting to 30 miles an hour. Natchitoches, mostly sunny and 85. Wind calm. Marshall, sunny and 98. Wind variable at 3 miles an hour. And at Longview, mostly sunny and 97 degrees. Wind variable at 5 miles an hour. Elsewhere across the four-state area, over at Dallas, mostly sunny and 99. Oklahoma City, partly sunny and 99. Little Rock, partly sunny and 99. Jackson, Mississippi, light rain and 76. Baton Rouge, partly sunny and 88. And at Houston, thunder and 88 degrees. For the most current information, check us out on the web at www.weather.gov/sht. The Shreveport Climate Summary for yesterday, August 5, 2026. Yesterday's high temperature was 97 degrees. The normal high is 96. The record high is 107 degrees, which was set in 2011. Yesterday's low temperature was 76 degrees. The normal low is 74. The record low is 58 degrees, which was set in 1880. 0.35 inches of precipitation fell yesterday, which brings the monthly total to 0.35 inches. This is 0.11 inches below the normal amount of 0.46 inches for August. The total precipitation for the year now stands at 29.12 inches, which is 2.87 inches below normal. Sunrise today is at 6:33 a.m. and sunset is at 8:09 p.m. You're listening to your weather radio, station WXJ97, broadcasting in Shreveport on 162.4 megahertz. Be sure to follow us on Facebook. Here's a look at local weather conditions as of 3 p.m. At the top of the hour, skies were mostly sunny in Shreveport. The temperature was 97 degrees at the regional airport. The dew point was 73, making the relative humidity 46%, producing a heat index of 107. Winds were variable at 3 miles an hour. The pressure was 30.02 inches and falling. In Bossier City, at Barksdale Air Force Base, skies were sunny, with a temperature of 99 degrees. The dew point was 69, making the relative humidity 38%, producing a heat index of 105. Winds were calm. The pressure was 30.00 inches and falling. And in downtown Shreveport, skies were sunny. The temperature was 96 degrees. And winds were southwest at 5 miles an hour. Once again in Shreveport, it was 97 degrees with mostly sunny skies at 3 p.m. Around the local area at 3 p.m., in Texarkana, partly sunny and 98. Wind variable at 6 miles an hour. El Dorado, mostly sunny and 97. Wind calm.
Monroe, a thunderstorm and 85. Wind north at 23 miles an hour, gusting to 30 miles an hour. Natchitoches, mostly sunny and 85. Wind calm. Marshall, sunny and 98. Wind variable at 3 miles an hour. And at Longview, mostly sunny and 97 degrees. Wind variable at 5 miles an hour. Elsewhere across the four-state area, over at Dallas, mostly sunny and 99. Oklahoma City, partly sunny and 99. Little Rock, partly sunny and 99. Jackson, Mississippi, light rain and 76. Baton Rouge, partly sunny and 88. And at Houston, thunder and 88 degrees. For the most current information, check us out on the web at www.weather.gov/sht. The Shreveport climate summary for yesterday, August 5, 2026. Yesterday's high temperature was 97 degrees. The normal high is 96. The record high is 107 degrees, which was set in 2011. Yesterday's low temperature was 76 degrees. The normal low is 74. The record low is 58 degrees, which was set in 1880. 0.35 inches of precipitation fell yesterday, which brings the monthly total to 0.35 inches. This is 0.11 inches below the normal amount of 0.46 inches for August. The total precipitation for the year now stands at 29.12 inches, which is 2.87 inches below normal. Sunrise today is at 6:33 a.m. and sunset is at 8:09 p.m. This is your NOAA Weather Radio, station WXJ97, operating on a frequency of 162.400 MHz, providing the latest weather information on a 24-hour basis. 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Be sure to follow us on Facebook. Here's a look at local weather conditions as of 3 p.m. At the top of the hour, skies were mostly sunny in Shreveport. The temperature was 97 degrees at the regional airport. The dew point was 73, making the relative humidity 46%, producing a heat index of 107. Winds were variable at 3 miles an hour. The pressure was 30.02 inches and falling. In Bossier City, at Barksdale Air Force Base, skies were sunny, with a temperature of 99 degrees. The dew point was 69, making the relative humidity 38%, producing a heat index of 105. Winds were calm. The pressure was 30.00 inches and falling. And in downtown Shreveport, skies were sunny. The temperature was 96 degrees. And winds were southwest at 5 miles an hour. Once again in Shreveport, it was 97 degrees with mostly sunny skies at 3 p.m. Around the local area at 3 p.m., in Texarkana, partly sunny and 98. Wind variable at 6 miles an hour. El Dorado, mostly sunny and 97. Wind calm. Monroe, a thunderstorm and 85. Wind north at 23 miles an hour, gusting to 30 miles an hour. Natchitoches, mostly sunny and 85. Wind calm. Marshall, sunny and 98. Wind variable at 3 miles an hour. And at Longview, mostly sunny and 97 degrees. Wind variable at 5 miles an hour. Elsewhere across the four-state area, over at Dallas, mostly sunny and 99. Oklahoma City, partly sunny and 99. Little Rock, partly sunny and 99. Jackson, Mississippi, light rain and 76. Baton Rouge, partly sunny and 88.
and at Houston, thunder and 88 degrees. For the most current information, check us out on the web at www.weather.gov/sht. The Shreveport Climate Summary for yesterday, August 5, 2026. Yesterday's high temperature was 97 degrees. The normal high is 96. The record high is 107 degrees, which was set in 2011. Yesterday's low temperature was 76 degrees. The normal low is 74. The record low is 58 degrees, which was set in 1880. 0.35 inches of precipitation fell yesterday, which brings the monthly total to 0.35 inches. This is 0.11 inches below the normal amount of 0.46 inches for August. The total precipitation for the year now stands at 29.12 inches, which is 2.87 inches below normal. Sunrise today is at 6:33 a.m. and sunset is at 8:09 p.m. You're listening to your weather radio, station WXJ97, broadcasting in Shreveport on 162.4 MHz. Be sure to follow us on Facebook. Here's a look at local weather conditions as of 3 p.m. At the top of the hour, skies were mostly sunny in Shreveport. The temperature was 97 degrees at the regional airport. The dew point was 73, making the relative humidity 46%, producing a heat index of 107. Winds were variable at 3 miles an hour. The pressure was 30.02 inches and falling. In Bossier City, at Barksdale Air Force Base, skies were sunny, with a temperature of 99 degrees. The dew point was 69, making the relative humidity 38%, producing a heat index of 105. Winds were calm. The pressure was 30.00 inches and falling. And in downtown Shreveport, skies were sunny. The temperature was 96 degrees. And winds were southwest at 5 miles an hour. Once again in Shreveport, it was 97 degrees with mostly sunny skies at 3 p.m. Around the local area at 3 p.m., in Texarkana, partly sunny and 98. Wind variable at 6 miles an hour. El Dorado, mostly sunny and 97. Wind calm. Monroe, a thunderstorm and 85. Wind north at 23 miles an hour, gusting to 30 miles an hour. Natchitoches, mostly sunny and 85. Wind calm. Marshall, sunny and 98. Wind variable at 3 miles an hour. And at Longview, mostly sunny and 97 degrees. Wind variable at 5 miles an hour. Elsewhere across the four-state area, over at Dallas, mostly sunny and 99. Oklahoma City, partly sunny and 99. Little Rock, partly sunny and 99. Jackson, Mississippi, light rain and 76. Baton Rouge, partly sunny and 88. And at Houston, thunder and 88 degrees. For the most current information, check us out on the web at www.weather.gov/sht. The Shreveport Climate Summary for yesterday, August 5, 2026. Yesterday's high temperature was 97 degrees. The normal high is 96. The record high is 107 degrees, which was set in 2011. Yesterday's low temperature was 76 degrees. The normal low is 74. The record low is 58 degrees, which was set in 1880. 0.35 inches of precipitation fell yesterday, which brings the monthly total to 0.35 inches. This is 0.11 inches below the normal amount of 0.46 inches for August. The total precipitation for the year now stands at 29.12 inches, which is 2.87 inches below normal. Sunrise today, 33 a.m. and sunset is at 8:09 p.m. You're listening to your weather radio, station WXJ97, broadcasting in Shreveport on 162.4 MHz. 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
Here's a look at local weather conditions as of 3 p.m. At the top of the hour, skies were mostly sunny in Shreveport. The temperature was 97 degrees at the regional airport. The dew point was 73, making the relative humidity 46%, producing a heat index of 107. Winds were variable at 3 miles an hour. The pressure was 30.02 inches and falling. In Bossier City, at Barksdale Air Force Base, skies were sunny, with a temperature of 99 degrees. The dew point was 69, making the relative humidity 38%, producing a heat index of 105. Winds were calm. The pressure was 30.00 inches and falling. And in downtown Shreveport, skies were sunny. The temperature was 96 degrees. And winds were southwest at 5 miles an hour. Once again in Shreveport, it was 97 degrees with mostly sunny skies at 3 p.m. Here is your area's open water boating forecast. Wind gusts may be higher. Today, chance of showers and slight chance of thunderstorms early in the afternoon. Slight chance of showers and thunderstorms in the late afternoon. Partly cloudy. Highs in the upper 90s. Southwest winds 10 to 15 miles per hour. Chance of precipitation 30%. Tonight, mostly clear. Lows in the mid-70s. South winds 10 to 15 miles per hour. Friday, partly cloudy. Highs in the mid-90s. South winds 5 to 10 miles per hour. Chance of precipitation 20%. Friday night, mostly clear. Lows in the mid-70s. South winds 5 to 10 miles per hour. Saturday, mostly sunny. Highs in the mid-90s. South winds 5 to 10 miles per hour. Saturday night, mostly clear. Lows in the lower 70s. Sunday, mostly sunny. Highs in the mid-90s. Sunday night, mostly clear. Lows in the mid-70s. Monday, mostly sunny. A 20% chance of showers and thunderstorms in the afternoon. Highs in the mid-90s. Monday night, mostly clear. Lows in the mid-70s. Tuesday, partly cloudy. A 20% chance of showers and thunderstorms in the afternoon. Highs in the mid-90s. Tuesday night, mostly clear. Lows in the mid-70s. Wednesday, mostly sunny. Highs in the mid-90s. Around the local area at 3 p.m. in Texarkana, partly sunny and 98. Wind variable at 6 miles an hour. El Dorado, mostly sunny and 97. Wind calm. Monroe, a thunderstorm and 85. Wind north at 23 miles an hour, gusting to 30 miles an hour. Nacogdoches, mostly sunny and 85. Wind calm. Marshall, sunny and 98. Wind variable at 3 miles an hour. And at Longview, mostly sunny and 97 degrees. Wind variable at 5 miles an hour. Elsewhere across the four-state area, over at Dallas, mostly sunny and 99. Oklahoma City, partly sunny and 99. Little Rock, partly sunny and 99. Jackson, Mississippi, light rain and 76. Baton Rouge, partly sunny and 88. And at Houston, thunder and 88 degrees. For the most current information, check us out on the web at www.weather.gov/sht. 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Be sure to follow us on Facebook. Here's a look at local weather conditions as of 3 p.m. At the top of the hour, skies were mostly sunny in Shreveport. The temperature was 97 degrees at the regional airport. The dew point was 73, making the relative humidity 46%, producing a heat index of 107. Winds were variable at 3 miles an hour.
The pressure was 30.02 inches and falling. In Bossier City, at Barksdale Air Force Base, skies were sunny, with a temperature of 99 degrees. The dew point was 69, making the relative humidity 38%, producing a heat index of 105. Winds were calm. The pressure was 30.00 inches and falling. And in downtown Shreveport, skies were sunny. The temperature was 96 degrees. And winds were southwest at 5 miles an hour. Once again in Shreveport, it was 97 degrees with mostly sunny skies at 3 p.m. Around the local area at 3 p.m., in Texarkana, partly sunny and 98. Wind variable at 6 miles an hour. El Dorado, mostly sunny and 97. Wind calm. Monroe, a thunderstorm and 85. Wind north at 23 miles an hour, gusting to 30 miles an hour. Natchitoches, mostly sunny and 85. Wind calm. Marshall, sunny and 98. Wind variable at 3 miles an hour. And at Longview, mostly sunny and 97 degrees. Wind variable at 5 miles an hour. Elsewhere across the four-state area, over at Dallas, mostly sunny and 99. Oklahoma City, partly sunny and 99. Little Rock, partly sunny and 99. Jackson, Mississippi, light rain and 76. Baton Rouge, partly sunny and 88. And at Houston, thunder and 88 degrees. 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Be sure to follow us on Facebook. Here's a look at local weather conditions as of 3 p.m. At the top of the hour, skies were mostly sunny in Shreveport. The temperature was 97 degrees at the regional airport. The dew point was 73, making the relative humidity 46%, producing a heat index of 107. Winds were variable at 3 miles an hour. The pressure was 30.02 inches and falling. In Bossier City, at Barksdale Air Force Base, skies were sunny, with a temperature of 99 degrees. The dew point was 69, making the relative humidity 38%, producing a heat index of 105. Winds were calm. The pressure was 30.00 inches and falling. And in downtown Shreveport, skies were sunny. The temperature was 96 degrees. And winds were southwest at 5 miles an hour. Once again in Shreveport, it was 97 degrees with mostly sunny skies at 3 p.m. Around the local area at 3 p.m., in Texarkana, partly sunny and 98. Wind variable at 6 miles an hour. El Dorado, mostly sunny and 97. Wind calm. Monroe, a thunderstorm and 85. Wind north at 23 miles an hour, gusting to 30 miles an hour. Natchitoches, mostly sunny and 85. Wind calm. Marshall, sunny and 98. Wind variable at 3 miles an hour. And at Longview, mostly sunny and 97 degrees. Wind variable at 5 miles an hour. Elsewhere across the four-state area, over at Dallas, mostly sunny and 99. Oklahoma City, partly sunny and 99. Little Rock, partly sunny and 99. Jackson, Mississippi, light rain and 76. Baton Rouge, partly sunny and 88.
and at Houston, thunder and 88 degrees. 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Be sure to follow us on Facebook. Here's a look at local weather conditions as of 3 p.m. At the top of the hour, skies were mostly sunny in Shreveport. The temperature was 97 degrees at the regional airport. The dew point was 73, making the relative humidity 46%, producing a heat index of 107. Winds were variable at 3 miles an hour. The pressure was 30.02 inches and falling. In Bossier City, at Barksdale Air Force Base, skies were sunny, with a temperature of 99 degrees. The dew point was 69, making the relative humidity 38%, producing a heat index of 105. Winds were calm. The pressure was 30.00 inches and falling. And in downtown Shreveport, skies were sunny. The temperature was 96 degrees. And winds were southwest at 5 miles an hour. Once again in Shreveport, it was 97 degrees with mostly sunny skies at 3 p.m. Around the local area at 3 p.m., in Texarkana, partly sunny and 98. Wind variable at 6 miles an hour. El Dorado, mostly sunny and 97. Wind calm. Monroe, a thunderstorm and 85. Wind north at 23 miles an hour, gusting to 30 miles an hour. Natchitoches, mostly sunny and 85. Wind calm. Marshall, sunny and 98. Wind variable at 3 miles an hour. And at Longview, mostly sunny and 97 degrees. Wind variable at 5 miles an hour. Elsewhere across the four-state area, over at Dallas, mostly sunny and 99. Oklahoma City, partly sunny and 99. Little Rock, partly sunny and 99. Jackson, Mississippi, light rain and 76. Baton Rouge, partly sunny and 88. And at Houston, thunder and 88 degrees. For the most current information, check us out on the web at www.weather.gov/sht. Around the local area at 4 p.m., in Texarkana, sunny and 97. Wind calm. El Dorado, mostly sunny and 97. Wind variable at 3 miles an hour. Monroe, a thunderstorm and 79. Wind southwest at 15 miles an hour. Natchitoches, mostly sunny and 87. Wind calm. Marshall, sunny and 99. Wind southwest at 7 miles an hour. And at Longview, partly sunny and 98 degrees. Wind south at 9 miles an hour. Elsewhere across the four-state area, over at Dallas, mostly sunny and 100. Oklahoma City, mostly sunny and 100. Little Rock, partly sunny and 89. Jackson, Mississippi, partly sunny and 77. Baton Rouge, partly sunny and 89. And at Houston, partly sunny and 86 degrees. For the most current information, check us out on the web at www.weather.gov/sht. 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Be sure to follow us on Facebook. Here's a look at local weather conditions as of 4 p.m. At the top of the hour, skies were mostly sunny in Shreveport. The temperature was 95 degrees at the regional airport. The dew point was 72, making the relative humidity 46%, producing a heat index of 103. Winds were east at 5 miles an hour. The pressure was 30.00 inches and falling. In Bossier City, at Barksdale Air Force Base, skies were mostly sunny, with a temperature of 99 degrees. The dew point was 70, making the relative humidity 38%,
producing a heat index of 106. Winds were southeast at 3 miles an hour. The pressure was 29.99 inches and falling. And in downtown Shreveport, skies were sunny. The temperature was 98 degrees. And winds were northwest at 7 miles an hour. Once again in Shreveport, it was 95 degrees with mostly sunny skies at 4 p.m. Around the local area at 4 p.m., in Texarkana, sunny and 97. Wind calm. El Dorado, mostly sunny and 97. Wind variable at 3 miles an hour. Monroe, a thunderstorm and 79. Wind southwest at 15 miles an hour. Natchitoches, mostly sunny and 87. Wind calm. Marshall, sunny and 99. Wind southwest at 7 miles an hour. And at Longview, partly sunny and 98 degrees. Wind south at 9 miles an hour. Elsewhere across the four-state area, over at Dallas, mostly sunny and 100. Oklahoma City, mostly sunny and 100. Little Rock, partly sunny and 89. Jackson, Mississippi, partly sunny and 77. Baton Rouge, partly sunny and 89. And at Houston, partly sunny and 86 degrees. For the most current information, check us out on the web at www.weather.gov/sht. 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Be sure to follow us on Facebook. Here's a look at local weather conditions as of 4 p.m. At the top of the hour, skies were mostly sunny in Shreveport. The temperature was 95 degrees at the regional airport. The dew point was 72, making the relative humidity 46%, producing a heat index of 103. Winds were east at 5 miles an hour. The pressure was 30.00 inches and falling. In Bossier City, at Barksdale Air Force Base, skies were mostly sunny, with a temperature of 99 degrees. The dew point was 70, making the relative humidity 38%, producing a heat index of 106. Winds were southeast at 3 miles an hour. The pressure was 29.99 inches and falling. And in downtown Shreveport, skies were sunny. The temperature was 98 degrees. And winds were northwest at 7 miles an hour. Once again in Shreveport, it was 95 degrees with mostly sunny skies at 4 p.m. Around the local area at 4 p.m., in Texarkana, sunny and 97. Wind calm. El Dorado, mostly sunny and 97. Wind variable at 3 miles an hour. Monroe, a thunderstorm and 79. Wind southwest at 15 miles an hour. Natchitoches, mostly sunny and 87. Wind calm. Marshall, sunny and 99. Wind southwest at 7 miles an hour. And at Longview, partly sunny and 98 degrees. Wind south at 9 miles an hour. Elsewhere across the four-state area, over at Dallas, mostly sunny and 100. Oklahoma City, mostly sunny and 100. Little Rock, partly sunny and 89. Jackson, Mississippi, partly sunny and 77. Baton Rouge, partly sunny and 89. And at Houston, partly sunny and 86 degrees. For the most current information, check us out on the web at www.weather.gov/sht. 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Be sure to follow us on Facebook. Here's a look at local weather conditions as of 4 p.m. At the top of the hour, skies were mostly sunny in Shreveport. The temperature was 95 degrees at the regional airport. The dew point was 72, making the relative humidity 46%, producing a heat index of 103. Winds were east at 5 miles an hour.
The pressure was 30.00 inches and falling. In Bossier City, at Barksdale Air Force Base, skies were mostly sunny, with a temperature of 99 degrees. The dew point was 70, making the relative humidity 38%, producing a heat index of 106. Winds were southeast at 3 miles an hour. The pressure was 29.99 inches and falling. And in downtown Shreveport, skies were sunny. The temperature was 98 degrees. And winds were northwest at 7 miles an hour. Once again in Shreveport, it was 95 degrees with mostly sunny skies at 4 p.m. Around the local area at 4 p.m., in Texarkana, sunny and 97. Wind calm. El Dorado, mostly sunny and 97. Wind variable at 3 miles an hour. Monroe, a thunderstorm and 79. Wind southwest at 15 miles an hour. Natchitoches, mostly sunny and 87. Wind calm. Marshall, sunny and 99. Wind southwest at 7 miles an hour. And at Longview, partly sunny and 98 degrees. Wind south at 9 miles an hour. Elsewhere across the four-state area, over at Dallas, mostly sunny and 100. Oklahoma City, mostly sunny and 100. Little Rock, partly sunny and 89. Jackson, Mississippi, partly sunny and 77. Baton Rouge, partly sunny and 89. And at Houston, partly sunny and 86 degrees. For the most current information, check us out on the web at www.weather.gov/sht. 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Be sure to follow us on Facebook. Here's a look at local weather conditions as of 4 p.m. At the top of the hour, skies were mostly sunny in Shreveport. The temperature was 95 degrees at the regional airport. The dew point was 72, making the relative humidity 46%, producing a heat index of 103. Winds were east at 5 miles an hour. The pressure was 30.00 inches and falling. In Bossier City, at Barksdale Air Force Base, skies were mostly sunny, with a temperature of 99 degrees. The dew point was 70, making the relative humidity 38%, producing a heat index of 106. Winds were southeast at 3 miles an hour. The pressure was 29.99 inches and falling. And in downtown Shreveport, skies were sunny. The temperature was 98 degrees. And winds were northwest at 7 miles an hour. Once again in Shreveport, it was 95 degrees with mostly sunny skies at 4 p.m. Around the local area at 4 p.m., in Texarkana, sunny and 97. Wind calm. El Dorado, mostly sunny and 97. Wind variable at 3 miles an hour. Monroe, a thunderstorm and 79. Wind southwest at 15 miles an hour. Natchitoches, mostly sunny and 87. Wind calm. Marshall, sunny and 99. Wind southwest at 7 miles an hour. And at Longview, partly sunny and 98 degrees. Wind south at 9 miles an hour. Elsewhere across the four-state area, over at Dallas, mostly sunny and 100. Oklahoma City, mostly sunny and 100. Little Rock, partly sunny and 89. Jackson, Mississippi, partly sunny and 77. Baton Rouge, partly sunny and 89. And at Houston,
partly sunny and 86 degrees. For the most current information, check us out on the web at www.weather.gov/sht. 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Be sure to follow us on Facebook. Here's a look at local weather conditions as of 4 p.m. At the top of the hour, skies were mostly sunny in Shreveport. The temperature was 95 degrees at the regional airport. The dew point was 72, making the relative humidity 46%, producing a heat index of 103. Winds were east at 5 miles an hour. The pressure was 30.00 inches and falling. In Bossier City, at Barksdale Air Force Base, skies were mostly sunny, with a temperature of 99 degrees. The dew point was 70, making the relative humidity 38%, producing a heat index of 106. Winds were southeast at 3 miles an hour. The pressure was 29.99 inches and falling. And in downtown Shreveport, skies were sunny. The temperature was 98 degrees. And winds were northwest at 7 miles an hour. Once again in Shreveport, it was 95 degrees with mostly sunny skies at 4 p.m. Around the local area at 4 p.m., in Texarkana, sunny and 97. Wind calm. El Dorado, mostly sunny and 97. Wind variable at 3 miles an hour. Monroe, a thunderstorm and 79. Wind southwest at 15 miles an hour. Natchitoches, mostly sunny and 87. Wind calm. Marshall, sunny and 99. Wind southwest at 7 miles an hour. And at Longview, partly sunny and 98 degrees. Wind south at 9 miles an hour. Elsewhere across the four-state area, over at Dallas, mostly sunny and 100. Oklahoma City, mostly sunny and 100. Little Rock, partly sunny and 89. Jackson, Mississippi, partly sunny and 77. Baton Rouge, partly sunny and 89. And at Houston, partly sunny and 86 degrees. For the most current information, check us out on the web at www.weather.gov/sht. 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Be sure to follow us on Facebook. Here's a look at local weather conditions as of 4 p.m. At the top of the hour, skies were mostly sunny in Shreveport. The temperature was 95 degrees at the regional airport. The dew point was 72, making the relative humidity 46%, producing a heat index of 103. Winds were east at 5 miles an hour. The pressure was 30.00 inches and falling. In Bossier City, at Barksdale Air Force Base, skies were mostly sunny, with a temperature of 99 degrees. The dew point was 70, making the relative humidity 38%, producing a heat index of 106. Winds were southeast at 3 miles an hour. The pressure was 29.99 inches and falling. And in downtown Shreveport, skies were sunny. The temperature was 98 degrees. And winds were northwest at 7 miles an hour. Once again in Shreveport, it was 95 degrees with mostly sunny skies at 4 p.m. Around the local area at 4 p.m., in Texarkana, sunny and 97. Wind calm. El Dorado, mostly sunny and 97. Wind variable at 3 miles an hour. Monroe, a thunderstorm and 79. Wind southwest at 15 miles an hour. Natchitoches, mostly sunny and 87. Wind calm. Marshall, sunny and 99. Wind southwest at 7 miles an hour. And at Longview, partly sunny and 98 degrees. Wind south at 9 miles an hour. Elsewhere across the four-state area, over at Dallas, mostly sunny and 100.
Oklahoma City, mostly sunny and 100. Little Rock, partly sunny and 89. Jackson, Mississippi, partly sunny and 77. Baton Rouge, partly sunny and 89. And at Houston, partly sunny and 86 degrees. For the most current information, check us out on the web at www.weather.gov/sht. Here is your area's open water boating forecast. Wind gusts may be higher. Today, chance of showers and slight chance of thunderstorms early in the afternoon. Slight chance of showers and thunderstorms in the late afternoon. Partly cloudy. Highs in the upper 90s. Southwest winds 10 to 15 miles per hour. Chance of precipitation 30%. Tonight, mostly clear. Lows in the mid-70s. South winds 10 to 15 miles per hour. Friday, partly cloudy. Highs in the mid-90s. South winds 5 to 10 miles per hour. Chance of precipitation 20%. Friday night, mostly clear. Lows in the mid-70s. South winds 5 to 10 miles per hour. Saturday, mostly sunny. Highs in the mid-90s. South winds 5 to 10 miles per hour. Saturday night, mostly clear. Lows in the lower 70s. Sunday, mostly sunny. Highs in the mid-90s. Sunday night, mostly clear. Lows in the mid-70s. Monday, mostly sunny. A 20% chance of showers and thunderstorms in the afternoon. Highs in the mid-90s. Monday night, mostly clear. Lows in the mid-70s. Tuesday, partly cloudy. A 20% chance of showers and thunderstorms in the afternoon. Highs in the mid-90s. Tuesday night, mostly clear. Lows in the mid-70s. Wednesday, mostly sunny. Highs in the mid-90s. 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Be sure to follow us on Facebook. Here's a look at local weather conditions as of 4 p.m. At the top of the hour, skies were mostly sunny in Shreveport. The temperature was 95 degrees at the regional airport. The dew point was 72, making the relative humidity 46%, producing a heat index of 103. Winds were east at 5 miles an hour. The pressure was 30.00 inches and falling. In Bossier City, at Barksdale Air Force Base, skies were mostly sunny, with a temperature of 99 degrees. The dew point was 70, making the relative humidity 38%, producing a heat index of 106. Winds were southeast at 3 miles an hour. The pressure was 29.99 inches and falling. And in downtown Shreveport, skies were sunny. The temperature was 98 degrees. And winds were northwest at 7 miles an hour. Once again in Shreveport, it was 95 degrees with mostly sunny skies at 4 p.m. Around the local area at 4 p.m., in Texarkana, sunny and 97. Wind calm. El Dorado, mostly sunny and 97. Wind variable at 3 miles an hour. Monroe, a thunderstorm and 79. Wind southwest at 15 miles an hour. Natchitoches, mostly sunny and 87. Wind calm. Marshall, sunny and 99. Wind southwest at 7 miles an hour. And at Longview, partly sunny and 98 degrees. Wind south at 9 miles an hour. Elsewhere across the four-state area, over at Dallas, mostly sunny and 100. Oklahoma City, mostly sunny and 100. Little Rock, partly sunny and 89. Jackson, Mississippi, partly sunny and 77. Baton Rouge, partly sunny and 89. And at Houston, partly sunny and 86 degrees.
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broadcasting in Shreveport on 162.4 megahertz. Be sure to follow us on Facebook. Here's a look at local weather conditions as of 4 p.m. At the top of the hour, skies were mostly sunny in Shreveport. The temperature was 95 degrees at the regional airport. The dew point was 72, making the relative humidity 46%, producing a heat index of 103. Winds were east at 5 miles an hour. The pressure was 30.00 inches and falling. In Bossier City, at Barksdale Air Force Base, skies were mostly sunny, with a temperature of 99 degrees. The dew point was 70, making the relative humidity 38%, producing a heat index of 106. Winds were southeast at 3 miles an hour. The pressure was 29.99 inches and falling. And in downtown Shreveport, skies were sunny. The temperature was 98 degrees. And winds were northwest at 7 miles an hour. Once again in Shreveport, it was 95 degrees with mostly sunny skies at 4 p.m. Around the local area at 4 p.m., in Texarkana, sunny and 97. Wind calm. El Dorado, mostly sunny and 97. Wind variable at 3 miles an hour. Monroe, a thunderstorm and 79. Wind southwest at 15 miles an hour. Natchitoches, mostly sunny and 87. Wind calm. Marshall, sunny and 99. Wind southwest at 7 miles an hour. And at Longview, partly sunny and 98 degrees. Wind south at 9 miles an hour. Elsewhere across the four-state area, over at Dallas, mostly sunny and 100. Oklahoma City, mostly sunny and 100. Little Rock, partly sunny and 89. Jackson, Mississippi, partly sunny and 77. Baton Rouge, partly sunny and 89. And at Houston, partly sunny and 86 degrees. For the most current information, check us out on the web at www.weather.gov/sht. 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Be sure to follow us on Facebook. Here's a look at local weather conditions as of 4 p.m. At the top of the hour, skies were mostly sunny in Shreveport. The temperature was 95 degrees at the regional airport. The dew point was 72, making the relative humidity 46%, producing a heat index of 103. Winds were east at 5 miles an hour. The pressure was 30.00 inches and falling. In Bossier City, at Barksdale Air Force Base, skies were mostly sunny, with a temperature of 99 degrees. The dew point was 70, making the relative humidity 38%, producing a heat index of 106. Winds were southeast at 3 miles an hour. The pressure was 29.99 inches and falling. And in downtown Shreveport, skies were sunny. The temperature was 98 degrees. And winds were northwest at 7 miles an hour. Once again in Shreveport, it was 95 degrees with mostly sunny skies at 4 p.m. Around the local area at 4 p.m., in Texarkana, sunny and 97. Wind calm. El Dorado, mostly sunny and 97. Wind variable at 3 miles an hour. Monroe, a thunderstorm and 79. Wind southwest at 15 miles an hour. Natchitoches, mostly sunny and 87. Wind calm. Marshall, sunny and 99. Wind southwest at 7 miles an hour.

Here is the latest National Hurricane Center's tropical weather outlook. For the North Atlantic, Caribbean Sea, and the Gulf of America, tropical cyclone formation is not expected during the next 7 days. 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Be sure to follow us on Facebook. Here's a look at local weather conditions as of 4 p.m. At the top of the hour, skies were mostly sunny in Shreveport. The temperature was 95 degrees at the regional airport. The dew point was 72, making the relative humidity 46%, producing a heat index of 103. Winds were east at 5 miles an hour. The pressure was 30.00 inches and falling. In Bossier City, at Barksdale Air Force Base, skies were mostly sunny, with a temperature of 99 degrees. The dew point was 70, making the relative humidity 38%, producing a heat index of 106. Winds were southeast at 3 miles an hour. The pressure was 29.99 inches and falling. And in downtown Shreveport, skies were sunny. The temperature was 98 degrees. And winds were northwest at 7 miles an hour. Once again in Shreveport, it was 95 degrees with mostly sunny skies at 4 p.m. Around the local area at 4 p.m., in Texarkana, sunny and 97. Wind calm. El Dorado, mostly sunny and 97. Wind variable at 3 miles an hour. Monroe, a thunderstorm and 79. Wind southwest at 15 miles an hour. Natchitoches, mostly sunny and 87. Wind calm. Marshall, sunny and 99. Wind southwest at 7 miles an hour. And at Longview, partly sunny and 98 degrees. Wind south at 9 miles an hour. Elsewhere across the four-state area, over at Dallas, mostly sunny and 100. Oklahoma City, mostly sunny and 100. Little Rock, partly sunny and 89. Jackson, Mississippi, partly sunny and 77. Baton Rouge, partly sunny and 89. And at Houston, partly sunny and 86 degrees. For the most current information, check us out on the web at www.weather.gov/SHP. 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Be sure to follow us on Facebook. Here's a look at local weather conditions as of 4 p.m. At the top of the hour, skies were mostly sunny in Shreveport. The temperature was 95 degrees at the regional airport. The dew point was 72, making the relative humidity 46%, producing a heat index of 103. Winds were east at 5 miles an hour. The pressure was 30.00 inches and falling. In Bossier City, at Barksdale Air Force Base, skies were mostly sunny, with a temperature of 99 degrees. The dew point was 70, making the relative humidity 38%, producing a heat index of 106. Winds were southeast at 3 miles an hour. The pressure was 29.99 inches and falling. And in downtown Shreveport, skies were sunny. The temperature was 98 degrees. And winds were northwest at 7 miles an hour. Once again in Shreveport, it was 95 degrees with mostly sunny skies at 4 p.m. This is a special weather statement. A strong thunderstorm will impact northwestern Sabine Parish and north-central Sabine and southeastern Shelby counties until 5:30 p.m. Central Daylight Time. At 4:43 p.m. Central Daylight Time, Doppler radar was tracking a strong thunderstorm just south of Noble, or 5 miles northwest of Zawali, moving southwest at 10 miles per hour. Hazard, wind gusts up to 40 miles per hour and pea-sized hail. Source, radar indicated. Impact, gusty winds could knock down tree limbs and blow around unsecured objects. Minor damage to outdoor objects is possible. Locations impacted include Zawali.

Oklahoma City, mostly sunny and 100. Little Rock, partly sunny and 89. Jackson, Mississippi, partly sunny and 77. Baton Rouge, partly sunny and 89. And at Houston, partly sunny and 86 degrees. For the most current information, check us out on the web at www.weather.gov/sht. This is a special weather statement. A strong thunderstorm will impact northwestern Sabine Parish and north-central Sabine and southeastern Shelby counties until 5:30 p.m. Central Daylight Time. At 4:43 p.m. Central Daylight Time, Doppler radar was tracking a strong thunderstorm just south of Noble, or 5 miles northwest of Zawali, moving southwest at 10 miles per hour. Hazard, wind gusts up to 40 miles per hour and pea-size hail. Source, radar indicated. Impact, gusty winds could knock down tree limbs and blow around unsecured objects. Minor damage to outdoor objects is possible. Locations impacted include Zawali, Noble and Toledo Bend Reservoir North. Monitor the weather situation closely and be alert for threatening weather conditions. This is a special weather statement. A strong thunderstorm will impact west-central Bienville and southeastern Webster parishes until 5:30 p.m. Central Daylight Time. At 5:03 p.m. Central Daylight Time, Doppler radar was tracking a strong thunderstorm just south of Heflin, or 14 miles south of Minden, and is nearly stationary. Hazard, wind gusts up to 50 miles per hour and pea-size hail. Source, radar indicated. Impact, gusty winds could knock down tree limbs and blow around unsecured objects. Minor damage to outdoor objects is possible. Locations impacted include Ringgold, Heflin, Ogden, Plum Orchard Landing and Sales. Monitor the weather situation closely and be alert for threatening weather conditions. If outdoors, consider seeking shelter inside a building. 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Be sure to follow us on Facebook. Here's a look at local weather conditions as of 4 p.m. At the top of the hour, skies were mostly sunny in Shreveport. The temperature was 95 degrees at the regional airport. The dew point was 72, making the relative humidity 46%, producing a heat index of 103. Winds were east at 5 miles an hour. The pressure was 30.00 inches and falling. In Bossier City, at Barksdale Air Force Base, skies were mostly sunny, with a temperature of 99 degrees. The dew point was 70, making the relative humidity 38%, producing a heat index of 106. Winds were southeast at 3 miles an hour. The pressure was 29.99 inches and falling. And in downtown Shreveport, skies were sunny. The temperature was 98 degrees. And winds were northwest at 7 miles an hour. Once again in Shreveport, it was 95 degrees with mostly sunny skies at 4 p.m. Around the local area at 4 p.m., in Texarkana, sunny and 97. Wind calm. El Dorado, mostly sunny and 97. Wind variable at 3 miles an hour. Monroe, a thunderstorm and 79. Wind southwest at 15 miles an hour. Natchitoches, mostly sunny and 87. Wind calm. Marshall, sunny and 99. Wind southwest at 7 miles an hour. And at Longview, partly sunny and 98 degrees. Wind south at 9 miles an hour. Elsewhere across the four-state area, over at Dallas, mostly sunny and 100. Oklahoma City, mostly sunny and 100. Little Rock, partly sunny and 89. Jackson, Mississippi, partly sunny and 77. Baton Rouge, partly sunny and 89. And at Houston, partly sunny and 86 degrees. For the most current information, check us out on the web at www.weather.gov/sht. This is a special weather statement.
A strong thunderstorm will impact northwestern Sabine Parish and north-central Sabine and southeastern Shelby counties until 5:30 p.m. Central Daylight Time. At 4:43 p.m. Central Daylight Time, Doppler radar was tracking a strong thunderstorm just south of Noble, or 5 miles northwest of Zawali, moving southwest at 10 miles per hour. Hazard, wind gusts up to 40 miles per hour and pea-sized hail. Source, radar indicated. Impact, gusty winds could knock down tree limbs and blow around unsecured objects. Minor damage to outdoor objects is possible. Locations impacted include Zawali, Noble and Toledo Bend Reservoir North. Monitor the weather situation closely and be alert for threatening weather conditions. This is a special weather statement. A strong thunderstorm will impact west central Bienville and southeastern Webster parishes until 5:30 p.m. Central Daylight Time. At 5:03 p.m. Central Daylight Time, Doppler radar was tracking a strong thunderstorm just south of Heflin, or 14 miles south of Minden, and is nearly stationary. Hazard, wind gusts up to 50 miles per hour and pea-sized hail. Source, radar indicated. Impact, gusty winds could knock down tree limbs and blow around unsecured objects. Minor damage to outdoor objects is possible. Locations impacted include Ringgold, Heflin, Ogden, Plum Orchard Landing and Sales. Monitor the weather situation closely and be alert for threatening weather conditions. If outdoors, consider seeking shelter inside a building. 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Be sure to follow us on Facebook. Here's a look at local weather conditions as of 5 p.m. At the top of the hour, the report from Shreveport was not available. The report from Bossier City was not available. And in downtown Shreveport, skies were mostly sunny. The temperature was 96 degrees. And winds were southeast at 8 miles an hour. At 5 p.m. Around the local area at 5 p.m., in Texarkana, sunny and 100. Wind southwest at 7 miles an hour. El Dorado, mostly sunny and 94. Wind south at 12 miles an hour. Monroe, partly sunny and 79. Wind southeast at 7 miles an hour. Nacogdoches, cloudy and 86. Wind calm. Marshall, mostly sunny and 99. Wind variable at 3 miles an hour. And at Longview, sunny and 97 degrees. Wind south at 9 miles an hour. Elsewhere across the four-state area, over at Dallas, partly sunny and 101. Oklahoma City, mostly sunny and 100. Little Rock, partly sunny and 88. Jackson, Mississippi, partly sunny and 79. Baton Rouge, partly sunny and 90. And at Houston, partly sunny and 87 degrees. For the most current information, check us out on the web at www.weather.gov/sht. This is a special weather statement. A strong thunderstorm will impact northwestern Sabine Parish and north-central Sabine and southeastern Shelby counties until 5:30 p.m. Central Daylight Time. At 4:43 p.m. Central Daylight Time, Doppler radar was tracking a strong thunderstorm just south of Noble, or 5 miles northwest of Zawali, moving southwest at 10 miles per hour. Hazard, wind gusts up to 40 miles per hour and pea-sized hail. Source, radar indicated. Impact, gusty winds could knock down tree limbs and blow around unsecured objects. Minor damage to outdoor objects is possible. Locations impacted include Zawali, Noble and Toledo Bend Reservoir North. Monitor the weather situation closely and be alert for threatening weather conditions. This is a special weather statement. A strong thunderstorm will impact west central Bienville and southeastern Webster parishes until 5:30 p.m. Central Daylight Time. At 5:03 p.m. Central Daylight Time, Doppler radar was tracking a strong thunderstorm just south of Heflin,
or 14 miles south of Minden, and is nearly stationary. Hazard, wind gusts up to 50 miles per hour and pea-sized hail. Source, radar indicated. Impact, gusty winds could knock down tree limbs and blow around unsecured objects. Minor damage to outdoor objects is possible. Locations impacted include Ringgold, Heflin, Ogden, Plum Orchard Landing and Sales. Monitor the weather situation closely and be alert for threatening weather conditions. If outdoors, consider seeking shelter inside a building. 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Be sure to follow us on Facebook. Here's a look at local weather conditions as of 5 p.m. At the top of the hour, the report from Shreveport was not available. The report from Bossier City was not available. And in downtown Shreveport, skies were mostly sunny. The temperature was 96 degrees. And winds were southeast at 8 miles an hour. At 5 p.m. Around the local area at 5 p.m., in Texarkana, sunny and 100. Wind southwest at 7 miles an hour. El Dorado, mostly sunny and 94. Wind south at 12 miles an hour. Monroe, partly sunny and 79. Wind southeast at 7 miles an hour. Nacogdoches, cloudy and 86. Wind calm. Marshall, mostly sunny and 99. Wind variable at 3 miles an hour. And at Longview, sunny and 97 degrees. Wind south at 9 miles an hour. Elsewhere across the four-state area, over at Dallas, partly sunny and 101. Oklahoma City, mostly sunny and 100. Little Rock, partly sunny and 88. Jackson, Mississippi, partly sunny and 79. Baton Rouge, partly sunny and 90. And at Houston, partly sunny and 87 degrees. For the most current information, check us out on the web at www.weather.gov/sht. This is a special weather statement. A strong thunderstorm will impact northwestern Sabine Parish and north-central Sabine and southeastern Shelby counties until 5:30 p.m. Central Daylight Time. At 4:43 p.m. Central Daylight Time, Doppler radar was tracking a strong thunderstorm just south of Noble, or 5 miles northwest of Zawali, moving southwest at 10 miles per hour. Hazard, wind gusts up to 40 miles per hour and pea-sized hail. Source, radar indicated. Impact, gusty winds could knock down tree limbs and blow around unsecured objects. Minor damage to outdoor objects is possible. Locations impacted include Zawali, Noble and Toledo Bend Reservoir North. Monitor the weather situation closely and be alert for threatening weather conditions. This is a special weather statement. A strong thunderstorm will impact northeastern Red River and southwestern Bienville parishes until 6 p.m. Central Daylight Time. At 5:16 p.m. Central Daylight Time, Doppler radar was tracking a strong thunderstorm 11 miles east of Ringgold, or 23 miles west of Jonesboro, moving southwest at 10 miles per hour. Hazard, wind gusts up to 50 miles per hour and pea-sized hail. Source, radar indicated. Impact, gusty winds could knock down tree limbs and blow around unsecured objects. Minor damage to outdoor objects is possible. Locations impacted include Ringgold, Lucky, Castor, Jamestown and Womack. Monitor the weather situation closely and be alert for threatening weather conditions. The storm may intensify, so be certain to monitor local radio stations and available television stations for additional information and possible warnings from the National Weather Service. 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Be sure to follow us on Facebook. Here's a look at local weather conditions as of 5 p.m. At the top of the hour, the report from Shreveport was not available. The report from Bossier City was not available.
and in downtown Shreveport, skies were mostly sunny. The temperature was 96 degrees. And winds were southeast at 8 miles an hour. At 5 p.m. Around the local area at 5 p.m., in Texarkana, sunny and 100. Wind southwest at 7 miles an hour. El Dorado, mostly sunny and 94. Wind south at 12 miles an hour. Monroe, partly sunny and 79. Wind southeast at 7 miles an hour. Natchitoches, cloudy and 86. Wind calm. Marshall, mostly sunny and 99. Wind variable at 3 miles an hour. And at Longview, sunny and 97 degrees. Wind south at 9 miles an hour. Elsewhere across the four-state area, over at Dallas, partly sunny and 101. Oklahoma City, mostly sunny and 100. Little Rock, partly sunny and 88. Jackson, Mississippi, partly sunny and 79. Baton Rouge, partly sunny and 90. And at Houston, partly sunny and 87 degrees. For the most current information, check us out on the web at www.weather.gov/sht. This is a special weather statement. A strong thunderstorm will impact northwestern Sabine Parish and north-central Sabine and southeastern Shelby counties until 5:30 p.m. Central Daylight Time. At 4:43 p.m. Central Daylight Time, Doppler radar was tracking a strong thunderstorm just south of Noble, or 5 miles northwest of Zawali, moving southwest at 10 miles per hour. Hazard, wind gusts up to 40 miles per hour and pea-size hail. Source, radar indicated. Impact, gusty winds could knock down tree limbs and blow around unsecured objects. Minor damage to outdoor objects is possible. Locations impacted include Zawali, Noble and Toledo Bend Reservoir North. Monitor the weather situation closely and be alert for threatening weather conditions. This is a special weather statement. A strong thunderstorm will impact northeastern Red River and southwestern Bienville parishes until 6 p.m. Central Daylight Time. At 5:16 p.m. Central Daylight Time, Doppler radar was tracking a strong thunderstorm 11 miles east of Ringgold, or 23 miles west of Jonesboro, moving southwest at 10 miles per hour. Hazard, wind gusts up to 50 miles per hour and pea-size hail. Source, radar indicated. Impact, gusty winds could knock down tree limbs and blow around unsecured objects. Minor damage to outdoor objects is possible. Locations impacted include Ringgold, Lucky, Castor, Jamestown and Womack. Monitor the weather situation closely and be alert for threatening weather conditions. The storm may intensify, so be certain to monitor local radio stations and available television stations for additional information and possible warnings from the National Weather Service. 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Be sure to follow us on Facebook. Here's a look at local weather conditions as of 5 p.m. At the top of the hour, the report from Shreveport was not available. The report from Bossier City was not available. And in downtown Shreveport, skies were mostly sunny. The temperature was 96 degrees. And winds were southeast at 8 miles an hour. At 5 p.m. Around the local area at 5 p.m., in Texarkana, sunny and 100. Wind southwest at 7 miles an hour. El Dorado, mostly sunny and 94. Wind south at 12 miles an hour. Monroe, partly sunny and 79. Wind southeast at 7 miles an hour. Natchitoches, cloudy and 86. Wind calm. Marshall, mostly sunny and 99. Wind variable at 3 miles an hour. And at Longview, sunny and 97 degrees. Wind south at 9 miles an hour. Elsewhere across the four-state area, over at Dallas, partly sunny and 101. Oklahoma City,
mostly sunny and 100. Little Rock, partly sunny and 88. Jackson, Mississippi, partly sunny and 79. Baton Rouge, partly sunny and 90. And at Houston, partly sunny and 87 degrees. For the most current information, check us out on the web at www.weather.gov/SHP. This is a special weather statement. A strong thunderstorm will impact northwestern Sabine Parish and north central Sabine and southeastern Shelby counties until 5:30 p.m. Central Daylight Time. At 4:43 p.m. Central Daylight Time, Doppler radar was tracking a strong thunderstorm just south of Noble, or 5 miles northwest of Zawali, moving southwest at 10 miles per hour. Hazard, wind gusts up to 40 miles per hour and pea-sized hail. Source, radar indicated. Impact, gusty winds could knock down tree limbs and blow around unsecured objects. Minor damage to outdoor objects is possible. Locations impacted include Zawali, Noble and Toledo Bend Reservoir North. Monitor the weather situation closely and be alert for threatening weather conditions. This is a special weather statement. A strong thunderstorm will impact northeastern Red River and southwestern Bienville parishes until 6 p.m. Central Daylight Time. At 5:16 p.m. Central Daylight Time, Doppler radar was tracking a strong thunderstorm 11 miles east of Ringgold, or 23 miles west of Jonesboro, moving southwest at 10 miles per hour. Hazard, wind gusts up to 50 miles per hour and pea-sized hail. Source, radar indicated. Impact, gusty winds could knock down tree limbs and blow around unsecured objects. Minor damage to outdoor objects is possible. Locations impacted include Ringgold, Lucky, Castor, Jamestown and Womack. Monitor the weather situation closely and be alert for threatening weather conditions. The storm may intensify, so be certain to monitor local radio stations and available television stations for additional information and possible warnings from the National Weather Service. 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Be sure to follow us on Facebook. Here's a look at local weather conditions as of 5 p.m. At the top of the hour, the report from Shreveport was not available. The report from Bossier City was not available. And in downtown Shreveport, skies were mostly sunny. The temperature was 96 degrees. And winds were southeast at 8 miles an hour. At 5 p.m. Around the local area at 5 p.m., in Texarkana, sunny and 100. Wind southwest at 7 miles an hour. El Dorado, mostly sunny and 94. Wind south at 12 miles an hour. Monroe, partly sunny and 79. Wind southeast at 7 miles an hour. Natchitoches, cloudy and 86. Wind calm. Marshall, mostly sunny and 99. Wind variable at 3 miles an hour. And at Longview, sunny and 97 degrees. Wind south at 9 miles an hour. Elsewhere across the four-state area, over at Dallas, partly sunny and 101. Oklahoma City, mostly sunny and 100. Little Rock, partly sunny and 88. Jackson, Mississippi, partly sunny and 79. Baton Rouge, partly sunny and 90. And at Houston, partly sunny and 87 degrees. For the most current information, check us out on the web at www.weather.gov/SHP. This is a special weather statement. A strong thunderstorm will impact northeastern Red River and southwestern Bienville parishes until 6 p.m. Central Daylight Time. At 5:16 p.m. Central Daylight Time, Doppler radar was tracking a strong thunderstorm 11 miles east of Ringgold, or 23 miles west of Jonesboro, moving southwest at 10 miles per hour. Hazard, wind gusts up to 50 miles per hour and pea-sized hail. Source, radar indicated.
impact, gusty winds could knock down tree limbs and blow around unsecured objects. Minor damage to outdoor objects is possible. Locations impacted include Ringgold, Lucky, Castor, Jamestown, and Womack. Monitor the weather situation closely and be alert for threatening weather conditions. The storm may intensify, so be certain to monitor local radio stations and available television stations for additional information and possible warnings from the National Weather Service. 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Be sure to follow us on Facebook. Here's a look at local weather conditions as of 5 p.m. At the top of the hour, the report from Shreveport was not available. The report from Bossier City was not available. And in downtown Shreveport, skies were mostly sunny. The temperature was 96 degrees. And winds were southeast at 8 miles an hour. At 5 p.m. Around the local area at 5 p.m., in Texarkana, sunny and 100. Wind southwest at 7 miles an hour. El Dorado, mostly sunny and 94. Wind south at 12 miles an hour. Monroe, partly sunny and 79. Wind southeast at 7 miles an hour. Natchitoches, cloudy and 86. Wind calm. Marshall, mostly sunny and 99. Wind variable at 3 miles an hour. And at Longview, sunny and 97 degrees. Wind south at 9 miles an hour. Elsewhere across the four-state area, over at Dallas, partly sunny and 101. Oklahoma City, mostly sunny and 100. Little Rock, partly sunny and 88. Jackson, Mississippi, partly sunny and 79. Baton Rouge, partly sunny and 90. And at Houston, partly sunny and 87 degrees. For the most current information, check us out on the web at www.weather.gov/sht. This is a special weather statement. A strong thunderstorm will impact northeastern Red River and southwestern Bienville parishes until 6 p.m. Central Daylight Time. At 5:16 p.m. Central Daylight Time, Doppler radar was tracking a strong thunderstorm 11 miles east of Ringgold, or 23 miles west of Jonesboro, moving southwest at 10 miles per hour. Hazard, wind gusts up to 50 miles per hour and pea-sized hail. Source, radar indicated. Impact, gusty winds could knock down tree limbs and blow around unsecured objects. Minor damage to outdoor objects is possible. Locations impacted include Ringgold, Lucky, Castor, Jamestown, and Womack. Monitor the weather situation closely and be alert for threatening weather conditions. The storm may intensify, so be certain to monitor local radio stations and available television stations for additional information and possible warnings from the National Weather Service. 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Be sure to follow us on Facebook. Here's a look at local weather conditions as of 5 p.m. At the top of the hour, the report from Shreveport was not available. The report from Bossier City was not available. And in downtown Shreveport, skies were mostly sunny. The temperature was 96 degrees. And winds were southeast at 8 miles an hour. At 5 p.m. Around the local area at 5 p.m., in Texarkana, sunny and 100. Wind southwest at 7 miles an hour. El Dorado, mostly sunny and 94. Wind south at 12 miles an hour. Monroe, partly sunny and 79. Wind southeast at 7 miles an hour. Natchitoches, cloudy and 86. Wind calm. Marshall, mostly sunny and 99. Wind variable at 3 miles an hour. And at Longview, sunny and 97 degrees. Wind south at 9 miles an hour.
Elsewhere across the four-state area, over at Dallas, partly sunny and 101. Oklahoma City, mostly sunny and 100. Little Rock, partly sunny and 88. Jackson, Mississippi, partly sunny and 79. Baton Rouge, partly sunny and 90. And at Houston, partly sunny and 87 degrees. For the most current information, check us out on the web at www.weather.gov/sht. This is a special weather statement. A strong thunderstorm will impact northeastern Red River and southwestern Bienville parishes until 6 p.m. Central Daylight Time. At 5:16 p.m. Central Daylight Time, Doppler radar was tracking a strong thunderstorm 11 miles east of Ringgold, or 23 miles west of Jonesboro, moving southwest at 10 miles per hour. Hazard, wind gusts up to 50 miles per hour and pea-sized hail. Source, radar indicated. Impact, gusty winds could knock down tree limbs and blow around unsecured objects. Minor damage to outdoor objects is possible. Locations impacted include Ringgold, Lucky, Castor, Jamestown, and Womack. Monitor the weather situation closely and be alert for threatening weather conditions. The storm may intensify, so be certain to monitor local radio stations and available television stations for additional information and possible warnings from the National Weather Service. 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Be sure to follow us on Facebook. Here's a look at local weather conditions as of 5 p.m. At the top of the hour, the report from Shreveport was not available. The report from Bossier City was not available. And in downtown Shreveport, skies were mostly sunny. The temperature was 96 degrees. And winds were southeast at 8 miles an hour. At 5 p.m. Around the local area at 5 p.m., in Texarkana, sunny and 100. Wind southwest at 7 miles an hour. El Dorado, mostly sunny and 94. Wind south at 12 miles an hour. Monroe, partly sunny and 79. Wind southeast at 7 miles an hour. Natchitoches, cloudy and 86. Wind calm. Marshall, mostly sunny and 99. Wind variable at 3 miles an hour. And at Longview, sunny and 97 degrees. Wind south at 9 miles an hour. Elsewhere across the four-state area, over at Dallas, partly sunny and 101. Oklahoma City, mostly sunny and 100. Little Rock, partly sunny and 88. Jackson, Mississippi, partly sunny and 79. Baton Rouge, partly sunny and 90. And at Houston, partly sunny and 87 degrees. For the most current information, check us out on the web at www.weather.gov/sht. This is a special weather statement. A strong thunderstorm will impact northeastern Red River and southwestern Bienville parishes until 6 p.m. Central Daylight Time. At 5:16 p.m. Central Daylight Time, Doppler radar was tracking a strong thunderstorm 11 miles east of Ringgold, or 23 miles west of Jonesboro, moving southwest at 10 miles per hour. Hazard, wind gusts up to 50 miles per hour and pea-sized hail. Source, radar indicated. Impact, gusty winds could knock down tree limbs and blow around unsecured objects. Minor damage to outdoor objects is possible. Locations impacted include Ringgold, Lucky, Castor, Jamestown, and Womack. Monitor the weather situation closely and be alert for threatening weather conditions. The storm may intensify, so be certain to monitor local radio stations and available television stations for additional information and possible warnings from the National Weather Service. 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Be sure to follow us on Facebook. Here's a look at local weather conditions as of 5 p.m.
At the top of the hour, the report from Shreveport was not available. The report from Bossier City was not available. And in downtown Shreveport, skies were mostly sunny.

Marshall, mostly sunny and 99. Wind variable at 3 miles an hour. And at Longview, sunny and 97 degrees. Wind south at 9 miles an hour. Elsewhere across the four-state area, over at Dallas, partly sunny and 101. Oklahoma City, mostly sunny and 100. Little Rock, partly sunny and 88. Jackson, Mississippi, partly sunny and 79. Baton Rouge, partly sunny and 90. And at Houston, partly sunny and 87 degrees. For the most current information, check us out on the web at www.weather.gov/sht. This is a special weather statement. A strong thunderstorm will impact northeastern Red River and southwestern Bienville parishes until 6 p.m. Central Daylight Time. At 5:16 p.m. Central Daylight Time, Doppler radar was tracking a strong thunderstorm 11 miles east of Ringgold, or 23 miles west of Jonesboro, moving southwest at 10 miles per hour. Hazard, wind gusts up to 50 miles per hour and pea-sized hail. Source, radar indicated. Impact, gusty winds could knock down tree limbs and blow around unsecured objects. Minor damage to outdoor objects is possible. Locations impacted include Ringgold, Lucky, Castor, Jamestown, and Womack. Monitor the weather situation closely and be alert for threatening weather conditions. The storm may intensify, so be certain to monitor local radio stations and available television stations for additional information and possible warnings from the National Weather Service. 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Be sure to follow us on Facebook. Here's a look at local weather conditions as of 5 p.m. At the top of the hour, the report from Shreveport was not available. The report from Bossier City was not available. And in downtown Shreveport, skies were mostly sunny. The temperature was 96 degrees. And winds were southeast at 8 miles an hour. At 5 p.m. Around the local area at 5 p.m., in Texarkana, sunny and 100. Wind southwest at 7 miles an hour. El Dorado, mostly sunny and 94. Wind south at 12 miles an hour. Monroe, partly sunny and 79. Wind southeast at 7 miles an hour. Natchitoches, cloudy and 86. Wind calm. Marshall, mostly sunny and 99. Wind variable at 3 miles an hour. And at Longview, sunny and 97 degrees. Wind south at 9 miles an hour. Elsewhere across the four-state area, over at Dallas, partly sunny and 101. Oklahoma City, mostly sunny and 100. Little Rock, partly sunny and 88. Jackson, Mississippi, partly sunny and 79. Baton Rouge, partly sunny and 90. And at Houston, partly sunny and 87 degrees. For the most current information, check us out on the web at www.weather.gov/sht. This is a special weather statement. A strong thunderstorm will impact northeastern Red River and southwestern Bienville parishes until 6 p.m. Central Daylight Time. At 5:16 p.m. Central Daylight Time, Doppler radar was tracking a strong thunderstorm 11 miles east of Ringgold, or 23 miles west of Jonesboro, moving southwest at 10 miles per hour. Hazard, wind gusts up to 50 miles per hour and pea-sized hail. Source, radar indicated. Impact, gusty winds could knock down tree limbs and blow around unsecured objects. Minor damage to outdoor objects is possible. Locations impacted include Ringgold, Lucky, Castor, Jamestown, and Womack. Monitor the weather situation closely and be alert for threatening weather conditions. The storm may intensify, so be certain to monitor local radio stations and available television stations for additional information and possible warnings from the National Weather Service. 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

97, broadcasting in Shreveport on 162.4 MHz. Be sure to follow us on Facebook. Here's a look at local weather conditions as of 5 p.m. At the top of the hour, the report from Shreveport was not available. The report from Bossier City was not available. And in downtown Shreveport, skies were mostly sunny. The temperature was 96 degrees. And winds were southeast at 8 miles an hour. At 5 p.m. Around the local area at 5 p.m., in Texarkana, sunny and 100. Wind southwest at 7 miles an hour. El Dorado, mostly sunny and 94. Wind south at 12 miles an hour. Monroe, partly sunny and 79. Wind southeast at 7 miles an hour. Natchitoches, cloudy and 86. Wind calm. Marshall, mostly sunny and 99. Wind variable at 3 miles an hour. And at Longview, sunny and 97 degrees. Wind south at 9 miles an hour. Elsewhere across the four-state area, over at Dallas, partly sunny and 101. Oklahoma City, mostly sunny and 100. Little Rock, partly sunny and 88. Jackson, Mississippi, partly sunny and 79. Baton Rouge, partly sunny and 90. And at Houston, partly sunny and 87 degrees. For the most current information, check us out on the web at www.weather.gov/sht. This is a special weather statement. A strong thunderstorm will impact northeastern Red River and southwestern Bienville parishes until 6 p.m. Central Daylight Time. At 5:16 p.m. Central Daylight Time, Doppler radar was tracking a strong thunderstorm 11 miles east of Ringgold, or 23 miles west of Jonesboro, moving southwest at 10 miles per hour. Hazard, wind gusts up to 50 miles per hour and pea-sized hail. Source, radar indicated. Impact, gusty winds could knock down tree limbs and blow around unsecured objects. Minor damage to outdoor objects is possible. Locations impacted include Ringgold, Lucky, Castor, Jamestown, and Womack. Monitor the weather situation closely and be alert for threatening weather conditions. The storm may intensify, so be certain to monitor local radio stations and available television stations for additional information and possible warnings from the National Weather Service. 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Be sure to follow us on Facebook. Here's a look at local weather conditions as of 5 p.m. At the top of the hour, the report from Shreveport was not available. The report from Bossier City was not available. And in downtown Shreveport, skies were mostly sunny. The temperature was 96 degrees. And winds were southeast at 8 miles an hour. At 5 p.m. Around the local area at 5 p.m., in Texarkana, sunny and 100. Wind southwest at 7 miles an hour. El Dorado, mostly sunny and 94. Wind south at 12 miles an hour. Monroe, partly sunny and 79. Wind southeast at 7 miles an hour. Natchitoches, cloudy and 86. Wind calm. Marshall, mostly sunny and 99. Wind variable at 3 miles an hour. And at Longview, sunny and 97 degrees. Wind south at 9 miles an hour. Elsewhere across the four-state area, over at Dallas, partly sunny and 101. Oklahoma City, mostly sunny and 100. Little Rock, partly sunny and 88. Jackson, Mississippi, partly sunny and 79. Baton Rouge, partly sunny and 90. And at Houston, partly sunny and 87 degrees. For the most current information, check us out on the web at www.weather.gov/sht. This is a special weather statement.
A strong thunderstorm will impact northeastern Red River and southwestern Bienville parishes until 6 p.m. Central Daylight Time. At 5:16 p.m. Central Daylight Time, Doppler radar was tracking a strong thunderstorm 11 miles east of Ringgold, or 23 miles west of Jonesboro, moving southwest at 10 miles per hour. Hazard, wind gusts up to 50 miles per hour and pea-sized hail. Source, radar indicated. Impact, gusty winds could knock down tree limbs and blow around unsecured objects. Minor damage to outdoor objects is possible. Locations impacted include Ringgold, Lucky, Castor, Jamestown and Womack. Monitor the weather situation closely and be alert for threatening weather conditions. The storm may intensify, so be certain to monitor local radio stations and available television stations for additional information and possible warnings from the National Weather Service. 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Be sure to follow us on Facebook. Here's a look at local weather conditions as of 5 p.m. At the top of the hour, the report from Shreveport was not available. The report from Bossier City was not available. And in downtown Shreveport, skies were mostly sunny. The temperature was 96 degrees. And winds were southeast at 8 miles an hour. At 5 p.m. Around the local area at 5 p.m., in Texarkana, sunny and 100. Wind southwest at 7 miles an hour. El Dorado, mostly sunny and 94. Wind south at 12 miles an hour. Monroe, partly sunny and 79. Wind southeast at 7 miles an hour. Nacogdoches, cloudy and 86. Wind calm. Marshall, mostly sunny and 99. Wind variable at 3 miles an hour. And at Longview, sunny and 97 degrees. Wind south at 9 miles an hour. Elsewhere across the four-state area, over at Dallas, partly sunny and 101. Oklahoma City, mostly sunny and 100. Little Rock, partly sunny and 88. Jackson, Mississippi, partly sunny and 79. Baton Rouge, partly sunny and 90. And at Houston, partly sunny and 87 degrees. For the most current information, check us out on the web at www.weather.gov/sht. This is a special weather statement. A strong thunderstorm will impact northeastern Red River and southwestern Bienville parishes until 6 p.m. Central Daylight Time. At 5:16 p.m. Central Daylight Time, Doppler radar was tracking a strong thunderstorm 11 miles east of Ringgold, or 23 miles west of Jonesboro, moving southwest at 10 miles per hour. Hazard, wind gusts up to 50 miles per hour and pea-sized hail. Source, radar indicated. Impact, gusty winds could knock down tree limbs and blow around unsecured objects. Minor damage to outdoor objects is possible. Locations impacted include Ringgold, Lucky, Castor, Jamestown and Womack. Monitor the weather situation closely and be alert for threatening weather conditions. The storm may intensify, so be certain to monitor local radio stations and available television stations for additional information and possible warnings from the National Weather Service. 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Be sure to follow us on Facebook. Here's a look at local weather conditions as of 5 p.m. At the top of the hour, the report from Shreveport was not available. The report from Bossier City was not available. And in downtown Shreveport, skies were mostly sunny. The temperature was 96 degrees. And winds were southeast at 8 miles an hour. At 5 p.m. Around the local area at 5 p.m., in Texarkana, sunny and 100. Wind southwest at 7 miles an hour. El Dorado, mostly sunny and 94. Wind south at 12 miles an hour.
Monroe, partly sunny and 79. Wind southeast at 7 miles an hour. Natchitoches, cloudy and 86. Wind calm. Marshall, mostly sunny and 99. Wind variable at 3 miles an hour. And at Longview, sunny and 97 degrees. Wind south at 9 miles an hour. Elsewhere across the four-state area, over at Dallas, partly sunny and 101. Oklahoma City, mostly sunny and 100. Little Rock, partly sunny and 88. Jackson, Mississippi, partly sunny and 79. Baton Rouge, partly sunny and 90. And at Houston, partly sunny and 87 degrees. For the most current information, check us out on the web at www.weather.gov/sht. This is a special weather statement. A strong thunderstorm will impact northeastern Red River and southwestern Bienville parishes until 6 p.m. Central Daylight Time. At 5:16 p.m. Central Daylight Time, Doppler radar was tracking a strong thunderstorm 11 miles east of Ringgold, or 23 miles west of Jonesboro, moving southwest at 10 miles per hour. Hazard, wind gusts up to 50 miles per hour and pea-sized hail. Source, radar indicated. Impact, gusty winds could knock down tree limbs and blow around unsecured objects. Minor damage to outdoor objects is possible. Locations impacted include Ringgold, Lucky, Castor, Jamestown, and Womack. Monitor the weather situation closely and be alert for threatening weather conditions. The storm may intensify, so be certain to monitor local radio stations and available television stations for additional information and possible warnings from the National Weather Service. 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Be sure to follow us on Facebook. Here's a look at local weather conditions as of 5 p.m. At the top of the hour, the report from Shreveport was not available. The report from Bossier City was not available. And in downtown Shreveport, skies were mostly sunny. The temperature was 96 degrees. And winds were southeast at 8 miles an hour. At 5 p.m. Around the local area at 5 p.m., in Texarkana, sunny and 100. Wind southwest at 7 miles an hour. El Dorado, mostly sunny and 94. Wind south at 12 miles an hour. Monroe, partly sunny and 79. Wind southeast at 7 miles an hour. Natchitoches, cloudy and 86. Wind calm. Marshall, mostly sunny and 99. Wind variable at 3 miles an hour. And at Longview, sunny and 97 degrees. Wind south at 9 miles an hour. Elsewhere across the four-state area, over at Dallas, partly sunny and 101. Oklahoma City, mostly sunny and 100. Little Rock, partly sunny and 88. Jackson, Mississippi, partly sunny and 79. Baton Rouge, partly sunny and 90. And at Houston, partly sunny and 87 degrees. For the most current information, check us out on the web at www.weather.gov/sht. Here is the latest National Hurricane Center's tropical weather outlook. For the North Atlantic, Caribbean Sea, and the Gulf of America, tropical cyclone formation is not expected during the next 7 days. 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Here is your area's open water boating forecast. Wind gusts may be higher. Today, chance of showers and slight chance of thunderstorms early in the afternoon.
slight chance of showers and thunderstorms in the late afternoon. Partly cloudy. Highs in the upper 90s. Southwest winds 10 to 15 miles per hour. Chance of precipitation 30%. Tonight, mostly clear. Lows in the mid-70s. South winds 10 to 15 miles per hour. Friday, partly cloudy. Highs in the mid-90s. South winds 5 to 10 miles per hour. Chance of precipitation 20%. Friday night, mostly clear. Lows in the mid-70s. South winds 5 to 10 miles per hour. Saturday, mostly sunny. Highs in the mid-90s. South winds 5 to 10 miles per hour. Saturday night, mostly clear. Lows in the lower 70s. Sunday, mostly sunny. Highs in the mid-90s. Sunday night, mostly clear. Lows in the mid-70s. Monday, mostly sunny. A 20% chance of showers and thunderstorms in the afternoon. Highs in the mid-90s. Monday night, mostly clear. Lows in the mid-70s. Tuesday, partly cloudy. A 20% chance of showers and thunderstorms in the afternoon. Highs in the mid-90s. Tuesday night, mostly clear. Lows in the mid-70s. Wednesday, mostly sunny. Highs in the mid-90s. 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Be sure to follow us on Facebook. Here's a look at local weather conditions as of 5 p.m. At the top of the hour, the report from Shreveport was not available. The report from Bossier City was not available. And in downtown Shreveport, skies were mostly sunny. The temperature was 96 degrees. And winds were southeast at 8 miles an hour. At 5 p.m. Around the local area at 5 p.m., in Texarkana, sunny and 100. Wind southwest at 7 miles an hour. El Dorado, mostly sunny and 94. Wind south at 12 miles an hour. Monroe, partly sunny and 79. Wind southeast at 7 miles an hour. Natchitoches, cloudy and 86. Wind calm. Marshall, mostly sunny and 99. Wind variable at 3 miles an hour. And at Longview, sunny and 97 degrees. Wind south at 9 miles an hour. Elsewhere across the four-state area, over at Dallas, partly sunny and 101. Oklahoma City, mostly sunny and 100. Little Rock, partly sunny and 88. Jackson, Mississippi, partly sunny and 79. Baton Rouge, partly sunny and 90. And at Houston, partly sunny and 87 degrees. For the most current information, check us out on the web at www.weather.gov/sht. The Shreveport Climate Summary for this evening, as of 4 p.m., August 6, 2026. Today's high temperature was 97 degrees. The normal high is 96. The record high is 106 degrees, which was last set in 2011. Today's low temperature was 76 degrees. The normal low is 74. The record low is 63 degrees, which was set in 1948. No precipitation fell today, which leaves the monthly total at 0.35 inches. This is 0.21 inches below the normal amount of 0.56 inches for August. The total precipitation for the year still stands at 28.77 inches, which is 3.32 inches below normal. Sunset tonight is at 8.09 p.m. Sunrise tomorrow is at 6.34 a.m. You're listening to your weather radio, station WXJ97, broadcasting in Shreveport on 162.4 MHz. Be sure to follow us on Facebook. Here's a look at local weather conditions as of 5 p.m. At the top of the hour, the report from Shreveport was not available.
the report from Bossier City was not available. And in downtown Shreveport, skies were mostly sunny. The temperature was 96 degrees. And winds were southeast at 8 miles an hour. At 5 p.m. around the local area at 5 p.m. in Texarkana, sunny and 100. Wind southwest at 7 miles an hour. El Dorado, mostly sunny and 94. Wind south at 12 miles an hour. Monroe, partly sunny and 79. Wind southeast at 7 miles an hour. Natchitoches, cloudy and 86. Wind calm. Marshall, mostly sunny and 99. Wind variable at 3 miles an hour. And at Longview, sunny and 97 degrees. Wind south at 9 miles an hour. Elsewhere across the four-state area, over at Dallas, partly sunny and 101. Oklahoma City, mostly sunny and 100. Little Rock, partly sunny and 88. Jackson, Mississippi, partly sunny and 79. Baton Rouge, partly sunny and 90. And at Houston, partly sunny and 87 degrees. For the most current information, check us out on the web at www.weather.gov/SHT. 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The Shreveport Climate Summary for this evening, as of 4 p.m., August 6, 2026. Today's high temperature was 97 degrees. The normal high is 96. The record high is 106 degrees, which was last set in 2011. Today's low temperature was 76 degrees. The normal low is 74. The record low is 63 degrees, which was set in 1948. No precipitation fell today, which leaves the monthly total at 0.35 inches. This is 0.21 inches below the normal amount of 0.56 inches for August. The total precipitation for the year still stands at 28.77 inches, which is 3.32 inches below normal. Sunset tonight is at 8.09 p.m. Sunrise tomorrow is at 6.34 a.m. You're listening to your weather radio, station WXJ97, broadcasting in Shreveport on 162.4 MHz. Be sure to follow us on Facebook. Here's a look at local weather conditions as of 5 p.m. At the top of the hour, the report from Shreveport was not available. The report from Bossier City was not available. And in downtown Shreveport, skies were mostly sunny. The temperature was 96 degrees. And winds were southeast at 8 miles an hour. At 5 p.m. around the local area at 5 p.m. in Texarkana, sunny and 100. Wind southwest at 7 miles an hour. El Dorado, mostly sunny and 94. Wind south at 12 miles an hour. Monroe, partly sunny and 79. Wind southeast at 7 miles an hour. Natchitoches, cloudy and 86. Wind calm. Marshall, mostly sunny and 99. Wind variable at 3 miles an hour. And at Longview, sunny and 97 degrees. Wind south at 9 miles an hour. Elsewhere across the four-state area, over at Dallas, partly sunny and 101. Oklahoma City, mostly sunny and 100. Little Rock, partly sunny and 88. Jackson, Mississippi, partly sunny and 79. Baton Rouge, partly sunny and 90. And at Houston, partly sunny and 87 degrees. For the most current information, check us out on the web at www.weather.gov/SHT.
The Shreveport climate summary for this evening, as of 4 p.m., August 6, 2026. Today's high temperature was 97 degrees. The normal high is 96. The record high is 106 degrees, which was last set in 2011. Today's low temperature was 76 degrees. The normal low is 74. The record low is 63 degrees, which was set in 1948. No precipitation fell today, which leaves the monthly total at 0.35 inches. This is 0.21 inches below the normal amount of 0.56 inches for August. The total precipitation for the year still stands at 28.77 inches, which is 3.32 inches below normal. Sunset tonight is at 8.09 p.m. Sunrise tomorrow is at 6.34 a.m. You're listening to your weather radio, station WXJ97, broadcasting in Shreveport on 162.4 MHz. Be sure to follow us on Facebook. Here's a look at local weather conditions as of 5 p.m. At the top of the hour, the report from Shreveport was not available. The report from Bossier City was not available. And in downtown Shreveport, skies were mostly sunny. The temperature was 96 degrees. And winds were southeast at 8 miles an hour. At 5 p.m. You're listening to your weather radio, station WXJ97, broadcasting in Shreveport on 162.4 MHz. Be sure to follow us on Facebook. Here's a look at local weather conditions as of 6 p.m. At the top of the hour, skies were partly sunny in Shreveport. The temperature was 91 degrees at the regional airport. The dew point was 72, making the relative humidity 52%, producing a heat index of 98. Winds were south at 10 miles an hour. The pressure was 30.01 inches and rising. The report from Bossier City was not available. And in downtown Shreveport, skies were mostly sunny. The temperature was 95 degrees. And winds were south at 13 miles an hour. Once again in Shreveport, it was 91 degrees with partly sunny skies at 6 p.m. Around the local area at 6 p.m., in Texarkana, mostly sunny and 98. Wind southwest at 6 miles an hour. El Dorado, partly sunny and 93. Wind south at 13 miles an hour, gusting to 20 miles an hour. Monroe, partly sunny and 77. Wind south at 6 miles an hour. Natchitoches, partly sunny and 83. Wind southeast at 8 miles an hour. Marshall, mostly sunny and 96. Wind variable at 5 miles an hour. And at Longview, sunny and 99 degrees. Wind southwest at 6 miles an hour. Elsewhere across the four-state area, over at Dallas, partly sunny and 99. Oklahoma City, mostly sunny and 99. Little Rock, partly sunny and 94. Jackson, Mississippi, cloudy and 81. Baton Rouge, partly sunny and 87. And at Houston, partly sunny and 87 degrees. For the most current information, check us out on the web at www.weather.gov/sht. The Shreveport climate summary for this evening, as of 4 p.m., August 6, 2026. Today's high temperature was 97 degrees. The normal high is 96. The record high is 106 degrees, which was last set in 2011. Today's low temperature was 76 degrees. The normal low is 74. The record low is 63 degrees, which was set in 1948. No precipitation fell today, which leaves the monthly total at 0.35 inches. This is 0.21 inches below the normal amount of 0.56 inches for August. The total precipitation for the year still stands at 28.77 inches, which is 3.32 inches below normal. Sunset tonight is at 8.09 p.m. Sunrise tomorrow is at 6.34 a.m.
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Be sure to follow us on Facebook. Here's a look at local weather conditions as of 6 p.m. At the top of the hour, skies were partly sunny in Shreveport. The temperature was 91 degrees at the regional airport. The dew point was 72, making the relative humidity 52%, producing a heat index of 98. Winds were south at 10 miles an hour. The pressure was 30.01 inches and rising. The report from Bossier City was not available. And in downtown Shreveport, skies were mostly sunny. The temperature was 95 degrees. And winds were south at 13 miles an hour. Once again in Shreveport, it was 91 degrees with partly sunny skies at 6 p.m. Around the local area at 6 p.m., in Texarkana, mostly sunny and 98. Wind southwest at 6 miles an hour. El Dorado, partly sunny and 93. Wind south at 13 miles an hour, gusting to 20 miles an hour. Monroe, partly sunny and 77. Wind south at 6 miles an hour. Natchitoches, partly sunny and 83. Wind southeast at 8 miles an hour. Marshall, mostly sunny and 96. Wind variable at 5 miles an hour. And at Longview, sunny and 99 degrees. Wind southwest at 6 miles an hour. Elsewhere across the four-state area, over at Dallas, partly sunny and 99. Oklahoma City, mostly sunny and 99. Little Rock, partly sunny and 94. Jackson, Mississippi, cloudy and 81. Baton Rouge, partly sunny and 87. And at Houston, partly sunny and 87 degrees. For the most current information, check us out on the web at www.weather.gov/sht. The Shreveport Climate Summary for this evening, as of 4 p.m., August 6, 2026. Today's high temperature was 97 degrees. The normal high is 96. The record high is 106 degrees, which was last set in 2011. Today's low temperature was 76 degrees. The normal low is 74. The record low is 63 degrees, which was set in 1948. No precipitation fell today, which leaves the monthly total at 0.35 inches. This is 0.21 inches below the normal amount of 0.56 inches for August. The total precipitation for the year still stands at 28.77 inches, which is 3.32 inches below normal. Sunset tonight is at 8.09 p.m. Sunrise tomorrow is at 6.34 a.m. You're listening to your weather radio, station WXJ97, broadcasting in Shreveport on 162.4 MHz. Be sure to follow us on Facebook. Here's a look at local weather conditions as of 6 p.m. At the top of the hour, skies were partly sunny in Shreveport. The temperature was 91 degrees at the regional airport. The dew point was 72, making the relative humidity 52%, producing a heat index of 98. Winds were south at 10 miles an hour. The pressure was 30.01 inches and rising. The report from Bossier City was not available. And in downtown Shreveport, skies were mostly sunny. The temperature was 95 degrees. And winds were south at 13 miles an hour. Once again in Shreveport, it was 91 degrees with partly sunny skies at 6 p.m. Around the local area at 6 p.m., in Texarkana, mostly sunny and 98. Wind southwest at 6 miles an hour. El Dorado, partly sunny and 93. Wind south at 13 miles an hour, gusting to 20 miles an hour. Monroe, partly sunny and 77. Wind south at 6 miles an hour. Natchitoches, partly sunny and 83. Wind southeast at 8 miles an hour. Marshall, mostly sunny and 96.
Wind variable at 5 miles an hour. And at Longview, sunny and 99 degrees. Wind southwest at 6 miles an hour. Elsewhere across the four-state area, over at Dallas, partly sunny and 99. Oklahoma City, mostly sunny and 99. Little Rock, partly sunny and 94. Jackson, Mississippi, cloudy and 81. Baton Rouge, partly sunny and 87. And at Houston, partly sunny and 87 degrees. For the most current information, check us out on the web at www.weather.gov/sht. The Shreveport Climate Summary for this evening, as of 4 p.m., August 6, 2026. Today's high temperature was 97 degrees. The normal high is 96. The record high is 106 degrees, which was last set in 2011. Today's low temperature was 76 degrees. The normal low is 74. The record low is 63 degrees, which was set in 1948. No precipitation fell today, which leaves the monthly total at 0.35 inches. This is 0.21 inches below the normal amount of 0.56 inches for August. The total precipitation for the year still stands at 28.77 inches, which is 3.32 inches below normal. Sunset tonight is at 8.09 p.m. Sunrise tomorrow is at 6.34 a.m. This is your NOAA Weather Radio, station WXJ97, operating on a frequency of 162.400 MHz, providing the latest weather information on a 24-hour basis. 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Be sure to follow us on Facebook. Here's a look at local weather conditions as of 6 p.m. At the top of the hour, skies were partly sunny in Shreveport. The temperature was 91 degrees at the regional airport. The dew point was 72, making the relative humidity 52%, producing a heat index of 98. Winds were south at 10 miles an hour. The pressure was 30.01 inches and rising. The report from Bossier City was not available. And in downtown Shreveport, skies were mostly sunny. The temperature was 95 degrees. And winds were south at 13 miles an hour. Once again in Shreveport, it was 91 degrees with partly sunny skies at 6 p.m. Around the local area at 6 p.m., in Texarkana, mostly sunny and 98. Wind southwest at 6 miles an hour. El Dorado, partly sunny and 93. Wind south at 13 miles an hour, gusting to 20 miles an hour. Monroe, partly sunny and 77. Wind south at 6 miles an hour. Natchitoches, partly sunny and 83. Wind southeast at 8 miles an hour. Marshall, mostly sunny and 96. Wind variable at 5 miles an hour. And at Longview, sunny and 99 degrees. Wind southwest at 6 miles an hour. Elsewhere across the four-state area, over at Dallas, partly sunny and 99. Oklahoma City, mostly sunny and 99. Little Rock, partly sunny and 94. Jackson, Mississippi, cloudy and 81. Baton Rouge, partly sunny and 87. And at Houston, partly sunny and 87 degrees. For the most current information, check us out on the web at www.weather.gov/sht. The Shreveport Climate Summary for this evening, as of 4 p.m., August 6, 2026. Today's high temperature was 97 degrees. The normal high is 96. The record high is 106 degrees, which was last set in 2011.
Today's low temperature was 76 degrees. The normal low is 74. The record low is 63 degrees, which was set in 1948. No precipitation fell today, which leaves the monthly total at 0.35 inches. This is 0.21 inches below the normal amount of 0.56 inches for August. The total precipitation for the year still stands at 28.77 inches, which is 3.32 inches below normal. Sunset tonight is at 8.09 p.m. Sunrise tomorrow is at 6.34 a.m. You're listening to your weather radio, station WXJ97, broadcasting in Shreveport on 162.4 MHz. Be sure to follow us on Facebook. Here's a look at local weather conditions as of 6 p.m. At the top of the hour, skies were partly sunny in Shreveport. The temperature was 91 degrees at the regional airport. The dew point was 72, making the relative humidity 52%, producing a heat index of 98. Winds were south at 10 miles an hour. The pressure was 30.01 inches and rising. The report from Bossier City was not available. And in downtown Shreveport, skies were mostly sunny. The temperature was 95 degrees. And winds were south at 13 miles an hour. Once again in Shreveport, it was 91 degrees with partly sunny skies at 6 p.m. Around the local area at 6 p.m., in Texarkana, mostly sunny and 98. Wind southwest at 6 miles an hour. El Dorado, partly sunny and 93. Wind south at 13 miles an hour, gusting to 20 miles an hour. Monroe, partly sunny and 77. Wind south at 6 miles an hour. Natchitoches, partly sunny and 83. Wind southeast at 8 miles an hour. Marshall, mostly sunny and 96. Wind variable at 5 miles an hour. And at Longview, sunny and 99 degrees. Wind southwest at 6 miles an hour. Elsewhere across the four-state area, over at Dallas, partly sunny and 99. Oklahoma City, mostly sunny and 99. Little Rock, partly sunny and 94. Jackson, Mississippi, cloudy and 81. Baton Rouge, partly sunny and 87. And at Houston, partly sunny and 87 degrees. For the most current information, check us out on the web at www.weather.gov/sht. The Shreveport Climate Summary for this evening, as of 4 p.m., August 6, 2026. Today's high temperature was 97 degrees. The normal high is 96. The record high is 106 degrees, which was last set in 2011. Today's low temperature was 76 degrees. The normal low is 74. The record low is 63 degrees, which was set in 1948. No precipitation fell today, which leaves the monthly total at 0.35 inches. This is 0.21 inches below the normal amount of 0.56 inches for August. The total precipitation for the year still stands at 28.77 inches, which is 3.32 inches below normal. Sunset tonight is at 8.09 p.m. Sunrise tomorrow is at 6.34 a.m. Here is your area's open water boating forecast. Wind gusts may be higher. Today, chance of showers and slight chance of thunderstorms early in the afternoon. Slight chance of showers and thunderstorms in the late afternoon. Partly cloudy. Highs in the upper 90s. Southwest winds 10 to 15 miles per hour. Chance of precipitation 30%. Tonight, mostly clear. Lows in the mid-70s. South winds 10 to 15 miles per hour. Friday, partly cloudy. Highs in the mid-90s. South winds 5 to 10 miles per hour. Chance of precipitation 20%. Friday night, mostly clear. Lows in the mid-70s. South winds 5 to 10 miles per hour. Saturday,
mostly sunny. Highs in the mid-90s. South winds 5 to 10 miles per hour. Saturday night, mostly clear.

lows in the lower 70s. Sunday, mostly sunny. Highs in the mid-90s. Sunday night, mostly clear. Lows in the mid-70s. Monday, mostly sunny. A 20% chance of showers and thunderstorms in the afternoon. Highs in the mid-90s. Monday night, mostly clear. Lows in the mid-70s. Tuesday, partly cloudy. A 20% chance of showers and thunderstorms in the afternoon. Highs in the mid-90s. Tuesday night, mostly clear. Lows in the mid-70s. Wednesday, mostly sunny. Highs in the mid-90s. 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Be sure to follow us on Facebook. Here's a look at local weather conditions as of 6 p.m. At the top of the hour, skies were partly sunny in Shreveport. The temperature was 91 degrees at the regional airport. The dew point was 72, making the relative humidity 52%, producing a heat index of 98. Winds were south at 10 miles an hour. The pressure was 30.01 inches and rising. The report from Bossier City was not available. And in downtown Shreveport, skies were mostly sunny. The temperature was 95 degrees. And winds were south at 13 miles an hour. Once again in Shreveport, it was 91 degrees with partly sunny skies at 6 p.m. Around the local area at 6 p.m., in Texarkana, mostly sunny and 98. Winds in Texarkana, mostly sunny and 98. Wind southwest at 6 miles an hour. El Dorado, partly sunny and 93. Wind south at 13 miles an hour, gusting to 20 miles an hour. Monroe, partly sunny and 77. Wind south at 6 miles an hour. Natchitoches, partly sunny and 83. Wind southeast at 8 miles an hour. Marshall, mostly sunny and 96. Wind variable at 5 miles an hour. And at Longview, sunny and 99 degrees. Wind southwest at 6 miles an hour. Elsewhere across the four-state area, over at Dallas, partly sunny and 99. Oklahoma City, mostly sunny and 99. Little Rock, partly sunny and 94. Jackson, Mississippi, cloudy and 81. Baton Rouge, partly sunny and 87. And at Houston, partly sunny and 87 degrees. For the most current information, check us out on the web at www.weather.gov/sht. The Shreveport Climate Summary for this evening, as of 4 p.m., August 6, 2026. Today's high temperature was 97 degrees. The normal high is 96. The record high is 106 degrees, which was last set in 2011. Today's low temperature was 76 degrees. The normal low is 74. The record low is 63 degrees, which was set in 1948. No precipitation fell today, which leaves the monthly total at 0.35 inches. This is 0.21 inches below the normal amount of 0.56 inches for August. The total precipitation for the year still stands at 28.77 inches, which is 3.32 inches below normal. Sunset tonight is at 8.09 p.m. Sunrise tomorrow is at 6.34 a.m. Now let's check on your local forecast. Tonight, mostly clear. A slight chance of showers this evening. Lows in the mid-70s. South winds 5 to 10 miles per hour. Chance of rain 20%. Friday, mostly sunny. Hot with highs in the mid-90s. South winds 5 to 10 miles per hour. Friday night, mostly clear. Lows in the mid-70s. South winds 5 to 10 miles per hour. Saturday, mostly sunny. Humid with highs in the mid-90s. South winds around 5 miles per hour. Saturday night,

mostly clear. Lows in the mid-70s. Southeast winds around 5 miles per hour in the evening, becoming light and variable. Sunday, mostly sunny. Highs in the mid-90s. Sunday night, mostly clear. Lows in the mid-70s. Monday, mostly sunny. Highs in the mid-90s. Monday night, mostly clear. Lows in the mid-70s. Tuesday, mostly sunny. A slight chance of showers and thunderstorms in the afternoon. Hot with highs in the mid-90s. Chance of rain 20%. Tuesday night, mostly clear. Lows in the mid-70s. Wednesday, mostly sunny. Hot with highs in the mid-90s. Heat index values up to 105 in the afternoon. Wednesday night, mostly clear. Lows in the mid-70s. Thursday, mostly sunny. Hot with highs in the upper 90s. Here is your area's open water boating forecast. Wind gusts may be higher. Tonight, a 20% chance of showers in the early evening. Mostly clear. Lows in the mid-70s. South winds 10 to 15 miles per hour. Friday, mostly sunny. Highs in the mid-90s. South winds 10 to 15 miles per hour. Heat index readings 102 to 105. Friday night, mostly clear. Lows in the mid-70s. South winds 10 to 15 miles per hour. Saturday, mostly sunny. Highs in the mid-90s. South winds 5 to 10 miles per hour. Saturday night, mostly clear. Lows in the mid-70s. South winds 5 to 10 miles per hour. Sunday, mostly sunny. Highs in the mid-90s. Sunday night, mostly clear. Lows in the mid-70s. Monday, mostly sunny. Highs in the mid-90s. Monday night, mostly clear. Lows in the mid-70s. Tuesday, mostly sunny. Highs in the mid-90s. Tuesday night, mostly clear. Lows in the mid-70s. Wednesday, mostly sunny. Highs in the upper 90s. Wednesday night, mostly clear. Lows in the mid-70s. Thursday, mostly sunny. Highs in the upper 90s. 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Be sure to follow us on Facebook. Here's a look at local weather conditions as of 6 p.m. At the top of the hour, skies were partly sunny in Shreveport. The temperature was 91 degrees at the regional airport. The dew point was 72, making the relative humidity 52%, producing a heat index of 98. Winds were south at 10 miles an hour. The pressure was 30.01 inches and rising. The report from Bossier City was not available. And in downtown Shreveport, skies were mostly sunny. The temperature was 95 degrees. And winds were south at 13 miles an hour. Once again in Shreveport, it was 91 degrees with partly sunny skies at 6 p.m. Around the local area at 6 p.m., in Texarkana, mostly sunny and 98. Wind southwest at 6 miles an hour. El Dorado, partly sunny and 93. Wind south at 13 miles an hour, gusting to 20 miles an hour. Monroe, partly sunny and 77. Wind south at 6 miles an hour. Natchitoches, partly sunny and 83. Wind southeast at 8 miles an hour. Marshall, mostly sunny and 96.

www.weather.gov/SHP. The Shreveport climate summary for this evening, as of 4 p.m., August 6, 2026. Today's high temperature was 97 degrees. The normal high is 96. The record high is 106 degrees, which was last set in 2011. Today's low temperature was 76 degrees. The normal low is 74. The record low is 63 degrees, which was set in 1948. No precipitation fell today, which leaves the monthly total at 0.35 inches. This is 0.21 inches below the normal amount of 0.56 inches for August. The total precipitation for the year still stands at 28.77 inches, which is 3.32 inches below normal. Sunset tonight is at 8:09 p.m. Sunrise tomorrow is at 6:34 a.m. Now let's check on your local forecast. Tonight, mostly clear. A slight chance of showers this evening. Lows in the mid-70s. South winds 5 to 10 miles per hour. Chance of rain 20%. Friday, mostly sunny. Hot with highs in the mid-90s. South winds 5 to 10 miles per hour. Friday night, mostly clear. Lows in the mid-70s. South winds 5 to 10 miles per hour. Saturday, mostly sunny. Humid with highs in the mid-90s. South winds around 5 miles per hour. Saturday night, mostly clear. Lows in the mid-70s. Southeast winds around 5 miles per hour in the evening, becoming light and variable. Sunday, mostly sunny. Highs in the mid-90s. Sunday night, mostly clear. Lows in the mid-70s. Monday, mostly sunny. Highs in the mid-90s. Monday night, mostly clear. Lows in the mid-70s. Tuesday, mostly sunny. A slight chance of showers and thunderstorms in the afternoon. Hot with highs in the mid-90s. Chance of rain 20%. Tuesday night, mostly clear. Lows in the mid-70s. Wednesday, mostly sunny. Hot with highs in the mid-90s. Heat index values up to 105 in the afternoon. Wednesday night, mostly clear. Lows in the mid-70s. Thursday, mostly sunny. Hot with highs in the upper 90s. Here is your area's open water boating forecast. Wind gusts may be higher. Tonight, a 20% chance of showers in the early evening. Mostly clear. Lows in the mid-70s. South winds 10 to 15 miles per hour. Friday, mostly sunny. Highs in the mid-90s. South winds 10 to 15 miles per hour. Heat index readings 102 to 105. Friday night, mostly clear. Lows in the mid-70s. South winds 10 to 15 miles per hour. Saturday, mostly sunny. Highs in the mid-90s. South winds 5 to 10 miles per hour. Saturday night, mostly clear. Lows in the mid-70s. South winds 5 to 10 miles per hour. Sunday, mostly sunny. Highs in the mid-90s. Sunday night, mostly clear. Lows in the mid-70s. Monday, mostly sunny. Highs in the mid-90s. Monday night, mostly clear. Lows in the mid-70s. Tuesday, mostly sunny. Highs in the mid-90s. Tuesday night, mostly clear. Lows in the mid-70s. Wednesday, mostly sunny. Highs in the upper 90s. Wednesday night, mostly clear. Lows in the mid-70s. Thursday, mostly sunny. Highs in the upper 90s. 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Be sure to follow us on Facebook. Here's a look at local weather conditions as of 6 p.m. At the top of the hour, skies were partly

Miami in Shreveport. The temperature was 91 degrees at the regional airport. The dew point was 72, making the relative humidity 52%, producing a heat index of 98. Winds were south at 10 miles an hour. The pressure was 30.01 inches and rising. The report from Bossier City was not available. And in downtown Shreveport, skies were mostly sunny. The temperature was 95 degrees. And winds were south at 13 miles an hour. Once again in Shreveport, it was 91 degrees with partly sunny skies at 6 p.m. Around the local area at 6 p.m., in Texarkana, mostly sunny and 98. Wind southwest at 6 miles an hour. El Dorado, partly sunny and 93. Wind south at 13 miles an hour, gusting to 20 miles an hour. Monroe, partly sunny and 77. Wind south at 6 miles an hour. Natchitoches, partly sunny and 83. Wind southeast at 8 miles an hour. Marshall, mostly sunny and 96. Wind variable at 5 miles an hour. And at Longview, sunny and 99 degrees. Wind southwest at 6 miles an hour. Elsewhere across the four-state area, over at Dallas, partly sunny and 99. Oklahoma City, mostly sunny and 99. Little Rock, partly sunny and 94. Jackson, Mississippi, cloudy and 81. Baton Rouge, partly sunny and 87. And at Houston, partly sunny and 87 degrees. For the most current information, check us out on the web at www.weather.gov/sht. The Shreveport climate summary for this evening, as of 4 p.m., August 6, 2026. Today's high temperature was 97 degrees. The normal high is 96. The record high is 106 degrees, which was last set in 2011. Today's low temperature was 76 degrees. The normal low is 74. The record low is 63 degrees, which was set in 1948. No precipitation fell today, which leaves the monthly total at 0.35 inches. This is 0.21 inches below the normal amount of 0.56 inches for August. The total precipitation for the year still stands at 28.77 inches, which is 3.32 inches below normal. Sunset tonight is at 8.09 p.m. Sunrise tomorrow is at 6.34 a.m. Now let's check on your local forecast. Tonight, mostly clear. A slight chance of showers this evening. Lows in the mid-70s. South winds 5 to 10 miles per hour. Chance of rain 20%. Friday, mostly sunny. Hot with highs in the mid-90s. South winds 5 to 10 miles per hour. Friday night, mostly clear. Lows in the mid-70s. South winds 5 to 10 miles per hour. Saturday, mostly sunny. Humid with highs in the mid-90s. South winds around 5 miles per hour. Saturday night, mostly clear. Lows in the mid-70s. Southeast winds around 5 miles per hour in the evening, becoming light and variable. Sunday, mostly sunny. Highs in the mid-90s. Sunday night, mostly clear. Lows in the mid-70s. Monday, mostly sunny. Highs in the mid-90s. Monday night, mostly clear. Lows in the mid-70s. Tuesday, mostly sunny. A slight chance of showers and thunderstorms in the afternoon. Hot with highs in the mid-90s. Chance of rain 20%. Tuesday night, mostly clear. Lows in the mid-70s. Wednesday, mostly sunny. Hot with highs in the mid-90s. Heat index values up to 105 in the afternoon. Wednesday night, mostly clear. Lows in the mid-70s. Thursday, mostly sunny. Hot with highs in the upper 90s.
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Be sure to follow us on Facebook. Here's a look at local weather conditions as of 6 p.m. At the top of the hour, skies were partly sunny in Shreveport. The temperature was 91 degrees at the regional airport. The dew point was 72, making the relative humidity 52%, producing a heat index of 98. Winds were south at 10 miles an hour. The pressure was 30.01 inches and rising. The report from Bossier City was not available. And in downtown Shreveport, skies were mostly sunny. The temperature was 95 degrees. And winds were south at 13 miles an hour. Once again in Shreveport, it was 91 degrees with partly sunny skies at 6 p.m. This is your NOAA Weather Radio, station WXJ97, operating on a frequency of 162.400 MHz, providing the latest weather information on a 24-hour basis. Broadcasts originate from the National Weather Service office in Shreveport, Louisiana. 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Around the local area at 6 p.m. in Texarkana, mostly sunny and 98. Wind southwest at 6 miles an hour. El Dorado, partly sunny and 93. Wind south at 13 miles an hour, gusting to 20 miles an hour. Monroe, partly sunny and 77. Wind south at 6 miles an hour. Natchitoches, partly sunny and 83. Wind southeast at 8 miles an hour. Marshall, mostly sunny and 96. Wind variable at 5 miles an hour. And at Longview, sunny and 99 degrees. Wind southwest at 6 miles an hour. Elsewhere across the four-state area, over at Dallas, partly sunny and 99. Oklahoma City, mostly sunny and 99. Little Rock, partly sunny and 94. Jackson, Mississippi, cloudy and 81. Baton Rouge, partly sunny and 87. And at Houston, partly sunny and 87 degrees. For the most current information, check us out on the web at www.weather.gov/SHP. The Shreveport Climate Summary for this evening, as of 4 p.m., August 6, 2026. Today's high temperature was 97 degrees. The normal high is 96. The record high is 106 degrees, which was last set in 2011. Today's low temperature was 76 degrees. The normal low is 74. The record low is 63 degrees, which was set in 1948. No precipitation fell today, which leaves the monthly total at 0.35 inches. This is 0.21 inches below the normal amount of 0.56 inches for August. The total precipitation for the year still stands at 28.77 inches, which is 3.32 inches below normal. Sunset tonight is at 8.09 p.m. Sunrise tomorrow is at 6.34 a.m. Now let's check on your local forecast. Tonight, mostly clear. A slight chance of showers this evening. Lows in the mid-70s. South winds 5 to 10 miles per hour. Chance of rain 20%. Friday, mostly sunny. Hot with highs in the mid-90s. South winds 5 to 10 miles per hour. Friday night, mostly clear. Lows in the mid-70s. South winds 5 to 10 miles per hour. Saturday, mostly sunny. Humid with highs in the mid-90s. South winds around 5 miles per hour. Saturday night, mostly clear. Lows in the mid-70s. Southeast winds around 5 miles per hour in the evening, becoming light and variable. Sunday, mostly sunny. Highs in the mid-90s. Sunday night, mostly clear. Lows in the mid-70s.
Monday, mostly sunny. Highs in the mid-90s. Monday night, mostly clear. Lows in the mid-70s. Tuesday, mostly sunny. A slight chance of showers and thunderstorms in the afternoon. Hot with highs in the mid-90s. Chance of rain 20%. Tuesday night, mostly clear. Lows in the mid-70s. Wednesday, mostly sunny. Hot with highs in the mid-90s. Heat index values up to 105 in the afternoon. Wednesday night, mostly clear. Lows in the mid-70s. Thursday, mostly sunny. Hot with highs in the upper 90s. 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Be sure to follow us on Facebook. Here's a look at local weather conditions as of 6 p.m. At the top of the hour, skies were partly sunny in Shreveport. The temperature was 91 degrees at the regional airport. The dew point was 72, making the relative humidity 52%, producing a heat index of 98. Winds were south at 10 miles an hour. The pressure was 30.01 inches and rising. The report from Bossier City was not available. And in downtown Shreveport, skies were mostly sunny. The temperature was 95 degrees. And winds were south at 13 miles an hour. Once again in Shreveport, it was 91 degrees with partly sunny skies at 6 p.m. Around the local area at 6 p.m., in Texarkana, mostly sunny and 98. Wind southwest at 6 miles an hour. El Dorado, partly sunny and 93. Wind south at 13 miles an hour, gusting to 20 miles an hour. Monroe, partly sunny and 77. Wind south at 6 miles an hour. Natchitoches, partly sunny and 83. Wind southeast at 8 miles an hour. Marshall, mostly sunny and 96. Wind variable at 5 miles an hour. And at Longview, sunny and 99 degrees. Wind southwest at 6 miles an hour. Elsewhere across the four-state area, over at Dallas, partly sunny and 99. Oklahoma City, mostly sunny and 99. Little Rock, partly sunny and 94. Jackson, Mississippi, cloudy and 81. Baton Rouge, partly sunny and 87. And at Houston, partly sunny and 87 degrees. For the most current information, check us out on the web at www.weather.gov/SHP. Here is your area's open water boating forecast. Wind gusts may be higher. Tonight, a 20% chance of showers in the early evening. Mostly clear. Lows in the mid-70s. South winds 10 to 15 miles per hour. Friday, mostly sunny. Highs in the mid-90s. South winds 10 to 15 miles per hour. Heat index readings 102 to 105. Friday night, mostly clear. Lows in the mid-70s. South winds 10 to 15 miles per hour. Saturday, mostly sunny. Highs in the mid-90s. South winds 5 to 10 miles per hour. Saturday night, mostly clear. Lows in the mid-70s. South winds 5 to 10 miles per hour. Sunday, mostly sunny. Highs in the mid-90s. Sunday night, mostly clear. Lows in the mid-70s. Monday, mostly sunny. Highs in the mid-90s. Monday night, mostly clear. Lows in the mid-70s. Tuesday, mostly sunny. Highs in the mid-90s. Tuesday night, mostly clear. Lows in the mid-70s. Wednesday, mostly sunny. Highs in the upper 90s. Wednesday night, mostly clear. Lows in the mid-70s. Thursday, mostly sunny. Highs in the upper 90s. The Shreveport climate summary for this evening, as of 4 p.m., August 6, 2026.
Today's high temperature was 97 degrees. The normal